time. Extreme heat watch in effect from Monday morning through Wednesday evening. Tonight, partly cloudy. Lows 78 to 85. Light wind in the evening becoming northwest around 5 miles per hour after midnight. Saturday, mostly sunny. Highs 100 to 105. Southeast wind around 5 miles per hour in the morning becoming southwest in the afternoon. Saturday night, partly cloudy. Lows 80 to 86. Northwest wind around 5 miles per hour. Sunday, partly sunny. Highs 103 to 107. East wind around 5 miles per hour in the morning becoming west in the afternoon. Sunday night, mostly clear. Lows 80 to 87. Northwest wind around 5 miles per hour in the evening becoming northeast after midnight. Monday, mostly sunny and hot. Highs 106 to 112. Monday night, mostly clear. Lows 83 to 89. Tuesday, mostly sunny and hot. Highs 107 to 112. Tuesday night, mostly clear. Lows 83 to 89. Wednesday, partly sunny and hot. Highs 106 to 112. Wednesday night, mostly clear. Lows 84 to 90. Thursday, mostly sunny and hot. Highs 106 to 112. Thursday night, partly cloudy with a 20% chance of showers and thunderstorms. Lows 83 to 89. Friday, partly sunny and hot. Highs 106 to 111. Here is the synopsis for Southeast California, Southwest, and South Central Arizona. Key messages, a few isolated showers and thunderstorms will remain possible mainly during the afternoon hours today across the lower Colorado River Valley. Near to below normal temperatures are forecast through Saturday before heating back up into early next week as overall dry conditions persist. An extreme heat watch has been issued for Maricopa and Pinal counties for next Monday through Wednesday. Extreme heat watch remains in effect from Monday morning through Wednesday evening. What? Dangerously hot conditions possible. Afternoon temperatures 106 to 113. Major heat risk. Where? Aguila Valley, Apache Junction, Gold Canyon, Cave Creek / New River, Fountain Hills, East Mesa, Gila Bend, Northwest Pinal County, Sonoran Desert, Natal Monument, Tonopah Desert, and West Pinal County. When, from Monday more heat-related heat event cramps and heat exhaust to heat stroke. An extreme heat watch means that a period of very hot temperatures, even by local standards, may occur. Actions should be taken to lessen the impact of the extreme heat. Take extra precautions if you work or spend time outside. When possible, reschedule strenuous activities to early morning or evening. Know the signs and symptoms of heat exhaustion and heat stroke. Wear lightweight and loose-fitting clothing when possible and drink plenty of water. To reduce risk during outdoor work, the Occupational Safety and Health Administration recommends scheduling frequent rest breaks in shaded or air-conditioned environments. Anyone overcome by heat should be moved to a cool and shaded location. 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Extreme heat watch remains in effect from Monday morning through Wednesday evening. What? Dangerously hot conditions possible. Afternoon temperatures 109 to 112. Major heat risk. Where? The Phoenix metropolitan area. When? From Monday morning through Wednesday evening. Impacts, heat-related illnesses increase significantly during extreme heat events. Overexposure can cause heat cramps and heat exhaustion to develop and, without intervention, can lead to heat stroke. 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

very hot temperatures, even by local standards, may occur. Actions should be taken to lessen the impact of the extreme heat. 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Anyone overcome by heat should be moved to a cool and shaded location. Heat stroke is an emergency. 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The current time is 5:06 p.m. Mountain Standard Time. Here is the latest forecast. For the following area, in Arizona, Central Phoenix, issued at 4 p.m. Mountain Standard Time. Extreme heat watch in effect from Monday morning through Wednesday evening. Tonight, partly cloudy. Lows 78 to 85. Light wind in the evening becoming northwest around 5 miles per hour after midnight. Saturday, mostly sunny. Highs 100 to 105. Southeast wind around 5 miles per hour in the morning becoming southwest in the afternoon. Saturday night, partly cloudy. Lows 80 to 86. Northwest wind around 5 miles per hour. Sunday, partly sunny. Highs 103 to 107. East wind around 5 miles per hour in the morning becoming west in the afternoon. Sunday night, mostly clear. Lows 80 to 87. Northwest wind around 5 miles per hour in the evening becoming northeast after midnight. Monday, mostly sunny and hot. Highs 106 to 112. Monday night, mostly clear. Lows 83 to 89. Tuesday, mostly sunny and hot. Highs 107 to 112. Tuesday night, mostly clear. Lows 83 to 89. Wednesday, partly sunny and hot. Highs 106 to 112. Wednesday night, mostly clear. Lows 84 to 90. Thursday, mostly sunny and hot. Highs 106 to 112. Thursday night, partly cloudy with a 20% chance of showers and thunderstorms. Lows 83 to 89. Friday, partly sunny and hot. Highs 106 to 111. Here is the synopsis for Southeast California, Southwest, and South Central Arizona. Key messages, a few isolated showers and thunderstorms will remain possible mainly during the afternoon hours today across the lower Colorado River Valley. Near to below normal temperatures are forecast through Saturday before heating back up into early next week as overall dry conditions persist. An extreme heat watch has been issued for Maricopa and Pinal counties for next Monday through Wednesday. Extreme heat watch remains in effect from Monday morning through Wednesday evening. What? Dangerously hot conditions possible. Afternoon temperatures 106 to 113. Major heat risk. Where? Aguila Valley, Apache Junction, Gold Canyon, Cave Creek / New River, Fountain Hills, East Mesa, Gila Bend, Northwest Pinal County, Sonoran Desert, Natal Monument, Tonopah Desert, and West Pinal County. When? From Monday morning through Wednesday evening. Impacts, heat-related illnesses increase significantly during extreme heat events. Overexposure can cause heat cramps and heat exhaustion to develop and, without intervention, can lead to heat stroke. An extreme heat watch means that a period of very hot temperatures, even by local standards, may occur. Actions should be taken to lessen the impact of the extreme heat. Take extra precautions if you work or spend time outside. When possible,
reschedule strenuous activities to early morning or evening. Know the signs and symptoms of heat exhaustion and heat stroke. Wear lightweight and loose-fitting clothing when possible and drink plenty of water. To reduce risk during outdoor work, the Occupational Safety and Health Administration recommends scheduling frequent rest breaks in shaded or air-conditioned environments. Anyone overcome by heat should be moved to a cool and shaded location. 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Extreme heat watch remains in effect from Monday morning through Wednesday evening. What? Dangerously hot conditions possible. Afternoon temperatures 109 to 112. Major heat risk. Where? The Phoenix metropolitan area. When? From Monday morning through Wednesday evening. Impacts. Heat-related illnesses increase significantly during extreme heat events. Overexposure can cause heat cramps and heat exhaustion to develop and, without intervention, can lead to heat stroke. 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Actions should be taken to lessen the impact of the extreme heat. 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Anyone overcome by heat should be moved to a cool and shaded location. 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The current time is 5:13 p.m. Mountain Standard Time. Here is the 5 p.m. Mountain Standard Time observation for Phoenix on Friday, August 14th. At Sky Harbor, it was partly sunny. Visibility 10 miles. Temperature was 99 degrees, dew point 54, relative humidity 22%. Wind was north, at 9 miles an hour. And the pressure was 29.88 inches, and falling. Other observations for South Central Arizona including the Greater Phoenix area, it was 99 at Chandler. It was mostly sunny, with a temperature of 97 at Deer Valley, 97 at Scottsdale Airport, and 99 at Mesa Gateway. It was partly sunny, with a temperature of 95 at Buckeye, 97 at Glendale, 97 at Luke Air Force Base, 98 at Falcon Field, and 99 at Gila Bend. Observations for Northern Arizona, at Sholo, drizzle was falling, with a temperature of 70. It was partly sunny, with a temperature of 75 at Kingman, 63 at the Grand Canyon, 79 at Payson, and 73 at Winslow. It was cloudy, with a temperature of 66 at Flagstaff, and 74 at Page. At Window Rock, wind was northwest gusting to 25 miles an hour. Observations for Southern Arizona, at Tucson, rain was falling, with a temperature of 79. It was 82 at Sierra Vista. It was mostly sunny, with a temperature of 102 at Yuma, and 86 at Nogales. Observations for Southern California, at Blythe, it was sunny, with a temperature of 103. At Los Angeles Airport, it was mostly sunny, with a temperature of 75. At San Diego, it was partly sunny, with a temperature of 76. Regional observations, it was mostly sunny, with a temperature of 89 at Albuquerque, and 92 at El Paso. At Las Vegas, it was partly sunny, with a temperature of 86.
at Salt Lake City, it was cloudy, with a temperature of 72. Once again, at 5 p.m. in Phoenix, under partly sunny skies. The Sky Harbor temperature was 99 degrees. Here is the latest forecast. For the following area, in Arizona, Central Phoenix, issued at 4 p.m. Mountain Standard Time. Extreme heat watch in effect from Monday morning through Wednesday evening. Tonight, partly cloudy. Lows 78 to 85. Light wind in the evening becoming northwest around 5 miles per hour after midnight. Saturday, mostly sunny. Highs 100 to 105. Southeast wind around 5 miles per hour in the morning becoming southwest in the afternoon. Saturday night, partly cloudy. Lows 80 to 86. Northwest wind around 5 miles per hour. Sunday, partly sunny. Highs 103 to 107. East wind around 5 miles per hour in the morning becoming west in the afternoon. Sunday night, mostly clear. Lows 80 to 87. Northwest wind around 5 miles per hour in the evening becoming northeast after midnight. Monday, mostly sunny and hot. Highs 106 to 112. Monday night, mostly clear. Lows 83 to 89. Tuesday, mostly sunny and hot. Highs 107 to 112. Tuesday night, mostly clear. Lows 83 to 89. Wednesday, partly sunny and hot. Highs 106 to 112. Wednesday night, mostly clear. Lows 84 to 90. Thursday, mostly sunny and hot. Highs 106 to 112. Thursday night, partly cloudy with a 20% chance of showers and thunderstorms. Lows 83 to 89. Friday, partly sunny and hot. Highs 106 to 111. Here is the synopsis for Southeast California, Southwest, and South Central Arizona. Key messages, a few isolated showers and thunderstorms will remain possible mainly during the afternoon hours today across the lower Colorado River Valley. Near to below normal temperatures are forecast through Saturday before heating back up into early next week as overall dry conditions persist. An extreme heat watch has been issued for Maricopa and Pinal counties for next Monday through Wednesday. Extreme heat watch remains in effect from Monday morning through Wednesday evening. What? Dangerously hot conditions possible. Afternoon temperatures 106 to 113. Major heat risk. Where? Aguila Valley, Apache Junction, Gold Canyon, Cave Creek / New River, Fountain Hills, East Mesa, Gila Bend, Northwest Pinal County, Sonoran Desert, Natal Monument, Tonopah Desert, and West Pinal County. When? From Monday morning through Wednesday evening. Impacts, heat-related illnesses increase significantly during extreme heat events. Overexposure can cause heat cramps and heat exhaustion to develop and, without intervention, can lead to heat stroke. An extreme heat watch means that a period of very hot temperatures, even by local standards, may occur. Actions should be taken to lessen the impact of the extreme heat. Take extra precautions if you work or spend time outside. When possible, reschedule strenuous activities to early morning or evening. Know the signs and symptoms of heat exhaustion and heat stroke. Wear lightweight and loose-fitting clothing when possible and drink plenty of water. To reduce risk during outdoor work, the Occupational Safety and Health Administration recommends scheduling frequent rest breaks in shaded or air-conditioned environments. Anyone overcome by heat should be moved to a cool and shaded location. 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Extreme heat watch remains in effect from Monday morning through Wednesday evening. What? Dangerously hot conditions possible. Afternoon temperatures 109 to 112. Major heat risk. Where? The Phoenix metropolitan area.
When, from Monday morning through Wednesday evening. Impacts, heat-related illnesses increase significantly during extreme heat events. Overexposure can cause heat cramps and heat exhaustion to develop and, without intervention, can lead to heat stroke. 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Actions should be taken to lessen the impact of the extreme heat. 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Anyone overcome by heat should be moved to a cool and shaded location. 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The current time is 5:22 p.m. Mountain Standard Time. Here is the 5 p.m. Mountain Standard Time observation for Phoenix on Friday, August 14th. At Sky Harbor, it was partly sunny. Visibility 10 miles. Temperature was 99 degrees, dew point 54, relative humidity 22%. Wind was north, at 9 miles an hour. And the pressure was 29.88 inches, and falling. Other observations for South Central Arizona including the Greater Phoenix area, it was 99 at Chandler. It was mostly sunny, with a temperature of 97 at Deer Valley, 97 at Scottsdale Airport, and 99 at Mesa Gateway. It was partly sunny, with a temperature of 95 at Buckeye, 97 at Glendale, 97 at Luke Air Force Base, 98 at Falcon Field, and 99 at Gila Bend. Observations for Northern Arizona, at Cholo, drizzle was falling, with a temperature of 70. It was partly sunny, with a temperature of 75 at Kingman, 63 at the Grand Canyon, 79 at Payson, and 73 at Winslow. It was cloudy, with a temperature of 66 at Flagstaff, and 74 at Page. At Window Rock, wind was northwest gusting to 25 miles an hour. Observations for Southern Arizona, at Tucson, rain was falling, with a temperature of 79. It was 82 at Sierra Vista. It was mostly sunny, with a temperature of 102 at Yuma, and 86 at Nogales. Observations for Southern California, at Blythe, it was sunny, with a temperature of 103. At Los Angeles Airport, it was mostly sunny, with a temperature of 75. At San Diego, it was partly sunny, with a temperature of 76. Regional observations, it was mostly sunny, with a temperature of 89 at Albuquerque, and 92 at El Paso. At Las Vegas, it was partly sunny, with a temperature of 86. At Salt Lake City, it was cloudy, with a temperature of 72. Once again, at 5 p.m. in Phoenix, under partly sunny skies. The Sky Harbor temperature was 99 degrees. Here is the latest forecast. For the following area, in Arizona, Central Phoenix, issued at 4 p.m. Mountain Standard Time. Extreme heat watch in effect from Monday morning through Wednesday evening. Tonight, partly cloudy. Lows 78 to 85. Light wind in the evening becoming northwest around 5 miles per hour after midnight. Saturday, mostly sunny. Highs 100 to 105. Southeast wind around 5 miles per hour in the morning becoming southwest in the afternoon. Saturday night, partly cloudy. Lows 80 to 86. Northwest wind around 5 miles per hour.
Sunday, partly sunny. Highs 103 to 107. East wind around 5 miles per hour in the morning, becoming west in the afternoon. Sunday night, mostly clear. Lows 80 to 87. Northwest wind around 5 miles per hour in the evening, becoming northeast after midnight. Monday, mostly sunny and hot. Highs 106 to 112. Monday night, mostly clear. Lows 83 to 89. Tuesday, mostly sunny and hot. Highs 107 to 112. Tuesday night, mostly clear. Lows 83 to 89. Wednesday, partly sunny and hot. Highs 106 to 112. Wednesday night, mostly clear. Lows 84 to 90. Thursday, mostly sunny and hot. Highs 106 to 112. Thursday night, partly cloudy with a 20% chance of showers and thunderstorms. Lows 83 to 89. Friday, partly sunny and hot. Highs 106 to 111. The Phoenix, Arizona climate summary for this evening, as of 5 p.m., August 14, 2026. Today's high temperature was 101 degrees. The normal high is 105. The record high is 117 degrees, which was last set in 2020. Today's low temperature was 83 degrees. The normal low is 84. The record low is 69 degrees, which was last set in 1925. No precipitation fell today, which leaves the monthly total at 0.19 inches. The total precipitation for the year still stands at 0.97 inches. The normal high temperature for tomorrow is 105 degrees, and the normal low is 84. Sunset tonight is at 7:15 p.m. Sunrise tomorrow is at 5:51 a.m. Here is the synopsis for Southeast California, Southwest, and South Central Arizona. Key messages: a few isolated showers and thunderstorms will remain possible mainly during the afternoon hours today across the lower Colorado River Valley. Near to below normal temperatures are forecast through Saturday before heating back up into early next week as overall dry conditions persist. An extreme heat watch has been issued for Maricopa and Pinal counties for next Monday through Wednesday. Extreme heat watch remains in effect from Monday morning through Wednesday evening. What? Dangerously hot conditions possible. Afternoon temperatures 106 to 113. Major heat risk. Where? Aguila Valley, Apache Junction, Gold Canyon, Cave Creek / New River, Fountain Hills, East Mesa, Gila Bend, Northwest Pinal County, Sonoran Desert, Natal Monument, Tonopah Desert, and West Pinal County. When? From Monday morning through Wednesday evening. Impacts: heat-related illnesses increase significantly during extreme heat events. Overexposure can cause heat cramps and heat exhaustion to develop and, without intervention, can lead to heat stroke. An extreme heat watch means that a period of very hot temperatures, even by local standards, may occur. Actions should be taken to lessen the impact of the extreme heat. Take extra precautions if you work or spend time outside. 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Know the signs and symptoms of heat exhaustion and heat stroke. Wear lightweight and loose-fitting clothing when possible and drink plenty of water. To reduce risk during outdoor work, the Occupational Safety and Health Administration recommends scheduling frequent rest breaks in shaded or air-conditioned environments. Anyone overcome by heat should be moved to a cool and shaded location. 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Extreme heat watch remains in effect from Monday morning through Wednesday evening. What? Dangerously hot conditions possible. Afternoon temperatures 109 to 112. Major heat risk. Where? The Phoenix metropolitan area. When? From Monday morning through Wednesday evening.
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Overexposure can cause heat cramps and heat exhaustion to develop and, without intervention, can lead to heat stroke. 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Actions should be taken to lessen the impact of the extreme heat. 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The current time is 5:32 p.m. Mountain Standard Time. Here is the 5 p.m. Mountain Standard Time observation for Phoenix on Friday, August 14th. At Sky Harbor, it was partly sunny. Visibility 10 miles. Temperature was 99 degrees, dew point 54, relative humidity 22%. Wind was north, at 9 miles an hour. And the pressure was 29.88 inches, and falling. Other observations for South Central Arizona, including the Greater Phoenix area, it was 99 at Chandler. It was mostly sunny, with a temperature of 97 at Deer Valley, 97 at Scottsdale Airport, and 99 at Mesa Gateway. It was partly sunny, with a temperature of 95 at Buckeye, 97 at Glendale, 97 at Luke Air Force Base, 98 at Falcon Field, and 99 at Gila Bend. Observations for Northern Arizona, at Cholo, drizzle was falling, with a temperature of 70. It was partly sunny, with a temperature of 75 at Kingman, 63 at the Grand Canyon, 79 at Payson, and 73 at Winslow. It was cloudy, with a temperature of 66 at Flagstaff, and 74 at Page. At Window Rock, wind was northwest gusting to 25 miles an hour. Observations for Southern Arizona, at Tucson, rain was falling, with a temperature of 79. It was 82 at Sierra Vista. It was mostly sunny, with a temperature of 102 at Yuma, and 86 at Nogales. Observations for Southern California, at Blythe, it was sunny, with a temperature of 103. At Los Angeles Airport, it was mostly sunny, with a temperature of 75. At San Diego, it was partly sunny, with a temperature of 76. Regional observations, it was mostly sunny, with a temperature of 89 at Albuquerque, and 92 at El Paso. At Las Vegas, it was partly sunny, with a temperature of 86. At Salt Lake City, it was cloudy, with a temperature of 72. Once again, at 5 p.m. in Phoenix, under partly sunny skies. The Sky Harbor temperature was 99 degrees. Here is the latest forecast. For the following area, in Arizona, Central Phoenix, issued at 4 p.m. Mountain Standard Time. Extreme heat watch in effect from Monday morning through Wednesday evening. Tonight, partly cloudy. Lows 78 to 85. Light wind in the evening becoming northwest around 5 miles per hour after midnight. Saturday, mostly sunny. Highs 100 to 105. Southeast wind around 5 miles per hour in the morning becoming southwest in the afternoon. Saturday night, partly cloudy. Lows 80 to 86. Northwest wind around 5 miles per hour. Sunday, partly sunny.
Highs 103 to 107. East wind around 5 miles per hour in the morning, becoming west in the afternoon. Sunday night, mostly clear. Lows 80 to 87. Northwest wind around 5 miles per hour in the evening, becoming northeast after midnight. Monday, mostly sunny and hot. Highs 106 to 112. Monday night, mostly clear. Lows 83 to 89. Tuesday, mostly sunny and hot. Highs 107 to 112. Tuesday night, mostly clear. Lows 83 to 89. Wednesday, partly sunny and hot. Highs 106 to 112. Wednesday night, mostly clear. Lows 84 to 90. Thursday, mostly sunny and hot. Highs 106 to 112. Thursday night, partly cloudy with a 20% chance of showers and thunderstorms. Lows 83 to 89. Friday, partly sunny and hot. Highs 106 to 111. The Phoenix, Arizona climate summary for this evening, as of 5 p.m., August 14, 2026. Today's high temperature was 101 degrees. The normal high is 105. The record high is 117 degrees, which was last set in 2020. Today's low temperature was 83 degrees. The normal low is 84. The record low is 69 degrees, which was last set in 1925. No precipitation fell today, which leaves the monthly total at 0.19 inches. The total precipitation for the year still stands at 0.97 inches. The normal high temperature for tomorrow is 105 degrees, and the normal low is 84. Sunset tonight is at 7:15 p.m. Sunrise tomorrow is at 5:51 a.m. Here is the synopsis for Southeast California. Key messages: a few isolated showers and thunderstorms will remain possible mainly during the afternoon hours today across the lower Colorado River Valley. Cast through Saturday before heating back up into early next week as overall dry conditions persist. An extreme heat watch has been issued for Maricopa and Pinal counties for next Monday through Wednesday. Extreme heat watch remains in effect from Monday morning through Wednesday evening. What? Dangerously hot conditions possible. Afternoon temperatures 106 to 113. Major heat risk. Where? Aguila Valley, Apache Junction, Gold Canyon, Cave Creek / New River, Fountain Hills, East Mesa, Gila Bend, Northwest Pinal County, Sonoran Desert, Natal Monument, Tonopah Desert, and West Pinal County. When? From Monday morning through Wednesday evening. Impacts: heat-related illnesses increase significantly during extreme heat events. Overexposure can cause heat cramps and heat exhaustion to develop and, without intervention, can lead to heat stroke. An extreme heat watch means that a period of very hot temperatures, even by local standards, may occur. Actions should be taken to lessen the impact of the extreme heat. Take extra precautions if you work or spend time outside. 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Know the signs and symptoms of heat exhaustion and heat stroke. Wear lightweight and loose-fitting clothing when possible and drink plenty of water. To reduce risk during outdoor work, the Occupational Safety and Health Administration recommends scheduling frequent rest breaks in shaded or air-conditioned environments. Anyone overcome by heat should be moved to a cool and shaded location. 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Extreme heat watch remains in effect from Monday morning through Wednesday evening. What? Dangerously hot conditions possible. Afternoon temperatures 109 to 112. Major heat risk. Where? The Phoenix metropolitan area. When? From Monday morning through Wednesday evening. Impacts: heat-related illnesses increase significantly during extreme heat events.
Overexposure can cause heat cramps and heat exhaustion to develop and, without intervention, can lead to heat stroke. 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

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Actions should be taken to lessen the impact of the extreme heat. 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The current time is 5:42 p.m. Mountain Standard Time. Here is the 5 p.m. Mountain Standard Time observation for Phoenix on Friday, August 14th. At Sky Harbor, it was partly sunny. Visibility 10 miles. Temperature was 99 degrees, dew point 54, relative humidity 22%. Wind was north, at 9 miles an hour. And the pressure was 29.88 inches, and falling. Other observations for South Central Arizona, including the Greater Phoenix area, it was 99 at Chandler. It was mostly sunny, with a temperature of 97 at Deer Valley, 97 at Scottsdale Airport, and 99 at Mesa Gateway. It was partly sunny, with a temperature of 95 at Buckeye, 97 at Glendale, 97 at Luke Air Force Base, 98 at Falcon Field, and 99 at Gila Bend. Observations for Northern Arizona, at Sholo, drizzle was falling, with a temperature of 70. It was partly sunny, with a temperature of 75 at Kingman, 63 at the Grand Canyon, 79 at Payson, and 73 at Winslow. It was cloudy, with a temperature of 66 at Flagstaff, and 74 at Page. At Window Rock, wind was northwest gusting to 25 miles an hour. Observations for Southern Arizona, at Tucson, rain was falling, with a temperature of 79. It was 82 at Sierra Vista. It was mostly sunny, with a temperature of 102 at Yuma, and 86 at Nogales. Observations for Southern California, at Blythe, it was sunny, with a temperature of 103. At Los Angeles Airport, it was mostly sunny, with a temperature of 75. At San Diego, it was partly sunny, with a temperature of 76. Regional observations, it was mostly sunny, with a temperature of 89 at Albuquerque, and 92 at El Paso. At Las Vegas, it was partly sunny, with a temperature of 86. At Salt Lake City, it was cloudy, with a temperature of 72. Once again, at 5 p.m. in Phoenix, under partly sunny skies. The Sky Harbor temperature was 99 degrees. Here is the latest forecast. For the following area, in Arizona, Central Phoenix, issued at 4 p.m. Mountain Standard Time. Extreme heat watch in effect from Monday morning through Wednesday evening. Tonight, partly cloudy. Lows 78 to 85. Light wind in the evening becoming northwest around 5 miles per hour after midnight. Saturday, mostly sunny. Highs 100 to 105. Southeast wind around 5 miles per hour in the morning becoming southwest in the afternoon. Saturday night, partly cloudy. Lows 80 to 86. Northwest wind around 5 miles per hour. Sunday, partly sunny. Highs 103 to 107. East wind around 5 miles per hour in the morning becoming west in the afternoon. Sunday night, mostly clear. Lows 80 to 87.
Northwest wind around 5 miles per hour in the evening, becoming northeast after midnight. Monday, mostly sunny and hot. Highs 106 to 112. Monday night, mostly clear. Lows 83 to 89. Tuesday, mostly sunny and hot. Highs 107 to 112. Tuesday night, mostly clear. Lows 83 to 89. Wednesday, partly sunny and hot. Highs 106 to 112. Wednesday night, mostly clear. Lows 84 to 90. Thursday, mostly sunny and hot. Highs 106 to 112. Thursday night, partly cloudy with a 20% chance of showers and thunderstorms. Lows 83 to 89. Friday, partly sunny and hot. Highs 106 to 111. The Phoenix, Arizona climate summary for this evening, as of 5 p.m., August 14, 2026. Today's high temperature was 101 degrees. The normal high is 105. The record high is 117 degrees, which was last set in 2020. Today's low temperature was 83 degrees. The normal low is 84. The record low is 69 degrees, which was last set in 1925. No precipitation fell today, which leaves the monthly total at 0.19 inches. The total precipitation for the year still stands at 0.97 inches. The normal high temperature for tomorrow is 105 degrees, and the normal low is 84. Sunset tonight is at 7:15 p.m. Sunrise tomorrow is at 5:51 a.m. Here is the synopsis for Southeast California, Southwest, and South Central Arizona. Key messages: a few isolated showers and thunderstorms will remain possible mainly during the afternoon hours today across the lower Colorado River Valley. Near to below normal temperatures are forecast through Saturday before heating back up into early next week as overall dry conditions persist. An extreme heat watch has been issued for Maricopa and Pinal counties for next Monday through Wednesday. Extreme heat watch remains in effect from Monday morning through Wednesday evening. What? Dangerously hot conditions possible. Afternoon temperatures 106 to 113. Major heat risk. Where? Aguila Valley, Apache Junction, Gold Canyon, Cave Creek / New River, Fountain Hills, East Mesa, Gila Bend, Northwest Pinal County, Sonoran Desert, Natal Monument, Tonopah Desert, and West Pinal County. When? From Monday morning through Wednesday evening. Impacts: heat-related illnesses increase significantly during extreme heat events. Overexposure can cause heat cramps and heat exhaustion to develop and, without intervention, can lead to heat stroke. An extreme heat watch means that a period of very hot temperatures, even by local standards, may occur. Actions should be taken to lessen the impact of the extreme heat. Take extra precautions if you work or spend time outside. When possible, reschedule strenuous activities to early morning or evening. Know the signs and symptoms of heat exhaustion and heat stroke. Wear lightweight and loose-fitting clothing when possible and drink plenty of water. To reduce risk during outdoor work, the Occupational Safety and Health Administration recommends scheduling frequent rest breaks in shaded or air-conditioned environments. Anyone overcome by heat should be moved to a cool and shaded location. 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Extreme heat watch remains in effect from Monday morning through Wednesday evening. What? Dangerously hot conditions possible. Afternoon temperatures 109 to 112. Major heat risk. Where? The Phoenix metropolitan area. When? From Monday morning through Wednesday evening. Impacts: heat-related illnesses increase significantly during extreme heat events. Overexposure can cause heat cramps and heat exhaustion to develop and, without intervention, can lead to heat stroke. Additional details: in Maricopa County, call
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Actions should be taken to lessen the impact of the extreme heat. 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The current time is 5:52 p.m. Mountain Standard Time. Here is the 5 p.m. Mountain Standard Time observation for Phoenix on Friday, August 14th. At Sky Harbor, it was partly sunny. Visibility 10 miles. Temperature was 99 degrees, dew point 54, relative humidity 22%. Wind was north, at 9 miles an hour. And the pressure was 29.88 inches, and falling. Other observations for South Central Arizona including the Greater Phoenix area, it was 99 at Chandler. It was mostly sunny, with a temperature of 97 at Deer Valley, 97 at Scottsdale Airport, and 99 at Mesa Gateway. It was partly sunny, with a temperature of 95 at Buckeye, 97 at Glendale, 97 at Luke Air Force Base, 98 at Falcon Field, and 99 at Gila Bend. Observations for Northern Arizona, at Cholo, drizzle was falling, with a temperature of 70. It was partly sunny, with a temperature of 75 at Kingman, 63 at the Grand Canyon, 79 at Payson, and 73 at Winslow. It was cloudy, with a temperature of 66 at Flagstaff, and 74 at Page. At Window Rock, wind was northwest gusting to 25 miles an hour. Observations for Southern Arizona, at Tucson, rain was falling, with a temperature of 79. It was 82 at Sierra Vista. It was mostly sunny, with a temperature of 102 at Yuma, and 86 at Nogales. Observations for Southern California, at Blythe, it was sunny, with a temperature of 103. At Los Angeles Airport, it was mostly sunny, with a temperature of 75. At San Diego, it was partly sunny, with a temperature of 76. Regional observations, it was mostly sunny, with a temperature of 89 at Albuquerque, and 92 at El Paso. At Las Vegas, it was partly sunny, with a temperature of 86. At Salt Lake City, it was cloudy, with a temperature of 72. Once again, at 5 p.m. in Phoenix, under partly sunny skies. The Sky Harbor temperature was 99 degrees. Here is the latest forecast. For the following area, in Arizona, Central Phoenix, issued at 4 p.m. Mountain Standard Time. Extreme heat watch in effect from Monday morning through Wednesday evening. Tonight, partly cloudy. Lows 78 to 85. Light wind in the evening becoming northwest around 5 miles per hour after midnight. Saturday, mostly sunny. Highs 100 to 105. Southeast wind around 5 miles per hour in the morning becoming southwest in the afternoon. Saturday night, partly cloudy. Lows 80 to 86. Northwest wind around 5 miles per hour. Sunday, partly sunny. Highs 103 to 107. East wind around 5 miles per hour in the morning becoming west in the afternoon. Sunday night, mostly clear. Lows 80 to 87.
Northwest wind around 5 miles per hour in the evening, becoming northeast after midnight. Monday, mostly sunny and hot. Highs 106 to 112. Monday night, mostly clear. Lows 83 to 89. Tuesday, mostly sunny and hot. Highs 107 to 112. Tuesday night, mostly clear. Lows 83 to 89. Wednesday, partly sunny and hot. Highs 106 to 112. Wednesday night, mostly clear. Lows 84 to 90. Thursday, mostly sunny and hot. Highs 106 to 112. Thursday night, partly cloudy with a 20% chance of showers and thunderstorms. Lows 83 to 89. Friday, partly sunny and hot. Highs 106 to 111. The Phoenix, Arizona climate summary for this evening, as of 5 p.m., August 14, 2026. Today's high temperature was 101 degrees. The normal high is 105. The record high is 117 degrees, which was last set in 2020. Today's low temperature was 83 degrees. The normal low is 84. The record low is 69 degrees, which was last set in 1925. No precipitation fell today, which leaves the monthly total at 0.19 inches. The total precipitation for the year still stands at 0.97 inches. The normal high temperature for tomorrow is 105 degrees, and the normal low is 84. Sunset tonight is at 7:15 p.m. Sunrise tomorrow is at 5:51 a.m. Here is the synopsis for Southeast California, Southwest, and South Central Arizona. Key messages: a few isolated showers and thunderstorms will remain possible mainly during the afternoon hours today across the lower Colorado River Valley. Near to below normal temperatures are forecast through Saturday before heating back up into early next week as overall dry conditions persist. An extreme heat watch has been issued for Maricopa and Pinal counties for next Monday through Wednesday. Extreme heat watch remains in effect from Monday morning through Wednesday evening. What? Dangerously hot conditions possible. Afternoon temperatures 106 to 113. Major heat risk. Where? Aguila Valley, Apache Junction, Gold Canyon, Cave Creek / New River, Fountain Hills, East Mesa, Gila Bend, Northwest Pinal County, Sonoran Desert, Natal Monument, Tonopah Desert, and West Pinal County. When? From Monday morning through Wednesday evening. Impacts: heat-related illnesses increase significantly during extreme heat events. Overexposure can cause heat cramps and heat exhaustion to develop and, without intervention, can lead to heat stroke. An extreme heat watch means that a period of very hot temperatures, even by local standards, may occur. Actions should be taken to lessen the impact of the extreme heat. Take extra precautions if you work or spend time outside. 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Know the signs and symptoms of heat exhaustion and heat stroke. Wear lightweight and loose-fitting clothing when possible and drink plenty of water. To reduce risk during outdoor work, the Occupational Safety and Health Administration recommends scheduling frequent rest breaks in shaded or air-conditioned environments. Anyone overcome by heat should be moved to a cool and shaded location. 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Extreme heat watch remains in effect from Monday morning through Wednesday evening. What? Dangerously hot conditions possible. Afternoon temperatures 109 to 112. Major heat risk. Where? The Phoenix metropolitan area. When? From Monday morning through Wednesday evening. Impacts: heat-related illnesses increase significantly during extreme heat events. 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

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The current time is 6:02 p.m. Mountain Standard Time. Here is the latest forecast. For the following area, in Arizona, Central Phoenix, issued at 4 p.m. Mountain Standard Time. Extreme heat watch in effect from Monday morning through Wednesday evening. Tonight, partly cloudy. Lows 78 to 85. Light wind in the evening becoming northwest around 5 miles per hour after midnight. Saturday, mostly sunny. Highs 100 to 105. Southeast wind around 5 miles per hour in the morning becoming southwest in the afternoon. Saturday night, partly cloudy. Lows 80 to 86. Northwest wind around 5 miles per hour. Sunday, partly sunny. Highs 103 to 107. East wind around 5 miles per hour in the morning becoming west in the afternoon. Sunday night, mostly clear. Lows 80 to 87. Northwest wind around 5 miles per hour in the evening becoming northeast after midnight. Monday, mostly sunny and hot. Highs 106 to 112. Monday night, mostly clear. Lows 83 to 89. Tuesday, mostly sunny and hot. Highs 107 to 112. Tuesday night, mostly clear. Lows 83 to 89. Wednesday, partly sunny and hot. Highs 106 to 112. Wednesday night, mostly clear. Lows 84 to 90. Thursday, mostly sunny and hot. Highs 106 to 112. Thursday night, partly cloudy with a 20% chance of showers and thunderstorms. Lows 83 to 89. Friday, partly sunny and hot. Highs 106 to 111. The Phoenix, Arizona climate summary for this evening, as of 5 p.m., August 14, 2026. Today's high temperature was 101 degrees. The normal high is 105. The record high is 117 degrees, which was last set in 2020. Today's low temperature was 83 degrees. The normal low is 84. The record low is 69 degrees, which was last set in 1925. No precipitation fell today, which leaves the monthly total at 0.19 inches. The total precipitation for the year still stands at 0.97 inches. The normal high temperature for tomorrow is 105 degrees, and the normal low is 84. Sunset tonight is at 7:15 p.m. Sunrise tomorrow is at 5:51 a.m. Here is the synopsis for Southeast California, Southwest, and South Central Arizona. Key messages, a few isolated showers and thunderstorms will remain possible mainly during the afternoon hours today across the lower Colorado River Valley. Near to below normal temperatures are forecast through Saturday before heating back up into early next week as overall dry conditions persist. An extreme heat watch has been issued for Maricopa and Pinal counties for next Monday through Wednesday. Extreme heat watch remains in effect from Monday morning through Wednesday evening. What? Dangerously hot conditions possible. Afternoon temperatures 106 to 113. Major heat risk. Where? Aguila Valley, Apache Junction, Gold Canyon, Cave Creek / New River, Fountain Hills, East Mesa, Gila Bend, Northwest Pinal County, Sonoran Desert, Natal Monument, Tonopah Desert, and West Pinal County.

Monday morning through Wednesday evening. Impacts: heat-related illnesses increase significantly during extreme heat events. Overexposure can cause heat cramps and heat exhaustion to develop and, without intervention, can lead to heat stroke. An extreme heat watch means that a period of very hot temperatures, even by local standards, may occur. Actions should be taken to lessen the impact of the extreme heat. Take extra precautions if you work or spend time outside. 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Extreme heat watch remains in effect from Monday morning through Wednesday evening. What? Dangerously hot conditions possible. Afternoon temperatures 109 to 112. Major heat risk. Where? The Phoenix metropolitan area. When? From Monday morning through Wednesday evening. Impacts: heat-related illnesses increase significantly during extreme heat events. 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The current time is 6:09 p.m. Mountain Standard Time. Here is the latest forecast. For the following area, in Arizona, Central Phoenix, issued at 4 p.m. Mountain Standard Time. Extreme heat watch in effect from Monday morning through Wednesday evening. Tonight, partly cloudy. Lows 78 to 85. Light wind in the evening becoming northwest around 5 miles per hour after midnight. Saturday, mostly sunny. Highs 100 to 105. Southeast wind around 5 miles per hour in the morning becoming southwest in the afternoon. Saturday night, partly cloudy. Lows 80 to 86. Northwest wind around 5 miles per hour. Sunday, partly sunny. Highs 103 to 107. East wind around 5 miles per hour in the morning becoming west in the afternoon. Sunday night, mostly clear. Lows 80 to 87. Northwest wind around 5 miles per hour in the evening becoming northeast after midnight. Monday, mostly sunny and hot. Highs 106 to 112. Monday night, mostly clear. Lows 83 to 89. Tuesday, mostly sunny and hot. Highs 107 to 112. Tuesday night, mostly clear. Lows 83 to 89. Wednesday, partly sunny and hot. Highs 106 to 112. Wednesday night, mostly clear. Lows 84 to 90. Thursday, mostly sunny and hot. Highs 106 to 112. Thursday night, partly cloudy with a 20% chance of showers and thunderstorms.

Lows 83 to 89. Friday, partly sunny and hot. Highs 106 to 111. The Phoenix, Arizona climate summary for this evening, as of 5 p.m., August 14, 2026. Today's high temperature was 101 degrees. The normal high is 105. The record high is 117 degrees, which was last set in 2020. Today's low temperature was 83 degrees. The normal low is 84. The record low is 69 degrees, which was last set in 1925. No precipitation fell today, which leaves the monthly total at 0.19 inches. The total precipitation for the year still stands at 0.97 inches. The normal high temperature for tomorrow is 105 degrees, and the normal low is 84. Sunset tonight is at 7:15 p.m. Sunrise tomorrow is at 5:51 a.m. Here is the synopsis for Southeast California, Southwest, and South Central Arizona. Key messages: a few isolated showers and thunderstorms will remain possible mainly during the afternoon hours today across the lower Colorado River Valley. Near to below normal temperatures are forecast through Saturday before heating back up into early next week as overall dry conditions persist. An extreme heat watch has been issued for Maricopa and Pinal counties for next Monday through Wednesday. Extreme heat watch remains in effect from Monday morning through Wednesday evening. What? Dangerously hot conditions possible. Afternoon temperatures 106 to 113. Major heat risk. Where? Aguila Valley, Apache Junction, Gold Canyon, Cave Creek / New River, Fountain Hills, East Mesa, Gila Bend, Northwest Pinal County, Sonoran Desert, Natal Monument, Tonopah Desert, and West Pinal County. When? From Monday morning through Wednesday evening. Impacts: heat-related illnesses increase significantly during extreme heat events. Overexposure can cause heat cramps and heat exhaustion to develop and, without intervention, can lead to heat stroke. An extreme heat watch means that a period of very hot temperatures, even by local standards, may occur. Actions should be taken to lessen the impact of the extreme heat. Take extra precautions if you work or spend time outside. 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Know the signs and symptoms of heat exhaustion and heat stroke. Wear lightweight and loose-fitting clothing when possible and drink plenty of water. To reduce risk during outdoor work, the Occupational Safety and Health Administration recommends scheduling frequent rest breaks in shaded or air-conditioned environments. Anyone overcome by heat should be moved to a cool and shaded location. 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Extreme heat watch remains in effect from Monday morning through Wednesday evening. What? Dangerously hot conditions possible. Afternoon temperatures 109 to 112. Major heat risk. Where? The Phoenix metropolitan area. When? From Monday morning through Wednesday evening. Impacts: heat-related illnesses increase significantly during extreme heat events. Overexposure can cause heat cramps and heat exhaustion to develop and, without intervention, can lead to heat stroke. 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Actions should be taken to lessen the impact of the extreme heat. 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
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The current time is 6:17 p.m. Mountain Standard Time. Here is the 6 p.m. Mountain Standard Time observation for Phoenix on Friday, August 14th. At Sky Harbor, it was mostly sunny. Visibility 10 miles. Temperature was 97 degrees, dew point 56, relative humidity 25%. Wind was variable, at 5 miles an hour. And the pressure was 29.87 inches, and falling. Other observations for South Central Arizona, including the greater Phoenix area, it was 99 at Chandler. It was mostly sunny, with a temperature of 96 at Deer Valley, 96 at Scottsdale Airport, 97 at Falcon Field, and 99 at Mesa Gateway. It was partly sunny, with a temperature of 97 at Buckeye, 97 at Glendale, 97 at Luke Air Force Base, and 99 at Gila Bend. Observations for Northern Arizona, at Kingman, it was mostly sunny, with a temperature of 80. It was partly sunny, with a temperature of 79 at Payson, 71 at Winslow, and 68 at Chulo. It was cloudy, with a temperature of 66 at Flagstaff, 64 at the Grand Canyon, and 74 at Page. Observations for Southern Arizona, it was 82 at Sierra Vista. At Nogales, it was sunny, with a temperature of 85. At Yuma, it was mostly sunny, with a temperature of 100. At Tucson, it was partly sunny, with a temperature of 86. At Safford, wind was northwest gusting to 25 miles an hour. Observations for Southern California, skies ranged from sunny to mostly sunny. It was 74 at Los Angeles Airport, 75 at San Diego, and 103 at Blythe. Regional observations, at Albuquerque, dust was reported, with a temperature of 81. At El Paso, it was partly cloudy, with a temperature of 91. At Las Vegas, it was mostly cloudy, with a temperature of 85. At Salt Lake City, it was cloudy, with a temperature of 74. At Las Vegas, wind was east gusting to 29 miles an hour. At Albuquerque, the visibility was 5 miles. At Albuquerque, wind was west gusting to 33 miles an hour. Once again, at 6 p.m. in Phoenix, under mostly sunny skies. The Sky Harbor temperature was 97 degrees. Here is the latest forecast. For the following area, in Arizona, Central Phoenix, issued at 4 p.m. Mountain Standard Time. Extreme heat watch in effect from Monday morning through Wednesday evening. Tonight, partly cloudy. Lows 78 to 85. Light wind in the evening becoming northwest around 5 miles per hour after midnight. Saturday, mostly sunny. Highs 100 to 105. Southeast wind around 5 miles per hour in the morning becoming southwest in the afternoon. Saturday night, partly cloudy. Lows 80 to 86. Northwest wind around 5 miles per hour. Sunday, partly sunny. Highs 103 to 107. East wind around 5 miles per hour in the morning becoming west in the afternoon. Sunday night, mostly clear. Lows 80 to 87. Northwest wind around 5 miles per hour in the evening becoming northeast after midnight. Monday, mostly sunny and hot. Highs 106 to 112. Monday night, mostly clear. Lows 83 to 89. Tuesday, mostly sunny and hot. Highs 107 to 112. Tuesday night, mostly clear. Lows 83 to 89. Wednesday, partly sunny and hot. Highs 106 to 112. Wednesday night, mostly clear.
lows 84 to 90. Thursday, mostly sunny and hot. Highs 106 to 112. Thursday night, partly cloudy with a 20% chance of showers and thunderstorms. Lows 83 to 89. Friday, partly sunny and hot. Highs 106 to 111. The Phoenix, Arizona climate summary for this evening, as of 5 p.m., August 14, 2026. Today's high temperature was 101 degrees. The normal high is 105. The record high is 117 degrees, which was last set in 2020. Today's low temperature was 83 degrees. The normal low is 84. The record low is 69 degrees, which was last set in 1925. No precipitation fell today, which leaves the monthly total at 0.19 inches. The total precipitation for the year still stands at 0.97 inches. The normal high temperature for tomorrow is 105 degrees, and the normal low is 84. Sunset tonight is at 7:15 p.m. Sunrise tomorrow is at 5:51 a.m. Here is the synopsis for Southeast California, Southwest, and South Central Arizona. Key messages: a few isolated showers and thunderstorms will remain possible mainly during the afternoon hours today across the lower Colorado River Valley. Near to below normal temperatures are forecast through Saturday before heating back up into early next week as overall dry conditions persist. An extreme heat watch has been issued for Maricopa and Pinal counties for next Monday through Wednesday. Extreme heat watch remains in effect from Monday morning through Wednesday evening. What? Dangerously hot conditions possible. Afternoon temperatures 106 to 113. Major heat risk. Where? Aguila Valley, Apache Junction, Gold Canyon, Cave Creek / New River, Fountain Hills, East Mesa, Gila Bend, Northwest Pinal County, Sonoran Desert Natal Monument, Tonopah Desert, and West Pinal County. When? From Monday morning through Wednesday evening. Impacts: heat-related illnesses increase significantly during extreme heat events. Overexposure can cause heat cramps and heat exhaustion to develop and, without intervention, can lead to heat stroke. An extreme heat watch means that a period of very hot temperatures, even by local standards, may occur. Actions should be taken to lessen the impact of the extreme heat. Take extra precautions if you work or spend time outside. 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Know the signs and symptoms of heat exhaustion and heat stroke. Wear lightweight and loose-fitting clothing when possible and drink plenty of water. To reduce risk during outdoor work, the Occupational Safety and Health Administration recommends scheduling frequent rest breaks in shaded or air-conditioned environments. Anyone overcome by heat should be moved to a cool and shaded location. 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Extreme heat watch remains in effect from Monday morning through Wednesday evening. What? Dangerously hot conditions possible. Afternoon temperatures 109 to 112. Major heat risk. Where? The Phoenix metropolitan area. When? From Monday morning through Wednesday evening. Impacts: heat-related illnesses increase significantly during extreme heat events. Overexposure can cause heat cramps and heat exhaustion to develop and, without intervention, can lead to heat stroke. 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Actions should be taken to lessen the impact of the extreme heat. 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
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The current time is 6:27 p.m. Mountain Standard Time. Here is the 6 p.m. Mountain Standard Time observation for Phoenix on Friday, August 14th. At Sky Harbor, it was mostly sunny. Visibility 10 miles. Temperature was 97 degrees, dew point 56, relative humidity 25%. Wind was variable, at 5 miles an hour. And the pressure was 29.87 inches, and falling. Other observations for South Central Arizona, including the Greater Phoenix area, it was 99 at Chandler. It was mostly sunny, with a temperature of 96 at Deer Valley, 96 at Scottsdale Airport, 97 at Falcon Field, and 99 at Mesa Gateway. It was partly sunny, with a temperature of 97 at Buckeye, 97 at Glendale, 97 at Luke Air Force Base, and 99 at Gila Bend. Observations for Northern Arizona, at Kingman, it was mostly sunny, with a temperature of 80. It was partly sunny, with a temperature of 79 at Payson, 71 at Winslow, and 68 at Cholo. It was cloudy, with a temperature of 66 at Flagstaff, 64 at the Grand Canyon, and 74 at Page. Observations for Southern Arizona, it was 82 at Sierra Vista. At Nogales, it was sunny, with a temperature of 85. At Yuma, it was mostly sunny, with a temperature of 100. At Tucson, it was partly sunny, with a temperature of 86. At Safford, wind was northwest gusting to 25 miles an hour. Observations for Southern California, skies ranged from sunny to mostly sunny. It was 74 at Los Angeles Airport, 75 at San Diego, and 103 at Blythe. Regional observations, at Albuquerque, dust was reported, with a temperature of 81. At El Paso, it was partly cloudy, with a temperature of 91. At Las Vegas, it was mostly cloudy, with a temperature of 85. At Salt Lake City, it was cloudy, with a temperature of 74. At Las Vegas, wind was east gusting to 29 miles an hour. At Albuquerque, the visibility was 5 miles. At Albuquerque, wind was west gusting to 33 miles an hour. Once again, at 6 p.m. in Phoenix, under mostly sunny skies. The Sky Harbor temperature was 97 degrees. Here is the latest forecast. For the following area, in Arizona, Central Phoenix, issued at 4 p.m. Mountain Standard Time. Extreme heat watch in effect from Monday morning through Wednesday evening. Tonight, partly cloudy. Lows 78 to 85. Light wind in the evening becoming northwest around 5 miles per hour after midnight. Saturday, mostly sunny. Highs 100 to 105. Southeast wind around 5 miles per hour in the morning becoming southwest in the afternoon. Saturday night, partly cloudy. Lows 80 to 86. Northwest wind around 5 miles per hour. 103 to 107. East wind around 5 miles per hour in the morning becoming west in the afternoon. Sunday night, mostly clear. Lows 80 to 87. Northwest wind around 5 miles per hour in the evening becoming northeast after midnight. Monday, mostly sunny and hot. Highs 106 to 112. Monday night, mostly clear. Lows 83 to 89. Tuesday, mostly sunny and hot. Highs 107 to 112. Tuesday night, mostly clear.
lows 83 to 89. Wednesday, partly sunny and hot.

Highs 106 to 112. Wednesday night, mostly clear. Lows 84 to 90. Thursday, mostly sunny and hot. Highs 106 to 112. Thursday night, partly cloudy with a 20% chance of showers and thunderstorms. Lows 83 to 89. Friday, partly sunny and hot. Highs 106 to 111. The Phoenix, Arizona climate summary for this evening, as of 5 p.m., August 14, 2026. Today's high temperature was 101 degrees. The normal high is 105. The record high is 117 degrees, which was last set in 2020. Today's low temperature was 83 degrees. The normal low is 84. The record low is 69 degrees, which was last set in 1925. No precipitation fell today, which leaves the monthly total at 0.19 inches. The total precipitation for the year still stands at 0.97 inches. The normal high temperature for tomorrow is 105 degrees, and the normal low is 84. Sunset tonight is at 7:15 p.m. Sunrise tomorrow is at 5:51 a.m. Here is the synopsis for Southeast California, Southwest, and South Central Arizona. Key messages: a few isolated showers and thunderstorms will remain over Colorado River Valley. Near to below normal temperatures are forecast through Saturday before heating back up into early next week as overall dry conditions persist. An extreme heat watch has been issued for Maricopa and Pinal counties for next Monday through Wednesday. Extreme heat watch remains in effect from Monday morning through Wednesday evening. What? Dangerously hot conditions possible. Afternoon temperatures 106 to 113. Major heat risk. Where? Aguila Valley, Apache Junction, Gold Canyon, Cave Creek / New River, Fountain Hills, East Mesa, Gila Bend, Northwest Pinal County, Sonoran Desert, Natal Monument, Tonopah Desert, and West Pinal County. When? From Monday morning through Wednesday evening. Impacts: heat-related illnesses increase significantly during extreme heat events. Overexposure can cause heat cramps and heat exhaustion to develop and, without intervention, can lead to heat stroke. An extreme heat watch means that a period of very hot temperatures, even by local standards, may occur. Actions should be taken to lessen the impact of the extreme heat. Take extra precautions if you work or spend time outside. 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Know the signs and symptoms of heat exhaustion and heat stroke. Wear lightweight and loose-fitting clothing when possible and drink plenty of water. To reduce risk during outdoor work, the Occupational Safety and Health Administration recommends scheduling frequent rest breaks in shaded or air-conditioned environments. Anyone overcome by heat should be moved to a cool and shaded location. 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Extreme heat watch remains in effect from Monday morning through Wednesday evening. What? Dangerously hot conditions possible. Afternoon temperatures 109 to 112. Major heat risk. Where? The Phoenix metropolitan area. When? From Monday morning through Wednesday evening. Impacts: heat-related illnesses increase significantly during extreme heat events. Overexposure can cause heat cramps and heat exhaustion to develop and, without intervention, can lead to heat stroke. 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Actions should be taken to lessen the impact of the extreme heat. 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

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The current time is 6:37 p.m. Mountain Standard Time. Here is the 6 p.m. Mountain Standard Time observation for Phoenix on Friday, August 14th. At Sky Harbor, it was mostly sunny. Visibility 10 miles. Temperature was 97 degrees, dew point 56, relative humidity 25%. Wind was variable, at 5 miles an hour. And the pressure was 29.87 inches, and falling. Other observations for South Central Arizona, including the greater Phoenix area, it was 99 at Chandler. It was mostly sunny, with a temperature of 96 at Deer Valley, 96 at Scottsdale Airport, 97 at Falcon Field, and 99 at Mesa Gateway. It was partly sunny, with a temperature of 97 at Buckeye, 97 at Glendale, 97 at Luke Air Force Base, and 99 at Gila Bend. Observations for Northern Arizona, at Kingman, it was mostly sunny, with a temperature of 80. It was partly sunny, with a temperature of 79 at Payson, 71 at Winslow, and 68 at Cholo. It was cloudy, with a temperature of 66 at Flagstaff, 64 at the Grand Canyon, and 74 at Page. Observations for Southern Arizona, it was 82 at Sierra Vista. At Nogales, it was sunny, with a temperature of 85. At Yuma, it was mostly sunny, with a temperature of 100. At Tucson, it was partly sunny, with a temperature of 86. At Safford, wind was northwest gusting to 25 miles an hour. Observations for Southern California, skies ranged from sunny to mostly sunny. It was 74 at Los Angeles Airport, 75 at San Diego, and 103 at Blythe. Regional observations, at Albuquerque, dust was reported, with a temperature of 81. At El Paso, it was partly cloudy, with a temperature of 91. At Las Vegas, it was mostly cloudy, with a temperature of 85. At Salt Lake City, it was cloudy, with a temperature of 74. At Las Vegas, wind was east gusting to 29 miles an hour. At Albuquerque, the visibility was 5 miles. At Albuquerque, wind was west gusting to 33 miles an hour. Once again, at 6 p.m. in Phoenix, under mostly sunny skies. The Sky Harbor temperature was 97 degrees. Here is the latest forecast. For the following area, in Arizona, Central Phoenix, issued at 4 p.m. Mountain Standard Time. Extreme heat watch in effect from Monday morning through Wednesday evening. Tonight, partly cloudy. Lows 78 to 85. Light wind in the evening becoming northwest around 5 miles per hour after midnight. Saturday, mostly sunny. Highs 100 to 105. Southeast wind around 5 miles per hour in the morning becoming southwest in the afternoon. Saturday night, partly cloudy. Lows 80 to 86. Northwest wind around 5 miles per hour. Sunday, partly sunny. Highs 103 to 107. East wind around 5 miles per hour in the morning becoming west in the afternoon. Sunday night, mostly clear. Lows 80 to 87. Northwest wind around 5 miles per hour in the evening becoming northeast after midnight. Monday, mostly sunny and hot. Highs 106 to 112. Monday night, mostly clear. Lows 83 to 89. Tuesday, mostly sunny and hot. Highs 107 to 112. Tuesday night, mostly clear. Lows 83 to 89.

Wednesday, partly sunny and hot. Highs 106 to 112. Wednesday night, mostly clear. Lows 84 to 90. Thursday, mostly sunny and hot. Highs 106 to 112. Thursday night, partly cloudy with a 20% chance of showers and thunderstorms. Lows 83 to 89. Friday, partly sunny and hot. Highs 106 to 111. The Phoenix, Arizona climate summary for this evening, as of 5 p.m., August 14, 2026. Today's high temperature was 101 degrees. The normal high is 105. The record high is 117 degrees, which was last set in 2020. Today's low temperature was 83 degrees. The normal low is 84. The record low is 69 degrees, which was last set in 1925. No precipitation fell today, which leaves the monthly total at 0.19 inches. The total precipitation for the year still stands at 0.97 inches. The normal high temperature for tomorrow is 105 degrees, and the normal low is 84. Sunset tonight is at 7:15 p.m. Sunrise tomorrow is at 5:51 a.m. Here is the synopsis for Southeast California, Southwest, and South Central Arizona. Key messages: a few isolated showers and thunderstorms will remain possible mainly during the afternoon hours today across the lower Colorado River Valley. Near to below normal temperatures are forecast through Saturday before heating back up into early next week as overall dry conditions persist. An extreme heat watch has been issued for Maricopa and Pinal counties for next Monday through Wednesday. Extreme heat watch remains in effect from Monday morning through Wednesday evening. What? Dangerously hot conditions possible. Afternoon temperatures 106 to 113. Major heat risk. Where? Aguila Valley, Apache Junction, Gold Canyon, Cave Creek / New River, Fountain Hills, East Mesa, Gila Bend, Northwest Pinal County, Sonoran Desert Natal Monument, Tonopah Desert, and West Pinal County. When? From Monday morning through Wednesday evening. Impacts: heat-related illnesses increase significantly during extreme heat events. Overexposure can cause heat cramps and heat exhaustion to develop and, without intervention, can lead to heat stroke. An extreme heat watch means that a period of very hot temperatures, even by local standards, may occur. Actions should be taken to lessen the impact of the extreme heat. Take extra precautions if you work or spend time outside. 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Know the signs and symptoms of heat exhaustion and heat stroke. Wear lightweight and loose-fitting clothing when possible and drink plenty of water. To reduce risk during outdoor work, the Occupational Safety and Health Administration recommends scheduling frequent rest breaks in shaded or air-conditioned environments. Anyone overcome by heat should be moved to a cool and shaded location. 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Extreme heat watch remains in effect from Monday morning through Wednesday evening. What? Dangerously hot conditions possible. Afternoon temperatures 109 to 112. Major heat risk. Where? The Phoenix metropolitan area. When? From Monday morning through Wednesday evening. Impacts: heat-related illnesses increase significantly during extreme heat events. Overexposure can cause heat cramps and heat exhaustion to develop and, without intervention, can lead to heat stroke. 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Actions should be taken to lessen the impact of the extreme heat. Take extra precautions if you work or spend time outside. 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
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The current time is 6:47 p.m. Mountain Standard Time. Here is the 6 p.m. Mountain Standard Time observation for Phoenix on Friday, August 14th. At Sky Harbor, it was mostly sunny. Visibility 10 miles. Temperature was 97 degrees, dew point 56, relative humidity 25%. Wind was variable, at 5 miles an hour. And the pressure was 29.87 inches, and falling. Other observations for South Central Arizona, including the greater Phoenix area, it was 99 at Chandler. It was mostly sunny, with a temperature of 96 at Deer Valley, 96 at Scottsdale Airport, 97 at Falcon Field, and 99 at Mesa Gateway. It was partly sunny, with a temperature of 97 at Buckeye, 97 at Glendale, 97 at Luke Air Force Base, and 99 at Gila Bend. Observations for Northern Arizona, at Kingman, it was mostly sunny, with a temperature of 80. It was partly sunny, with a temperature of 79 at Payson, 71 at Winslow, and 68 at Cholo. It was cloudy, with a temperature of 66 at Flagstaff, 64 at the Grand Canyon, and 74 at Page. Observations for Southern Arizona, it was 82 at Sierra Vista. At Nogales, it was sunny, with a temperature of 85. At Yuma, it was mostly sunny, with a temperature of 100. At Tucson, it was partly sunny, with a temperature of 86. At Safford, wind was northwest gusting to 25 miles an hour. Observations for Southern California, skies ranged from sunny to mostly sunny. It was 74 at Los Angeles Airport, 75 at San Diego, and 103 at Blythe. Regional observations, at Albuquerque, dust was reported, with a temperature of 81. At El Paso, it was partly cloudy, with a temperature of 91. At Las Vegas, it was mostly cloudy, with a temperature of 85. At Salt Lake City, it was cloudy, with a temperature of 74. At Las Vegas, wind was east gusting to 29 miles an hour. At Albuquerque, the visibility was 5 miles. At Albuquerque, wind was west gusting to 33 miles an hour. Once again, at 6 p.m. in Phoenix, under mostly sunny skies. The Sky Harbor temperature was 97 degrees. Here is the latest forecast. For the following area, in Arizona, Central Phoenix, issued at 4 p.m. Mountain Standard Time. Extreme heat watch in effect from Monday morning through Wednesday evening. Tonight, partly cloudy. Lows 78 to 85. Light wind in the evening becoming northwest around 5 miles per hour after midnight. Saturday, mostly sunny. Highs 100 to 105. Southeast wind around 5 miles per hour in the morning becoming southwest in the afternoon. Saturday night, partly cloudy. Lows 80 to 86. Northwest wind around 5 miles per hour. Sunday, partly sunny. Highs 103 to 107. East wind around 5 miles per hour in the morning becoming west in the afternoon. Sunday night, mostly clear. Lows 80 to 87. Northwest wind around 5 miles per hour in the evening becoming northeast after midnight. Monday, mostly sunny and hot. Highs 106 to 112. Monday night, mostly clear.
lows 83 to 89. Tuesday, mostly sunny and hot. Highs 107 to 112. Tuesday night, mostly clear. Lows 83 to 89. Wednesday, partly sunny and hot. Highs 106 to 112. Wednesday night, mostly clear. Lows 84 to 90. Thursday, mostly sunny and hot. Highs 106 to 112. Thursday night, partly cloudy with a 20% chance of showers and thunderstorms. Lows 83 to 89. Friday, partly sunny and hot. Highs 106 to 111. The Phoenix, Arizona climate summary for this evening, as of 5 p.m., August 14, 2026. Today's high temperature was 101 degrees. The normal high is 105. The record high is 117 degrees, which was last set in 2020. Today's low temperature was 83 degrees. The normal low is 84. The record low is 69 degrees, which was last set in 1925. No precipitation fell today, which leaves the monthly total at 0.19 inches. The total precipitation for the year still stands at 0.97 inches. The normal high temperature for tomorrow is 105 degrees, and the normal low is 84. Sunset tonight is at 7:15 p.m. Sunrise tomorrow is at 5:51 a.m. Here is the synopsis for Southeast California, Southwest, and South Central Arizona. Key messages, a few isolated showers and thunderstorms will remain possible mainly during the afternoon hours today across the lower Colorado River Valley. Near to below normal temperatures are forecast through Saturday before heating back up into early next week as overall dry conditions persist. An extreme heat watch has been issued for Maricopa and Pinal counties for next Monday through Wednesday. Extreme heat watch remains in effect from Monday morning through Wednesday evening. What? Dangerously hot conditions possible. Afternoon temperatures 106 to 113. Major heat risk. Where? Aguila Valley, Apache Junction, Gold Canyon, Cave Creek / New River, Fountain Hills, East Mesa, Gila Bend, Northwest Pinal County, Sonoran Desert, Natal Monument, Tonopah Desert, and West Pinal County. When? From Monday morning through Wednesday evening. Impacts, heat-related illnesses increase significantly during extreme heat events. Overexposure can cause heat cramps and heat exhaustion to develop and, without intervention, can lead to heat stroke. An extreme heat watch means that a period of very hot temperatures, even by local standards, may occur. Actions should be taken to lessen the impact of the extreme heat. Take extra precautions if you work or spend time outside. 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Know the signs and symptoms of heat exhaustion and heat stroke. Wear lightweight and loose-fitting clothing when possible and drink plenty of water. To reduce risk during outdoor work, the Occupational Safety and Health Administration recommends scheduling frequent rest breaks in shaded or air-conditioned environments. Anyone overcome by heat should be moved to a cool and shaded location. 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Extreme heat watch remains in effect from Monday morning through Wednesday evening. What? Dangerously hot conditions possible. Afternoon temperatures 109 to 112. Major heat risk. Where? The Phoenix metropolitan area. When? From Monday morning through Wednesday evening. Impacts, heat-related illnesses increase significantly during extreme heat events. Overexposure can cause heat cramps and heat exhaustion to develop and, without intervention, can lead to heat stroke. 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
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Actions should be taken to lessen the impact of the extreme heat. 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The current time is 6:57 p.m. Mountain Standard Time. Here is the 6 p.m. Mountain Standard Time observation for Phoenix on Friday, August 14th. At Sky Harbor, it was mostly sunny. Visibility 10 miles. Temperature was 97 degrees, dew point 56, relative humidity 25%. Wind was variable, at 5 miles an hour. And the pressure was 29.87 inches, and falling. Other observations for South Central Arizona, including the Greater Phoenix area, it was 99 at Chandler. It was mostly sunny, with a temperature of 96 at Deer Valley, 96 at Scottsdale Airport, 97 at Falcon Field, and 99 at Mesa Gateway. It was partly sunny, with a temperature of 97 at Buckeye, 97 at Glendale, 97 at Luke Air Force Base, and 99 at Gila Bend. Observations for Northern Arizona, at Kingman, it was mostly sunny, with a temperature of 80. It was partly sunny, with a temperature of 79 at Payson, 71 at Winslow, and 68 at Cholo. It was cloudy, with a temperature of 66 at Flagstaff, 64 at the Grand Canyon, and 74 at Page. Observations for Southern Arizona, it was 82 at Sierra Vista. At Nogales, it was sunny, with a temperature of 85. At Yuma, it was mostly sunny, with a temperature of 100. At Tucson, it was partly sunny, with a temperature of 86. At Safford, wind was northwest gusting to 25 miles an hour. Observations for Southern California, skies ranged from sunny to mostly sunny. It was 74 at Los Angeles Airport, 75 at San Diego, and 103 at Blythe. Regional observations, at Albuquerque, dust was reported, with a temperature of 81. At El Paso, it was partly cloudy, with a temperature of 91. At Las Vegas, it was mostly cloudy, with a temperature of 85. At Salt Lake City, it was cloudy, with a temperature of 74. At Las Vegas, wind was east gusting to 29 miles an hour. At Albuquerque, the visibility was 5 miles. At Albuquerque, wind was west gusting to 33 miles an hour. Once again, at 6 p.m. in Phoenix, under mostly sunny skies. The Sky Harbor temperature was 97 degrees. Here is the latest forecast. Phoenix, issued at 4 p.m. Mountain Standard Time. Extreme heat watch in effect from Monday morning through Wednesday evening. Tonight, partly cloudy. Lows 78 to 85. Light wind in the evening becoming northwest around 5 miles per hour after midnight. Saturday, mostly sunny. Highs 100 to 105. Southeast wind around 5 miles per hour in the morning becoming southwest in the afternoon. Saturday night.

Highs 107 to 112. Tuesday night, mostly clear. Lows 83 to 89. Wednesday, partly sunny and hot. Highs 106 to 112. Wednesday night, mostly clear. Lows 84 to 90. Thursday, mostly sunny and hot. Highs 106 to 112. Thursday night, partly cloudy with a 20% chance of showers and thunderstorms. Lows 83 to 89. Friday, partly sunny and hot. Highs 106 to 111. The Phoenix, Arizona climate summary for this evening, as of 5 p.m., August 14, 2026. Today's high temperature was 101 degrees. The normal high is 105. The record high is 117 degrees, which was last set in 2020. Today's low temperature was 83 degrees. The normal low is 84. The record low is 69 degrees, which was last set in 1925. No precipitation fell today, which leaves the monthly total at 0.19 inches. The total precipitation for the year still stands at 0.97 inches. The normal high temperature for tomorrow is 105 degrees, and the normal low is 84. Sunset tonight is at 7:15 p.m. Sunrise tomorrow is at 5:51 a.m. Here is the synopsis for Southeast California, Southwest, and South Central Arizona. Key messages: a few isolated showers and thunderstorms will remain possible mainly during the afternoon hours today across the lower Colorado River Valley. Near to below normal temperatures are forecast through Saturday before heating back up into early next week as overall dry conditions persist. An extreme heat watch has been issued for Maricopa and Pinal counties for next Monday through Wednesday. Extreme heat watch remains in effect from Monday morning through Wednesday evening. What? Dangerously hot conditions possible. Afternoon temperatures 106 to 113. Major heat risk. Where? Aguila Valley, Apache Junction, Gold Canyon, Cave Creek / New River, Fountain Hills, East Mesa, Gila Bend, Northwest Pinal County, Sonoran Desert Natal Monument, Tonopah Desert, and West Pinal County. When? From Monday morning through Wednesday evening. Impacts: heat-related illnesses increase significantly during extreme heat events. Overexposure can cause heat cramps and heat exhaustion to develop and, without intervention, can lead to heat stroke. An extreme heat watch means that a period of very hot temperatures, even by local standards, may occur. Actions should be taken to lessen the impact of the extreme heat. Take extra precautions if you work or spend time outside. 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Know the signs and symptoms of heat exhaustion and heat stroke. Wear lightweight and loose-fitting clothing when possible and drink plenty of water. To reduce risk during outdoor work, the Occupational Safety and Health Administration recommends scheduling frequent rest breaks in shaded or air-conditioned environments. Anyone overcome by heat should be moved to a cool and shaded location. 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Extreme heat watch remains in effect from Monday morning through Wednesday evening. What? Dangerously hot conditions possible. Afternoon temperatures 109 to 112. Major heat risk. Where? The Phoenix metropolitan area. When? From Monday morning through Wednesday evening. Impacts: heat-related illnesses increase significantly during extreme heat events. 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

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The current time is 7:08 p.m. Mountain Standard Time. Here is the latest forecast. For the following area, in Arizona, Central Phoenix, issued at 4 p.m. Mountain Standard Time. Extreme heat watch in effect from Monday morning through Wednesday evening. Tonight, partly cloudy. Lows 78 to 85. Light wind in the evening becoming northwest around 5 miles per hour after midnight. Saturday, mostly sunny. Highs 100 to 105. Southeast wind around 5 miles per hour in the morning becoming southwest in the afternoon. Saturday night, partly cloudy. Lows 80 to 86. Northwest wind around 5 miles per hour. Sunday, partly sunny. Highs 103 to 107. East wind around 5 miles per hour in the morning becoming west in the afternoon. Sunday night, mostly clear. Lows 80 to 87. Northwest wind around 5 miles per hour in the evening becoming northeast after midnight. Monday, mostly sunny and hot. Highs 106 to 112. Monday night, mostly clear. Lows 83 to 89. Tuesday, mostly sunny and hot. Highs 107 to 112. Tuesday night, mostly clear. Lows 83 to 89. Wednesday, partly sunny and hot. Highs 106 to 112. Wednesday night, mostly clear. Lows 84 to 90. Thursday, mostly sunny and hot. Highs 106 to 112. Thursday night, partly cloudy with a 20% chance of showers and thunderstorms. Lows 83 to 89. Friday, partly sunny and hot. Highs 106 to 111. The Phoenix, Arizona climate summary for this evening, as of 5 p.m., August 14, 2026. Today's high temperature was 101 degrees. The normal high is 105. The record high is 117 degrees, which was last set in 2020. Today's low temperature was 83 degrees. The normal low is 84. The record low is 69 degrees, which was last set in 1925. No precipitation fell today, which leaves the monthly total at 0.19 inches. The total precipitation for the year still stands at 0.97 inches. The normal high temperature for tomorrow is 105 degrees, and the normal low is 84. Sunset tonight is at 7:15 p.m. Sunrise tomorrow is at 5:51 a.m. Here is the synopsis for Southeast California, Southwest, and South Central Arizona. Key messages, a few isolated showers and thunderstorms will remain possible mainly during the afternoon hours today across the lower Colorado River Valley. Near to below normal temperatures are forecast through Saturday before heating back up into early next week as overall dry conditions persist. An extreme heat watch has been issued for Maricopa and Pinal counties for next Monday through Wednesday. Extreme heat watch remains in effect from Monday morning through Wednesday evening. What? Dangerously hot conditions possible. Afternoon temperatures 106 to 113. Major heat risk. Where? Aguila Valley,
Apache Junction, Gold Canyon, Cave Creek / New River, Fountain Hills, East Mesa, Gila Bend, Northwest Pinal County, Sonoran Desert, Natal Monument, Tonopah Desert, and West Pinal County. When, from Monday morning through Wednesday evening. Impacts, heat-related illnesses increase significantly during extreme heat events. Overexposure can cause heat cramps and heat exhaustion to develop and, without intervention, can lead to heat stroke. An extreme heat watch means that a period of very hot temperatures, even by local standards, may occur. Actions should be taken to lessen the impact of the extreme heat. Take extra precautions if you work or spend time outside. 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Know the signs and symptoms of heat exhaustion and heat stroke. Wear lightweight and loose-fitting clothing when possible and drink plenty of water. 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Extreme heat watch remains in effect from Monday morning through Wednesday evening. What? Dangerously hot conditions possible. Afternoon temperatures 109 to 112. Major heat risk. Where? The Phoenix metropolitan area. When? From Monday morning through Wednesday evening. Impacts, heat-related illnesses increase significantly during extreme heat events. Overexposure can cause heat cramps and heat exhaustion to develop and, without intervention, can lead to heat stroke. 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Actions should be taken to lessen the impact of the extreme heat. 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The current time is 7:15 p.m. Mountain Standard Time. Here is the 7 p.m. Mountain Standard Time observation for Phoenix on Friday, August 14th. At Sky Harbor, it was mostly cloudy. Visibility 10 miles. Temperature was 97 degrees, dew point 56, relative humidity 25%. Wind was west, at 8 miles an hour. And the pressure was 29.87 inches, and steady. Other observations for South Central Arizona including the Greater Phoenix area, it was 97 at Chandler. It was partly cloudy, with a temperature of 95 at Buckeye, 95 at Deer Valley, 95 at Scottsdale Airport, 96 at Falcon Field, and 97 at Mesa Gateway. At Glendale, it was mostly cloudy, with a temperature of 97. Observations for Northern Arizona, it was partly cloudy, with a temperature of 71 at Kingman, and 75 at Payson. It was mostly cloudy, with a temperature of 65 at Flagstaff, 61 at the Grand Canyon, 73 at Page, 70 at Winslow, and 68 at Chulo. Observations for Southern Arizona, at Nogales, it was clear, with a temperature of 82. At Tucson, it was partly cloudy, with a temperature of 86. At Yuma,
It was mostly cloudy, with a temperature of 99. At Douglas, it was cloudy, with a visibility of 2 miles. At Douglas, wind was northwest gusting to 31 miles an hour. Observations for Southern California, skies ranged from clear to partly cloudy. It was 72 at Los Angeles Airport, 74 at San Diego, and 100 at Blythe. Regional observations, it was mostly cloudy. It was 81 at Las Vegas, 72 at Salt Lake City, 75 at Albuquerque, and 89 at El Paso. At Albuquerque, wind was west gusting to 36 miles an hour. Once again, at 7 p.m. in Phoenix, under mostly cloudy skies. The Sky Harbor temperature was 97 degrees. Here is the latest forecast. For the following area, in Arizona, Central Phoenix, issued at 4 p.m. Mountain Standard Time. Extreme heat watch in effect from Monday morning through Wednesday evening. Tonight, partly cloudy. Lows 78 to 85. Light wind in the evening becoming northwest around 5 miles per hour after midnight. Saturday, mostly sunny. Highs 100 to 105. Southeast wind around 5 miles per hour in the morning becoming southwest in the afternoon. Saturday night, partly cloudy. Lows 80 to 86. Northwest wind around 5 miles per hour. Sunday, partly sunny. Highs 103 to 107. East wind around 5 miles per hour in the morning becoming west in the afternoon. Sunday night, mostly clear. Lows 80 to 87. Northwest wind around 5 miles per hour in the evening becoming northeast after midnight. Monday, mostly sunny and hot. Highs 106 to 112. Monday night, mostly clear. Lows 83 to 89. Tuesday, mostly sunny and hot. Highs 107 to 112. Tuesday night, mostly clear. Lows 83 to 89. Wednesday, partly sunny and hot. Highs 106 to 112. Wednesday night, mostly clear. Lows 84 to 90. Thursday, mostly sunny and hot. Highs 106 to 112. Thursday night, partly cloudy with a 20% chance of showers and thunderstorms. Lows 83 to 89. Friday, partly sunny and hot. Highs 106 to 111. The Phoenix, Arizona climate summary for this evening, as of 5 p.m., August 14, 2026. Today's high temperature was 101 degrees. The normal high is 105. The record high is 117 degrees, which was last set in 2020. Today's low temperature was 83 degrees. The normal low is 84. The record low is 69 degrees, which was last set in 1925. No precipitation fell today, which leaves the monthly total at 0.19 inches. The total precipitation for the year still stands at 0.97 inches. The normal high temperature for tomorrow is 105 degrees, and the normal low is 84. Sunset tonight is at 7:15 p.m. Sunrise tomorrow is at 5:51 a.m. Here is the synopsis for Southeast California, Southwest, and South Central Arizona. Key messages, a few isolated showers and thunderstorms will remain possible mainly during the afternoon hours today across the lower Colorado River Valley. Near to below normal temperatures are forecast through Saturday before heating back up into early next week as overall dry conditions persist. An extreme heat watch has been issued for Maricopa and Pinal counties for next Monday through Wednesday. Extreme heat watch remains in effect from Monday morning through Wednesday evening. What? Dangerously hot conditions possible. Afternoon temperatures 106 to 113. Major heat risk. Where? Aguila Valley, Apache Junction, Gold Canyon, Cave Creek / New River, Fountain Hills, East Mesa, Gila Bend, Northwest Pinal County, Sonoran Desert National Monument,
Tonopah Desert, and West Pinal County. When, from Monday morning through Wednesday evening. Impacts, heat-related illnesses increase significantly during extreme heat events. Overexposure can cause heat cramps and heat exhaustion to develop and, without intervention, can lead to heat stroke. An extreme heat watch means that a period of very hot temperatures, even by local standards, may occur. Actions should be taken to lessen the impact of the extreme heat. Take extra precautions if you work or spend time outside. When possible, reschedule strenuous activities to early morning or evening. Know the signs and symptoms of heat exhaustion and heat stroke. Wear lightweight and loose-fitting clothing when possible and drink plenty of water. To reduce risk during outdoor work, the Occupational Safety and Health Administration recommends scheduling frequent rest breaks in shaded or air-conditioned environments. Anyone overcome by heat should be moved to a cool and shaded location. 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Extreme heat watch remains in effect from Monday morning through Wednesday evening. What? Dangerously hot conditions possible. Afternoon temperatures 109 to 112. Major heat risk. Where? The Phoenix metropolitan area. When? From Monday morning through Wednesday evening. Impacts, heat-related illnesses increase significantly during extreme heat events. Overexposure can cause heat cramps and heat exhaustion to develop and, without intervention, can lead to heat stroke. 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Actions should be taken to lessen the impact of the extreme heat. 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Anyone overcome by heat should be moved to a cool and shaded location. Heat stroke is an emergency. 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The current time is 7:25 p.m. Mountain Standard Time. Here is the 7 p.m. Mountain Standard Time observation for Phoenix, on Friday, August 14th. At Sky Harbor, it was mostly cloudy. Visibility 10 miles. Temperature was 97 degrees, dew point 56, relative humidity 25%. Wind was west, at 8 miles an hour. And the pressure was 29.87 inches, and steady. Other observations for South Central Arizona, including the Greater Phoenix area, it was 97 at Chandler. It was partly cloudy, with a temperature of 95 at Buckeye, 95 at Deer Valley, 95 at Scottsdale Airport, 96 at Falcon Field, and 97 at Mesa Gateway. At Glendale, it was mostly cloudy, with a temperature of 97. Observations for Northern Arizona, it was partly cloudy, with a temperature of 71 at Kingman, and 75 at Payson. It was mostly cloudy, with a temperature of 65 at Flagstaff, 61 at the Grand Canyon, 73 at Page, 70 at Winslow, and 68 at Cholo. Observations for Southern Arizona, at Nogales, it was clear, with a temperature of 82. At Tucson, it was partly cloudy, with a temperature of 86. At Yuma, it was mostly cloudy, with a temperature of 99. At Douglas, it was cloudy, with a visibility of 2 miles.
at Douglas, wind was northwest gusting to 31 miles an hour. Observations for Southern California, skies ranged from clear to partly cloudy. It was 72 at Los Angeles Airport, 74 at San Diego, and 100 at Blythe. Regional observations, it was mostly cloudy. It was 81 at Las Vegas, 72 at Salt Lake City, 75 at Albuquerque, and 89 at El Paso. At Albuquerque, wind was west gusting to 36 miles an hour. Once again, at 7 p.m. in Phoenix, under mostly cloudy skies. The Sky Harbor temperature was 97 degrees. Here is the latest forecast. For the following area, in Arizona, Central Phoenix, issued at 4 p.m. Mountain Standard Time. Extreme heat watch in effect from Monday morning through Wednesday evening. Tonight, partly cloudy. Lows 78 to 85. Light wind in the evening becoming northwest around 5 miles per hour after midnight. Saturday, mostly sunny. Highs 100 to 105. Southeast wind around 5 miles per hour in the morning becoming southwest in the afternoon. Saturday night, partly cloudy. Lows 80 to 86. Northwest wind around 5 miles per hour. Sunday, partly sunny. Highs 103 to 107. East wind around 5 miles per hour in the morning becoming west in the afternoon. Sunday night, mostly clear. Lows 80 to 87. Northwest wind around 5 miles per hour in the evening becoming northeast after midnight. Monday, mostly sunny and hot. Highs 106 to 112. Monday night, mostly clear. Lows 83 to 89. Tuesday, mostly sunny and hot. Highs 107 to 112. Tuesday night, mostly clear. Lows 83 to 89. Wednesday, partly sunny and hot. Highs 106 to 112. Wednesday night, mostly clear. Lows 84 to 90. Thursday, mostly sunny and hot. Highs 106 to 112. Thursday night, partly cloudy with a 20% chance of showers and thunderstorms. Lows 83 to 89. Friday, partly sunny and hot. Highs 106 to 111. The Phoenix, Arizona climate summary for this evening, as of 5 p.m., August 14, 2026. Today's high temperature was 101 degrees. The normal high is 105. The record high is 117 degrees, which was last set in 2020. Today's low temperature was 83 degrees. The normal low is 84. The record low is 69 degrees, which was last set in 1925. No precipitation fell today, which leaves the monthly total at 0.19 inches. The total precipitation for the year still stands at 0.97 inches. The normal high temperature for tomorrow is 105 degrees, and the normal low is 84. Sunset tonight is at 7:15 p.m. Sunrise tomorrow is at 5:51 a.m. Here is the synopsis for Southeast California, Southwest, and South Central Arizona. Key messages, a few isolated showers and thunderstorms will remain possible mainly during the afternoon hours today across the lower Colorado River Valley. Near to below normal temperatures are forecast through Saturday before heating back up into early next week as overall dry conditions persist. An extreme heat watch has been issued for Maricopa and Pinal counties for next Monday through Wednesday. Extreme heat watch remains in effect from Monday morning through Wednesday evening. What? Dangerously hot conditions possible. Afternoon temperatures 106 to 113. Major heat risk. Where? Aguila Valley, Apache Junction, Gold Canyon, Cave Creek / New River, Fountain Hills, East Mesa, Gila Bend, Northwest Pinal County, Sonoran Desert, Natal Monument, Tonopah Desert, and West Pinal County. When? From Monday morning through Wednesday evening.
impacts, heat-related illnesses increase significantly during extreme heat events. Overexposure can cause heat cramps and heat exhaustion to develop and, without intervention, can lead to heat stroke. An extreme heat watch means that a period of very hot temperatures, even by local standards, may occur. Actions should be taken to lessen the impact of the extreme heat. Take extra precautions if you work or spend time outside. When possible, reschedule strenuous activities to early morning or evening. Know the signs and symptoms of heat exhaustion and heat stroke. Wear lightweight and loose-fitting clothing when possible and drink plenty of water. To reduce risk during outdoor work, the Occupational Safety and Health Administration recommends scheduling frequent rest breaks in shaded or air-conditioned environments. Anyone overcome by heat should be moved to a cool and shaded location. 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Extreme heat watch remains in effect from Monday morning through Wednesday evening. What? Dangerously hot conditions possible. Afternoon temperatures 109 to 112. Major heat risk. Where? The Phoenix metropolitan area. When? From Monday morning through Wednesday evening. Impacts, heat-related illnesses increase significantly during extreme heat events. Overexposure can cause heat cramps and heat exhaustion to develop and, without intervention, can lead to heat stroke. 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An extreme heat watch means that a period of very hot temperatures, even by local standards, may occur. Actions should be taken to lessen the impact of the extreme heat. Take extra precautions if you work or spend time outside. 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

under mostly cloudy skies. The Sky Harbor temperature was 97 degrees. Here is the latest forecast. For the following area, in Arizona, Central Phoenix, issued at 4 p.m. Mountain Standard Time. Extreme heat watch in effect from Monday morning through Wednesday evening. Tonight, partly cloudy. Lows 78 to 85. Light wind in the evening becoming northwest around 5 miles per hour after midnight. Saturday, mostly sunny. Highs 100 to 105. Southeast wind around 5 miles per hour in the morning becoming southwest in the afternoon. Saturday night, partly cloudy. Lows 80 to 86. Northwest wind around 5 miles per hour. Sunday, partly sunny. Highs 103 to 107. East wind around 5 miles per hour in the morning becoming west in the afternoon. Sunday night, mostly clear. Lows 80 to 87. Northwest wind around 5 miles per hour in the evening becoming northeast after midnight. Monday, mostly sunny and hot. Highs 106 to 112. Monday night, mostly clear. Lows 83 to 89. Tuesday, mostly sunny and hot. Highs 107 to 112. Tuesday night, mostly clear. Lows 83 to 89. Wednesday, partly sunny and hot. Highs 106 to 112. Wednesday night, mostly clear. Lows 84 to 90. Thursday, mostly sunny and hot. Highs 106 to 112. Thursday night, partly cloudy with a 20% chance of showers and thunderstorms. Lows 83 to 89. Friday, partly sunny and hot. Highs 106 to 111. The Phoenix, Arizona climate summary for this evening, as of 5 p.m., August 14, 2026. Today's high temperature was 101 degrees. The normal high is 105. The record high is 117 degrees, which was last set in 2020. Today's low temperature was 83 degrees. The normal low is 84. The record low is 69 degrees, which was last set in 1925. No precipitation fell today, which leaves the monthly total at 0.19 inches. The total precipitation for the year still stands at 0.97 inches. The normal high temperature for tomorrow is 105 degrees, and the normal low is 84. Sunset tonight is at 7:15 p.m. Sunrise tomorrow is at 5:51 a.m. Here is the synopsis for Southeast California, Southwest, and South Central Arizona. Key messages, a few isolated showers and thunderstorms will remain possible mainly during the afternoon hours today across the lower Colorado River Valley. Near to below normal temperatures are forecast through Saturday before heating back up into early next week as overall dry conditions persist. An extreme heat watch has been issued for Maricopa and Pinal counties for next Monday through Wednesday. Extreme heat watch remains in effect from Monday morning through Wednesday evening. What? Dangerously hot conditions possible. Afternoon temperatures 106 to 113. Major heat risk. Where? Aguila Valley, Apache Junction, Gold Canyon, Cave Creek / New River, Fountain Hills, East Mesa, Gila Bend, Northwest Pinal County, Sonoran Desert, Natal Monument, Tonopah Desert, and West Pinal County. When? From Monday morning through Wednesday evening. Impacts, heat-related illnesses increase significantly during extreme heat events. Overexposure can cause heat cramps and heat exhaustion to develop and, without intervention, can lead to heat stroke. An extreme heat watch means that a period of very hot temperatures, even by local standards, may occur. Actions should be taken to lessen the impact of the extreme heat. Take extra precautions if you work or spend time outside. 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Know the signs and symptoms of heat exhaustion and heat stroke. Wear light.

112. Major heat risk. Where? The Phoenix metropolitan area. When? From Monday morning through Wednesday evening. Impacts. Heat-related illnesses increase significantly during extreme heat events. Overexposure can cause heat cramps and heat exhaustion to develop and, without intervention, can lead to heat stroke. 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Actions should be taken to lessen the impact of the extreme heat. 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The current time is 8:04 p.m. Mountain Standard Time. Here is the latest forecast. For the following area, in Arizona, Central Phoenix, issued at 4 p.m. Mountain Standard Time. Extreme heat watch in effect from Monday morning through Wednesday evening. Tonight, partly cloudy. Lows 78 to 85. Light wind in the evening becoming northwest around 5 miles per hour after midnight. Saturday, mostly sunny. Highs 100 to 105. Southeast wind around 5 miles per hour in the morning becoming southwest in the afternoon. Saturday night, partly cloudy. Lows 80 to 86. Northwest wind around 5 miles per hour. Sunday, partly sunny. Highs 103 to 107. East wind around 5 miles per hour in the morning becoming west in the afternoon. Sunday night, mostly clear. Lows 80 to 87. Northwest wind around 5 miles per hour in the evening becoming northeast after midnight. Monday, mostly sunny and hot. Highs 106 to 112. Monday night, mostly clear. Lows 83 to 89. Tuesday, mostly sunny and hot. Highs 107 to 112. Tuesday night, mostly clear. Lows 83 to 89. Wednesday, partly sunny and hot. Highs 106 to 112. Wednesday night, mostly clear. Lows 84 to 90. Thursday, mostly sunny and hot. Highs 106 to 112. Thursday night, partly cloudy with a 20% chance of showers and thunderstorms. Lows 83 to 89. Friday, partly sunny and hot. Highs 106 to 111. The Phoenix, Arizona climate summary for this evening, as of 5 p.m., August 14, 2026. Today's high temperature was 101 degrees. The normal high is 105. The record high is 117 degrees, which was last set in 2020. Today's low temperature was 83 degrees. The normal low is 84. The record low is 69 degrees, which was last set in 1925. No precipitation fell today, which leaves the monthly total at 0.19 inches. The total precipitation for the year still stands at 0.97 inches. The normal high temperature for tomorrow is 105 degrees, and the normal low is 84. Sunset tonight is at 7:15 p.m. Sunrise tomorrow is at 5:51 a.m. Here is the synopsis for

Southeast California, Southwest, and South Central Arizona. Key messages, a few isolated showers and thunderstorms will remain possible mainly during the afternoon hours today across the lower Colorado River Valley. Near to below normal temperatures are forecast through Saturday before heating back up into early next week as overall dry conditions persist. An extreme heat watch has been issued for Maricopa and Pinal counties for next Monday through Wednesday. Extreme heat watch remains in effect from Monday morning through Wednesday evening. What? Dangerously hot conditions possible. Afternoon temperatures 106 to 113. Major heat risk. Where? Aguila Valley, Apache Junction, Gold Canyon, Cave Creek / New River, Fountain Hills, East Mesa, Gila Bend, Northwest Pinal County, Sonoran Desert, Natal Monument, Tonopah Desert, and West Pinal County. When? From Monday morning through Wednesday evening. Impacts. Heat-related illnesses increase significantly during extreme heat events. Overexposure can cause heat cramps and heat exhaustion to develop and, without intervention, can lead to heat stroke. An extreme heat watch means that a period of very hot temperatures, even by local standards, may occur. Actions should be taken to lessen the impact of the extreme heat. Take extra precautions if you work or spend time outside. 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Know the signs and symptoms of heat exhaustion and heat stroke. Wear lightweight and loose-fitting clothing when possible and drink plenty of water. To reduce risk during outdoor work, the Occupational Safety and Health Administration recommends scheduling frequent rest breaks in shaded or air-conditioned environments. Anyone overcome by heat should be moved to a cool and shaded location. 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Extreme heat watch remains in effect from Monday morning through Wednesday evening. What? Dangerously hot conditions possible. Afternoon temperatures 109 to 112. Major heat risk. Where? The Phoenix metropolitan area. When? From Monday morning through Wednesday evening. Impacts. Heat-related illnesses increase significantly during extreme heat events. Overexposure can cause heat cramps and heat exhaustion to develop and, without intervention, can lead to heat stroke. 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Actions should be taken to lessen the impact of the extreme heat. 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Anyone overcome by heat should be moved to a cool and shaded location. Heat stroke is an emergency. 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The current time is 8:12 p.m. Mountain Standard Time. Here is the 8 p.m. Mountain Standard Time observation for Phoenix on Friday, August 14th. At Sky Harbor, it was mostly cloudy. Visibility 10 miles. Temperature was 96 degrees, dew point 57, relative humidity 27%. Wind was northwest, at 9 miles an hour. And the pressure was 29.89 inches, and rising. Other observations for South Central Arizona including the Greater Phoenix area, it was 95 at Chandler.
at Mesa Gateway, it was clear, with a temperature of 95. It was partly cloudy, with a temperature of 94 at Deer Valley, 94 at Scottsdale Airport, and 94 at Falcon Field. It was mostly cloudy, with a temperature of 93 at Buckeye, 95 at Glendale, and 96 at Luke Air Force Base. Observations for Northern Arizona. It was partly cloudy, with a temperature of 66 at Kingman, and 73 at Payson. It was mostly cloudy, with a temperature of 60 at Flagstaff, 57 at the Grand Canyon, 73 at Page, 68 at Winslow, and 64 at Shiloh. At Bullhead City, wind was north gusting to 41 miles an hour. Observations for Southern Arizona, it was 76 at Sierra Vista. At Nogales, it was clear, with a temperature of 74. It was partly cloudy, with a temperature of 84 at Tucson, and 97 at Yuma. At Douglas, light rain was falling, with a visibility of 4 miles. Observations for Southern California, it was partly cloudy. It was 70 at Los Angeles Airport, 72 at San Diego, and 98 at Blythe. Regional observations, at Las Vegas, rain was falling, with a temperature of 74. It was mostly cloudy, with a temperature of 70 at Salt Lake City, 75 at Albuquerque, and 88 at El Paso. Once again, at 8 p.m. in Phoenix, under mostly cloudy skies. The Sky Harbor temperature was 96 degrees. Here is the latest forecast. For the following area, in Arizona, Central Phoenix, issued at 4 p.m. Mountain Standard Time. Extreme heat watch in effect from Monday morning through Wednesday evening. Tonight, partly cloudy. Lows 78 to 85. Light wind in the evening becoming northwest around 5 miles per hour after midnight. Saturday, mostly sunny. Highs 100 to 105. Southeast wind around 5 miles per hour in the morning becoming southwest in the afternoon. Saturday night, partly cloudy. Lows 80 to 86. Northwest wind around 5 miles per hour. Sunday, partly sunny. Highs 103 to 107. East wind around 5 miles per hour in the morning becoming west in the afternoon. Sunday night, mostly clear. Lows 80 to 87. Northwest wind around 5 miles per hour in the evening becoming northeast after midnight. Monday, mostly sunny and hot. Highs 106 to 112. Monday night, mostly clear. Lows 83 to 89. Tuesday, mostly sunny and hot. Highs 107 to 112. Tuesday night, mostly clear. Lows 83 to 89. Wednesday, partly sunny and hot. Highs 106 to 112. Wednesday night, mostly clear. Lows 84 to 90. Thursday, mostly sunny and hot. Highs 106 to 112. Thursday night, partly cloudy with a 20% chance of showers and thunderstorms. Lows 83 to 89. Friday, partly sunny and hot. Highs 106 to 111. The Phoenix, Arizona climate summary for this evening, as of 5 p.m., August 14, 2026. Today's high temperature was 101 degrees. The normal high is 105. The record high is 117 degrees, which was last set in 2020. Today's low temperature was 83 degrees. The normal low is 84. The record low is 69 degrees, which was last set in 1925. No precipitation fell today, which leaves the monthly total at 0.19 inches. The total precipitation for the year still stands at 0.97 inches. The normal high temperature for tomorrow is 105 degrees, and the normal low is 84. Sunset tonight is at 7:15 p.m. Sunrise tomorrow is at 5:51 a.m. Here is the synopsis for Southeast California, Southwest, and South Central Arizona.
Key messages: a few isolated showers and thunderstorms will remain possible mainly during the afternoon hours today across the lower Colorado River Valley. Near to below normal temperatures are forecast through Saturday before heating back up into early next week as overall dry conditions persist. An extreme heat watch has been issued for Maricopa and Pinal counties for next Monday through Wednesday. Extreme heat watch remains in effect from Monday morning through Wednesday evening. What? Dangerously hot conditions possible. Afternoon temperatures 106 to 113. Major heat risk. Where? Aguila Valley, Apache Junction, Gold Canyon, Cave Creek / New River, Fountain Hills, East Mesa, Gila Bend, Northwest Pinal County, Sonoran Desert, Natal Monument, Tonopah Desert, and West Pinal County. When? From Monday morning through Wednesday evening. Impacts: heat-related illnesses increase significantly during extreme heat events. Overexposure can cause heat cramps and heat exhaustion to develop and, without intervention, can lead to heat stroke. An extreme heat watch means that a period of very hot temperatures, even by local standards, may occur. Actions should be taken to lessen the impact of the extreme heat. Take extra precautions if you work or spend time outside. 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Know the signs and symptoms of heat exhaustion and heat stroke. Wear lightweight and loose-fitting clothing when possible and drink plenty of water. To reduce risk during outdoor work, the Occupational Safety and Health Administration recommends scheduling frequent rest breaks in shaded or air-conditioned environments. Anyone overcome by heat should be moved to a cool and shaded location. 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Extreme heat watch remains in effect from Monday morning through Wednesday evening. What? Dangerously hot conditions possible. Afternoon temperatures 109 to 112. Major heat risk. Where? The Phoenix metropolitan area. When? From Monday morning through Wednesday evening. Impacts: heat-related illnesses increase significantly during extreme heat events. Overexposure can cause heat cramps and heat exhaustion to develop and, without intervention, can lead to heat stroke. 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Actions should be taken to lessen the impact of the extreme heat. 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The current time is 8:21 p.m. Mountain Standard Time. Here is the 8 p.m. Mountain Standard Time observation for Phoenix on Friday, August 14th. At Sky Harbor, it was mostly cloudy. Visibility 10 miles. Temperature was 96 degrees, dew point 57, relative humidity 27%. Wind was northwest, at 9 miles an hour. And the pressure was 29.89 inches, and rising. Other observations for South Central Arizona, including the greater Phoenix area, it was 95 at Chandler. At Mesa Gateway, it was clear, with a temperature of 95.
It was partly cloudy, with a temperature of 94 at Deer Valley, 94 at Scottsdale Airport, and 94 at Falcon Field. It was mostly cloudy, with a temperature of 93 at Buckeye, 95 at Glendale, and 96 at Luke Air Force Base. Observations for Northern Arizona. It was partly cloudy, with a temperature of 66 at Kingman, and 73 at Payson. It was mostly cloudy, with a temperature of 60 at Flagstaff, 57 at the Grand Canyon, 73 at Page, 68 at Winslow, and 64 at Shiloh. At Bullhead City, wind was north gusting to 41 miles an hour. Observations for Southern Arizona, it was 76 at Sierra Vista. At Nogales, it was clear, with a temperature of 74. It was partly cloudy, with a temperature of 84 at Tucson, and 97 at Yuma. At Douglas, light rain was falling, with a visibility of 4 miles. Observations for Southern California, it was partly cloudy. It was 70 at Los Angeles Airport, 72 at San Diego, and 98 at Blythe. Regional observations, at Las Vegas, rain was falling, with a temperature of 74. It was mostly cloudy, with a temperature of 70 at Salt Lake City, 75 at Albuquerque, and 88 at El Paso. Once again, at 8 p.m. in Phoenix, under mostly cloudy skies. The Sky Harbor temperature was 96 degrees. Here is the latest forecast. For the following area, in Arizona, Central Phoenix, issued at 4 p.m. Mountain Standard Time. Extreme heat watch in effect from Monday morning through Wednesday evening. Tonight, partly cloudy. Lows 78 to 85. Light wind in the evening becoming northwest around 5 miles per hour after midnight. Saturday, mostly sunny. Highs 100 to 105. Southeast wind around 5 miles per hour in the morning becoming southwest in the afternoon. Saturday night, partly cloudy. Lows 80 to 86. Northwest wind around 5 miles per hour. Sunday, partly sunny. Highs 103 to 107. East wind around 5 miles per hour in the morning becoming west in the afternoon. Sunday night, mostly clear. Lows 80 to 87. Northwest wind around 5 miles per hour in the evening becoming northeast after midnight. Monday, mostly sunny and hot. Highs 106 to 112. Monday night, mostly clear. Lows 83 to 89. Tuesday, mostly sunny and hot. Highs 107 to 112. Tuesday night, mostly clear. Lows 83 to 89. Wednesday, partly sunny and hot. Highs 106 to 112. Wednesday night, mostly clear. Lows 84 to 90. Thursday, mostly sunny and hot. Highs 106 to 112. Thursday night, partly cloudy with a 20% chance of showers and thunderstorms. Lows 83 to 89. Friday, partly sunny and hot. Highs 106 to 111. The Phoenix, Arizona climate summary for this evening, as of 5 p.m., August 14, 2026. Today's high temperature was 101 degrees. The normal high is 105. The record high is 117 degrees, which was last set in 2020. Today's low temperature was 83 degrees. The normal low is 84. The record low is 69 degrees, which was last set in 1925. No precipitation fell today, which leaves the monthly total at 0.19 inches. The total precipitation for the year still stands at 0.97 inches. The normal high temperature for tomorrow is 105 degrees, and the normal low is 84. Sunset tonight is at 7:15 p.m. Sunrise tomorrow is at 5:51 a.m. Here is the synopsis for Southeast California, Southwest, and South Central Arizona.
key messages, a few isolated showers and thunderstorms will remain possible mainly during the afternoon hours today across the lower Colorado River Valley. Near to below normal temperatures are forecast through Saturday before heating back up into early next week as overall dry conditions persist. An extreme heat watch has been issued for Maricopa and Pinal counties for next Monday through Wednesday. Extreme heat watch remains in effect from Monday morning through Wednesday evening. What? Dangerously hot conditions possible. Afternoon temperatures 106 to 113. Major heat risk. Where? Aguila Valley, Apache Junction, Gold Hills, East Mesa, Gila Bend, Northwest Pinal County, Sonoran Desert, Natal Monument, Tonopah Desert, and West Pinal County. When? From Monday morning through Wednesday evening. Impacts. Heat-related illnesses increase significantly during extreme heat events. Overexposure can cause heat cramps and heat exhaustion to develop and, without intervention, can lead to heat stroke. An extreme heat watch means that a period of very hot temperatures, even by local standards, may occur. Actions should be taken to lessen the impact of the extreme heat. Take extra precautions if you work or spend time outside. When possible, reschedule strenuous activities to early morning or evening. Know the signs and symptoms of heat exhaustion and heat stroke. Wear lightweight and loose-fitting clothing when possible and drink plenty of water. To reduce risk during outdoor work, the Occupational Safety and Health Administration recommends scheduling frequent rest breaks in shaded or air-conditioned environments. Anyone overcome by heat should be moved to a cool and shaded location. 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Extreme heat watch remains in effect from Monday morning through Wednesday evening. What? Dangerously hot conditions possible. Afternoon temperatures 109 to 112. Major heat risk. Where? The Phoenix metropolitan area. When? From Monday morning through Wednesday evening. Impacts. Heat-related illnesses increase significantly during extreme heat events. 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Actions should be taken to lessen the impact of the extreme heat. Take extra precautions if you work or spend time outside. 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Anyone overcome by heat should be moved to a cool and shaded location. Heat stroke is an emergency. 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The current time is 8:31 p.m. Mountain Standard Time. Here is the 8 p.m. Mountain Standard Time observation for Phoenix on Friday, August 14th. At Sky Harbor, it was mostly cloudy. Visibility 10 miles. Temperature was 96 degrees, dew point 57, relative humidity 27%. Wind was northwest at 9 miles an hour. And the pressure was 29.89 inches and rising. Other observations for South Central Arizona, including the Greater Phoenix area, it was 95 at Chandler. At Mesa Gateway, it was clear, with a temperature of 95. It was partly cloudy, with a temperature of 94 at Deer Valley, 94 at Scottsdale Airport,
and 94 at Falcon Field. It was mostly cloudy, with a temperature of 93 at Buckeye, 95 at Glendale, and 96 at Luke Air Force Base. Observations for Northern Arizona, it was partly cloudy, with a

temperature of 66 at Kingman and 73 at Payson. It was mostly cloudy, with a temperature of 60 at Flagstaff, 57 at the Grand Canyon, 73 at Page, 68 at Winslow, and 64 at Chillow. At Bullhead City, wind was north gusting to 41 miles an hour. Observations for southern Arizona, it was 76 at Sierra Vista. At Nogales, it was clear, with a temperature of 74. Tucson, and 97 at Yuma. At Douglas, light rain was falling, with a visibility of 4 miles. Observations for Southern California, it was partly cloudy. It was 70 at Los Angeles Airport, 72 at San Diego, and 98 at Blythe. Regional observations, at Las Vegas, rain was falling, with a temperature of 74. It was mostly cloudy, with a temperature of 70 at Salt Lake City, 75 at Albuquerque, and 88 at El Paso. Once again, at 8 p.m. in Phoenix, under mostly cloudy skies. The Sky Harbor temperature was 96 degrees. Here is the latest forecast. For the following area, in Arizona, Central Phoenix, issued at 4 p.m. Mountain Standard Time. Extreme heat watch in effect from Monday morning through Wednesday evening. Tonight, partly cloudy. Lows 78 to 85. Light wind in the evening becoming northwest around 5 miles per hour after midnight. Saturday, mostly sunny. Highs 100 to 105. Southeast wind around 5 miles per hour in the morning becoming southwest in the afternoon. Saturday night, partly cloudy. Lows 80 to 86. Northwest wind around 5 miles per hour. Sunday, partly sunny. Highs 103 to 107. East wind around 5 miles per hour in the morning becoming west in the afternoon. Sunday night, mostly clear. Lows 80 to 87. Northwest wind around 5 miles per hour in the evening becoming northeast after midnight. Monday, mostly sunny and hot. Highs 106 to 112. Monday night, mostly clear. Lows 83 to 89. Tuesday, mostly sunny and hot. Highs 107 to 112. Tuesday night, mostly clear. Lows 83 to 89. Wednesday, partly sunny and hot. Highs 106 to 112. Wednesday night, mostly clear. Lows 84 to 90. Thursday, mostly sunny and hot. Highs 106 to 112. Thursday night, partly cloudy with a 20% chance of showers and thunderstorms. Lows 83 to 89. Friday, partly sunny and hot. Highs 106 to 111. The Phoenix, Arizona climate summary for this evening, as of 5 p.m., August 14, 2026. Today's high temperature was 101 degrees. The normal high is 105. The record high is 117 degrees, which was last set in 2020. Today's low temperature was 83 degrees. The normal low is 84. The record low is 69 degrees, which was last set in 1925. No precipitation fell today, which leaves the monthly total at 0.19 inches. The total precipitation for the year still stands at 0.97 inches. The normal high temperature for tomorrow is 105 degrees, and the normal low is 84. Sunset tonight is at 7:15 p.m. Sunrise tomorrow is at 5:51 a.m. Here is the synopsis for Southeast California, Southwest, and South Central Arizona. Key messages, a few isolated showers and thunderstorms will remain possible mainly during the afternoon hours today across the lower Colorado River Valley. Near to below normal temperatures are forecast through Saturday before heating back up into early next week as overall dry conditions persist. An extreme heat watch has been issued for Maricopa and Pinal counties for next Monday through Wednesday. Extreme heat watch remains in effect from Monday morning through Wednesday evening. What,

dangerously hot conditions possible. Afternoon temperatures 106 to 113. Major heat risk. Where? Aguila Valley, Apache Junction, Gold Canyon, Cave Creek / New River, Fountain Hills, East Mesa, Gila Bend, Northwest Pinal County, Sonoran Desert, Natal Monument, Tonopah Desert, and West Pinal County. When? From Monday morning through Wednesday evening. Impacts: heat-related illnesses increase significantly during extreme heat events. Overexposure can cause heat cramps and heat exhaustion to develop and, without intervention, can lead to heat stroke. An extreme heat watch means that a period of very hot temperatures, even by local standards, may occur. Actions should be taken to lessen the impact of the extreme heat. Take extra precautions if you work or spend time outside.

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Extreme heat watch remains in effect from Monday morning through Wednesday evening. What? Dangerously hot conditions possible. Afternoon temperatures 109 to 112. Major heat risk. Where? The Phoenix metropolitan area. When? From Monday morning through Wednesday evening. Impacts. Heat-related illnesses increase significantly during extreme heat events. Overexposure can cause heat cramps and heat exhaustion to develop and, without intervention, can lead to heat stroke. 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Actions should be taken to lessen the impact of the extreme heat. 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The current time is 8:41 p.m. Mountain Standard Time. Here is the 8 p.m. Mountain Standard Time observation for Phoenix on Friday, August 14th. At Sky Harbor, it was mostly cloudy. Visibility 10 miles. Temperature was 96 degrees, dew point 57, relative humidity 27%. Wind was northwest, at 9 miles an hour. And the pressure was 29.89 inches, and rising. Other observations for South Central Arizona, including the Greater Phoenix area, it was 95 at Chandler. At Mesa Gateway, it was clear, with a temperature of 95. It was partly cloudy, with a temperature of 94 at Deer Valley, 94 at Scottsdale Airport, and 94 at Falcon Field. It was mostly cloudy, with a temperature of 93 at Buckeye, 95 at Glendale, and 96 at Luke Air Force Base. Observations for Northern Arizona, it was partly cloudy, with a temperature of 66 at Kingman, and 73 at Payson. It was mostly cloudy, with a temperature of 60 at Flagstaff, 57 at the Grand Canyon, 73 at Page, 68 at Winslow, and 64 at Shiloh. At Bullhead City, wind was north gusting to 41 miles an hour. Observations for Southern Arizona, it was 76 at Sierra Vista. At Nogales, it was clear, with a temperature of 74. It was partly cloudy, with a temperature of 84 at Tucson, and 97 at Yuma. At Douglas, light rain was falling, with a visibility of 4 miles. Observations for Southern California, it was partly cloudy. It was 70 at Los Angeles Airport, 72 at San Diego, and 98 at Blythe. Regional observations, at Las Vegas, rain was falling, with a temperature of 74. It was mostly cloudy, with a temperature of 70 at Salt Lake City, 75 at Albuquerque, and 88 at El Paso. Once again, at 8 p.m. in Phoenix, under mostly cloudy skies. The Sky Harbor temperature was 96 degrees. Here is the latest forecast. For the following area, in Arizona, Central Phoenix, issued at 4 p.m. Mountain Standard Time.

Extreme heat watch in effect from Monday morning through Wednesday evening. Tonight, partly cloudy. Lows 78 to 85. Light wind in the evening becoming northwest around 5 miles per hour after midnight. Saturday, mostly sunny. Highs 100 to 105. Southeast wind around 5 miles per hour in the morning becoming southwest in the afternoon. Saturday night, partly cloudy. Lows 80 to 86. Northwest wind around 5 miles per hour. Sunday, partly sunny. Highs 103 to 107. East wind around 5 miles per hour in the morning becoming west in the afternoon. Sunday night, mostly clear. Lows 80 to 87. Northwest wind around 5 miles per hour in the evening becoming northeast after midnight. Monday, mostly sunny and hot. Highs 106 to 112. Monday night, mostly clear. Lows 83 to 89. Tuesday, mostly sunny and hot. Highs 107 to 112. Tuesday night, mostly clear. Lows 83 to 89. Wednesday, partly sunny and hot. Highs 106 to 112. Wednesday night, mostly clear. Lows 84 to 90. Thursday, mostly sunny and hot. Highs 106 to 112. Thursday night, partly cloudy with a 20% chance of showers and thunderstorms. Lows 83 to 89. Friday, partly sunny and hot. Highs 106 to 111. The Phoenix, Arizona climate summary for this evening, as of 5 p.m., August 14, 2026. Today's high temperature was 101 degrees. The normal high is 105. The record high is 117 degrees, which was last set in 2020. Today's low temperature was 83 degrees. The normal low is 84. The record low is 69 degrees, which was last set in 1925. No precipitation fell today, which leaves the monthly total at 0.19 inches. The total precipitation for the year still stands at 0.97 inches. The normal high temperature for tomorrow is 105 degrees, and the normal low is 84. Sunset tonight is at 7:15 p.m. Sunrise tomorrow is at 5:51 a.m. Here is the synopsis for Southeast California, Southwest, and South Central Arizona. Showers and thunder showers today through Saturday before heating back up into early next week as overall dry conditions persist. An extreme heat watch has been issued for Maricopa and Pinal counties for next Monday through Wednesday. Extreme heat watch remains in effect from Monday morning through Wednesday evening. What? Dangerously hot conditions possible. Afternoon temperatures 106 to 113. Major heat risk. Where? Aguila Valley, Apache Junction, Gold Canyon, Cave Creek / New River, Fountain Hills, East Mesa, Gila Bend, Northwest Pinal County, Sonoran Desert, Natal Monument, Tonopah Desert, and West Pinal County. When? From Monday morning through Wednesday evening. Impacts, heat-related illnesses increase significantly during extreme heat events. Overexposure can cause heat cramps and heat exhaustion to develop and, without intervention, can lead to heat stroke. An extreme heat watch means that a period of very hot temperatures, even by local standards, may occur. Actions should be taken to lessen the impact of the extreme heat. Take extra precautions if you work or spend time outside. 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Know the signs and symptoms of heat exhaustion and heat stroke. Wear lightweight and loose-fitting clothing when possible and drink plenty of water. 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Anyone overcome by heat should be moved to a cool and shaded location. 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

Extreme heat watch remains in effect from Monday morning through Wednesday evening. What? Dangerously hot conditions possible. Afternoon temperatures 109 to 112. Major heat risk. Where? The Phoenix metropolitan area. When? From Monday morning through Wednesday evening. Impacts. Heat-related illnesses increase significantly during extreme heat events. Overexposure can cause heat cramps and heat exhaustion to develop and, without intervention, can lead to heat stroke. 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Actions should be taken to lessen the impact of the extreme heat. 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The current time is 8:51 p.m. Mountain Standard Time. Here is the 8 p.m. Mountain Standard Time observation for Phoenix on Friday, August 14th. At Sky Harbor, it was mostly cloudy. Visibility 10 miles. Temperature was 96 degrees, dew point 57, relative humidity 27%. Wind was northwest, at 9 miles an hour. And the pressure was 29.89 inches, and rising. Other observations for South Central Arizona including the Greater Phoenix area, it was 95 at Chandler. At Mesa Gateway, it was clear, with a temperature of 95. It was partly cloudy, with a temperature of 94 at Deer Valley, 94 at Scottsdale Airport, and 94 at Falcon Field. It was mostly cloudy, with a temperature of 93 at Buckeye, 95 at Glendale, and 96 at Luke Air Force Base. Observations for Northern Arizona, it was partly cloudy, with a temperature of 66 at Kingman, and 73 at Payson. It was mostly cloudy, with a temperature of 60 at Flagstaff, 57 at the Grand Canyon, 73 at Page, 68 at Winslow, and 64 at Chulo. At Bullhead City, wind was north gusting to 41 miles an hour. Observations for Southern Arizona, it was 76 at Sierra Vista. At Nogales, it was clear, with a temperature of 74. It was partly cloudy, with a temperature of 84 at Tucson, and 97 at Yuma. At Douglas, light rain was falling, with a visibility of 4 miles. Observations for Southern California, it was partly cloudy. It was 70 at Los Angeles Airport, 72 at San Diego, and 98 at Blythe. Regional observations, at Las Vegas, rain was falling, with a temperature of 74. It was mostly cloudy, with a temperature of 70 at Salt Lake City, 75 at Albuquerque, and 88 at El Paso. Once again, at 8 p.m. in Phoenix, under mostly cloudy skies. The Sky Harbor temperature was 96 degrees. Here is the latest forecast. For the following area, in Arizona, Central Phoenix, issued at 4 p.m. Mountain Standard Time. Extreme heat watch in effect from Monday morning through Wednesday evening. Tonight, partly cloudy. Lows 78 to 85. Light wind in the evening becoming northwest around 5 miles per hour after midnight. Saturday, mostly sunny. Highs 100 to 105.
southeast wind around 5 miles per hour in the morning, becoming southwest in the afternoon. Saturday night, partly cloudy. Lows 80 to 86. Northwest wind around 5 miles per hour. Sunday, partly sunny. Highs 103 to 107. East wind around 5 miles per hour in the morning, becoming west in the afternoon. Sunday night, mostly clear. Lows 80 to 87. Northwest wind around 5 miles per hour in the evening, becoming northeast after midnight. Monday, mostly sunny and hot. Highs 106 to 112. Monday night, mostly clear. Lows 83 to 89. Tuesday, mostly sunny and hot. Highs 107 to 112. Tuesday night, mostly clear. Lows 83 to 89. Wednesday, partly sunny and hot. Highs 106 to 112. Wednesday night, mostly clear. Thursday, mostly sunny and hot. Highs 106 to 112. Thursday night, partly cloudy with a 20% chance of showers and thunderstorms. Lows 83 to 89. Friday, partly sunny and hot. Highs 106 to 111. The Phoenix, Arizona climate summary for this evening, as of 5 p.m., August 14, 2026. Today's high temperature was 101 degrees. The normal high is 105. The record high is 117 degrees, which was last set in 2020. Today's low temperature was 83 degrees. The normal low is 84. The record low is 69 degrees, which was last set in 1925. No precipitation fell today, which leaves the monthly total at 0.19 inches. The total precipitation for the year still stands at 0.97 inches. The normal high temperature for tomorrow is 105 degrees, and the normal low is 84. Sunset tonight is at 7:15 p.m. Sunrise tomorrow is at 5:51 a.m. Here is the synopsis for Southeast California, Southwest, and South Central Arizona. Key messages: a few isolated showers and thunderstorms will remain possible mainly during the afternoon. Near to below normal temperatures are forecast through Saturday before heating back up into early next week as overall dry conditions persist. An extreme heat watch has been issued for Maricopa and Pinal counties for next Monday through Wednesday. Extreme heat watch remains in effect from Monday morning through Wednesday evening. What? Dangerously hot conditions possible. Afternoon temperatures 106 to 113. Major heat risk. Where? Aguila Valley, Apache Junction, Gold Canyon, Cave Creek / New River, Fountain Hills, East Mesa, Gila Bend, Northwest Pinal County, Sonoran Desert, Natal Monument, Tonopah Desert, and West Pinal County. When? From Monday morning through Wednesday evening. Impacts: heat-related illnesses increase significantly during extreme heat events. Overexposure can cause heat cramps and heat exhaustion to develop and, without intervention, can lead to heat stroke. An extreme heat watch means that a period of very hot temperatures, even by local standards, may occur. Actions should be taken to lessen the impact of the extreme heat. Take extra precautions if you work or spend time outside. 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Know the signs and symptoms of heat exhaustion and heat stroke. Wear lightweight and loose-fitting clothing when possible and drink plenty of water. 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Anyone overcome by heat should be moved to a cool and shaded location. 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Extreme heat watch remains in effect from Monday morning through Wednesday evening. What? Dangerously hot conditions possible. Afternoon temperatures 109 to 112.
Major

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When, from Monday morning through Wednesday evening. Impacts, heat-related illnesses increase significantly during extreme heat events. 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Actions should be taken to lessen the impact of the extreme heat. 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The current time is 9:01 p.m. Mountain Standard Time. Here is the latest forecast. For the following area, in Arizona, Central Phoenix, issued at 4 p.m. Mountain Standard Time. Extreme heat watch in effect from Monday morning through Wednesday evening. Tonight, partly cloudy. Lows 78 to 85. Light wind in the evening becoming northwest around 5 miles per hour after midnight. Saturday, mostly sunny. Highs 100 to 105. Southeast wind around 5 miles per hour in the morning becoming southwest in the afternoon. Saturday night, partly cloudy. Lows 80 to 86. Northwest wind around 5 miles per hour. Sunday, partly sunny. Highs 103 to 107. East wind around 5 miles per hour in the morning becoming west in the afternoon. Sunday night, mostly clear. Lows 80 to 87. Northwest wind around 5 miles per hour in the evening becoming northeast after midnight. Monday, mostly sunny and hot. Highs 106 to 112. Monday night, mostly clear. Lows 83 to 89. Tuesday, mostly sunny and hot. Highs 107 to 112. Tuesday night, mostly clear. Lows 83 to 89.

Today's high temperature was 101 degrees. The normal high is 105. The record high is 117 degrees, which was last set in 2020. Today's low temperature was 83 degrees. The normal low is 84. The record low is 69 degrees, which was last set in 1925. No precipitation fell today, which leaves the monthly total at 0.19 inches. The total precipitation for the year still stands at 0.97 inches. The normal high temperature for tomorrow is 105 degrees, and the normal low is 84. Sunset tonight is at 7:15 p.m. Sunrise tomorrow is at 5:51 a.m. Here is the synopsis for Southeast California, Southwest, and South Central Arizona. Key messages: a few isolated showers and thunderstorms will remain possible mainly during the afternoon hours today across the lower Colorado River Valley. Near to below normal temperatures are forecast through Saturday before heating back up into early next week as overall dry conditions persist. An extreme heat watch has been issued for Maricopa and Pinal counties for next Monday through Wednesday. Extreme heat watch remains in effect from Monday morning through Wednesday evening. What? Dangerously hot conditions possible. Afternoon temperatures 106 to 113. Major heat risk. Where? Aguila Valley, Apache Junction, Gold Canyon, Cave Creek / New River, Fountain Hills, East Mesa, Gila Bend, Northwest Pinal County, Sonoran Desert, Natal Monument, Tonopah Desert, and West Pinal County. When? From Monday morning through Wednesday evening. Impacts: heat-related illnesses increase significantly during extreme heat events. Overexposure can cause heat cramps and heat exhaustion to develop and, without intervention, can lead to heat stroke. An extreme heat watch means that a period of very hot temperatures, even by local standards, may occur. Actions should be taken to lessen the impact of the extreme heat. Take extra precautions if you work or spend time outside. 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Know the signs and symptoms of heat exhaustion and heat stroke. Wear lightweight and loose-fitting clothing when possible and drink plenty of water. To reduce risk during outdoor work, the Occupational Safety and Health Administration recommends scheduling frequent rest breaks in shaded or air-conditioned environments. Anyone overcome by heat should be moved to a cool and shaded location. 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Extreme heat watch remains in effect from Monday morning through Wednesday evening. What? Dangerously hot conditions possible. Afternoon temperatures 109 to 112. Major heat risk. Where? The Phoenix metropolitan area. When? From Monday morning through Wednesday evening. Impacts: heat-related illnesses increase significantly during extreme heat events. Overexposure can cause heat cramps and heat exhaustion to develop and, without intervention, can lead to heat stroke. 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Actions should be taken to lessen the impact of the extreme heat. 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

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For the following area, in Arizona, Central Phoenix, issued at 4 p.m. Mountain Standard Time. Extreme heat watch in effect from Monday morning through Wednesday evening. Tonight, partly cloudy. Lows 78 to 85. Light wind in the evening becoming northwest around 5 miles per hour after midnight. Saturday, mostly sunny. Highs 100 to 105. Southeast wind around 5 miles per hour in the morning becoming southwest in the afternoon. Saturday night, partly cloudy.

highs 107 to 112. Tuesday night, mostly clear. Lows 83 to 89. Wednesday, partly sunny and hot. Highs 106 to 112. Wednesday night, mostly clear. Lows 84 to 90. Thursday, mostly sunny and hot. Highs 106 to 112. Thursday night, partly cloudy with a 20% chance of showers and thunderstorms. Lows 83 to 89. Friday, partly sunny and hot. Highs 106 to 111. The Phoenix, Arizona climate summary for this evening, as of 5 p.m., August 14, 2026. Today's high temperature was 101 degrees. The normal high is 105. The record high is 117 degrees, which was last set in 2020. Today's low temperature was 83 degrees. The normal low is 84. The record low is 69 degrees, which was last set in 1925. No precipitation fell today, which leaves the monthly total at 0.19 inches. The total precipitation for the year still stands at 0.97 inches. The normal high temperature for tomorrow is 105 degrees, and the normal low is 84. Sunset tonight is at 7:15 p.m. Sunrise tomorrow is at 5:51 a.m. Here is the synopsis for Southeast California, Southwest, and South Central Arizona. Key messages, a few isolated showers and thunderstorms will remain possible mainly during the afternoon hours today across the lower Colorado River Valley. Near to below normal temperatures are forecast through Saturday before heating back up into early next week as overall dry conditions persist. An extreme heat watch has been issued for Maricopa and Pinal counties for next Monday through Wednesday. Extreme heat watch remains in effect from Monday morning through Wednesday evening. What? Dangerously hot conditions possible. Afternoon temperatures 106 to 113. Major heat risk. Where? Aguila Valley, Apache Junction, Gold Canyon, Cave Creek / New River, Fountain Hills, East Mesa, Gila Bend, Northwest Pinal County, Sonoran Desert, Natal Monument, Tonopah Desert, and West Pinal County. When? From Monday morning through Wednesday evening. Impacts, heat-related illnesses increase significantly during extreme heat events. Overexposure can cause heat cramps and heat exhaustion to develop and, without intervention, can lead to heat stroke. An extreme heat watch means that a period of very hot temperatures, even by local standards, may occur. Actions should be taken to lessen the impact of the extreme heat. Take extra precautions if you work or spend time outside. When possible, reschedule strenuous activities to early morning or evening. Know the signs and symptoms of heat exhaustion and heat stroke. Wear lightweight and loose-fitting clothing when possible and drink plenty of water. To reduce risk during outdoor work, the Occupational Safety and Health Administration recommends scheduling frequent rest breaks in shaded or air-conditioned environments. Anyone overcome by heat should be moved to a cool and shaded location. 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Extreme heat watch remains in effect from Monday morning through Wednesday evening. What? Dangerously hot conditions possible. Afternoon temperatures 109 to 112. Major heat risk. Where? The Phoenix metropolitan area. When? From Monday morning through Wednesday evening. Impacts, heat-related illnesses increase significantly during extreme heat events. Overexposure can cause heat cramps and heat exhaustion to develop and, without intervention, can lead to heat stroke. 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Actions should be taken to lessen the impact of the extreme

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The current time is 9:16 p.m. Mountain Standard Time. Here is the 9 p.m. Mountain Standard Time observation for Phoenix on Friday, August 14th. At Sky Harbor, it was mostly cloudy. Visibility 10 miles. Temperature was 95 degrees, dew point 58, relative humidity 28%.

It was partly cloudy, with a temperature of 91 at Buckeye, 95 at Luke Air Force Base, and 92 at Deer Valley. Under partly cloudy skies, Scottsdale Airport reported 93, Falcon Field reported 93, and Chandler reported 94. Observations for northern Arizona. It was partly cloudy, with a temperature of 66 at Kingman, and 72 at Page. It was mostly cloudy, with a temperature of 57 at Flagstaff, 58 at the Grand Canyon, 72 at Payson, 67 at Winslow, and 64 at Shiloh. At Bullhead City, wind was north gusting to 43 miles an hour. Observations for southern Arizona, it was 76 at Sierra Vista. It was partly cloudy, with a temperature of 82 at Tucson, 94 at Yuma, and 75 at Nogales. Observations for southern California, skies ranged from clear to partly cloudy. It was 70 at Los Angeles Airport, 71 at San Diego, and 96 at Blythe. Regional observations, skies ranged from partly cloudy to mostly cloudy. It was 75 at Las Vegas, 70 at Salt Lake City, 75 at Albuquerque, and 86 at El Paso. Once again, at 9 p.m. in Phoenix, under mostly cloudy skies. The Sky Harbor temperature was 95 degrees. Here is the latest forecast. For the following area, in Arizona, Central Phoenix, issued at 4 p.m. Mountain Standard Time. Extreme heat watch in effect from Monday morning through Wednesday evening. Tonight, partly cloudy. Lows 78 to 85. Light wind in the evening becoming northwest around 5 miles per hour after midnight. Saturday, mostly sunny. Highs 100 to 105. Southeast wind around 5 miles per hour in the morning becoming southwest in the afternoon. Saturday night, partly cloudy. Lows 80 to 86. Northwest wind around 5 miles per hour. Sunday, partly sunny. Highs 103 to 107. East wind around 5 miles per hour in the morning becoming west in the afternoon. Sunday night, mostly clear. Lows 80 to 87. Northwest wind around 5 miles per hour in the evening becoming northeast after midnight. Monday, mostly sunny and hot. Highs 106 to 112. Monday night, mostly clear. Lows 83 to 89. Tuesday, mostly sunny and hot. Highs 107 to 112. Tuesday night, mostly clear. Lows 83 to 89. Wednesday, partly sunny and hot. Highs 106 to 112. Wednesday night, mostly clear. Lows 84 to 90. Thursday, mostly sunny and hot. Highs 106 to 112. Thursday night, partly cloudy with a 20% chance of showers and thunderstorms. Lows 83 to 89. Friday, partly sunny and hot. Highs 106 to 111. The Phoenix, Arizona climate summary for this evening, as of 5 p.m., August 14, 2026. Today's high temperature was 101 degrees. The normal high is 105. The record high is 117 degrees, which was last set in 2020. Today's low temperature was 83 degrees. The normal low is 84. The record low is 69 degrees, which was last set in 1925. No precipitation fell today, which leaves the monthly total at 0.19 inches. The total precipitation for the year still stands at 0.97 inches. The normal high temperature for tomorrow is 105 degrees, and the normal low is 84. Sunset tonight is at 7:15 p.m. Sunrise tomorrow is at 5:51 a.m. Here is the synopsis for Southeast California, Southwest, and South Central Arizona. Key messages, a few isolated showers and thunderstorms will remain possible mainly during the afternoon hours today across the lower Colorado River Valley. Near to below normal temperatures are forecast.

through Saturday before heating back up into early next week as overall dry conditions persist. An extreme heat watch has been issued for Maricopa and Pinal counties for next Monday through Wednesday. Extreme heat watch remains in effect from Monday morning through Wednesday evening. What? Dangerously hot conditions possible. Afternoon temperatures 106 to 113. Major heat risk. Where? Aguila Valley, Apache Junction, Gold Canyon, Cave Creek / New River, Fountain Hills, East Mesa, Gila Bend, Northwest Pinal County, Sonoran Desert, Natal Monument, Tonopah Desert, and West Pinal County. When? From Monday morning through Wednesday evening. Impacts: heat-related illnesses increase significantly during extreme heat events. Overexposure can cause heat cramps and heat exhaustion to develop and, without intervention, can lead to heat stroke. An extreme heat watch means that a period of very hot temperatures, even by local standards, may occur. Actions should be taken to lessen the impact of the extreme heat. Take extra precautions if you work or spend time outside. 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Know the signs and symptoms of heat exhaustion and heat stroke. Wear lightweight and loose-fitting clothing when possible and drink plenty of water. To reduce risk during outdoor work, the Occupational Safety and Health Administration recommends scheduling frequent rest breaks in shaded or air-conditioned environments. Anyone overcome by heat should be moved to a cool and shaded location. 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Extreme heat watch remains in effect from Monday morning through Wednesday evening. What? Dangerously hot conditions possible. Afternoon temperatures 109 to 112. Major heat risk. Where? The Phoenix metropolitan area. When? From Monday morning through Wednesday evening. Impacts: heat-related illnesses increase significantly during extreme heat events. 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Actions should be taken to lessen the impact of the extreme heat. 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Anyone overcome by heat should be moved to a cool and shaded location. Heat stroke is an emergency. 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The current time is 9:25 p.m. Mountain Standard Time. Here is the 9 p.m. Mountain Standard Time observation for Phoenix on Friday, August 14th. At Sky Harbor, it was mostly cloudy. Visibility 10 miles. Temperature was 95 degrees, dew point 58, relative humidity 28%. Wind was northwest, at 5 miles an hour. And the pressure was 29.92 inches, and rising. Other observations for South Central Arizona, including the Greater Phoenix area, at Mesa Gateway, it was clear, with a temperature of 93. It was partly cloudy, with a temperature of 91 at Buckeye, 95 at Luke Air Force Base, and 92 at Deer Valley. Under partly cloudy skies, Scottsdale Airport reported 93, Falcon Field reported 93, and Chandler reported 94.
Observations for northern Arizona. It was partly cloudy, with a temperature of 66 at Kingman and 72 at Page. It was mostly cloudy, with a temperature of 57 at Flagstaff, 58 at the Grand Canyon, 72 at Payson, 67 at Winslow, and 64 at Chulo. At Bullhead City, wind was north gusting to 43 miles an hour. Observations for southern Arizona, it was 76 at Sierra Vista. It was partly cloudy, with a temperature of 82 at Tucson, 94 at Yuma, and 75 at Nogales. Observations for Southern California, skies ranged from clear to partly cloudy. It was 70 at Los Angeles Airport, 71 at San Diego, and 96 at Blythe. Regional observations, skies ranged from partly cloudy to mostly cloudy. It was 75 at Las Vegas, 70 at Salt Lake City, 75 at Albuquerque, and 86 at El Paso. Once again, at 9 p.m. in Phoenix, under mostly cloudy skies. The Sky Harbor temperature was 95 degrees. Here is the latest forecast. For the following area, in Arizona, Central Phoenix, issued at 4 p.m. Mountain Standard Time. Extreme heat watch in effect from Monday morning through Wednesday evening. Tonight, partly cloudy. Lows 78 to 85. Light wind in the evening becoming northwest around 5 miles per hour after midnight. Saturday, mostly sunny. Highs 100 to 105. Southeast wind around 5 miles per hour in the morning becoming southwest in the afternoon. Saturday night, partly cloudy. Lows 80 to 86. Northwest wind around 5 miles per hour. Sunday, partly sunny. Highs 103 to 107. East wind around 5 miles per hour in the morning becoming west in the afternoon. Sunday night, mostly clear. Lows 80 to 87. Northwest wind around 5 miles per hour in the evening becoming northeast after midnight. Monday, mostly sunny and hot. Highs 106 to 112. Monday night, mostly clear. Lows 83 to 89. Tuesday, mostly sunny and hot. Highs 107 to 112. Tuesday night, mostly clear. Lows 83 to 89. Wednesday, partly sunny and hot. Highs 106 to 112. Wednesday night, mostly clear. Lows 84 to 90. Thursday, mostly sunny and hot. Highs 106 to 112. Thursday night, partly cloudy with a 20% chance of showers and thunderstorms. Lows 83 to 89. Friday, partly sunny and hot. Highs 106 to 111. The Phoenix, Arizona climate summary for this evening, as of 5 p.m., August 14, 2026. Today's high temperature was 101 degrees. The normal high is 105. The record high is 117 degrees, which was last set in 2020. Today's low temperature was 83 degrees. The normal low is 84. The record low is 69 degrees, which was last set in 1925. No precipitation fell today, which leaves the monthly total at 0.19 inches. The total precipitation for the year still stands at 0.97 inches. The normal high temperature for tomorrow is 105 degrees, and the normal low is 84. Sunset tonight is at 7:15 p.m. Sunrise tomorrow is at 5:51 a.m. Here is the synopsis for Southeast California, Southwest, and South Central Arizona. Key messages, a few isolated showers and thunderstorms will remain possible mainly during the afternoon hours today across the lower Colorado River Valley. Near to below normal temperatures are forecast through Saturday before heating back up into early next week as overall dry conditions persist. An extreme heat watch has been issued for Maricopa and Pinal counties for next Monday through Wednesday. Extreme heat watch remains in effect from Monday morning through Wednesday evening. What?
dangerously hot conditions possible. Afternoon temperatures 106 to 113. Major heat risk. Where? Aguila Valley, Apache Junction, Gold Canyon, Cave Creek / New River, Fountain Hills, East Mesa, Gila Bend, Northwest Pinal County, Sonoran Desert, Natal Monument, Tonopah Desert, and West Pinal County. When? From Monday morning through Wednesday evening. Impacts. Heat-related illnesses increase significantly during extreme heat events. Overexposure can cause heat cramps and heat exhaustion to develop and, without intervention, can lead to heat stroke. An extreme heat watch means that a period of very hot temperatures, even by local standards, may occur. Actions should be taken to lessen the impact of the extreme heat. Take extra precautions if you work or spend time outside. When possible, reschedule strenuous activities to early morning or evening. Know the signs and symptoms of heat exhaustion and heat stroke. Wear lightweight and loose-fitting clothing when possible and drink plenty of water. To reduce risk during outdoor work, the Occupational Safety and Health Administration recommends scheduling frequent rest breaks in shaded or air-conditioned environments. Anyone overcome by heat should be moved to a cool and shaded location. 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Extreme heat watch remains in effect from Monday morning through Wednesday evening. What? Dangerously hot conditions possible. Afternoon temperatures 109 to 112. Major heat risk. Where? The Phoenix metropolitan area. When? From Monday morning through Wednesday evening. Impacts. Heat-related illnesses increase significantly during extreme heat events. 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Actions should be taken to lessen the impact of the extreme heat. 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The current time is 9:35 p.m. Mountain Standard Time. Here is the 9 p.m. Mountain Standard Time observation for Phoenix on Friday, August 14th. At Sky Harbor, it was mostly cloudy. Visibility 10 miles. Temperature was 95 degrees, dew point 58, relative humidity 28%. Wind was northwest, at 5 miles an hour. And the pressure was 29.92 inches, and rising. Other observations for South Central Arizona, including the Greater Phoenix area, at Mesa Gateway, it was clear, with a temperature of 93. It was partly cloudy, with a temperature of 91 at Buckeye, 95 at Luke Air Force Base, and 92 at Deer Valley. Under partly cloudy skies, Scottsdale Airport reported 93, Falcon Field reported 93, and Chandler reported 94. Observations for northern Arizona, it was partly cloudy, with a temperature of 66 at Kingman, and 72 at Page. It was mostly cloudy, with a temperature of 57 at Flagstaff, 58 at the Grand Canyon, 72 at Payson, 67 at Winslow, and 64 at Shiloh.
at Bullhead City. Wind was north gusting to 43 miles an hour. Observations for southern Arizona, it was 76 at Sierra Vista. It was partly cloudy, with a temperature of 82 at Tucson, 94 at Yuma, and 75 at Nogales. Observations for Southern California, skies ranged from clear to partly cloudy. It was 70 at Los Angeles Airport, 71 at San Diego, and 96 at Blythe. Regional observations, skies ranged from partly cloudy to mostly cloudy. It was 75 at Las Vegas, 70 at Salt Lake City, 75 at Albuquerque, and 86 at El Paso. Once again, at 9 p.m. in Phoenix, under mostly cloudy skies. The Sky Harbor temperature was 95 degrees. Here is the latest forecast. For the following area, in Arizona, Central Phoenix, issued at 4 p.m. Mountain Standard Time. Extreme heat watch in effect from Monday morning through Wednesday evening. Tonight, partly cloudy. Lows 78 to 85. Light wind in the evening becoming northwest around 5 miles per hour after midnight. Saturday, mostly sunny. Highs 100 to 105. Southeast wind around 5 miles per hour in the morning becoming southwest in the afternoon. Saturday night, partly cloudy. Lows 80 to 86. Northwest wind around 5 miles per hour. Sunday, partly sunny. Highs 103 to 107. East wind around 5 miles per hour in the morning becoming west in the afternoon. Sunday night, mostly clear. Lows 80 to 87. Northwest wind around 5 miles per hour in the evening becoming northeast after midnight. Monday, mostly sunny and hot. Highs 106 to 112. Monday night, mostly clear. Lows 83 to 89. Tuesday, mostly sunny and hot. Highs 107 to 112. Tuesday night, mostly clear. Lows 83 to 89. Wednesday, partly sunny and hot. Highs 106 to 112. Wednesday night, mostly clear. Lows 84 to 90. Thursday, mostly sunny and hot. Highs 106 to 112. Thursday night, partly cloudy with a 20% chance of showers and thunderstorms. Lows 83 to 89. Friday, partly sunny and hot. Highs 106 to 111. The Phoenix, Arizona climate summary for this evening, as of 5 p.m., August 14, 2026. Today's high temperature was 101 degrees. The normal high is 105. The record high is 117 degrees, which was last set in 2020. Today's low temperature was 83 degrees. The normal low is 84. The record low is 69 degrees, which was last set in 1925. No precipitation fell today, which leaves the monthly total at 0.19 inches. The total precipitation for the year still stands at 0.97 inches. The normal high temperature for tomorrow is 105 degrees, and the normal low is 84. Sunset tonight is at 7:15 p.m. Sunrise tomorrow is at 5:51 a.m. Here is the synopsis for Southeast California, Southwest, and South Central Arizona. Key messages, a few isolated showers and thunderstorms will remain possible mainly during the afternoon hours today across the lower Colorado River Valley. Near to below normal temperatures are forecast through Saturday before heating back up into early next week as overall dry conditions persist. An extreme heat watch has been issued for Maricopa and Pinal counties for next Monday through Wednesday. Extreme heat watch remains in effect from Monday morning through Wednesday evening. What? Dangerously hot conditions possible. Afternoon temperatures 106 to 113. Major heat risk. Where? Aguila Valley, Apache Junction, Gold Canyon, Cave Creek / New River, Fountain Hills, East Mesa, Gila Bend,
Northwest Pinal County, Sonoran Desert Natal Monument, Tonopah Desert, and West Pinal County. When, from Monday morning through Wednesday evening. Impacts, heat-related illnesses increase significantly during extreme heat events. Overexposure can cause heat cramps and heat exhaustion to develop and, without intervention, can lead to heat stroke. An extreme heat watch means that a period of very hot temperatures, even by local standards, may occur. Actions should be taken to lessen the impact of the extreme heat. Take extra precautions if you work or spend time outside. When possible, reschedule strenuous activities to early morning or evening. Know the signs and symptoms of heat exhaustion and heat stroke. Wear lightweight and loose-fitting clothing when possible and drink plenty of water. 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Anyone overcome by heat should be moved to a cool and shaded location. 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Extreme heat watch remains in effect from Monday morning through Wednesday evening. What? Dangerously hot conditions possible. Afternoon temperatures 109 to 112. Major heat risk. Where? The Phoenix metropolitan area. When? From Monday morning through Wednesday evening. Impacts, heat-related illnesses increase significantly during extreme heat events. 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Actions should be taken to lessen the impact of the extreme heat. 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Anyone overcome by heat should be moved to a cool and shaded location. Heat stroke is an emergency. 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The current time is 9:45 p.m. Mountain Standard Time. Here is the 9 p.m. Mountain Standard Time observation for Phoenix on Friday, August 14th. At Sky Harbor, it was mostly cloudy. Visibility 10 miles. Temperature was 95 degrees, dew point 58, relative humidity 28%. Wind was northwest, at 5 miles an hour. And the pressure was 29.92 inches, and rising. Other observations for South Central Arizona, including the Greater Phoenix area, at Mesa Gateway, it was clear, with a temperature of 93. It was partly cloudy, with a temperature of 91 at Buckeye, 95 at Luke Air Force Base, and 92 at Deer Valley. Under partly cloudy skies, Scottsdale Airport reported 93, Falcon Field reported 93, and Chandler reported 94. Observations for Northern Arizona, it was partly cloudy, with a temperature of 66 at Kingman, and 72 at Page. It was mostly cloudy, with a temperature of 57 at Flagstaff, 58 at the Grand Canyon, 72 at Payson, 67 at Winslow, and 64 at Cholo. At Bullhead City, wind was north gusting to 43 miles an hour. Observations for Southern Arizona, it was 76 at Sierra Vista. It was partly cloudy, with a temperature of 82 at Tucson, 94 at Yuma,
and 75 at Nogales. Observations for Southern California, skies ranged from clear to partly cloudy. It was 70 at Los Angeles Airport, 71 at San Diego, and 96 at Blythe. Regional observations, skies ranged from partly cloudy to mostly cloudy. It was 75 at Las Vegas, 70 at Salt Lake City, 75 at Albuquerque, and 86 at El Paso. Once again, at 9 p.m. in Phoenix, under mostly cloudy skies. The Sky Harbor temperature was 95 degrees. Here is the latest forecast. For the following area, in Arizona, Central Phoenix, issued at 4 p.m. Mountain Standard Time. Extreme heat watch in effect from Monday morning through Wednesday evening. Tonight, partly cloudy. Lows 78 to 85. Light wind in the evening becoming northwest around 5 miles per hour after midnight. Saturday, mostly sunny. Highs 100 to 105. Southeast wind around 5 miles per hour in the morning becoming southwest in the afternoon. Saturday night, partly cloudy. Lows 80 to 86. Northwest wind around 5 miles per hour. Sunday, partly sunny. Highs 103 to 107. East wind around 5 miles per hour in the morning becoming west in the afternoon. Sunday night, mostly clear. Lows 80 to 87. Northwest wind around 5 miles per hour in the evening becoming northeast after midnight. Monday, mostly sunny and hot. Highs 106 to 112. Monday night, mostly clear. Lows 83 to 89. Tuesday, mostly sunny and hot. Highs 107 to 112. Tuesday night, mostly clear. Lows 83 to 89. Wednesday, partly sunny and hot. Highs 106 to 112. Wednesday night, mostly clear. Lows 84 to 90. Thursday, mostly sunny and hot. Highs 106 to 112. Thursday night, partly cloudy with a 20% chance of showers and thunderstorms. Lows 83 to 89. Friday, partly sunny and hot. Highs 106 to 111. The Phoenix, Arizona climate summary for this evening, as of 5 p.m., August 14, 2026. Today's high temperature was 101 degrees. The normal high is 105. The record high is 117 degrees, which was last set in 2020. Today's low temperature was 83 degrees. The normal low is 84. The record low is 69 degrees, which was last set in 1925. No precipitation fell today, which leaves the monthly total at 0.19 inches. The total precipitation for the year still stands at 0.97 inches. The normal high temperature for tomorrow is 105 degrees, and the normal low is 84. Sunset tonight is at 7:15 p.m. Sunrise tomorrow is at 5:51 a.m. Here is the synopsis for Southeast California, Southwest, and South Central Arizona. Key messages, a few isolated showers and thunderstorms will remain possible mainly during the afternoon hours today across the lower Colorado River Valley. Near to below normal temperatures are forecast through Saturday before heating back up into early next week as overall dry conditions persist. An extreme heat watch has been issued for Maricopa and Pinal counties for next Monday through Wednesday. Extreme heat watch remains in effect from Monday morning through Wednesday evening. What? Dangerously hot conditions possible. Afternoon temperatures 106 to 113. Major heat risk. Where? Aguila Valley, Apache Junction, Gold Canyon, Cave Creek / New River, Fountain Hills, East Mesa, Gila Bend, Northwest Pinal County, Sonoran Desert, Natal Monument, Tonopah Desert, and West Pinal County. When? From Monday morning through Wednesday evening. Impacts, heat-related illnesses increase significantly during extreme heat events.
Overexposure can cause heat cramps and heat exhaustion to develop and, without intervention, can lead to heat stroke. An extreme heat watch means that a period of very hot temperatures, even by local standards, may occur. Actions should be taken to lessen the impact of the extreme heat. Take extra precautions if you work or spend time outside. 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Know the signs and symptoms of heat exhaustion and heat stroke. Wear lightweight and loose-fitting clothing when possible and drink plenty of water. To reduce risk during outdoor work, the Occupational Safety and Health Administration recommends scheduling frequent rest breaks in shaded or air-conditioned environments. Anyone overcome by heat should be moved to a cool and shaded location. 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Consult county officials for more details. Extreme heat watch remains in effect from Monday morning through Wednesday evening. What? Dangerously hot conditions possible. Afternoon temperatures 109 to 112. Major heat risk. Where? The Phoenix metropolitan area. When? From Monday morning through Wednesday evening. Impacts. Heat-related illnesses increase significantly during extreme heat events. Overexposure can cause heat cramps and heat exhaustion to develop and, without intervention, can lead to heat stroke. 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Actions should be taken to lessen the impact of the extreme heat. 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Wear lightweight and loose-fitting clothing when possible and drink plenty of water. To reduce risk during outdoor work, the Occupational Safety and Health Administration recommends scheduling frequent rest breaks in shaded or air-conditioned environments. Anyone overcome by heat should be moved to a cool and shaded location. 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The current time is 9:54 p.m. Mountain Standard Time. Here is the 9 p.m. Mountain Standard Time observation for Phoenix on Friday, August 14th. At Sky Harbor, it was mostly cloudy. Visibility 10 miles. Temperature was 95 degrees, dew point 58, relative humidity 28%. Wind was northwest, at 5 miles an hour. And the pressure was 29.92 inches, and rising. Other observations for South Central Arizona, including the Greater Phoenix area, at Mesa Gateway, it was clear, with a temperature of 93. It was partly cloudy, with a temperature of 91 at Buckeye, 95 at Luke Air Force Base, and 92 at Deer Valley. Under partly cloudy skies, Scottsdale Airport reported 93, Falcon Field reported 93, and Chandler reported 94. Observations for northern Arizona, it was partly cloudy, with a temperature of 66 at Kingman, and 72 at Page. It was mostly cloudy, with a temperature of 57 at Flagstaff, 58 at the Grand Canyon, 72 at Payson, 67 at Winslow, and 64 at Shiloh. At Bullhead City, wind was north gusting to 43 miles an hour. Observations for southern Arizona, it was 76 at Sierra Vista. It was partly cloudy, with a temperature of 82 at Tucson, 94 at Yuma, and 75 at Nogales. Observations for Southern California, skies ranged from clear to partly cloudy. It was 70 at Los Angeles Airport, 71 at San Diego, and 96 at Blythe. Regional observations,
Skies ranged from partly cloudy to mostly cloudy. It was 75 at Las Vegas, 70 at Salt Lake City, 75 at Albuquerque, and 86 at El Paso. Once again, at 9 p.m. in Phoenix, under mostly cloudy skies. The Sky Harbor temperature was 95 degrees. Here is the latest forecast. For the following area, in Arizona, Central Phoenix, issued at 4 p.m. Mountain Standard Time. Extreme heat watch in effect from Monday morning through Wednesday evening. Tonight, partly cloudy. Lows 78 to 85. Light wind in the evening becoming northwest around 5 miles per hour after midnight. Saturday, mostly sunny. Highs 100 to 105. Southeast wind around 5 miles per hour in the morning becoming southwest in the afternoon. Saturday night, partly cloudy. Lows 80 to 86. Northwest wind around 5 miles per hour. Sunday, partly sunny. Highs 103 to 107. East wind around 5 miles per hour in the morning becoming west in the afternoon. Sunday night, mostly clear. Lows 80 to 87. Northwest wind around 5 miles per hour in the evening becoming northeast after midnight. Monday, mostly sunny and hot. Highs 106 to 112. Monday night, mostly clear. Lows 83 to 89. Tuesday, mostly sunny and hot. Highs 107 to 112. Tuesday night, mostly clear. Lows 83 to 89. Wednesday, partly sunny and hot. Highs 106 to 112. Wednesday night, mostly clear. Lows 84 to 90. Thursday, mostly sunny and hot. Highs 106 to 112. Thursday night, partly cloudy with a 20% chance of showers and thunderstorms. Lows 83 to 89. Friday, partly sunny and hot. Highs 106 to 111. The Phoenix, Arizona climate summary for this evening, as of 5 p.m., August 14, 2026. Today's high temperature was 101 degrees. The normal high is 105. The record high is 117 degrees, which was last set in 2020. Today's low temperature was 83 degrees. The normal low is 84. The record low is 69 degrees, which was last set in 1925. No precipitation fell today, which leaves the monthly total at 0.19 inches. The total precipitation for the year still stands at 0.97 inches. The normal high temperature for tomorrow is 105 degrees, and the normal low is 84. Sunset tonight is at 7:15 p.m. Sunrise tomorrow is at 5:51 a.m. Here is the synopsis for Southeast California, Southwest, and South Central Arizona. Key messages, a few isolated showers and thunderstorms will remain possible mainly during the afternoon hours today across the lower Colorado River Valley. Near to below normal temperatures are forecast through Saturday before heating back up into early next week as overall dry conditions persist. An extreme heat watch has been issued for Maricopa and Pinal counties for next Monday through Wednesday. Extreme heat watch remains in effect from Monday morning through Wednesday evening. What? Dangerously hot conditions possible. Afternoon temperatures 106 to 113. Major heat risk. Where? Aguila Valley, Apache Junction, Gold Canyon, Cave Creek / New River, Fountain Hills, East Mesa, Gila Bend, Northwest Pinal County, Sonoran Desert, Natal Monument, Tonopah Desert, and West Pinal County. When? From Monday morning through Wednesday evening. Impacts, heat-related illnesses increase significantly during extreme heat events. Overexposure can cause heat cramps and heat exhaustion to develop and, without intervention, can lead to heat stroke. An extreme heat watch means that a period of very hot temperatures, even by local standards, may occur. Actions should be taken to lessen the impact of the extreme heat.
Take extra precautions if you work or spend time outside. 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Know the signs and symptoms of heat exhaustion and heat stroke. Wear lightweight and loose-fitting clothing when possible and drink plenty of water. To reduce risk during outdoor work, the Occupational Safety and Health Administration recommends...

extreme heat watch remains in effect from Monday morning through Wednesday evening. What? Dangerously hot conditions possible. Afternoon temperatures 109 to 112. Major heat risk. Where? The Phoenix metropolitan area. When? From Monday morning through Wednesday evening. Impacts. Heat-related illnesses increase significantly during extreme heat events. Overexposure can cause heat cramps and heat exhaustion to develop and, without intervention, can lead to heat stroke. 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Actions should be taken to lessen the impact of the extreme heat. Take extra precautions if you work or spend time outside.

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The current time is 10:04 p.m. Mountain Standard Time. Here is the latest forecast for the following area in Arizona, Central Phoenix, issued at 4 p.m. Mountain Standard Time. Extreme heat watch in effect from Monday morning through Wednesday evening. Tonight, partly cloudy. Lows 78 to 85. Light wind in the evening becoming northwest around 5 miles per hour after midnight. Saturday, mostly sunny. Highs 100 to 105. Southeast wind around 5 miles per hour in the morning becoming southwest in the afternoon. Saturday night, partly cloudy. Lows 80 to 86. Northwest wind around 5 miles per hour. Sunday, partly sunny. Highs 103 to 107. East wind around 5 miles per hour in the morning becoming west in the afternoon. Sunday night, mostly clear. Lows 80 to 87. Northwest wind around 5 miles per hour in the evening becoming northeast after midnight. Monday, mostly sunny and hot. Highs 106 to 112. Monday night, mostly clear. Lows 83 to 89. Tuesday, mostly sunny and hot. Highs 107 to 112. Tuesday night, mostly clear. Lows 83 to 89. Wednesday, partly sunny and hot. Highs 106 to 112. Wednesday night, mostly clear. Lows 84 to 90. Thursday, mostly sunny and hot. Highs 106 to 112. Thursday night, partly cloudy with a 20% chance of showers and thunderstorms. Lows 83 to 89. Friday, partly sunny and hot. Highs 106 to 111. Here is the synopsis for Southeast California, Southwest, and South Central Arizona. Key messages, near to below normal temperature Saturday will warm through early next week as overall dry conditions persist. An extreme heat watch has been issued for Maricopa and Pinal counties Monday through Wednesday. Extreme heat watch remains in effect from Monday morning through Wednesday evening. What? Dangerously hot conditions possible. Afternoon temperatures 106 to 113. Major heat risk. Where? Aguila Valley, Apache Junction, Gold Canyon, Cave Creek / New River, Fountain Hills, East Mesa, Gila Bend, Northwest Pinal County, Sonoran Desert, Natal Monument, Tonopah Desert, and West Pinal County. When? From Monday morning through Wednesday evening. Impacts. Heat-related illnesses increase significantly during extreme heat events. Overexposure can cause heat cramps and heat exhaustion to develop and, without intervention, can lead to heat stroke. An extreme heat watch means that a period of very hot temperatures, even by low standards, may occur. Actions should be taken to lessen the impact of the extreme heat. Take extra precautions if you work or spend time outside. When possible, reschedule strenuous activities to early morning or evening. Know the signs and symptoms of heat exhaustion and heat stroke. Wear lightweight and loose-fitting clothing when possible and drink plenty of water. To reduce risk during outdoor work, the Occupational Safety and Health Administration recommends scheduling frequent rest breaks in shaded or air-conditioned environments. Anyone overcome by heat should be moved to a cool and shaded location. 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Extreme heat watch remains in effect from Monday morning through Wednesday evening. What? Dangerously hot conditions possible. Afternoon temperatures 109 to 112. Major heat risk. Where? The Phoenix metropolitan area. When? From Monday morning through Wednesday evening. Impacts. Heat-related illnesses increase significantly during extreme heat events. Overexposure can cause heat cramps and heat exhaustion to develop and, without intervention,

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Actions should be taken to lessen the impact of the extreme heat. 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Anyone overcome by heat should be moved to a cool and shaded location. Heat stroke is an emergency. 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The current time is 10:10 p.m. Mountain Standard Time. Here is the 10 p.m. Mountain Standard Time observation for Phoenix on Friday, August 14th. At Sky Harbor, it was mostly cloudy. Visibility 10 miles. Temperature was 95 degrees, dew point 58, relative humidity 28%. Wind was variable, at 3 miles an hour. And the pressure was 29.94 inches, and rising. Other observations for South Central Arizona including the Greater Phoenix area, it was clear, with a temperature of 88 at Buckeye, and 91 at Mesa Gateway. It was partly cloudy, with a temperature of 90 at Deer Valley, 92 at Scottsdale Airport, 92 at Falcon Field, and 90 at Gila Bend. At Chandler, it was mostly cloudy, with a temperature of 93. Observations for Northern Arizona, it was partly cloudy, with a temperature of 67 at Kingman, 53 at the Grand Canyon, 70 at Payson, and 71 at Page. It was mostly cloudy, with a temperature of 55 at Flagstaff, 64 at Bullhead City. Wind was north gusting to 38 miles an hour. Observations for Southern Arizona, it was partly cloudy, with a temperature of 81 at Tucson, and 72 at Nogales. Observations for Southern California, at Blythe, it was clear, with a temperature of 95. At Los Angeles Airport, it was partly cloudy, with a temperature of 69. At San Diego, it was mostly cloudy, with a temperature of 71. Regional observations, skies ranged from partly cloudy to mostly cloudy. It was 75 at Las Vegas, 70 at Salt Lake City, 74 at Albuquerque, and 82 at El Paso. Once again, at 10 p.m. in Phoenix, under mostly cloudy skies. The Sky Harbor temperature was 95 degrees. Here is the latest forecast. For the following area, in Arizona, Central Phoenix, issued at 4 p.m. Mountain Standard Time. Extreme heat watch in effect from Monday morning through Wednesday evening. Tonight, partly cloudy. Lows 78 to 85. Light wind in the evening becoming northwest around 5 miles per hour after midnight. Saturday, mostly sunny. Highs 100 to 105. Southeast wind around 5 miles per hour in the morning becoming southwest in the afternoon. Saturday night, partly cloudy. Lows 80 to 86. Northwest wind around 5 miles per hour. Sunday, partly sunny. Highs 103 to 107. East wind around 5 miles per hour in the morning becoming west in the afternoon. Sunday night, mostly clear. Lows 80 to 87. Northwest wind around 5 miles per hour in the evening becoming northeast after midnight. Monday, mostly sunny and hot. Highs 106 to 112. Monday night, mostly clear. Lows 83 to 89. Tuesday,

Highs 107 to 112. Tuesday night, mostly clear. Lows 83 to 89. Wednesday, partly sunny and hot. Highs 106 to 112. Wednesday night, mostly clear. Lows 84 to 90. Thursday, mostly sunny and hot. Highs 106 to 112. Thursday night, partly cloudy with a 20% chance of showers and thunderstorms. Lows 83 to 89. Friday, partly sunny and hot. Highs 106 to 111. Here is the synopsis for Southeast California, Southwest, and South Central Arizona. Key messages, near to below normal temperature Saturday will warm through early next week as overall dry conditions persist. An extreme heat watch has been issued for Maricopa and Pinal counties Monday through Wednesday. Extreme heat watch remains in effect from Monday morning through Wednesday evening. What? Dangerously hot conditions possible. Afternoon temperatures 106 to 113. Major heat risk. Where? Aguila Valley, Apache Junction, Gold Canyon, Cave Creek / New River, Fountain Hills, East Mesa, Gila Bend, Northwest Pinal County, Sonoran Desert, Natal Monument, Tonopah Desert, and West Pinal County. When? From Monday morning through Wednesday evening. Impacts. Heat-related illnesses increase significantly during extreme heat events. Overexposure can cause heat cramps and heat exhaustion to develop and, without intervention, can lead to heat stroke. An extreme heat watch means that a period of very hot temperatures, even by local standards, may occur. Actions should be taken to lessen the impact of the extreme heat. Take extra precautions if you work or spend time outside. When possible, reschedule strenuous activities to early morning or evening. Know the signs and symptoms of heat exhaustion and heat stroke. Wear lightweight and loose-fitting clothing when possible and drink plenty of water. To reduce risk during outdoor work, the Occupational Safety and Health Administration recommends scheduling frequent rest breaks in shaded or air-conditioned environments. Anyone overcome by heat should be moved to a cool and shaded location. 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Extreme heat watch remains in effect from Monday morning through Wednesday evening. What? Dangerously hot conditions possible. Afternoon temperatures 109 to 112. Major heat risk. Where? The Phoenix metropolitan area. When? From Monday morning through Wednesday evening. Impacts. Heat-related illnesses increase significantly during extreme heat events. 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Actions should be taken to lessen the impact of the extreme heat. 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The current time. Here is the 10 p.m. Mountain Standard Time observation for Phoenix, on Friday, August 14th.

At Sky Harbor, it was mostly cloudy. Visibility 10 miles. Temperature was 95 degrees, dew point 58, relative humidity 28%. Wind was variable, at 3 miles an hour. And the pressure was 29.94 inches, and rising. Other observations for South Central Arizona, including the Greater Phoenix area, it was clear, with a temperature of 88 at Buckeye, and 91 at Mesa Gateway. It was partly 92 at Scottsdale Airport, 92 at Falcon Field, and 90 at Gila Bend. At Chandler, it was mostly cloudy, with a temperature of 93. Observations for Northern Arizona, it was partly cloudy, with a temperature of 67 at Kingman, 53 at the Grand Canyon, 70 at Payson, and 71 at Page. It was mostly cloudy, with a temperature of 55 at Flagstaff, 64 at Winslow, and 63 at Shiloh. At Bullhead City, wind was north gusting to 38 miles an hour. Observations for Southern Arizona, it was partly cloudy, with a temperature of 81 at Tucson, and 72 at Nogales. Observations for Southern California, at Blythe, it was clear, with a temperature of 95. At Los Angeles Airport, it was partly cloudy, with a temperature of 69. At San Diego, it was mostly cloudy, with a temperature of 71. Regional observations, skies ranged from partly cloudy to mostly cloudy. It was 75 at Las Vegas, 70 at Salt Lake City, 74 at Albuquerque, and 82 at El Paso. Once again, at 10 p.m. in Phoenix, under mostly cloudy skies. Here is the latest forecast. For the following area, in Arizona, Central Phoenix, issued at 4 p.m. Mountain Standard Time. Extreme heat watch in effect from Monday morning through Wednesday evening. Tonight, partly cloudy. Lows 78 to 85. Light wind in the evening becoming northwest around 5 miles per hour after midnight. Saturday, mostly sunny. Highs 100 to 105. Southeast wind around 5 miles per hour in the morning becoming southwest in the afternoon. Saturday night, partly cloudy. Lows 80 to 86. Northwest wind around 5 miles per hour. Sunday, partly sunny. Highs 103 to 107. East wind around 5 miles per hour in the morning becoming west in the afternoon. Sunday night, mostly clear. Lows 80 to 87. Northwest wind around 5 miles per hour in the evening becoming northeast after midnight. Monday, mostly sunny and hot. Highs 106 to 112. Monday night, mostly clear. Lows 83 to 89. Tuesday, mostly sunny and hot. Highs 107 to 112. Tuesday night, mostly clear. Lows 83 to 89. Wednesday, partly sunny and hot. Highs 106 to 112. Wednesday night, mostly clear. Lows 84 to 90. Thursday, mostly sunny and hot. Highs 106 to 112. Thursday night, partly cloudy with a 20% chance of showers and thunderstorms. Lows 83 to 89. Friday, partly sunny and hot. Highs 106 to 111. Here is the synopsis for Southeast California, Southwest, and South Central Arizona. Key messages, near to below normal temperature Saturday will warm through early next week as overall dry conditions persist. An extreme heat watch has been issued for Maricopa and Pinal counties Monday through Wednesday. Extreme heat watch remains in effect from Monday morning through Wednesday evening. What? Dangerously hot conditions possible. Afternoon temperatures 106 to 113. Major heat risk. Where? Aguila Valley, Apache Junction, Gold Canyon, Cave Creek / New River, Fountain Hills, East Mesa, Gila Bend, Northwest Pinal County, Sonoran Desert, Natal Monument, Tonopah Desert, and West Pinal County. When? From Monday morning through Wednesday.

training. Impacts: heat-related illnesses increase significantly during extreme heat events. Overexposure can cause heat cramps and heat exhaustion to develop and, without intervention, can lead to heat stroke. An extreme heat watch means that a period of very hot temperatures, even by local standards, may occur. Actions should be taken to lessen the impact of the extreme heat. Take extra precautions if you work or spend time outside. 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Know the signs and symptoms of heat exhaustion and heat stroke. Wear lightweight and loose-fitting clothing when possible and drink plenty of water. To reduce risk during outdoor work, the Occupational Safety and Health Administration recommends scheduling frequent rest breaks in shaded or air-conditioned environments. Anyone overcome by heat should be moved to a cool and shaded location. 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Extreme heat watch remains in effect from Monday morning through Wednesday evening. What? Dangerously hot conditions possible. Afternoon temperatures 109 to 112. Major heat risk. Where? The Phoenix metropolitan area. When? From Monday morning through Wednesday evening. Impacts: heat-related illnesses increase significantly during extreme heat events. Overexposure can cause heat cramps and heat exhaustion to develop and, without intervention, can lead to heat stroke. 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Actions should be taken to lessen the impact of the extreme heat. 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The current time is 10:27 p.m. Mountain Standard Time. Here is the 10 p.m. Mountain Standard Time observation for Phoenix on Friday, August 14th. At Sky Harbor, it was mostly cloudy. Visibility 10 miles. Temperature was 95 degrees, dew point 58, relative humidity 28%. Wind was variable, at 3 miles an hour. And the pressure was 29.94 inches, and rising. Other observations for South Central Arizona, including the Greater Phoenix area: it was clear, with a temperature of 88 at Buckeye, and 91 at Mesa Gateway. It was partly cloudy, with a temperature of 90 at Deer Valley, 92 at Scottsdale Airport, 92 at Falcon Field, and 90 at Gila Bend. At Chandler, it was mostly cloudy, with a temperature of 93. Observations for Northern Arizona: it was partly cloudy, with a temperature of 67 at Kingman, 53 at the Grand Canyon, 70 at Payson, and 71 at Page. It was mostly cloudy, with a temperature of 55 at Flagstaff, 64 at Winslow, and 63 at Shiloh. At Bullhead City, wind was north gusting to 38 miles an hour. Observations for Southern Arizona: it was partly cloudy, with a temperature of 81 at Tucson, and 72 at Nogales. Observations for Southern California: at Blythe, it was clear, with a temperature of 95. At Los Angeles Airport, it was partly cloudy, with a temperature of 69. At San Diego,
it was mostly cloudy, with a temperature of 71. Regional observations, skies ranged from partly cloudy to mostly cloudy. It was 75 at Las Vegas, 70 at Salt Lake City, 74 at Albuquerque, and 82 at El Paso. Once again, at 10 p.m. in Phoenix, under mostly cloudy skies. The Sky Harbor temperature was 95 degrees. Here is the latest forecast. For the following area, in Arizona, Central Phoenix, issued at 4 p.m. Mountain Standard Time. Extreme heat watch in effect from Monday morning through Wednesday evening. Tonight, partly cloudy. Lows 78 to 85. Light wind in the evening becoming northwest around 5 miles per hour after midnight. Saturday, mostly sunny. Highs 100 to 105. Southeast wind around 5 miles per hour in the morning becoming southwest in the afternoon. Saturday night, partly cloudy. Lows 80 to 86. Northwest wind around 5 miles per hour. Sunday, partly sunny. Highs 103 to 107. East wind around 5 miles per hour in the morning becoming west in the afternoon. Sunday night, mostly clear. Lows 80 to 87. Northwest wind around 5 miles per hour in the evening becoming northeast after midnight. Monday, mostly sunny and hot. Highs 106 to 112. Monday night, mostly clear. Lows 83 to 89. Tuesday, mostly sunny and hot. Highs 107 to 112. Tuesday night, mostly clear. Lows 83 to 89. Wednesday, partly sunny and hot. Highs 106 to 112. Wednesday night, mostly clear. Lows 84 to 90. Thursday, mostly sunny and hot. Highs 106 to 112. Thursday night, partly cloudy with a 20% chance of showers and thunderstorms. Lows 83 to 89. Friday, partly sunny and hot. Highs 106 to 111. Here is the synopsis for Southeast California, Southwest, and South Central Arizona. Key messages, near to below normal temperature Saturday will warm through early next week as overall dry conditions persist. An extreme heat watch has been issued for Maricopa and Pinal counties Monday through Wednesday. Extreme heat watch remains in effect from Monday morning through Wednesday evening. What? Dangerously hot conditions possible. Afternoon temperatures 106 to 113. Major heat risk. Where? Aguila Valley, Apache Junction, Gold Canyon, Cave Creek / New River, Fountain Hills, East Mesa, Gila Bend, Northwest Pinal County, Sonoran Desert, Natal Monument, Tonopah Desert, and West Pinal County. When? From Monday morning through Wednesday evening. Impacts, heat-related illnesses increase significantly during extreme heat events. Overexposure can cause heat cramps and heat exhaustion to develop and, without intervention, can lead to heat stroke. An extreme heat watch means that a period of very hot temperatures, even by local standards, actions should be taken to lessen the impact of the extreme heat. Take extra precautions if you work or spend time outside. 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Know the signs and symptoms of heat exhaustion and heat stroke. Wear lightweight and loose-fitting clothing when possible and drink plenty of water. 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Anyone overcome by heat should be moved to a cool and shaded location. 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Extreme heat watch remains in effect from Monday morning through Wednesday evening. What? Dangerously hot conditions possible. Afternoon temperatures 109 to 112. Major heat risk. Where? The Phoenix metropolitan area.
when, from Monday morning through Wednesday evening. Impacts: heat-related illnesses increase significantly during extreme heat events. 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Actions should be taken to lessen the impact of the extreme heat. 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The current time is 10:36 p.m. Mountain Standard Time. Here is the 10 p.m. Mountain Standard Time observation for Phoenix on Friday, August 14th. At Sky Harbor, it was mostly cloudy. Visibility 10 miles. Temperature was 95 degrees, dew point 58, relative humidity 28%. Wind was variable, at 3 miles an hour. And the pressure was 29.94 inches, and rising. Other observations for South Central Arizona, including the greater Phoenix area: it was clear, with a temperature of 88 at Buckeye, and 91 at Mesa Gateway. It was partly cloudy, with a temperature of 90 at Deer Valley, 92 at Scottsdale Airport, 92 at Falcon Field, and 90 at Gila Bend. At Chandler, it was mostly cloudy, with a temperature of 93. Observations for Northern Arizona: it was partly cloudy, with a temperature of 67 at Kingman, 53 at the Grand Canyon, 70 at Payson, and 71 at Page. It was mostly cloudy, with a temperature of 55 at Flagstaff, 64 at Winslow, and 63 at Shiloh. At Bullhead City, wind was north gusting to 38 miles an hour. Observations for Southern Arizona: it was partly cloudy, with a temperature of 81 at Tucson, and 72 at Nogales. Observations for Southern California: at Blythe, it was clear, with a temperature of 95. At Los Angeles Airport, it was partly cloudy, with a temperature of 69. At San Diego, it was mostly cloudy, with a temperature of 71. Regional observations: skies ranged from partly cloudy to mostly cloudy. It was 75 at Las Vegas, 70 at Salt Lake City, 74 at Albuquerque, and 82 at El Paso. Once again, at 10 p.m. in Phoenix, under mostly cloudy skies. The Sky Harbor temperature was 95 degrees. Here is the latest forecast. For the following area, in Arizona, Central Phoenix, issued at 4 p.m. Mountain Standard Time. Extreme heat watch in effect from Monday morning through Wednesday evening. Tonight, partly cloudy. Lows 78 to 85. Light wind in the evening becoming northwest around 5 miles per hour after midnight. Saturday, mostly sunny. Highs 100 to 105. Southeast wind around 5 miles per hour in the morning becoming southwest in the afternoon. Saturday night, partly cloudy. Lows 80 to 86. Northwest wind around 5 miles per hour. Sunday, partly sunny. Highs 103 to 107. East wind around 5 miles per hour in the morning becoming west in the afternoon. Sunday night, mostly clear. Lows 80 to 87.
Northwest wind around 5 miles per hour in the evening, becoming northeast after midnight. Monday, mostly sunny and hot. Highs 106 to 112. Monday night, mostly clear. Lows 83 to 89. Tuesday, mostly sunny and hot. Highs 107 to 112. Tuesday night, mostly clear. Lows 83 to 89. Wednesday, partly sunny and hot. Highs 106 to 112. Wednesday night, mostly clear. Lows 84 to 90. Thursday, mostly sunny and hot. Highs 106 to 112. Thursday night, partly cloudy with a 20% chance of showers and thunderstorms. Lows 83 to 89. Friday, partly sunny and hot. Highs 106 to 111. Here is the synopsis for Southeast California, Southwest, and South Central Arizona. Key messages: near to below normal temperature Saturday will warm through early next week as overall dry conditions persist. An extreme heat watch has been issued for Maricopa and Pinal counties Monday through Wednesday. Extreme heat watch remains in effect from Monday morning through Wednesday evening. What? Dangerously hot conditions possible. Afternoon temperatures 106 to 113. Major heat risk. Where? Aguila Valley, Apache Junction, Gold Canyon, Cave Creek / New River, Fountain Hills, East Mesa, Gila Bend, Northwest Pinal County, Sonoran Desert, Natal Monument, Tonopah Desert, and West Pinal County. When? From Monday morning through Wednesday evening. Impacts: heat-related illnesses increase significantly during extreme heat events. Overexposure can cause heat cramps and heat exhaustion to develop and, without intervention, can lead to heat stroke. An extreme heat watch means that a period of very hot temperatures, even by local standards, may occur. Actions should be taken to lessen the impact of the extreme heat. Take extra precautions if you work or spend time outside. When possible, reschedule strenuous activities to early morning or evening. Know the signs and symptoms of heat exhaustion and heat stroke. Wear lightweight and loose-fitting clothing when possible and drink plenty of water. To reduce risk during outdoor work, the Occupational Safety and Health Administration recommends scheduling frequent rest breaks in shaded or air-conditioned environments. Anyone overcome by heat should be moved to a cool and shaded location. Heat stroke is an emergency. 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Extreme heat watch remains in effect from Monday morning through Wednesday evening. What? Dangerously hot conditions possible. Afternoon temperatures 109 to 112. Major heat risk. Where? The Phoenix metropolitan area. When? From Monday morning through Wednesday evening. Impacts: heat-related illnesses increase significantly during extreme heat events. 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Actions should be taken to lessen the impact of the extreme heat. 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Anyone overcome by heat should be moved to a cool and shaded location. 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
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The current time is 10:44 p.m. Mountain Standard Time. Here is the 10 p.m. Mountain Standard Time observation for Phoenix on Friday, August 14th. At Sky Harbor, it was mostly cloudy. Visibility 10 miles. Temperature was 95 degrees, dew point 58, relative humidity 28%. Wind was variable, at 3 miles an hour. And the pressure was 29.94 inches, and rising. Other observations for South Central Arizona, including the greater Phoenix area, it was clear, with a temperature of 88 at Buckeye, and 91 at Mesa Gateway. It was partly cloudy, with a temperature of 90 at Deer Valley, 92 at Scottsdale Airport, 92 at Falcon Field, and 90 at Gila Bend. At Chandler, it was mostly cloudy, with a temperature of 93. Observations for Northern Arizona, it was partly cloudy, with a temperature of 67 at Kingman, 53 at the Grand Canyon, 70 at Payson, and 71 at Page. It was mostly cloudy, with a temperature of 55 at Flagstaff, 64 at Winslow, and 63 at Sholo. At Bullhead City, wind was north gusting to 38 miles an hour. Observations for Southern Arizona, it was partly cloudy, with a temperature of 81 at Tucson, and 72 at Nogales. Observations for Southern California, at Blythe, it was clear, with a temperature of 95. At Los Angeles Airport, it was partly cloudy, with a temperature of 69. At San Diego, it was mostly cloudy, with a temperature of 71. Regional observations, skies ranged from partly cloudy to mostly cloudy. It was 75 at Las Vegas, 70 at Salt Lake City, 74 at Albuquerque, and 82 at El Paso. Once again, at 10 p.m. in Phoenix, under mostly cloudy skies. The Sky Harbor temperature was 95 degrees. Here is the latest forecast. For the following area, in Arizona, Central Phoenix, issued at 4 p.m. Mountain Standard Time. Extreme heat watch in effect from Monday morning through Wednesday evening. Tonight, partly cloudy. Lows 78 to 85. Light wind in the evening becoming northwest around 5 miles per hour after midnight. Saturday, mostly sunny. Highs 100 to 105. Southeast wind around 5 miles per hour in the morning becoming southwest in the afternoon. Saturday night, partly cloudy. Lows 80 to 86. Northwest wind around 5 miles per hour. Sunday, partly sunny. Highs 103 to 107. East wind around 5 miles per hour in the morning becoming west in the afternoon. Sunday night, mostly clear. Lows 80 to 87. Northwest wind around 5 miles per hour in the evening becoming northeast after midnight. Monday, mostly sunny and hot. Highs 106 to 112. Monday night, mostly clear. Lows 83 to 89. Tuesday, mostly sunny and hot. Highs 107 to 112. Tuesday night, mostly clear. Lows 83 to 89. Wednesday, partly sunny and hot. Highs 106 to 112. Wednesday night, mostly clear. Lows 84 to 90. Thursday, mostly sunny and hot. Highs 106 to 112. Thursday night, partly cloudy with a 20% chance of showers and thunderstorms. Lows 83 to 89. Friday, partly sunny and hot. Highs 106 to 111. Here is the synopsis for Southeast California, Southwest, and South Central Arizona. Key messages, near to below normal temperature Saturday will warm through early next week as overall dry conditions persist. An extreme heat watch has been issued for Maricopa and Pinal counties Monday through Wednesday. Extreme heat watch remains in effect from Monday morning through Wednesday evening.
What? Dangerously hot conditions possible. Afternoon temperatures 106 to 113. Major heat risk. Where? Aguila Valley, Apache Junction, Gold Canyon, Cave Creek / New River, Fountain Hills, East Mesa, Gila Bend, Northwest Pinal County, Sonoran Desert, Natal Monument, Tonopah Desert, and West Pinal County. When? From Monday morning through Wednesday evening. Impacts: heat-related illnesses increase significantly during extreme heat events. Overexposure can cause heat cramps and heat exhaustion to develop and, without intervention, can lead to heat stroke. An extreme heat watch means that a period of very hot temperatures, even by local standards, may occur. Actions should be taken to lessen the impact of the extreme heat. Take extra precautions if you work or spend time outside. 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Know the signs and symptoms of heat exhaustion and heat stroke. Wear lightweight and loose-fitting clothing when possible and drink plenty of water. To reduce risk during outdoor work, the Occupational Safety and Health Administration recommends scheduling frequent rest breaks in shaded or air-conditioned environments. Anyone overcome by heat should be moved to a cool and shaded location. 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Extreme heat watch remains in effect from Monday morning through Wednesday evening. What? Dangerously hot conditions possible. Afternoon temperatures 109 to 112. Major heat risk. Where? The Phoenix metropolitan area. When? From Monday morning through Wednesday evening. Impacts: heat-related illnesses increase significantly during extreme heat events. 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Actions should be taken to lessen the impact of the extreme heat. 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Anyone overcome by heat should be moved to a cool and shaded location. 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The current time is 10:53 p.m. Mountain Standard Time. Here is the 10 p.m. Mountain Standard Time observation for Phoenix on Friday, August 14th. At Sky Harbor, it was mostly cloudy. Visibility 10 miles. Temperature was 95 degrees, dew point 58, relative humidity 28%. Wind was variable, at 3 miles an hour. And the pressure was 29.94 inches, and rising. Other observations for South Central Arizona, including the Greater Phoenix area: it was clear, with a temperature of 88 at Buckeye, and 91 at Mesa Gateway. It was partly cloudy, with a temperature of 90 at Deer Valley, 92 at Scottsdale Airport, 92 at Falcon Field, and 90 at Gila Bend. At Chandler, it was mostly cloudy, with a temperature of 93. Observations for Northern Arizona: it was partly cloudy, with a temperature of 67 at Kingman, 53 at the Grand Canyon, 70 at Payson, and 71 at Page. It was mostly cloudy, with a temperature of 55 at Flagstaff, 64 at Winslow, and 63 at Shiloh.
at Bullhead City, wind was north gusting to 38 miles an hour. Observations for southern Arizona, it was partly cloudy, with a temperature of 81 at Tucson, and 72 at Nogales. Observations for southern California, at Blythe, it was clear, with a temperature of 95. At Los Angeles Airport, it was partly cloudy, with a temperature of 69. At San Diego, it was mostly cloudy, with a temperature of 71. Regional observations, skies ranged from partly cloudy to mostly cloudy. It was 75 at Las Vegas, 70 at Salt Lake City, 74 at Albuquerque, and 82 at El Paso. Once again, at 10 p.m. in Phoenix, under mostly cloudy skies. The Sky Harbor temperature was 95 degrees. Here is the latest forecast. For the following area, in Arizona, Central Phoenix, issued at 4 p.m. Mountain Standard Time. Extreme heat watch in effect from Monday morning through Wednesday evening. Tonight, partly cloudy. Lows 78 to 85. Light wind in the evening becoming northwest around 5 miles per hour after midnight. Saturday, mostly sunny. Highs 100 to 105. Southeast wind around 5 miles per hour in the morning becoming southwest in the afternoon. Saturday night, partly cloudy. Lows 80 to 86. Northwest wind around 5 miles per hour. Sunday, partly sunny. Highs 103 to 107. East wind around 5 miles per hour in the morning becoming west in the afternoon. Sunday night, mostly clear. Lows 80 to 87. Northwest wind around 5 miles per hour in the evening becoming northeast after midnight. Monday, mostly sunny and hot. Highs 106 to 112. Monday night, mostly clear. Lows 83 to 89. Tuesday, mostly sunny and hot. Highs 107 to 112. Tuesday night, mostly clear. Lows 83 to 89. Wednesday, partly sunny and hot. Highs 106 to 112. Wednesday night, mostly clear. Lows 84 to 90. Thursday, mostly sunny and hot. Highs 106 to 112. Thursday night, partly cloudy with a 20% chance of showers and thunderstorms. Lows 83 to 89. Friday, partly sunny and hot. Highs 106 to 111. Here is the synopsis for Southeast California, Southwest, and South Central Arizona. Key messages, near to below normal temperature Saturday will warm through early next week as overall dry conditions persist. An extreme heat watch has been issued for Maricopa and Pinal counties Monday through Wednesday. Extreme heat watch remains in effect from Monday morning through Wednesday evening. What? Dangerously hot conditions possible. Afternoon temperatures 106 to 113. Major heat risk. Where? Aguila Valley, Apache Junction, Gold Canyon, Cave Creek / New River, Fountain Hills, East Mesa, Gila Bend, Northwest Pinal County, Sonoran Desert, Natal Monument, Tonopah Desert, and West Pinal County. When? From Monday morning through Wednesday evening. Impacts, heat-related illnesses increase significantly during extreme heat events. Overexposure can cause heat cramps and heat exhaustion to develop and, without intervention, can lead to heat stroke. An extreme heat watch means that a period of very hot temperatures, even by local standards, may occur. Actions should be taken to lessen the impact of the extreme heat. Take extra precautions if you work or spend time outside. When possible, reschedule strenuous activities to early morning or evening. Know the signs and symptoms of heat exhaustion and heat stroke. Wear lightweight and loose-fitting clothing when possible and drink plenty of water. To reduce risk during outdoor work, the Occupational Safety and Health Administration recommends scheduling frequent rest breaks in shaded or air-conditioned environments. Anyone overcome by heat should be moved to a cool and shaded location.
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Extreme heat watch remains in effect from Monday morning through Wednesday evening. What? Dangerously hot conditions possible. Afternoon temperatures 109 to 112. Major heat risk. Where? The Phoenix metropolitan area. When? From Monday morning through Wednesday evening. Impacts. Heat-related illnesses increase significantly during extreme heat events. Overexposure can cause heat cramps and heat exhaustion to develop and, without intervention, can lead to heat stroke. 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Actions should be taken to lessen the impact of the extreme heat. 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The current time is 11:01 p.m. Mountain Standard Time. Here is the latest forecast. For the following area, in Arizona, Central Phoenix, issued at 4 p.m. Mountain Standard Time. Extreme heat watch in effect from Monday morning through Wednesday evening. Tonight, partly cloudy. Lows 78 to 85. Light wind in the evening becoming northwest around 5 miles per hour after midnight. Saturday, mostly sunny. Highs 100 to 105. Southeast wind around 5 miles per hour in the morning becoming southwest in the afternoon. Saturday night, partly cloudy. Lows 80 to 86. Northwest wind around 5 miles per hour. Sunday, partly sunny. Highs 103 to 107. East wind around 5 miles per hour in the morning becoming west in the afternoon. Sunday night, mostly clear. Lows 80 to 87. Northwest wind around 5 miles per hour in the evening becoming northeast after midnight. Monday, mostly sunny and hot. Highs 106 to 112. Monday night, mostly clear. Lows 83 to 89. Tuesday, mostly sunny and hot. Highs 107 to 112. Tuesday night, mostly clear. Lows 83 to 89. Wednesday, partly sunny and hot. Highs 106 to 112. Wednesday night, mostly clear. Lows 84 to 90. Thursday, mostly sunny and hot. Highs 106 to 112. Thursday night, partly cloudy with a 20% chance of showers and thunderstorms. Lows 83 to 89. Friday, partly sunny and hot. Highs 106 to 111. Here is the synopsis for Southeast California, Southwest, and South Central Arizona. Key messages, near to below normal temperature Saturday will warm through early next week as overall dry conditions persist. An extreme heat watch has been issued for Maricopa and Pinal counties Monday through Wednesday. Extreme heat watch remains in effect from Monday morning through Wednesday evening. What? Dangerously hot conditions possible.

the very hot temperatures, even by local standards, may occur. Actions should be taken to lessen the impact of the extreme heat. Take extra precautions if you work or spend time outside. 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Know the signs and symptoms of heat exhaustion and heat stroke. Wear lightweight and loose-fitting clothing when possible and drink plenty of water. 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Anyone overcome by heat should be moved to a cool and shaded location. 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Consult county officials for more details. Extreme heat watch remains in effect from Monday morning through Wednesday evening. What? Dangerously hot conditions possible. Afternoon temperatures 109 to 112. Major heat risk. Where? The Phoenix metropolitan area. When? From Monday morning through Wednesday evening. Impacts. Heat-related illnesses increase significantly during extreme heat events. Overexposure can cause heat cramps and heat exhaustion to develop and, without intervention, can lead to heat stroke. 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Actions should be taken to lessen the impact of the extreme heat. Take extra precautions if you work or spend time outside. 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The current time is 11:08 p.m. Mountain Standard Time. Here is the latest forecast. For the following area, in Arizona, Central Phoenix, issued at 4 p.m. Mountain Standard Time. Extreme heat watch in effect from Monday morning through Wednesday evening. Tonight, partly cloudy. Lows 78 to 85. Light wind in the evening becoming northwest around 5 miles per hour after midnight. Saturday, mostly sunny. Highs 100 to 105. Southeast wind around 5 miles per hour in the morning becoming southwest in the afternoon. Saturday night, partly cloudy. Lows 80 to 86. Northwest wind around 5 miles per hour. Sunday, partly sunny. Highs 103 to 107. East wind around 5 miles per hour in the morning becoming west in the afternoon. Sunday night, mostly clear. Lows 80 to 87. Northwest wind around 5 miles per hour in the evening becoming northeast after midnight. Monday, mostly sunny and hot. Highs 106 to 112. Monday night, mostly clear. Lows 83 to 89. Tuesday, mostly sunny and hot. Highs 107 to 112. Tuesday night, mostly clear. Lows 83 to 89. Wednesday, partly sunny and hot. Highs 106 to 112. Wednesday night, mostly clear. Lows 84 to 90. Thursday, mostly sunny and hot. Highs 106 to 112. Thursday night, partly cloudy with a 20% chance of showers and thunderstorms. Lows 83 to 89.

Friday, partly sunny and hot. Highs 106 to 111. Here is the synopsis for Southeast California, Southwest, and South Central Arizona. Key messages, near to below normal temperature Saturday will warm through early next week as overall dry conditions persist. An extreme heat watch has been issued for Maricopa and Pinal counties Monday through Wednesday. Extreme heat watch remains in effect from Monday morning through Wednesday evening. What? Dangerously hot conditions possible. Afternoon temperatures 106 to 113. Major heat risk. Where? Aguila Valley, Apache Junction, Gold Canyon, Cave Creek / New River, Fountain Hills, East Mesa, Gila Bend, Northwest Pinal County, Sonoran Desert, Natal Monument, Tonopah Desert, and West Pinal County. When? From Monday morning through Wednesday evening. Impacts. Heat-related illnesses increase significantly during extreme heat events. Overexposure can cause heat cramps and heat exhaustion to develop and, without intervention, can lead to heat stroke. An extreme heat watch means that a period of very hot temperatures, even by local standards, may occur. Actions should be taken to lessen the impact of the extreme heat. Take extra precautions if you work or spend time outside. When possible, reschedule strenuous activities to early morning or evening. Know the signs and symptoms of heat exhaustion and heat stroke. Wear lightweight and loose-fitting clothing when possible and drink plenty of water. To reduce risk during outdoor work, the Occupational Safety and Health Administration recommends scheduling frequent rest breaks in shaded or air-conditioned environments. Anyone overcome by heat should be moved to a cool and shaded location. 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Extreme heat watch remains in effect from Monday morning through Wednesday evening. What? Dangerously hot conditions possible. Afternoon temperatures 109 to 112. Major heat risk. Where? The Phoenix metropolitan area. When? From Monday morning through Wednesday evening. Impacts. Heat-related illnesses increase significantly during extreme heat events. 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Actions should be taken to lessen the impact of the extreme heat. Take extra precautions if you work or spend time outside. 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Anyone overcome by heat should be moved to a cool and shaded location. Heat stroke is an emergency. 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The current time is 11:14 p.m. Mountain Standard Time. Here is the 11 p.m. Mountain Standard Time observation for Phoenix on Friday, August 14th. At Sky Harbor, it was mostly cloudy. Visibility 10 miles. Temperature was 92 degrees, dew point 60, relative humidity 34%. Wind was southwest, at 3 miles an hour. And the pressure was 29.94 inches, and steady. Other observations for South Central Arizona, including the greater Phoenix area, it was clear, with a temperature of 86 at Buckeye and 91 at Mesa Gateway. It was partly cloudy, with a temperature of 91 at Luke
Air Force Base, 88 at Deer Valley, 90 at Scottsdale Airport, and 87 at Gila Bend. It was mostly cloudy, with a temperature of 91 at Falcon Field, and 92 at Chandler. Observations for northern Arizona, it was clear, with a temperature of 52 at Flagstaff, 53 at the Grand Canyon, and 70 at Page. It was partly cloudy, with a temperature of 68 at Basin, and 61 at Cholo. It was mostly cloudy, with a temperature of 67 at Kingman, and 62 at Winslow. At Bullhead City, wind was north gusting to 35 miles an hour. Observations for southern Arizona, it was 75 at Sierra Vista. It was clear, with a temperature of 80 at Tucson, 91 at Yuma, and 70 at Nogales. Observations for Southern California, at Blythe, it was clear, with a temperature of 95. It was mostly cloudy, with a temperature of 69 at Los Angeles Airport, and 72 at San Diego. Regional observations, at Las Vegas, thunder was reported, with a temperature of 72. It was partly cloudy, with a temperature of 66 at Salt Lake City, and 81 at El Paso. At Albuquerque, it was cloudy, with a temperature of 73. Once again, at 11 p.m. in Phoenix, under mostly cloudy skies. The Sky Harbor temperature was 92 degrees. Here is the latest forecast. For the following area, in Arizona, Central Phoenix, issued at 4 p.m. Mountain Standard Time. Extreme heat watch in effect from Monday morning through Wednesday evening. Tonight, partly cloudy. Lows 78 to 85. Light wind in the evening becoming northwest around 5 miles per hour after midnight. Saturday, mostly sunny. Highs 100 to 105. Southeast wind around 5 miles per hour in the morning becoming southwest in the afternoon. Saturday night, partly cloudy. Lows 80 to 86. Northwest wind around 5 miles per hour. Sunday, partly sunny. Highs 103 to 107. East wind around 5 miles per hour in the morning becoming west in the afternoon. Sunday night, mostly clear. Lows 80 to 87. Northwest wind around 5 miles per hour in the evening becoming northeast after midnight. Monday, mostly sunny and hot. Highs 106 to 112. Monday night, mostly clear. Lows 83 to 89. Tuesday, mostly sunny and hot. Highs 107 to 112. Tuesday night, mostly clear. Lows 83 to 89. Wednesday, partly sunny and hot. Highs 106 to 112. Wednesday night, mostly clear. Lows 84 to 90. Thursday, mostly sunny and hot. Highs 106 to 112. Thursday night, partly cloudy with a 20% chance of showers and thunderstorms. Lows 83 to 89. Friday, partly sunny and hot. Highs 106 to 111. Here is the synopsis for Southeast California, Southwest, and South Central Arizona. Key messages, near to below normal temperature Saturday will warm through early next week as overall dry conditions persist. An extreme heat watch has been issued for Maricopa and Pinal counties Monday through Wednesday. Extreme heat watch remains in effect from Monday morning through Wednesday evening. What? Dangerously hot conditions possible. Afternoon temperatures 106 to 113. Major heat risk. Where? Aguila Valley, Apache Junction, Gold Canyon, Cave Creek / New River, Fountain Hills, East Mesa, Gila Bend, Northwest Pinal County, Sonoran Desert, Natal Monument, Tonopah Desert, and West Pinal County. When? From Monday morning through Wednesday evening. Impacts, heat-related illnesses increase significantly during extreme heat events. Overexposure can cause heat cramps and heat exhaustion to develop and, without intervention, can lead to heat stroke.
An extreme heat watch means that a period of very hot temperatures, even by local standards, may occur. Actions should be taken to lessen the impact of the extreme heat. Take extra precautions if you work or spend time outside. 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Know the signs and symptoms of heat exhaustion and heat stroke. Wear lightweight and loose-fitting clothing when possible and drink plenty of water. To reduce risk during outdoor work, the Occupational Safety and Health Administration recommends scheduling frequent rest breaks in shaded or air-conditioned environments. Anyone overcome by heat should be moved to a cool and shaded location. 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Extreme heat watch remains in effect from Monday morning through Wednesday evening. What? Dangerously hot conditions possible. Afternoon temperatures 109 to 112. Major heat risk. Where? The Phoenix metropolitan area. When? From Monday morning through Wednesday evening. Impacts: heat-related illnesses increase significantly during extreme heat events. 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Actions should be taken to lessen the impact of the extreme heat. 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The current time is 11:22 p.m. Mountain Standard Time. Here is the 11 p.m. Mountain Standard Time observation for Phoenix on Friday, August 14th. At Sky Harbor, it was mostly cloudy. Visibility 10 miles. Temperature was 92 degrees, dew point 60, relative humidity 34%. Wind was southwest, at 3 miles an hour. And the pressure was 29.94 inches, and steady. Other observations for South Central Arizona, including the Greater Phoenix area, it was clear, with a temperature of 86 at Buckeye and 91 at Mesa Gateway. It was partly cloudy, with a temperature of 91 at Luke Air Force Base, 88 at Deer Valley, 90 at Scottsdale Airport, and 87 at Gila Bend. It was mostly cloudy, with a temperature of 91 at Falcon Field and 92 at Chandler. Observations for Northern Arizona, it was clear, with a temperature of 52 at Flagstaff, 53 at the Grand Canyon, and 70 at Page. It was partly cloudy, with a temperature of 68 at Payson and 61 at Chulo. It was mostly cloudy, with a temperature of 67 at Kingman and 62 at Winslow. At Bullhead City, wind was north gusting to 35 miles an hour. Observations for Southern Arizona, it was 75 at Sierra Vista. It was clear, with a temperature of 80 at Tucson, 91 at Yuma, and 70 at Nogales. Observations for Southern California, at Blythe, it was clear, with a temperature of 95. It was mostly cloudy, with a temperature of 69 at Los Angeles Airport, and 72 at San Diego. Regional observations, at Las Vegas, thunder was reported, with a temperature of 72.
It was partly cloudy, with a temperature of 66 at Salt Lake City, and 81 at El Paso. At Albuquerque, it was cloudy, with a temperature of 73. Once again, at 11 p.m. in Phoenix, under mostly cloudy skies, the Sky Harbor temperature was 92 degrees. Here is the latest forecast. For the following area, in Arizona, Central Phoenix, issued at 4 p.m. Mountain Standard Time. Extreme heat watch in effect from Monday morning through Wednesday evening. Tonight, partly cloudy. Lows 78 to 85. Light wind in the evening becoming northwest around 5 miles per hour after midnight. Saturday, mostly sunny. Highs 100 to 105. Southeast wind around 5 miles per hour in the morning becoming southwest in the afternoon. Saturday night, partly cloudy. Lows 80 to 86. Northwest wind around 5 miles per hour. Sunday, partly sunny. Highs 103 to 107. East wind around 5 miles per hour in the morning becoming west in the afternoon. Sunday night, mostly clear. Lows 80 to 87. Northwest wind around 5 miles per hour in the evening becoming northeast after midnight. Monday, mostly sunny and hot. Highs 106 to 112. Monday night, mostly clear. Lows 83 to 89. Tuesday, mostly sunny and hot. Highs 107 to 112. Tuesday night, mostly clear. Lows 83 to 89. Wednesday, partly sunny and hot. Highs 106 to 112. Wednesday night, mostly clear. Lows 84 to 90. Thursday, mostly sunny and hot. Highs 106 to 112. Thursday night, partly cloudy with a 20% chance of showers and thunderstorms. Lows 83 to 89. Friday, partly sunny and hot. Highs 106 to 111. Here is the synopsis for Southeast California, Southwest, and South Central Arizona. Key messages, near to below normal temperature Saturday will warm through early next week as overall dry conditions persist. An extreme heat watch has been issued for Maricopa and Pinal counties Monday through Wednesday. Extreme heat watch remains in effect from Monday morning through Wednesday evening. What? Dangerously hot conditions possible. Afternoon temperatures 106 to 113. Major heat risk. Where? Aguila Valley, Apache Junction, Gold Canyon, Cave Creek / New River, Fountain Hills, East Mesa, Gila Bend, Northwest Pinal County, Sonoran Desert, Natal Monument, Tonopah Desert, and West Pinal County. When? From Monday morning through Wednesday evening. Impacts: heat-related illnesses increase significantly during extreme heat events. Overexposure can cause heat cramps and heat exhaustion to develop and, without intervention, can lead to heat stroke. An extreme heat watch means that a period of very hot temperatures, even by local standards, may occur. Actions should be taken to lessen the impact of the extreme heat. Take extra precautions if you work or spend time outside. When possible, reschedule strenuous activities to early morning or evening. Know the signs and symptoms of heat exhaustion and heat stroke. Wear lightweight and loose-fitting clothing when possible and drink plenty of water. To reduce risk during outdoor work, the Occupational Safety and Health Administration recommends scheduling frequent rest breaks in shaded or air-conditioned environments. Anyone overcome by heat should be moved to a cool and shaded location. 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Extreme heat watch remains in effect from Monday morning through Wednesday evening. What? Dangerously hot conditions possible. Afternoon temperatures 109 to 112. Major heat risk. Where? The Phoenix metropolitan area. When? From Monday morning through Wednesday evening.
impacts, heat-related illnesses increase significantly during extreme heat events. Overexposure can cause heat cramps and heat exhaustion to develop and, without intervention, can lead to heat stroke. 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Actions should be taken to lessen the impact of the extreme heat. 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Anyone overcome by heat should be moved to a cool and shaded location. Heat stroke is an emergency. 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The current time is 11:31 p.m. Mountain Standard Time. Here is the 11 p.m. Mountain Standard Time observation for Phoenix on Friday, August 14th. At Sky Harbor, it was mostly cloudy. Visibility 10 miles. Temperature was 92 degrees, dew point 60, relative humidity 34%. Wind was southwest, at 3 miles an hour. And the pressure was 29.94 inches, and steady. Other observations for South Central Arizona, including the greater Phoenix area, it was clear, with a temperature of 86 at Buckeye, and 91 at Mesa Gateway. It was partly cloudy, with a temperature of 91 at Luke Air Force Base, 88 at Deer Valley, 90 at Scottsdale Airport, and 87 at Gila Bend. It was mostly cloudy, with a temperature of 91 at Falcon Field, and 92 at Chandler. Observations for Northern Arizona, it was clear, with a temperature of 52 at Flagstaff, 53 at the Grand Canyon, and 70 at Page. It was partly cloudy, with a temperature of 68 at Payson, and 61 at Chulo. It was mostly cloudy, with a temperature of 67 at Kingman, and 62 at Winslow. At Bullhead City, wind was north gusting to 35 miles an hour. Observations for Southern Arizona, it was 75 at Sierra Vista. It was clear, with a temperature of 80 at Tucson, 91 at Yuma, and 70 at Nogales. Observations for Southern California, at Blythe, it was clear, with a temperature of 95. It was most with a temperature of 69 at Los Angeles Airport, and 72 at San Diego. Regional observations, at Las Vegas, thunder was reported, with a temperature of 72. It was partly cloudy, with a temperature of 66 at Salt Lake City, and 81 at El Paso. At Albuquerque, it was cloudy, with a temperature of 73. Once again, at 11 p.m. in Phoenix, under mostly cloudy skies. The Sky Harbor temperature was 92 degrees. Here is the latest forecast. For the following area, in Arizona, Central Phoenix, issued at 11:31 p.m. Mountain Standard Time. Extreme heat watch in effect from Monday morning through Wednesday evening. Tonight, partly cloudy in the evening then becoming mostly clear. Lows 78 to 85. Northwest wind around 5 miles per hour. Saturday, partly sunny and warmer. Highs 101 to 106. East wind around 5 miles per hour in the morning becoming southwest in the afternoon. Saturday night, partly cloudy. Lows 80 to 87. West wind around 5 miles per hour. Sunday, partly sunny. Highs 103 to 107. East wind around 5 miles per hour in the morning becoming west in the afternoon.
Sunday night, mostly clear. Lows 80 to 87. Northwest wind around 5 miles per hour in the evening, becoming north after midnight. Monday, sunny and hot. Highs 106 to 112. Monday night, mostly clear. Lows 84 to 91. Tuesday, sunny and hot. Highs 107 to 113. Tuesday night, mostly clear. Lows 84 to 90. Wednesday, mostly sunny and hot. Highs 107 to 112. Wednesday night, mostly clear. Lows 84 to 90. Thursday, mostly sunny and hot. Highs 107 to 112. Thursday night, clear in the evening, then becoming partly cloudy. Lows 84 to 90. Friday, partly sunny in the morning, then becoming sunny. Hot. Highs 108 to 113. Here is the synopsis for Southeast California, Southwest, and South Central Arizona. Key messages: near to below normal temperature Saturday will warm through early next week as overall dry conditions persist. An extreme heat watch has been issued for Maricopa and Pinal counties Monday through Wednesday. Extreme heat watch remains in effect from Monday morning through Wednesday evening. What? Dangerously hot conditions possible. Afternoon temperatures 106 to 113. Major heat risk. Where? Aguila Valley, Apache Junction, Gold Canyon, Cave Creek / New River, Fountain Hills, East Mesa, Gila Bend, Northwest Pinal County, Sonoran Desert, Natal Monument, Tonopah Desert, and West Pinal County. When? From Monday morning through Wednesday evening. Impacts: heat-related illnesses increase significantly during extreme heat events. Overexposure can cause heat cramps and heat exhaustion to develop and, without intervention, can lead to heat stroke. An extreme heat watch means that a period of very hot temperatures, even by local standards, may occur. Actions should be taken to lessen the impact of the extreme heat. Take extra precautions if you work or spend time outside. 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Know the signs and symptoms of heat exhaustion and heat stroke. Wear lightweight and loose-fitting clothing when possible and drink plenty of water. To reduce risk during outdoor work, the Occupational Safety and Health Administration recommends scheduling frequent rest breaks in shaded or air-conditioned environments. Anyone overcome by heat should be moved to a cool and shaded location. 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Extreme heat watch remains in effect from Monday morning through Wednesday evening. What? Dangerously hot conditions possible. Afternoon temperatures 109 to 112. Major heat risk. Where? The Phoenix metropolitan area. When? From Monday morning through Wednesday evening. Impacts: heat-related illnesses increase significantly during extreme heat events. 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Actions should be taken to lessen the impact of the extreme heat. 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
Public cooling shelters are available in some areas. 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The current time is 11:40 p.m. Mountain Standard Time. Here is the 11 p.m. Mountain Standard Time observation for Phoenix on Friday, August 14th. At Sky Harbor, it was mostly cloudy. Visibility 10 miles. Temperature was 92 degrees, dew point 60, relative humidity 34%. Wind was southwest, at 3 miles an hour. And the pressure was 29.94 inches, and steady. Other observations for South Central Arizona, including the greater Phoenix area, it was clear, with a temperature of 86 at Buckeye, and 91 at Mesa Gateway. It was partly cloudy, with a temperature of 91 at Luke Air Force Base, 88 at Deer Valley, 90 at Scottsdale Airport, and 87 at Gila Bend. It was mostly cloudy, with a temperature of 91 at Falcon Field, and 92 at Chandler. Observations for Northern Arizona, it was clear, with a temperature of 52 at Flagstaff, 53 at the Grand Canyon, and 70 at Page. It was partly cloudy, with a temperature of 68 at Payson, and 61 at Chulo. It was mostly cloudy, with a temperature of 67 at Kingman, and 62 at Winslow. At Bullhead City, wind was north gusting to 35 miles an hour. Observations for Southern Arizona, it was 75 at Sierra Vista. It was clear, with a temperature of 80 at Tucson, 91 at Yuma, and 70 at Nogales. Observations for Southern California, at Blythe, it was clear, with a temperature of 95. It was mostly cloudy, with a temperature of 69 at Los Angeles Airport, and 72 at San Diego. Regional observations, at Las Vegas, thunder was reported, with a temperature of 72. It was partly cloudy, with a temperature of 66 at Salt Lake City, and 81 at El Paso. At Albuquerque, it was cloudy, with a temperature of 73. Once again, at 11 p.m. in Phoenix, under mostly cloudy skies. The Sky Harbor temperature was 92 degrees. Here is the latest forecast. For the following area, in Arizona, Central Phoenix, issued at 11:31 p.m. Mountain Standard Time. Extreme heat watch in effect from Monday morning through Wednesday evening. Tonight, partly cloudy in the evening, then becoming mostly clear. Lows 78 to 85. Northwest wind around 5 miles per hour. Saturday, partly sunny and warmer. Highs 101 to 106. East wind around 5 miles per hour in the morning, becoming southwest in the afternoon. Saturday night, partly cloudy. Lows 80 to 87. West wind around 5 miles per hour. Sunday, partly sunny. Highs 103 to 107. East wind around 5 miles per hour in the morning, becoming west in the afternoon. Sunday night, mostly clear. Lows 80 to 87. Northwest wind around 5 miles per hour in the evening, becoming north after midnight. Monday, sunny and hot. Highs 106 to 112. Monday night, mostly clear. Lows 84 to 91. Tuesday, sunny and hot. Highs 107 to 113. Tuesday night, mostly clear. Lows 84 to 90. Wednesday, mostly sunny and hot. Highs 107 to 112. Wednesday night, mostly clear. Lows 84 to 90. Thursday, mostly sunny and hot. Highs 107 to 112. Thursday night, clear in the evening, then becoming partly cloudy. Lows 84 to 90. Friday, partly sunny in the morning, then becoming sunny. Hot. Highs 108 to 113. Here is the synopsis for Southeast California, Southwest, and South Central Arizona. Key messages,
Near to below normal temperature Saturday will warm through early next week as overall dry conditions persist. An extreme heat watch has been issued for Maricopa and Pinal counties Monday through Wednesday. Extreme heat watch remains in effect from Monday morning through Wednesday evening. What? Dangerously hot conditions possible. Afternoon temperatures 106 to 113. Major heat risk. Where? Aguila Valley, Apache Junction, Gold Canyon, Cave Creek / New River, Fountain Hills, East Mesa, Gila Bend, Northwest Pinal County, Sonoran Desert, Natal Monument, Tonopah Desert, and West Pinal County. When? From Monday morning through Wednesday evening. Impacts: heat-related illnesses increase significantly during extreme heat events. Overexposure can cause heat cramps and heat exhaustion to develop and, without intervention, can lead to heat stroke. An extreme heat watch means that a period of very hot temperatures, even by local standards, may occur. Actions should be taken to lessen the impact of the extreme heat. Take extra precautions if you work or spend time outside. 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Know the signs and symptoms of heat exhaustion and heat stroke. Wear lightweight and loose-fitting clothing when possible and drink plenty of water. To reduce risk during outdoor work, the Occupational Safety and Health Administration recommends scheduling frequent rest breaks in shaded or air-conditioned environments. Anyone overcome by heat should be moved to a cool and shaded location. 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Extreme heat watch remains in effect from Monday morning through Wednesday evening. What? Dangerously hot conditions possible. Afternoon temperatures 109 to 112. Major heat risk. Where? The Phoenix metropolitan area. When? From Monday morning through Wednesday evening. Impacts: heat-related illnesses increase significantly during extreme heat events. Overexposure can cause heat cramps and heat exhaustion to develop and, without intervention, can lead to heat stroke. 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An extreme heat watch means that a period of very hot temperatures, even by local standards, may occur. Actions should be taken to lessen the impact of the extreme heat. Take extra precautions if you work or spend time outside. 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Anyone overcome by heat should be moved to a cool and shaded location. 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The current time is 11:48 p.m. Mountain Standard Time. Here is the 11 p.m. Mountain Standard Time observation for Phoenix on Friday, August 14th. At Sky Harbor, it was mostly cloudy. Visibility 10 miles. Temperature was 92 degrees, dew point 60, relative humidity 34%. Wind was southwest, at 3 miles an hour. And the pressure was 29.94 inches, and steady. Other observations for South Central Arizona, including the greater Phoenix area, it was clear, with a temperature of 86 at Buckeye and 91 at Mesa Gateway. It was partly cloudy, with a temperature of 91 at Luke Air Force Base, 88 at Deer Valley, 90 at Scottsdale Airport, and 87 at Gila Bend. It was mostly cloudy, with a temperature of 91 at Falcon Field and 92 at Chandler.
observations for northern Arizona, it was clear, with a temperature of 52 at Flagstaff, 53 at the Grand Canyon, and 70 at Page. It was partly cloudy, with a temperature of 68 at Payson, and 61 at Chulo. It was mostly cloudy, with a temperature of 67 at Kingman, and 62 at Winslow. At Bullhead City, wind was north gusting to 35 miles an hour. Observations for southern Arizona, it was 75 at Sierra Vista. It was clear, with a temperature of 80 at Tucson, 91 at Yuma, and 70 at Nogales. Observations for Southern California, at Blythe, it was clear, with a temperature of 95. It was mostly cloudy, with a temperature of 69 at Los Angeles Airport, and 72 at San Diego. Regional observations, at Las Vegas, thunder was reported, with a temperature of 72. It was partly cloudy, with a temperature of 66 at Salt Lake City, and 81 at El Paso. At Albuquerque, it was cloudy, with a temperature of 73. Once again, at 11 p.m. in Phoenix, under mostly cloudy skies. The Sky Harbor temperature was 92 degrees. Here is the latest forecast. For the following area, in Arizona, Central Phoenix, issued at 11:31 p.m. Mountain Standard Time. Extreme heat watch in effect from Monday morning through Wednesday evening. Tonight, partly cloudy in the evening then becoming mostly clear. Lows 78 to 85. Northwest wind around 5 miles per hour. Saturday, partly sunny and warmer. Highs 101 to 106. East wind around 5 miles per hour in the morning becoming southwest in the afternoon. Saturday night, partly cloudy. Lows 80 to 87. West wind around 5 miles per hour. Sunday, partly sunny. Highs 103 to 107. East wind around 5 miles per hour in the morning becoming west in the afternoon. Sunday night, mostly clear. Lows 80 to 87. Northwest wind around 5 miles per hour in the evening becoming north after midnight. Monday, sunny and hot. Highs 106 to 112. Monday night, mostly clear. Lows 84 to 91. Tuesday, sunny and hot. Highs 107 to 113. Tuesday night, mostly clear. Lows 84 to 90. Wednesday, mostly sunny and hot. Highs 107 to 112. Wednesday night, mostly clear. Lows 84 to 90. Thursday, mostly sunny and hot. Highs 107 to 112. Thursday night, clear in the evening then becoming partly cloudy. Lows 84 to 90. Friday, partly sunny in the morning then becoming sunny. Hot. Highs 108 to 113. Here is the synopsis for Southeast California, Southwest, and South Central Arizona. Key messages, near to below normal temperature Saturday will warm through early next week as overall dry conditions persist. An extreme heat watch has been issued for Maricopa and Pinal counties Monday through Wednesday. Extreme heat watch in effect from Tuesday morning through Friday evening. What? Dangerously hot conditions possible. Afternoon temperatures 107 to 114. Major heat risk. Where? Portions of southwest Arizona and southeast California. When? From Tuesday morning through Friday evening. Impacts, heat-related illnesses increase significantly during extreme heat events. Overexposure can cause heat cramps and heat exhaustion to develop and, without intervention, can lead to heat stroke. An extreme heat watch means that a period of very hot temperatures, even by local standards, may occur. Actions should be taken to lessen the impact of the extreme heat. Take extra precautions if you work or spend time outside. 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Know the signs and symptoms of heat exhaustion and heat stroke.
Wear lightweight and loose-fitting clothing when possible and drink plenty of water. 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Anyone overcome by heat should be moved to a cool and shaded location. 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Extreme heat watch now in effect from Monday morning through Friday evening. What? Dangerously hot conditions possible. Afternoon temperatures 106 to 114. Major heat risk. Where? Aguila Valley, Apache Junction, Gold Canyon, Cave Creek / New River, Fountain Hills, East Mesa, Gila Bend, Northwest Pinal County, Sonoran Desert Natal Monument, Tonopah Desert, and West Pinal County. When? From Monday morning through Friday evening. Impacts: heat-related illnesses increase significantly during extreme heat events. Overexposure can cause heat cramps and heat exhaustion to develop and, without intervention, can lead to heat stroke. 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Actions should be taken to lessen the impact of the extreme heat. 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Extreme heat watch now in effect from Monday morning through Friday evening. What? Dangerously hot conditions possible. Afternoon temperatures 109 to 113 and overnight lows 88 to 92. Major heat risk. Where? The Phoenix metropolitan area. When? From Monday morning through Friday evening. Impacts: heat-related illnesses increase significantly during extreme heat events. 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Actions should be taken to lessen the impact of the extreme heat. 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Heat stroke is an emergency. 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The current time is 11:59 p.m. Mountain Standard Time. Here is the 11 p.m. Mountain Standard Time observation for Phoenix on Friday, August 14th. At Sky Harbor, it was mostly cloudy. Visibility 10 miles. Temperature was 92 degrees, dew point 60, relative humidity 34%. Wind was southwest,
at 3 miles an hour. And the pressure was 29.94 inches and steady. Other observations for South Central Arizona, including the greater Phoenix area, it was clear, with a temperature of 86 at Buckeye and 91 at Mesa Gateway. It was partly cloudy, with a temperature of 91 at Luke Air Force Base, 88 at Deer Valley, 90 at Scottsdale Airport, and 87 at Gila Bend. It was mostly cloudy, with a temperature of 91 at Falcon Field and 92 at Chandler. Observations for Northern Arizona, it was clear, with a temperature of 52 at Flagstaff, 53 at the Grand Canyon, and 70 at Page. It was partly cloudy, with a temperature of 68 at Payson and 61 at Chulo. It was mostly cloudy, with a temperature of 67 at Kingman and 62 at Winslow. At Bullhead City, wind was north gusting to 35 miles an hour. Observations for Southern Arizona, it was 75 at Sierra Vista. It was clear, with a temperature of 80 at Tucson, 91 at Yuma, and 70 at Nogales. Observations for Southern California, at Blythe, it was clear, with a temperature of 95. It was mostly cloudy, with a temperature of 69 at Los Angeles Airport, and 72 at San Diego. Regional observations, at Las Vegas, thunder was reported, with a temperature of 72. It was partly cloudy, with a temperature of 66 at Salt Lake City, and 81 at El Paso. At Albuquerque, it was cloudy, with a temperature of 73. Once again, at 11 p.m. in Phoenix, under mostly cloudy skies. The Sky Harbor temperature was 92 degrees. Here is the latest forecast. For the following area, in Arizona, Central Phoenix, issued at 11:31 p.m. Mountain Standard Time. Extreme heat watch in effect from Monday morning through Wednesday evening. Tonight, partly cloudy in the evening then becoming mostly clear. Lows 78 to 85. Northwest wind around 5 miles per hour. Saturday, partly sunny and warmer. Highs 101 to 106. East wind around 5 miles per hour in the morning becoming southwest in the afternoon. Saturday night, partly cloudy. Lows 80 to 87. West wind around 5 miles per hour. Sunday, partly sunny. Highs 103 to 107. East wind around 5 miles per hour in the morning becoming west in the afternoon. Sunday night, mostly clear. Lows 80 to 87. Northwest wind around 5 miles per hour in the evening becoming north after midnight. Monday, sunny and hot. Highs 106 to 112. Monday night, mostly clear. Lows 84 to 91. Tuesday, sunny and hot. Highs 107 to 113. Tuesday night, mostly clear. Lows 84 to 90. Wednesday, mostly sunny and hot. Highs 107 to 112. Wednesday night, mostly clear. Lows 84 to 90. Thursday, mostly sunny and hot. Highs 107 to 112. Thursday night, clear in the evening then becoming partly cloudy. Lows 84 to 90. Friday, partly sunny in the morning then becoming sunny. Hot. Highs 108 to 113. Here is the synopsis for Southeast California, Southwest, and South Central Arizona. Key messages, near to below normal temperature Saturday will warm through early next week as overall dry conditions persist. An extreme heat watch has been issued for Maricopa and Pinal counties Monday through Wednesday. Extreme heat watch in effect from Tuesday morning through Friday evening. What? Dangerously hot conditions possible. Afternoon temperatures 107 to 114. Major heat risk. Where? Portions of Southwest Arizona and Southeast California. When? From Tuesday morning through Friday evening. Impacts, heat-related illnesses increase significantly.

cooling shelters are available in some areas. Consult county officials for more details. Extreme heat watch now in effect from Monday morning through Friday evening. What? Dangerously hot conditions possible. Afternoon temperatures 106 to 114. Major heat risk. Where? Aguila Valley, Apache Junction, Gold Canyon, Cave Creek / New River, Fountain Hills, East Mesa, Gila Bend, Northwest Pinal County, Sonoran Desert, Natal Monument, Tonopah Desert, and West Pinal County. When? From Monday morning through Friday evening. Impacts. Heat-related illnesses increase significantly during extreme heat events. 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An extreme heat watch means that a period of very hot temperatures, even by local standards, may occur. Actions should be taken to lessen the impact of the extreme heat. Take extra precautions if you work or spend time outside. 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Anyone overcome by heat should be moved to a cool and shaded location. 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Extreme heat watch now in effect from Monday morning through Friday evening. What? Dangerously hot conditions possible. Afternoon temperatures 109 to 113 and overnight lows 88 to 92. Major heat risk. Where? The Phoenix metropolitan area. When? From Monday morning through Friday evening. Impacts. Heat-related illnesses increase significantly during extreme heat events. 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An extreme heat watch means that a period of very hot temperatures, even by local standards, may occur. Actions should be taken to lessen the impact of the extreme heat. Take extra precautions if you work or spend time outside. When possible, reschedule strenuous activities to early morning or evening. Know the signs and symptoms of heat exhaustion and heat stroke. Wear lightweight and loose-fitting clothing when possible and drink plenty of water. 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The current time is 12:10 a.m. Mountain Standard Time. Here is the latest forecast. For the following area, in Arizona, Central Phoenix, issued at 11:31 p.m. Mountain Standard Time. Extreme heat watch in effect from Monday morning through Wednesday evening. Tonight, partly cloudy in the evening, then becoming mostly clear. Lows 78 to 85. Northwest wind around 5 miles per hour. Saturday, partly sunny and warmer. Highs 101 to 106. East wind around 5 miles per hour in the morning, becoming southwest in the afternoon. Saturday night, partly cloudy. Lows 80 to 87. West wind around 5 miles per hour.

Sunday, partly sunny. Highs 103 to 107. East wind around 5 miles per hour in the morning, becoming west in the afternoon. Sunday night, mostly clear. Lows 80 to 87. Northwest wind around 5 miles per hour in the evening, becoming north after midnight. Monday, sunny and hot. Highs 106 to 112. Monday night, mostly clear. Lows 84 to 91. Tuesday, sunny and hot. Highs 107 to 113. Tuesday night, mostly clear. Lows 84 to 90. Wednesday, mostly sunny and hot. Highs 107 to 112. Wednesday night, mostly clear. Lows 84 to 90. Thursday, mostly sunny and hot. Highs 107 to 112. Thursday night, clear in the evening, then becoming partly cloudy. Lows 84 to 90. Friday, partly sunny in the morning, then becoming sunny. Hot. Highs 108 to 113. Here is the synopsis for Southeast California, Southwest, and South Central Arizona. Key messages: near to below normal temperature Saturday will warm through early next week as overall dry conditions persist. An extreme heat watch has been issued for Maricopa and Pinal counties Monday through Wednesday. Extreme heat watch in effect from Tuesday morning through Friday evening. What? Dangerously hot conditions possible. Afternoon temperatures 107 to 114. Major heat risk. Where? Portions of Southwest Arizona and Southeast California. When? From Tuesday morning through Friday evening. Impacts: heat-related illnesses increase significantly during extreme heat events. Overexposure can cause heat cramps and heat exhaustion to develop and, without intervention, can lead to heat stroke. An extreme heat watch means that a period of very hot temperatures, even by local standards, may occur. Actions should be taken to lessen the impact of the extreme heat. Take extra precautions if you work or spend time outside. 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Know the signs and symptoms of heat exhaustion and heat stroke. Wear lightweight and loose-fitting clothing when possible and drink plenty of water. To reduce risk during outdoor work, the Occupational Safety and Health Administration recommends scheduling frequent rest breaks in shaded or air-conditioned environments. Anyone overcome by heat should be moved to a cool and shaded location. Heat stroke is an emergency. 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Consult county officials for more details. Extreme heat watch now in effect from Monday morning through Friday evening. What? Dangerously hot conditions possible. Afternoon temperatures 106 to 114. Major heat risk. Where? Aguila Valley, Apache Junction, Gold Canyon, Cave Creek / New River, Fountain Hills, East Mesa, Gila Bend, Northwest Pinal County, Sonoran Desert, Natal Monument, Tonopah Desert, and West Pinal County. When? From Monday morning through Friday evening. Impacts: heat-related illnesses increase significantly during extreme heat events. 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Actions should be taken to lessen the impact of the extreme heat. 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
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Extreme heat watch now in effect from Monday morning through Friday evening. What? Dangerously hot conditions possible. Afternoon temperatures 109 to 113 and overnight lows 88 to 92. Major heat risk. Where? The Phoenix metropolitan area. When? From Monday morning through Friday evening. Impacts. Heat-related illnesses increase significantly during extreme heat events. Overexposure can cause heat cramps and heat exhaustion to develop and, without intervention, can lead to heat stroke. 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Actions should be taken to lessen the impact of the extreme heat. 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Anyone overcome by heat should be moved to a cool and shaded location. 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The current time is 12:18 a.m. Mountain Standard Time. Here is the Midnight Mountain Standard Time observation for Phoenix, on Saturday, August 15th. At Sky Harbor, it was partly cloudy. Visibility 10 miles. Temperature was 93 degrees, dew point 59, relative humidity 31%. Wind was northwest, at 3 miles an hour. And the pressure was 29.95 inches, and rising. Other observations for South Central Arizona including the Greater Phoenix area, it was clear, with a temperature of 84 at Buckeye, 89 at Luke Air Force Base, 90 at Mesa Gateway, and 86 at Gila Bend. It was partly cloudy, with a temperature of 86 at Deer Valley, 89 at Scottsdale Airport, 88 at Falcon Field, and 90 at Chandler. Observations for Northern Arizona, at Kingman, rain was falling, with a temperature of 66. It was clear, with a temperature of 51 at Flagstaff, and 68 at Page. It was partly cloudy, with a temperature of 50 at the Grand Canyon, 66 at Payson, and 61 at Winslow. At Sholo, it was mostly cloudy, with a temperature of 59. Observations for Southern Arizona, it was 69 at Sierra Vista. It was clear, with a temperature of 89 at Yuma, and 69 at Nogales. At Tucson, it was partly cloudy, with a temperature of 79. Observations for Southern California, at Blythe, it was clear, with a temperature of 94. It was mostly cloudy, with a temperature of 69 at Los Angeles Airport, and 72 at San Diego. Regional observations, skies ranged from partly cloudy to mostly cloudy. It was 73 at Las Vegas, 66 at Salt Lake City, 73 at Albuquerque, and 81 at El Paso. Once again, at midnight in Phoenix, under partly cloudy skies. The Sky Harbor temperature was 93 degrees. Here is the latest forecast. For the following area, in Arizona, Central Phoenix, issued at 11:31 p.m. Mountain Standard Time. Extreme heat watch in effect from Monday morning through Wednesday evening. Tonight, partly cloudy in the evening then becoming mostly clear. Lows 78 to 85.
Northwest wind around 5 miles per hour. Saturday, partly sunny and warmer. Highs 101 to 106. East wind around 5 miles per hour in the morning, becoming southwest in the afternoon. Saturday night, partly cloudy. Lows 80 to 87. West wind around 5 miles per hour. Sunday, partly sunny. Highs 103 to 107. East wind around 5 miles per hour in the morning, becoming west in the afternoon. Sunday night, mostly clear. Lows 80 to 87. Northwest wind around 5 miles per hour in the evening, becoming north after midnight. Monday, sunny and hot. Highs 106 to 112. Monday night, mostly clear. Lows 84 to 91. Tuesday, sunny and hot. Highs 107 to 113. Tuesday night, mostly clear. Lows 84 to 90. Wednesday, mostly sunny and hot. Highs 107 to 112. Wednesday night, mostly clear. Lows 84 to 90. Thursday, mostly sunny and hot. Highs 107 to 112. Thursday night, clear in the evening, then becoming partly cloudy. Lows 84 to 90. Friday, partly sunny in the morning, then becoming sunny. Hot. Highs 108 to 113. Here is the synopsis for Southeast California, Southwest, and South Central Arizona. Key messages: near to below normal temperature Saturday will warm through early next week as overall dry conditions persist. An extreme heat watch has been issued for Maricopa and Pinal counties Monday through Wednesday. Extreme heat watch in effect from Tuesday morning through Friday evening. What? Dangerously hot conditions possible. Afternoon temperatures 107 to 114. Major heat risk. Where? Portions of Southwest Arizona and Southeast California. When? From Tuesday morning through Friday evening. Impacts: heat-related illnesses increase significantly during extreme heat events. Overexposure can cause heat cramps and heat exhaustion to develop and, without intervention, can lead to heat stroke. An extreme heat watch means that a period of very hot temperatures, even by local standards, may occur. Actions should be taken to lessen the impact of the extreme heat. Take extra precautions if you work or spend time outside. 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Know the signs and symptoms of heat exhaustion and heat stroke. Wear lightweight and loose-fitting clothing when possible and drink plenty of water. To reduce risk during outdoor work, the Occupational Safety and Health Administration recommends scheduling frequent rest breaks in shaded or air-conditioned environments. Anyone overcome by heat should be moved to a cool and shaded location. 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Extreme heat watch now in effect from Monday morning through Friday evening. What? Dangerously hot conditions possible. Afternoon temperatures 106 to 114. Major heat risk. Where? Aguila Valley, Apache Junction, Gold Canyon, Cave Creek / New River, Fountain Hills, East Mesa, Gila Bend, Northwest Pinal County, Sonoran Desert Natural Monument, Tonopah Desert, and West Pinal County. When? From Monday morning through Friday evening. Impacts: heat-related illnesses increase significantly during extreme heat events. 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Actions should be taken to lessen the impact of the extreme heat.
Take extra precautions if you work or spend time outside. 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Anyone overcome by heat should be moved to a cool and shaded location. 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Extreme heat watch now in effect from Monday morning through Friday evening. What? Dangerously hot conditions possible. Afternoon temperatures 109 to 113 and overnight lows 88 to 92. Major heat risk. Where? The Phoenix metropolitan area. When? From Monday morning through Friday evening. Impacts. Heat-related illnesses increase significantly during extreme heat events. Overexposure can cause heat cramps and heat exhaustion to develop and, without intervention, can lead to heat stroke. 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Actions should be taken to lessen the impact of the extreme heat. 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The current time is 12:28 a.m. Mountain Standard Time. Here is the Midnight Mountain Standard Time observation for Phoenix on Saturday, August 15th. At Sky Harbor, it was partly cloudy. Visibility 10 miles. Temperature was 93 degrees, dew point 59, relative humidity 31%. Wind was northwest, at 3 miles an hour. And the pressure was 29.95 inches, and rising. Other observations for South Central Arizona including the Greater Phoenix area, it was clear, with a temperature of 84 at Buckeye, 89 at Luke Air Force Base, 90 at Mesa Gateway, and 86 at Gila Bend. It was partly cloudy, with a temperature of 86 at Deer Valley, 89 at Scottsdale Airport, 88 at Falcon Field, and 90 at Chandler. Observations for Northern Arizona, at Kingman, rain was falling, with a temperature of 66. It was clear, with a temperature of 51 at Flagstaff, and 68 at Page. It was partly cloudy, with a temperature of 50 at the Grand Canyon, 66 at Payson, and 61 at Winslow. At Sholo, it was mostly cloudy, with a temperature of 59. Observations for Southern Arizona, it was 69 at Sierra Vista. It was clear, with a temperature of 89 at Yuma, and 69 at Nogales. At Tucson, it was partly cloudy, with a temperature of 79. Observations for Southern California, at Blythe, it was clear, with a temperature of 94. It was mostly cloudy, with a temperature of 69 at Los Angeles Airport, and 72 at San Diego. Regional observations, skies ranged from partly cloudy to mostly cloudy. It was 73 at Las Vegas, 66 at Salt Lake City, 73 at Albuquerque, and 81 at El Paso. Once again, at midnight in Phoenix, under partly cloudy skies.
The Sky Harbor temperature was 93 degrees. Here is the latest forecast. For the following area, in Arizona, Central Phoenix, issued at 11:31 p.m. Mountain Standard Time. Extreme heat watch in effect from Monday morning through Wednesday evening. Tonight, partly cloudy in the evening then becoming mostly clear. Lows 78 to 85. Northwest wind around 5 miles per hour. Saturday, partly sunny and warmer. Highs 101 to 106. East wind around 5 miles per hour in the morning becoming southwest in the afternoon. Saturday night, partly cloudy. Lows 80 to 87. West wind around 5 miles per hour. Sunday, partly sunny. Highs 103 to 107. East wind around 5 miles per hour in the morning becoming west in the afternoon. Sunday night, mostly clear. Lows 80 to 87. Northwest wind around 5 miles per hour in the evening becoming north after midnight. Monday, sunny and hot. Highs 106 to 112. Monday night, mostly clear. Lows 84 to 91. Tuesday, sunny and hot. Highs 107 to 113. Tuesday night, mostly clear. Lows 84 to 90. Wednesday, mostly sunny and hot. Highs 107 to 112. Wednesday night, mostly clear. Lows 84 to 90. Thursday, mostly sunny and hot. Highs 107 to 112. Thursday night, clear in the evening then becoming partly cloudy. Lows 84 to 90. Friday, partly sunny in the morning then becoming sunny. Hot. Highs 108 to 113. Here is the synopsis for Southeast California, Southwest, and South Central Arizona. Key messages, near to below normal temperature Saturday will warm through early next week as overall dry conditions persist. An extreme heat watch has been issued for Maricopa and Pinal counties Monday through Wednesday. Extreme heat watch in effect from Tuesday morning through Friday evening. What? Dangerously hot conditions possible. Afternoon temperatures 107 to 114. Major heat risk. Where? Portions of southwest Arizona and southeast California. When? From Tuesday morning through Friday evening. Impacts. Heat-related illnesses increase significantly during extreme heat events. Overexposure can cause heat cramps and heat exhaustion to develop and, without intervention, can lead to heat stroke. An extreme heat watch means that a period of very hot temperatures, even by local standards, may occur. Actions should be taken to lessen the impact of the extreme heat. Take extra precautions if you work or spend time outside. 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Know the signs and symptoms of heat exhaustion and heat stroke. Wear lightweight and loose-fitting clothing when possible and drink plenty of water. To reduce risk during outdoor work, the Occupational Safety and Health Administration recommends scheduling frequent rest breaks in shaded or air-conditioned environments. Anyone overcome by heat should be moved to a cool and shaded location. Heat stroke is an emergency. 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Extreme heat watch now in effect from Monday morning through Friday evening. What? Dangerously hot conditions possible. Afternoon temperatures 106 to 114. Major heat risk. Where? Aguila Valley, Apache Junction, Gold Canyon, Cave Creek / New River, Fountain Hills, East Mesa, Gila Bend, Northwest Pinal County, Sonoran Desert, Natal Monument, Tonopah Desert, and West Pinal County. When? From Monday morning through Friday evening. Impacts. Heat-related illnesses increase significantly during extreme heat events. Overexposure can cause heat cramps and heat exhaustion to develop and, without intervention, can lead to heat stroke. Additional details,
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An extreme heat watch means that a period of very hot temperatures, even by local standards, may occur. Actions should be taken to lessen the impact of the extreme heat. Take extra precautions if you work or spend time outside. 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Know the signs and symptoms of heat exhaustion and heat stroke. Wear lightweight and loose-fitting clothing when possible and drink plenty of water. 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Anyone overcome by heat should be moved to a cool and shaded location. 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Extreme heat watch now in effect from Monday morning through Friday evening. What? Dangerously hot conditions possible. Afternoon temperatures 109 to 113 and overnight lows 88 to 92. Major heat risk. Where? The Phoenix metropolitan area. When? From Monday morning through Friday evening. Impacts: heat-related illnesses increase significantly during extreme heat events. Overexposure can cause heat cramps and heat exhaustion to develop and, without intervention, can lead to heat stroke. 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Actions should be taken to lessen the impact of the extreme heat. 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The current time is 12:38 a.m. Mountain Standard Time. Here is the Midnight Mountain Standard Time observation for Phoenix on Saturday, August 15th. At Sky Harbor, it was partly cloudy. Visibility 10 miles. Temperature was 93 degrees, dew point 59, relative humidity 31%. Wind was northwest, at 3 miles an hour. And the pressure was 29.95 inches, and rising. Other observations for South Central Arizona, including the Greater Phoenix area, it was clear, with a temperature of 84 at Buckeye, 89 at Luke Air Force Base, 90 at Mesa Gateway, and 86 at Gila Bend. It was partly cloudy, with a temperature of 86 at Deer Valley, 89 at Scottsdale Airport, 88 at Falcon Field, and 90 at Chandler. Observations for Northern Arizona, at Kingman, rain was falling, with a temperature of 66. It was clear, with a temperature of 51 at Flagstaff, and 68 at Page. It was partly cloudy, with a temperature of 50 at the Grand Canyon, 66 at Payson, and 61 at Winslow. At Sholo, it was mostly cloudy, with a temperature of 59. Observations for Southern Arizona, it was 69 at Sierra Vista. It was clear, with a temperature of 89 at Yuma, and 69 at Nogales. At Tucson, it was partly cloudy, with a temperature of 79. Observations for Southern California, at Blythe, it was clear, with a temperature of 94.
It was mostly cloudy, with a temperature of 69 at Los Angeles Airport, and 72 at San Diego. Regional observations, skies ranged from partly cloudy to mostly cloudy. It was 73 at Las Vegas, 66 at Salt Lake City, 73 at Albuquerque, and 81 at El Paso. Once again, at midnight in Phoenix, under partly cloudy skies. The Sky Harbor temperature was 93 degrees. Here is the latest forecast. For the following area, in Arizona, Central Phoenix, issued at 11:31 p.m. Mountain Standard Time. Extreme heat watch in effect from Monday morning through Wednesday evening. Tonight, partly cloudy in the evening then becoming mostly clear. Lows 78 to 85. Northwest wind around 5 miles per hour. Saturday, partly sunny and warmer. Highs 101 to 106. East wind around 5 miles per hour in the morning becoming southwest in the afternoon. Saturday night, partly cloudy. Lows 80 to 87. West wind around 5 miles per hour. Sunday, partly sunny. Highs 103 to 107. East wind around 5 miles per hour in the morning becoming west in the afternoon. Sunday night, mostly clear. Lows 80 to 87. Northwest wind around 5 miles per hour in the evening becoming north after midnight. Monday, sunny and hot. Highs 106 to 112. Monday night, mostly clear. Lows 84 to 91. Tuesday, sunny and hot. Highs 107 to 113. Tuesday night, mostly clear. Lows 84 to 90. Wednesday, mostly sunny and hot. Highs 107 to 112. Wednesday night, mostly clear. Lows 84 to 90. Thursday, mostly sunny and hot. Highs 107 to 112. Thursday night, clear in the evening then becoming partly cloudy. Lows 84 to 90. Friday, partly sunny in the morning then becoming sunny. Hot. Highs 108 to 113. Here is the synopsis for Southeast California, Southwest, and South Central Arizona. Key messages, near to below normal temperature Saturday will warm through early next week as overall dry conditions persist. An extreme heat watch has been issued for Maricopa and Pinal counties Monday through Wednesday. Extreme heat watch in effect from Tuesday morning through Friday evening. What? Dangerously hot conditions possible. Afternoon temperatures 107 to 114. Major heat risk. Where? Portions of Southwest Arizona and Southeast California. When? From Tuesday morning through Friday evening. Impacts. Heat-related illnesses increase significantly during extreme heat events. Overexposure can cause heat cramps and heat exhaustion to develop and, without intervention, can lead to heat stroke. An extreme heat watch means that a period of very hot temperatures, even by local standards, may occur. Actions should be taken to lessen the impact of the extreme heat. Take extra precautions if you work or spend time outside. When possible, reschedule strenuous activities to early morning or evening. Know the signs and symptoms of heat exhaustion and heat stroke. Wear lightweight and loose-fitting clothing when possible and drink plenty of water. To reduce risk during outdoor work, the Occupational Safety and Health Administration recommends scheduling frequent rest breaks in shaded or air-conditioned environments. Anyone overcome by heat should be moved to a cool and shaded location. 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Extreme heat watch now in effect from Monday morning through Friday evening. What? Dangerously hot conditions possible. Afternoon temperatures 106 to 114. Major heat risk. Where? Aguila Valley, Apache Junction, Gold Canyon, Cave Creek / New River, Fountain Hills, East Mesa, Gila Bend,
Northwest Pinal County, Sonoran Desert Natal Monument, Tonopah Desert, and West Pinal County. When, from Monday morning through Friday evening. Impacts, heat-related illnesses increase significantly during extreme heat events. Overexposure can cause heat cramps and heat exhaustion to develop and, without intervention, can lead to heat stroke. 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Actions should be taken to lessen the impact of the extreme heat. 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Extreme heat watch now in effect from Monday morning through Friday evening. What? Dangerously hot conditions possible. Afternoon temperatures 109 to 113 and overnight lows 88 to 92. Major heat risk. Where? The Phoenix metropolitan area. When? From Monday morning through Friday evening. Impacts, heat-related illnesses increase significantly during extreme heat events. 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Actions should be taken to lessen the impact of the extreme heat. 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The current time is 12:49 a.m. Mountain Standard Time. Here is the Midnight Mountain Standard Time observation for Phoenix on Saturday, August 15th. At Sky Harbor, it was partly cloudy. Visibility 10 miles. Temperature was 93 degrees, dew point 59, relative humidity 31%. Wind was northwest, at 3 miles an hour. And the pressure was 29.95 inches, and rising. Other observations for South Central Arizona, including the greater Phoenix area, it was clear, with a temperature of 84 at Buckeye, 89 at Luke Air Force Base, 90 at Mesa Gateway, and 86 at Gila Bend. It was partly cloudy, with a temperature of 86 at Deer Valley, 89 at Scottsdale Airport, 88 at Falcon Field, and 90 at Chandler. Observations for Northern Arizona, at Kingman, rain was falling, with a temperature of 66. It was clear, with a temperature of 51 at Flagstaff, and 68 at Page. It was partly cloudy, with a temperature of 50 at the Grand Canyon, 66 at Payson, and 61 at Winslow. At Sholo, it was mostly cloudy,
with a temperature of 59. Observations for southern Arizona, it was 69 at Sierra Vista. It was clear, with a temperature of 89 at Yuma, and 69 at Nogales. At Tucson, it was partly cloudy, with a temperature of 79. Observations for Southern California, at Blythe, it was clear, with a temperature of 94. It was mostly cloudy, with a temperature of 69 at Los Angeles Airport, and 72 at San Diego. Regional observations, skies ranged from partly cloudy to mostly cloudy. It was 73 at Las Vegas, 66 at Salt Lake City, 73 at Albuquerque, and 81 at El Paso. Once again, at midnight in Phoenix, under partly cloudy skies. The Sky Harbor temperature was 93 degrees. Here is the latest forecast. For the following area, in Arizona, Central Phoenix, issued at 11:31 p.m. Mountain Standard Time. Extreme heat watch in effect from Monday morning through Wednesday evening. Tonight, partly cloudy in the evening then becoming mostly clear. Lows 78 to 85. Northwest wind around 5 miles per hour. Saturday, partly sunny and warmer. Highs 101 to 106. East wind around 5 miles per hour in the morning becoming southwest in the afternoon. Saturday night, partly cloudy. Lows 80 to 87. West wind around 5 miles per hour. Sunday, partly sunny. Highs 103 to 107. East wind around 5 miles per hour in the morning becoming west in the afternoon. Sunday night, mostly clear. Lows 80 to 87. Northwest wind around 5 miles per hour in the evening becoming north after midnight. Monday, sunny and hot. Highs 106 to 112. Monday night, mostly clear. Lows 84 to 91. Tuesday, sunny and hot. Highs 107 to 113. Tuesday night, mostly clear. Lows 84 to 90. Wednesday, mostly sunny and hot. Highs 107 to 112. Wednesday night, mostly clear. Lows 84 to 90. Thursday, mostly sunny and hot. Highs 107 to 112. Thursday night, clear in the evening then becoming partly cloudy. Lows 84 to 90. Friday, partly sunny in the morning then becoming sunny. Hot. Highs 108 to 113. Here is the synopsis for Southeast California, Southwest, and South Central Arizona. Key messages, near to below normal temperature Saturday will warm through early next week as overall dry conditions persist. An extreme heat watch has been issued for Maricopa and Pinal counties Monday through Wednesday. Extreme heat watch in effect from Tuesday morning through Friday evening. What? Dangerously hot conditions possible. Afternoon temperatures 107 to 114. Major heat risk. Where? Portions of southwest Arizona and southeast California. When? From Tuesday morning through Friday evening. Impacts. Heat-related illnesses increase significantly during extreme heat events. Overexposure can cause heat cramps and heat exhaustion to develop and, without intervention, can lead to heat stroke. An extreme heat watch means that a period of very hot temperatures, even by local standards, may occur. Actions should be taken to lessen the impact of the extreme heat. Take extra precautions if you work or spend time outside. 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Know the signs and symptoms of heat exhaustion and heat stroke. Wear lightweight and loose-fitting clothing when possible and drink plenty of water. 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Anyone overcome by heat should be moved to a cool and shaded location. 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
Consult county officials for more details. Extreme heat watch now in effect from Monday morning through Friday evening. What? Dangerously hot conditions possible. Afternoon temperatures 106 to 114. Major heat risk. Where? Aguila Valley, Apache Junction, Gold Canyon, Cave Creek / New River, Fountain Hills, East Mesa, Gila Bend, Northwest Pinal County, Sonoran Desert, Natal Monument, Tonopah Desert, and West Pinal County. When? From Monday morning through Friday evening. Impacts: heat-related illnesses increase significantly during extreme heat events. 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Actions should be taken to lessen the impact of the extreme heat. Take extra precautions if you work or spend time outside. 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Know the signs and symptoms of heat exhaustion and heat stroke. 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Anyone overcome by heat should be moved to a cool and shaded location. 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Extreme heat watch now in effect from Monday morning through Friday evening. What? Dangerously hot conditions possible. Afternoon temperatures 109 to 113 and overnight lows 88 to 92. Major heat risk. Where? The Phoenix metropolitan area. When? From Monday morning through Friday evening. Impacts: heat-related illnesses increase significantly during extreme heat events. 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Actions should be taken to lessen the impact of the extreme heat. 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Anyone overcome by heat should be moved to a cool and shaded location. Heat stroke is an emergency. 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The current time is 12:59 a.m. Mountain Standard Time. Here is the Midnight Mountain Standard Time observation for Phoenix on Saturday, August 15th. At Sky Harbor, it was partly cloudy. Visibility 10 miles. Temperature was 93 degrees, dew point 59, relative humidity 31%. Wind was northwest, at 3 miles an hour. And the pressure was 29.95 inches, and rising. Other observations for South Central Arizona, including the Greater Phoenix area: it was clear, with a temperature of 84 at Buckeye, 89 at Luke Air Force Base, 90 at Mesa Gateway, and 86 at Gila Bend. It was partly cloudy, with a temperature of 86 at Deer Valley, 89 at Scottsdale Airport,
88 at Falcon Field, and 90 at Chandler. Observations for northern Arizona, at Kingman, rain was falling, with a temperature of 66. It was clear, with a temperature of 51 at Flagstaff, and 68 at Page. It was partly cloudy, with a temperature of 50 at the Grand Canyon, 66 at Payson, and 61 at Winslow. At Cholo, it was mostly cloudy, with a temperature of 59. Observations for southern Arizona, it was 69 at Sierra Vista. It was clear, with a temperature of 89 at Yuma, and 69 at Nogales. At Tucson, it was partly cloudy, with a temperature of 79. Observations for Southern California, at Blythe, it was clear, with a temperature of 94. It was mostly cloudy, with a temperature of 69 at Los Angeles Airport, and 72 at San Diego. Regional observations, skies ranged from partly cloudy to mostly cloudy. It was 73 at Las Vegas, 66 at Salt Lake City, 73 at Albuquerque, and 81 at El Paso. Once again, at midnight in Phoenix, under partly cloudy skies. The Sky Harbor temperature was 93 degrees. Here is the latest forecast. For the following area, in Arizona, Central Phoenix, issued at 11:31 p.m. Mountain Standard Time. Extreme heat watch in effect from Monday morning through Wednesday evening. Tonight, partly cloudy in the evening then becoming mostly clear. Lows 78 to 85. Northwest wind around 5 miles per hour. Saturday, partly sunny and warmer. Highs 101 to 106. East wind around 5 miles per hour in the morning becoming southwest in the afternoon. Saturday night, partly cloudy. Lows 80 to 87. West wind around 5 miles per hour. Sunday, partly sunny. Highs 103 to 107. East wind around 5 miles per hour in the morning becoming west in the afternoon. Sunday night, mostly clear. Lows 80 to 87. Northwest wind around 5 miles per hour in the evening becoming north after midnight. Monday, sunny and hot. Highs 106 to 112. Monday night, mostly clear. Lows 84 to 91. Tuesday, sunny and hot. Highs 107 to 113. Tuesday night, mostly clear. Lows 84 to 90. Wednesday, mostly sunny and hot. Highs 107 to 112. Wednesday night, mostly clear. Lows 84 to 90. Thursday, mostly sunny and hot. Highs 107 to 112. Thursday night, clear in the evening then becoming partly cloudy. Lows 84 to 90. Friday, partly sunny in the morning then becoming sunny. Hot. Highs 108 to 113. Here is the synopsis for Southeast California, Southwest, and South Central Arizona. Key messages, near to below normal temperature Saturday will warm through early next week as overall dry conditions persist. An extreme heat watch has been issued for Maricopa and Pinal counties Monday through Wednesday. Extreme heat watch in effect from Tuesday morning through Friday evening. What? Dangerously hot conditions possible. Afternoon temperatures 107 to 114. Major heat risk. Where? Portions of southwest Arizona and southeast California. When? From Tuesday morning through Friday evening. Impacts, heat-related illnesses increase significantly during extreme heat events. Overexposure can cause heat cramps and heat exhaustion to develop and, without intervention, can lead to heat stroke. An extreme heat watch means that a period of very hot temperatures, even by local standards, may occur. Actions should be taken to lessen the impact of the extreme heat. Take extra precautions if you work or spend time outside. 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Know the signs and symptoms of heat exhaustion and heat stroke.
Wear lightweight and loose-fitting clothing when possible and drink plenty of water. 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

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Actions should be taken to lessen the impact of the extreme heat. 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Anyone overcome by heat should be moved to a cool and shaded location. 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Extreme heat watch now in effect from Monday morning through Friday evening. What? Dangerously hot conditions possible. Afternoon temperatures 109 to 113 and overnight lows 88 to 92. Major heat risk. Where? The Phoenix metropolitan area. When? From Monday morning through Friday evening. Impacts: heat-related illnesses increase significantly during extreme heat events. 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Actions should be taken to lessen the impact of the extreme heat. 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The current time is 1:10 a.m. Mountain Standard Time. Here is the latest forecast for the following area in Arizona: Central Phoenix, issued at 11:31 p.m. Mountain Standard Time. Extreme heat watch in effect from Monday morning through Wednesday evening. Tonight, partly cloudy in the evening, then becoming mostly clear. Lows 78 to 85. Northwest wind around 5 miles per hour. Saturday, partly sunny and warmer. Highs 101 to 106. East wind around 5 miles per hour in the morning, becoming southwest in the afternoon. Saturday night, partly cloudy. Lows 80 to 87. West wind around 5 miles per hour. Sunday, partly sunny. Highs 103 to 107. East wind around 5 miles per hour in the morning, becoming west in the afternoon. Sunday night, mostly clear. Lows 80 to 87. Northwest wind around 5 miles per hour in the evening, becoming north after midnight. Monday, sunny and hot. Highs 106 to 112. Monday night, mostly clear. Lows 84 to 91. Tuesday, sunny and hot. Highs 107.

to 113. Tuesday night, mostly clear. Lows 84 to 90. Wednesday, mostly sunny and hot. Highs 107 to 112. Wednesday night, mostly clear. Lows 84 to 90. Thursday, mostly sunny and hot. Highs 107 to 112. Thursday night, clear in the evening then becoming partly cloudy. Lows 84 to 90. Friday, partly sunny in the morning then becoming sunny. Hot. Highs 108 to 113. Here is the synopsis for Southeast California, Southwest, and South Central Arizona. Key messages, near to below normal temperature Saturday will warm through early next week as overall dry conditions persist. An extreme heat watch has been issued for Maricopa and Pinal counties Monday through Wednesday. Extreme heat watch in effect from Tuesday morning through Friday evening. What? Dangerously hot conditions possible. Afternoon temperatures 107 to 114. Major heat risk. Where? Portions of southwest Arizona and southeast California. When? From Tuesday morning through Friday evening. Impacts. Heat-related illnesses increase significantly during extreme heat events. Overexposure can cause heat cramps and heat exhaustion to develop and, without intervention, can lead to heat stroke. An extreme heat watch means that a period of very hot temperatures, even by local standards, may occur. Actions should be taken to lessen the impact of the extreme heat. Take extra precautions if you work or spend time outside. When possible, reschedule strenuous activities to early morning or evening. Know the signs and symptoms of heat exhaustion and heat stroke. Wear lightweight and loose-fitting clothing when possible and drink plenty of water. To reduce risk during outdoor work, the Occupational Safety and Health Administration recommends scheduling frequent rest breaks in shaded or air-conditioned environments. Anyone overcome by heat should be moved to a cool and shaded location. 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Extreme heat watch now in effect from Monday morning through Friday evening. What? Dangerously hot conditions possible. Afternoon temperatures 106 to 114. Major heat risk. Where? Aguila Valley, Apache Junction, Gold Canyon, Cave Creek / New River, Fountain Hills, East Mesa, Gila Bend, Northwest Pinal County, Sonoran Desert, Natal Monument, Tonopah Desert, and West Pinal County. When? From Monday morning through Friday evening. Impacts. Heat-related illnesses increase significantly during extreme heat events. Overexposure can cause heat cramps and heat exhaustion to develop and, without intervention, can lead to heat stroke. 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Actions should be taken to lessen the impact of the extreme heat. 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Extreme heat watch now in effect from Monday morning through Friday evening. What? Dangerously hot conditions possible. Afternoon temperatures 109 to 113 and overnight lows 88 to 92. Major heat risk. Where? The Phoenix metropolitan area. When?
from Monday morning through Friday evening. Impacts: heat-related illnesses increase significantly during extreme heat events. Overexposure can cause heat cramps and heat exhaustion to develop and, without intervention, can lead to heat stroke. 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Actions should be taken to lessen the impact of the extreme heat. 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The current time is 1:18 a.m. Mountain Standard Time. Here is the 1 a.m. Mountain Standard Time observation for Phoenix on Saturday, August 15th. At Sky Harbor, it was partly cloudy. Visibility 10 miles. Temperature was 90 degrees, dew point 61, relative humidity 37%. Wind was calm. And the pressure was 29.95 inches, and steady. Other observations for South Central Arizona, including the Greater Phoenix area: it was clear, with a temperature of 82 at Buckeye, 87 at Luke Air Force Base, 85 at Deer Valley, 87 at Scottsdale Airport, and 86 at Gila Bend. It was partly cloudy, with a temperature of 87 at Falcon Field, 88 at Mesa Gateway, and 89 at Chandler. Observations for Northern Arizona: it was clear, with a temperature of 50 at Flagstaff, and 49 at the Grand Canyon. It was partly cloudy, with a temperature of 64 at Kingman, 64 at Payson, 66 at Page, 60 at Winslow, and 59 at Cholo. At Bullhead City, wind was northeast gusting to 25 miles an hour. Observations for Southern Arizona: it was 79 at Tucson, 87 at Yuma, 67 at Nogales, and 73 at Sierra Vista. Observations for Southern California: at Blythe, it was clear, with a temperature of 91. It was mostly cloudy, with a temperature of 69 at Los Angeles Airport, and 72 at San Diego. Regional observations: skies ranged from partly cloudy to mostly cloudy. It was 73 at Las Vegas, 64 at Salt Lake City, 72 at Albuquerque, and 83 at El Paso. Once again, at 1 a.m. in Phoenix, under partly cloudy skies. The Sky Harbor temperature was 90 degrees. Here is the latest forecast for the following area: in Arizona, Central Phoenix, issued at 11:31 p.m. Mountain Standard Time. Extreme heat watch in effect from Monday morning through Wednesday evening. Tonight, partly cloudy in the evening, then becoming mostly clear. Lows 78 to 85. Northwest wind around 5 miles per hour. Saturday, partly sunny and warmer. Highs 101 to 106. East wind around 5 miles per hour in the morning, becoming southwest in the afternoon. Saturday night, partly cloudy. Lows 80 to 87. West wind around 5 miles per hour. Sunday, partly sunny. Highs 103 to 107. East wind around 5 miles per hour in the morning, becoming west in the afternoon. Sunday night, mostly clear. Lows 80 to 87.
Northwest wind around 5 miles per hour in the evening, becoming north after midnight. Monday, sunny and hot. Highs 106 to 112. Monday night, mostly clear. Lows 84 to 91. Tuesday, sunny and hot. Highs 107 to 113. Tuesday night, mostly clear. Lows 84 to 90. Wednesday, mostly sunny and hot. Highs 107 to 112. Wednesday night, mostly clear. Lows 84 to 90. Thursday, mostly sunny and hot. Highs 107 to 112. Thursday night, clear in the evening, then becoming partly cloudy. Lows 84 to 90. Friday, partly sunny in the morning, then becoming sunny. Hot. Highs 108 to 113. Here is the synopsis for Southeast California, Southwest, and South Central Arizona. Key messages: near to below normal temperature Saturday will warm through early next week as overall dry conditions persist. An extreme heat watch has been issued for Maricopa and Pinal counties Monday through Wednesday. Extreme heat watch in effect from Tuesday morning through Friday evening. What? Dangerously hot conditions possible. Afternoon temperatures 107 to 114. Major heat risk. Where? Portions of Southwest Arizona and Southeast California. When? From Tuesday morning through Friday evening. Impacts: heat-related illnesses increase significantly during extreme heat events. Overexposure can cause heat cramps and heat exhaustion to develop and, without intervention, can lead to heat stroke. An extreme heat watch means that a period of very hot temperatures, even by local standards, may occur. Actions should be taken to lessen the impact of the extreme heat. Take extra precautions if you work or spend time outside. 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Know the signs and symptoms of heat exhaustion and heat stroke. Wear lightweight and loose-fitting clothing when possible and drink plenty of water. To reduce risk during outdoor work, the Occupational Safety and Health Administration recommends scheduling frequent rest breaks in shaded or air-conditioned environments. Anyone overcome by heat should be moved to a cool and shaded location. 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Extreme heat watch now in effect from Monday morning through Friday evening. What? Dangerously hot conditions possible. Afternoon temperatures 106 to 114. Major heat risk. Where? Aguila Valley, Apache Junction, Gold Canyon, Cave Creek / New River, Fountain Hills, East Mesa, Gila Bend, Northwest Pinal County, Sonoran Desert Natal Monument, Tonopah Desert, and West Pinal County. When? From Monday morning through Friday evening. Impacts: heat-related illnesses increase significantly during extreme heat events. Overexposure can cause heat cramps and heat exhaustion to develop and, without intervention, can lead to heat stroke. 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Actions should be taken to lessen the impact of the extreme heat. 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
Extreme heat watch now in effect from Monday morning through Friday evening. What? Dangerously hot conditions possible. Afternoon temperatures 109 to 113 and overnight lows 88 to 92. Major heat risk. Where? The Phoenix metropolitan area. When? From Monday morning through Friday evening. Impacts. Heat-related illnesses increase significantly during extreme heat events. Overexposure can cause heat cramps and heat exhaustion to develop and, without intervention, can lead to heat stroke. 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Actions should be taken to lessen the impact of the extreme heat. 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The current time is 1:28 a.m. Mountain Standard Time. Here is the 1 a.m. Mountain Standard Time observation for Phoenix on Saturday, August 15th. At Sky Harbor, it was partly cloudy. Visibility 10 miles. Temperature was 90 degrees, dew point 61, relative humidity 37%. Wind was calm. And the pressure was 29.95 inches, and steady. Other observations for South Central Arizona including the Greater Phoenix area, it was clear, with a temperature of 82 at Buckeye, 87 at Luke Air Force Base, 85 at Deer Valley, 87 at Scottsdale Airport, and 86 at Gila Bend. It was partly cloudy, with a temperature of 87 at Falcon Field, 88 at Mesa Gateway, and 89 at Chandler. Observations for northern Arizona, it was clear, with a temperature of 50 at Flagstaff, and 49 at the Grand Canyon. It was partly cloudy, with a temperature of 64 at Kingman, 64 at Payson, 66 at Page, 60 at Winslow, and 59 at Cholo. At Bullhead City, wind was northeast gusting to 25 miles an hour. Observations for southern Arizona, skies ranged from clear to partly cloudy. It was 79 at Tucson, 87 at Yuma, 67 at Nogales, and 73 at Sierra Vista. Observations for Southern California, at Blythe, it was clear, with a temperature of 91. It was mostly cloudy, with a temperature of 69 at Los Angeles Airport, and 72 at San Diego. Regional observations, skies ranged from partly cloudy to mostly cloudy. It was 73 at Las Vegas, 64 at Salt Lake City, 72 at Albuquerque, and 83 at El Paso. Once again, at 1 a.m. in Phoenix, under partly cloudy skies. The Sky Harbor temperature was 90 degrees. Here is the latest forecast. For the following area, in Arizona, Central Phoenix, issued at 11:31 p.m. Mountain Standard Time. Extreme heat watch in effect from Monday morning through Wednesday evening. Tonight, partly cloudy in the evening then becoming mostly clear. Lows 78 to 85. Northwest wind around 5 miles per hour. Saturday, partly sunny and warmer. Highs 101 to 106. East wind around 5 miles per hour in the morning becoming southwest in the afternoon. Saturday night, partly cloudy. Lows 80 to 87. West wind around 5 miles per hour.
Sunday, partly sunny. Highs 103 to 107. East wind around 5 miles per hour in the morning, becoming west in the afternoon. Sunday night, mostly clear. Lows 80 to 87. Northwest wind around 5 miles per hour in the evening, becoming north after midnight. Monday, sunny and hot. Highs 106 to 112. Monday night, mostly clear. Lows 84 to 91. Tuesday, sunny and hot. Highs 107 to 113. Tuesday night, mostly clear. Lows 84 to 90. Wednesday, mostly sunny and hot. Highs 107 to 112. Wednesday night, mostly clear. Lows 84 to 90. Thursday, mostly sunny and hot. Highs 107 to 112. Thursday night, clear in the evening, then becoming partly cloudy. Lows 84 to 90. Friday, partly sunny in the morning, then becoming sunny. Hot. Highs 108 to 113. Here is the synopsis for Southeast California, Southwest, and South Central Arizona. Key messages: near to below normal temperature Saturday will warm through early next week as overall dry conditions persist. An extreme heat watch has been issued for Maricopa and Pinal counties Monday through Wednesday. Extreme heat watch in effect from Tuesday morning through Friday evening. What? Dangerously hot conditions possible. Afternoon temperatures 107 to 114. Major heat risk. Where? Portions of Southwest Arizona and Southeast California. When? From Tuesday morning through Friday evening. Impacts: heat-related illnesses increase significantly during extreme heat events. Overexposure can cause heat cramps and heat exhaustion to develop and, without intervention, can lead to heat stroke. An extreme heat watch means that a period of very hot temperatures, even by local standards, may occur. Actions should be taken to lessen the impact of the extreme heat. Take extra precautions if you work or spend time outside. 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Know the signs and symptoms of heat exhaustion and heat stroke. Wear lightweight and loose-fitting clothing when possible and drink plenty of water. 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Anyone overcome by heat should be moved to a cool and shaded location. 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Extreme heat watch now in effect from Monday morning through Friday evening. What? Dangerously hot conditions possible. Afternoon temperatures 106 to 114. Major heat risk. Where? Aguila Valley, Apache Junction, Gold Canyon, Cave Creek / New River, Fountain Hills, East Mesa, Gila Bend, Northwest Pinal County, Sonoran Desert Natal Monument, Tonopah Desert, and West Pinal County. When? From Monday morning through Friday evening. Impacts: heat-related illnesses increase significantly during extreme heat events. Overexposure can cause heat cramps and heat exhaustion to develop and, without intervention, can lead to heat stroke. 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Actions should be taken to lessen the impact of the extreme heat. 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
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Extreme heat watch now in effect from Monday morning through Friday evening. What? Dangerously hot conditions possible. Afternoon temperatures 109 to 113 and overnight lows 88 to 92. Major heat risk. Where? The Phoenix metropolitan area. When? From Monday morning through Friday evening. Impacts. Heat-related illnesses increase significantly during extreme heat events. Overexposure can cause heat cramps and heat exhaustion to develop and, without intervention, can lead to heat stroke. 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Actions should be taken to lessen the impact of the extreme heat. Take extra precautions if you work or spend time outside. 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Know the signs and symptoms of heat exhaustion and heat stroke. Wear lightweight and loose-fitting clothing when possible and drink plenty of water. 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The current time is 1:38 a.m. Mountain Standard Time. Here is the 1 a.m. Mountain Standard Time observation for Phoenix, on Saturday, August 15th. At Sky Harbor, it was partly cloudy. Visibility 10 miles. Temperature was 90 degrees, dew point 61, relative humidity 37%. Wind was calm. And the pressure was 29.95 inches, and steady. Other observations for South Central Arizona including the Greater Phoenix area, it was clear, with a temperature of 82 at Buckeye, 87 at Luke Air Force Base, 85 at Deer Valley, 87 at Scottsdale Airport, and 86 at Gila Bend. It was partly cloudy, with a temperature of 87 at Falcon Field, 88 at Mesa Gateway, and 89 at Chandler. Observations for Northern Arizona, it was clear, with a temperature of 50 at Flagstaff, and 49 at the Grand Canyon. It was partly cloudy, with a temperature of 64 at Kingman, 64 at Payson, 66 at Page, 60 at Winslow, and 59 at Cholo. At Bullhead City, wind was northeast gusting to 25 miles an hour. Observations for Southern Arizona, skies ranged from clear to partly cloudy. It was 79 at Tucson, 87 at Yuma, 67 at Nogales, and 73 at Sierra Vista. Observations for Southern California, at Blythe, it was clear, with a temperature of 91. It was mostly cloudy, with a temperature of 69 at Los Angeles Airport, and 72 at San Diego. Regional observations, skies ranged from partly cloudy to mostly cloudy. It was 73 at Las Vegas, 64 at Salt Lake City, 72 at Albuquerque, and 83 at El Paso. Once again, at 1 a.m. in Phoenix, under partly cloudy skies. The Sky Harbor temperature was 90 degrees. Here is the latest forecast. For the following area, in Arizona, Central Phoenix, issued at 11:31 p.m. Mountain Standard Time. Extreme heat watch in effect from Monday morning through Wednesday evening. Tonight, partly cloudy in the evening then becoming mostly clear. Lows 78 to 85. Northwest wind around 5 miles per hour. Saturday, partly sunny and warmer. Highs 101 to 106.

Wind around 5 miles per hour in the morning, becoming southwest in the afternoon. Saturday night, partly cloudy. Lows 80 to 87. West wind around 5 miles per hour. Sunday, partly sunny. Highs 103 to 107. East wind around 5 miles per hour in the morning, becoming west in the afternoon. Sunday night, mostly clear. Lows 80 to 87. Northwest wind around 5 miles per hour in the evening, becoming north after midnight. Monday, sunny and hot. Highs 106 to 112. Monday night, mostly clear. Lows 84 to 91. Tuesday, sunny and hot. Highs 107 to 113. Tuesday night, mostly clear. Lows 84 to 90. Wednesday, mostly sunny and hot. Highs 107 to 112. Wednesday night, mostly clear. Lows 84 to 90. Thursday, mostly sunny and hot. Highs 107 to 112. Thursday night, clear in the evening, then becoming partly cloudy. Lows 84 to 90. Friday, partly sunny in the morning, then becoming sunny. Hot. Highs 108 to 113. Here is the synopsis for Southeast California, Southwest, and South Central Arizona. Key messages: near to below normal temperature Saturday will warm through early next week as overall dry conditions persist. An extreme heat watch has been issued for Maricopa and Pinal counties Monday through Wednesday. Extreme heat watch in effect from Tuesday morning through Friday evening. What? Dangerously hot conditions possible. Afternoon temperatures 107 to 114. Major heat risk. Where? Portions of Southwest Arizona and Southeast California. When? From Tuesday morning through Friday evening. Impacts: heat-related illnesses increase significantly during extreme heat events. Overexposure can cause heat cramps and heat exhaustion to develop and, without intervention, can lead to heat stroke. An extreme heat watch means that a period of very hot temperatures, even by local standards, may occur. Actions should be taken to lessen the impact of the extreme heat. Take extra precautions if you work or spend time outside. When possible, reschedule strenuous activities to early morning or evening. Know the signs and symptoms of heat exhaustion and heat stroke. Wear lightweight and loose-fitting clothing when possible and drink plenty of water. To reduce risk during outdoor work, the Occupational Safety and Health Administration recommends scheduling frequent rest breaks in shaded or air-conditioned environments. Anyone overcome by heat should be moved to a cool and shaded location. Heat stroke is an emergency. 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Extreme heat watch now in effect from Monday morning through Friday evening. What? Dangerously hot conditions possible. Afternoon temperatures 106 to 114. Major heat risk. Where? Aguila Valley, Apache Junction, Gold Canyon, Cave Creek / New River, Fountain Hills, East Mesa, Gila Bend, Northwest Pinal County, Sonoran Desert Natal Monument, Tonopah Desert, and West Pinal County. When? From Monday morning through Friday evening. Impacts: heat-related illnesses increase significantly during extreme heat events. 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Actions should be taken to lessen the impact of the extreme heat. 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
Wear lightweight and loose-fitting clothing when possible and drink plenty of water. 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Anyone overcome by heat should be moved to a cool and shaded location. 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Extreme heat watch now in effect from Monday morning through Friday evening. What? Dangerously hot conditions possible. Afternoon temperatures 109 to 113 and overnight lows 88 to 92. Major heat risk. Where? The Phoenix metropolitan area. When? From Monday morning through Friday evening. Impacts. Heat-related illnesses increase significantly during extreme heat events. Overexposure can cause heat cramps and heat exhaustion to develop and, without intervention, can lead to heat stroke. 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Actions should be taken to lessen the impact of the extreme heat. 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Anyone overcome by heat should be moved to a cool and shaded location. 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The current time is 1:49 a.m. Mountain Standard Time. Here is the 1 a.m. Mountain Standard Time observation for Phoenix on Saturday, August 15th. At Sky Harbor, it was partly cloudy. Visibility 10 miles. Temperature was 90 degrees, dew point 61, relative humidity 37%. Wind was calm. And the pressure was 29.95 inches, and steady. Other observations for South Central Arizona including the Greater Phoenix area, it was clear, with a temperature of 82 at Buckeye, 87 at Luke Air Force Base, 85 at Deer Valley, 87 at Scottsdale Airport, and 86 at Gila Bend. It was partly cloudy, with a temperature of 87 at Falcon Field, 88 at Mesa Gateway, and 89 at Chandler. Observations for Northern Arizona, it was clear, with a temperature of 50 at Flagstaff, and 49 at the Grand Canyon. It was partly cloudy, with a temperature of 64 at Kingman, 64 at Payson, 66 at Page, 60 at Winslow, and 59 at Cholo. At Bullhead City, wind was northeast gusting to 25 miles an hour. Observations for Southern Arizona, skies ranged from clear to partly cloudy. It was 79 at Tucson, 87 at Yuma, 67 at Nogales, and 73 at Sierra Vista. Observations for Southern California, at Blythe, it was clear, with a temperature of 91. It was mostly cloudy, with a temperature of 69 at Los Angeles Airport, and 72 at San Diego. Regional observations, skies ranged from partly cloudy to mostly cloudy. It was 73 at Las Vegas, 64 at Salt Lake City, 72 at Albuquerque, and 83 at El Paso. Once again, at 1 a.m. in Phoenix, under partly cloudy skies. The Sky Harbor temperature was 90 degrees. Here is the latest forecast. For the following area, in Arizona, Central Phoenix, issued at 11:31 p.m. Mountain Standard Time. Extreme heat watch in effect from Monday morning through Wednesday evening.
tonight, partly cloudy in the evening, then becoming mostly clear. Lows 78 to 85. Northwest wind around 5 miles per hour. Saturday, partly sunny and warmer. Highs 101 to 106. East wind around 5 miles per hour in the morning, becoming southwest in the afternoon. Saturday night, partly cloudy. Lows 80 to 87. West wind around 5 miles per hour. Sunday, partly sunny. Highs 103 to 107. East wind around 5 miles per hour in the morning, becoming west in the afternoon. Sunday night, mostly clear. Lows 80 to 87. Northwest wind around 5 miles per hour in the evening, becoming north after midnight. Monday, sunny and hot. Highs 106 to 112. Monday night, mostly clear. Lows 84 to 91. Tuesday, sunny and hot. Highs 107 to 113. Tuesday night, mostly clear. Lows 84 to 90. Wednesday, mostly sunny and hot. Highs 107 to 112. Wednesday night, mostly clear. Lows 84 to 90. Thursday, mostly sunny and hot. Highs 107 to 112. Thursday night, clear in the evening, then becoming partly cloudy. Lows 84 to 90. Friday, partly sunny in the morning, then becoming sunny. Hot. Highs 108 to 113. Here is the synopsis for Southeast California, Southwest, and South Central Arizona. Key messages: near to below normal temperature Saturday will warm through early next week as overall dry conditions persist. An extreme heat watch has been issued for Maricopa and Pinal counties Monday through Wednesday. Extreme heat watch in effect from Tuesday morning through Friday evening. What? Dangerously hot conditions possible. Afternoon temperatures 107 to 114. Major heat risk. Where? Portions of Southwest Arizona and Southeast California. When? From Tuesday morning through Friday evening. Impacts: heat-related illnesses increase significantly during extreme heat events. Overexposure can cause heat cramps and heat exhaustion to develop and, without intervention, can lead to heat stroke. An extreme heat watch means that a period of very hot temperatures, even by local standards, may occur. Actions should be taken to lessen the impact of the extreme heat. Take extra precautions if you work or spend time outside. When possible, reschedule strenuous activities to early morning or evening. Know the signs and symptoms of heat exhaustion and heat stroke. Wear lightweight and loose-fitting clothing when possible and drink plenty of water. To reduce risk during outdoor work, the Occupational Safety and Health Administration recommends scheduling frequent rest breaks in shaded or air-conditioned environments. Anyone overcome by heat should be moved to a cool and shaded location. Heat stroke is an emergency. 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Extreme heat watch now in effect from Monday morning through Friday evening. What? Dangerously hot conditions possible. Afternoon temperatures 106 to 114. Major heat risk. Where? Aguila Valley, Apache Junction, Gold Canyon, Cave Creek / New River, Fountain Hills, East Mesa, Gila Bend, Northwest Pinal County, Sonoran Desert, Natal Monument, Tonopah Desert, and West Pinal County. When? From Monday morning through Friday evening. Impacts: heat-related illnesses increase significantly during extreme heat events. Overexposure can cause heat cramps and heat exhaustion to develop and, without intervention, can lead to heat Maricopa County. Call 2-TPS-W at a very hot temperatures. Actions should be taken to lessen the impact of the extreme heat. Take extra precautions if you work or spend time outside. 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

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Extreme heat watch now in effect from Monday morning through Friday evening. What? Dangerously hot conditions possible. Afternoon temperatures 109 to 113 and overnight lows 88 to 92. Major heat risk. Where? The Phoenix metropolitan area. When? From Monday morning through Friday evening. Impacts. Heat-related illnesses increase significantly during extreme heat events. Overexposure can cause heat cramps and heat exhaustion to develop and, without intervention, can lead to heat stroke. 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Actions should be taken to lessen the impact of the extreme heat. 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The current time is 1:59 a.m. Mountain Standard Time. Here is the 1 a.m. Mountain Standard Time observation for Phoenix on Saturday, August 15th. At Sky Harbor, it was partly cloudy. Visibility 10 miles. Temperature was 90 degrees, dew point 61, relative humidity 37%. Wind was calm. And the pressure was 29.95 inches, and steady. Other observations for South Central Arizona including the Greater Phoenix area, it was clear, with a temperature of 82 at Buckeye, 87 at Luke Air Force Base, 85 at Deer Valley, 87 at Scottsdale Airport, and 86 at Gila Bend. It was partly cloudy, with a temperature of 87 at Falcon Field, 88 at Mesa Gateway, and 89 at Chandler. Observations for Northern Arizona, it was clear, with a temperature of 50 at Flagstaff, and 49 at the Grand Canyon. It was partly cloudy, with a temperature of 64 at Kingman, 64 at Payson, 66 at Page, 60 at Winslow, and 59 at Cholo. At Bullhead City, wind was northeast gusting to 25 miles an hour. Observations for Southern Arizona, skies ranged from clear to partly cloudy. It was 79 at Tucson, 87 at Yuma, 67 at Nogales, and 73 at Sierra Vista. Observations for Southern California, at Blythe, it was clear, with a temperature of 91. It was mostly cloudy, with a temperature of 69 at Los Angeles Airport, and 72 at San Diego. Regional observations, skies ranged from partly cloudy to mostly cloudy. It was 73 at Las Vegas, 64 at Salt Lake City, 72 at Albuquerque, and 83 at El Paso. Once again, at 1 a.m. in Phoenix, under partly cloudy skies. The Sky Harbor temperature was 90 degrees. Here is the latest forecast. For the following area, in Arizona, Central Phoenix, issued at 11:31 p.m. Mountain Standard Time. Extreme heat watch in effect from Monday morning through Wednesday evening.
tonight, partly cloudy in the evening, then becoming mostly clear. Lows 78 to 85. Northwest wind around 5 miles per hour. Saturday, partly sunny and warmer. Highs 101 to 106. East wind around 5 miles per hour in the morning, becoming southwest in the afternoon. Saturday night, partly cloudy. Lows 80 to 87. West wind around 5 miles per hour. Sunday, partly sunny. Highs 103 to 107. East wind around 5 miles per hour in the morning, becoming west in the afternoon. Sunday night, mostly clear. Lows 80 to 87. Northwest wind around 5 miles per hour in the evening, becoming north after midnight. Monday, sunny and hot. Highs 106 to 112. Monday night, mostly clear. Lows 84 to 91. Tuesday, sunny and hot. Highs 107 to 113. Tuesday night, mostly clear. Lows 84 to 90. Wednesday, mostly sunny and hot. Highs 107 to 112. Wednesday night, mostly clear. Lows 84 to 90. Thursday, mostly sunny and hot. Highs 107 to 112. Thursday night, clear in the evening, then becoming partly cloudy. Lows 84 to 90. Friday, partly sunny in the morning, then becoming sunny. Hot. Highs 108 to 113. Here is the synopsis for Southeast California, Southwest, and South Central Arizona. Key messages: near to below normal temperature Saturday will warm through early next week as overall dry conditions persist. An extreme heat watch has been issued for Maricopa and Pinal counties Monday through Wednesday. Extreme heat watch in effect from Tuesday morning through Friday evening. What? Dangerously hot conditions possible. Afternoon temperatures 107 to 114. Major heat risk. Where? Portions of southwest Arizona and southeast California. When? From Tuesday morning through Friday evening. Impacts: heat-related illnesses increase significantly during extreme heat events. Overexposure can cause heat cramps and heat exhaustion to develop and, without intervention, can lead to heat stroke. An extreme heat watch means that a period of very hot temperatures, even by local standards, may occur. Actions should be taken to lessen the impact of the extreme heat. Take extra precautions if you work or spend time outside. When possible, reschedule strenuous activities to early morning or evening. Know the signs and symptoms of heat exhaustion and heat stroke. Wear lightweight and loose-fitting clothing when possible and drink plenty of water. To reduce risk during outdoor work, the Occupational Safety and Health Administration recommends scheduling frequent rest breaks in shaded or air-conditioned environments. Anyone overcome by heat should be moved to a cool and shaded location. Heat stroke is an emergency. 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Consult county officials for more details. Extreme heat watch now in effect from Monday morning through Friday evening. What? Dangerously hot conditions possible. Afternoon temperatures 106 to 114. Major heat risk. Where? Aguila Valley, Apache Junction, Gold Canyon, Cave Creek / New River, Fountain Hills, East Mesa, Gila Bend, Northwest Pinal County, Sonoran Desert National Monument, Tonopah Desert, and West Pinal County. When? From Monday morning through Friday evening. Impacts: heat-related illnesses increase significantly during extreme heat events. Overexposure can cause heat cramps and heat exhaustion to develop and, without intervention, can lead to heat stroke. 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

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Extreme heat watch now in effect from Monday morning through Friday evening. What? Dangerously hot conditions possible. Afternoon temperatures 109 to 113 and overnight lows 88 to 92. Major heat risk. Where? The Phoenix metropolitan area. When? From Monday morning through Friday evening. Impacts. Heat-related illnesses increase significantly during extreme heat events. Overexposure can cause heat cramps and heat exhaustion to develop and, without intervention, can lead to heat stroke. 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Actions should be taken to lessen the impact of the extreme heat. 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The current time is 2:09 a.m. Mountain Standard Time. Here is the latest forecast. For the following area, in Arizona, Central Phoenix, issued at 11:31 p.m. Mountain Standard Time. Extreme heat watch in effect from Monday morning through Wednesday evening. Tonight, partly cloudy in the evening then becoming mostly clear. Lows 78 to 85. Northwest wind around 5 miles per hour. Saturday, partly sunny and warmer. Highs 101 to 106. East wind around 5 miles per hour in the morning becoming southwest in the afternoon. Saturday night, partly cloudy. Lows 80 to 87. West wind around 5 miles per hour. Sunday, partly sunny. Highs 103 to 107. East wind around 5 miles per hour in the morning becoming west in the afternoon. Sunday night, mostly clear. Lows 80 to 87. Northwest wind around 5 miles per hour in the evening becoming north after midnight. Monday, sunny and hot. Highs 106 to 112. Monday night, mostly clear. Lows 84 to 91. Tuesday, sunny and hot. Highs 107 to 113. Tuesday night, mostly clear. Lows 84 to 90. Wednesday, mostly sunny and hot. Highs 107 to 112. Wednesday night, mostly clear. Lows 84 to 90. Thursday, mostly sunny and hot. Highs 107 to 112. Thursday night, clear in the evening then becoming partly cloudy. Lows 84 to 90. Friday, partly sunny in the morning then becoming sunny. Hot. Highs 108 to 113. Here is the synopsis for Southeast California, Southwest, and South Central Arizona. Key messages, near to below normal temperature Saturday will warm through early next week as overall dry conditions persist. An extreme heat watch has been issued.

for Maricopa and Pinal counties Monday through Wednesday. Extreme heat watch in effect from Tuesday morning through Friday evening. What? Dangerously hot conditions possible. Afternoon temperatures 107 to 114. Major heat risk. Where? Portions of southwest Arizona and southeast California. When? From Tuesday morning through Friday evening. Impacts. Heat-related illnesses increase significantly during extreme heat events. Overexposure can cause heat cramps and heat exhaustion to develop and, without intervention, can lead to heat stroke. An extreme heat watch means that a period of very hot temperatures, even by local standards, may occur. Actions should be taken to lessen the impact of the extreme heat. Take extra precautions if you work or spend time outside. 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Know the signs and symptoms of heat exhaustion and heat stroke. Wear lightweight and loose-fitting clothing when possible and drink plenty of water. To reduce risk during outdoor work, the Occupational Safety and Health Administration recommends scheduling frequent rest breaks in shaded or air-conditioned environments. Anyone overcome by heat should be moved to a cool and shaded location. Heat stroke is an emergency. 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Extreme heat watch now in effect from Monday morning through Friday evening. What? Dangerously hot conditions possible. Afternoon temperatures 106 to 114. Major heat risk. Where? Aguila Valley, Apache Junction, Gold Canyon, Cave Creek / New River, Fountain Hills, East Mesa, Gila Bend, Northwest Pinal County, Sonoran Desert National Monument, Tonopah Desert, and West Pinal County. When? From Monday morning through Friday evening. Impacts. Heat-related illnesses increase significantly during extreme heat events. 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Actions should be taken to lessen the impact of the extreme heat. 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Anyone overcome by heat should be moved to a cool and shaded location. 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Extreme heat watch now in effect from Monday morning through Friday evening. What? Dangerously hot conditions possible. Afternoon temperatures 109 to 113 and overnight lows 88 to 92. Major heat risk. Where? The Phoenix metropolitan area. When? From Monday morning through Friday evening. Impacts. Heat-related illnesses increase significantly during extreme heat events. 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Actions should be taken to lessen the impact of the extreme heat. 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
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The current time is 2:18 a.m. Mountain Standard Time. Here is the 2 a.m. Mountain Standard Time observation for Phoenix on Saturday, August 15th. At Sky Harbor, it was partly cloudy. Visibility 10 miles. Temperature was 91 degrees, dew point 61, relative humidity 36%. Wind was west, at 3 miles an hour. And the pressure was 29.95 inches, and steady. Other observations for South Central Arizona, including the Greater Phoenix area, it was clear, with a temperature of 81 at Buckeye, 86 at Luke Air Force Base, 84 at Deer Valley, 84 at Scottsdale Airport, and 86 at Chandler. It was partly cloudy, with a temperature of 87 at Falcon Field, 86 at Mesa Gateway, and 84 at Gila Bend. Observations for Northern Arizona, it was clear, with a temperature of 48 at Flagstaff, 49 at the Grand Canyon, and 66 at Page. It was partly cloudy, with a temperature of 62 at Kingman, 63 at Payson, 60 at Winslow, and 57 at Cholo. Observations for Southern Arizona, at Sierra Vista, it was clear, with a temperature of 70. At Nogales, it was partly cloudy, with a temperature of 67. At Tucson, it was mostly cloudy, with a temperature of 78. Observations for Southern California, at Blythe, it was clear, with a temperature of 91. It was mostly cloudy, with a temperature of 69 at Los Angeles Airport, and 72 at San Diego. Regional observations, at Las Vegas, rain was falling, with a temperature of 72. At Salt Lake City, it was partly cloudy, with a temperature of 63. It was mostly cloudy, with a temperature of 71 at Albuquerque, and 80 at El Paso. Once again, at 2 a.m. in Phoenix, under partly cloudy skies. The Sky Harbor temperature was 91 degrees. Here is the latest forecast. For the following area, in Arizona, Central Phoenix, issued at 11:31 p.m. Mountain Standard Time. Extreme heat watch in effect from Monday morning through Wednesday evening. Tonight, partly cloudy in the evening, then becoming mostly clear. Lows 78 to 85. Northwest wind around 5 miles per hour. Saturday, partly sunny and warmer. Highs 101 to 106. East wind around 5 miles per hour in the morning, becoming southwest in the afternoon. Saturday night, partly cloudy. Lows 80 to 87. West wind around 5 miles per hour. Sunday, partly sunny. Highs 103 to 107. East wind around 5 miles per hour in the morning, becoming west in the afternoon. Sunday night, mostly clear. Lows 80 to 87. Northwest wind around 5 miles per hour in the evening, becoming north after midnight. Monday, sunny and hot. Highs 106 to 112. Monday night, mostly clear. Lows 84 to 91. Tuesday, sunny and hot. Highs 107 to 113. Tuesday night, mostly clear. Lows 84 to 90. Wednesday, mostly sunny and hot. Highs 107 to 112. Wednesday night, mostly clear. Lows 84 to 90. Thursday, mostly sunny and hot. Highs 107 to 112. Thursday night, clear in the evening, then becoming partly cloudy. Lows 84 to 90. Friday,
partly sunny in the morning, then becoming sunny. Hot. Highs 108 to 113. Here is the synopsis for Southeast California, Southwest, and South Central Arizona. Key messages, near to below normal temperature Saturday will warm through early next week as overall dry conditions persist. An extreme heat watch has been issued for Maricopa and Pinal counties Monday through Wednesday. Extreme heat watch in effect from Tuesday morning through Friday evening. What? Dangerously hot conditions possible. Afternoon temperatures 107 to 114. Major heat risk. Where? Portions of southwest Arizona and southeast California. When? From Tuesday morning through Friday evening. Impacts, heat-related illnesses increase significantly during extreme heat events. Overexposure can cause heat cramps and heat exhaustion to develop and, without intervention, can lead to heat stroke. An extreme heat watch means that a period of very hot temperatures, even by local standards, may occur. Actions should be taken to lessen the impact of the extreme heat. Take extra precautions if you work or spend time outside. When possible, reschedule strenuous activities to early morning or evening. Know the signs and symptoms of heat exhaustion and heat stroke. Wear lightweight and loose-fitting clothing when possible and drink plenty of water. To reduce risk during outdoor work, the Occupational Safety and Health Administration recommends scheduling frequent rest breaks in shaded or air-conditioned environments. Anyone overcome by heat should be moved to a cool and shaded location. Heat stroke is an emergency. 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Extreme heat watch now in effect from Monday morning through Friday evening. What? Dangerously hot conditions possible. Afternoon temperatures 106 to 114. Major heat risk. Where? Aguila Valley, Apache Junction, Gold Canyon, Cave Creek / New River, Fountain Hills, East Mesa, Gila Bend, Northwest Pinal County, Sonoran Desert, Natal Monument, Tonopah Desert, and West Pinal County. When? From Monday morning through Friday evening. Impacts, heat-related illnesses increase significantly during extreme heat events. Overexposure can cause heat cramps and heat exhaustion to develop and, without intervention, can lead to heat stroke. 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Actions should be taken to lessen the impact of the extreme heat. 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Extreme heat watch now in effect from Monday morning through Friday evening. What? Dangerously hot conditions possible. Afternoon temperatures 109 to 113 and overnight lows 88 to 92. Major heat risk. Where? The Phoenix metropolitan area. When? From Monday morning through Friday evening. Impacts, heat-related illnesses increase significantly during extreme heat events. Overexposure can cause heat cramps and heat exhaustion to develop and, without intervention, can lead to heat stroke. 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
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Actions should be taken to lessen the impact of the extreme heat. 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Anyone overcome by heat should be moved to a cool and shaded location. Heat stroke is an emergency. 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The current time is 2:28 a.m. Mountain Standard Time. Here is the 2 a.m. Mountain Standard Time observation for Phoenix on Saturday, August 15th. At Sky Harbor, it was partly cloudy. Visibility 10 miles. Temperature was 91 degrees, dew point 61, relative humidity 36%. Wind was west, at 3 miles an hour. And the pressure was 29.95 inches, and steady. Other observations for South Central Arizona including the Greater Phoenix area, it was clear, with a temperature of 81 at Buckeye, 86 at Luke Air Force Base, 84 at Deer Valley, 84 at Scottsdale Airport, and 86 at Chandler. It was partly cloudy, with a temperature of 87 at Falcon Field, 86 at Mesa Gateway, and 84 at Gila Bend. Observations for Northern Arizona, it was clear, with a temperature of 48 at Flagstaff, 49 at the Grand Canyon, and 66 at Page. It was partly cloudy, with a temperature of 62 at Kingman, 63 at Basin, 60 at Winslow, and 57 at Shiloh. Observations for Southern Arizona, at Sierra Vista, it was clear, with a temperature of 70. At Nogales, it was partly cloudy, with a temperature of 67. At Tucson, it was mostly cloudy, with a temperature of 78. Observations for Southern California, at Blythe, it was clear, with a temperature of 91. It was mostly cloudy, with a temperature of 69 at Los Angeles Airport, and 72 at San Diego. Regional observations, at Las Vegas, rain was falling, with a temperature of 72. At Salt Lake City, it was partly cloudy, with a temperature of 63. It was mostly cloudy, with a temperature of 71 at Albuquerque, and 80 at El Paso. Once again, at 2 a.m. in Phoenix, under partly cloudy skies. The Sky Harbor temperature was 91 degrees. Here is the latest forecast. For the following area, in Arizona, Central Phoenix, issued at 11:31 p.m. Mountain Standard Time. Extreme heat watch in effect from Monday morning through Wednesday evening. Tonight, partly cloudy in the evening then becoming mostly clear. Lows 78 to 85. Northwest wind around 5 miles per hour. Saturday, partly sunny and warmer. Highs 101 to 106. East wind around 5 miles per hour in the morning becoming southwest in the afternoon. Saturday night, partly cloudy. Lows 80 to 87. West wind around 5 miles per hour. Sunday, partly sunny. Highs 103 to 107. East wind around 5 miles per hour in the morning becoming west in the afternoon. Sunday night, mostly clear. Lows 80 to 87. Northwest wind around 5 miles per hour in the evening becoming north after midnight. Monday, sunny and hot. Highs 106 to 112. Monday night, mostly clear. Lows 84 to 91. Tuesday, sunny and hot. Highs 107 to 113. Tuesday night, mostly clear. Lows 84 to 90.
Wednesday, mostly sunny and hot. Highs 107 to 112. Wednesday night, mostly clear. Lows 84 to 90. Thursday, mostly sunny and hot. Highs 107 to 112. Thursday night, clear in the evening then becoming partly cloudy. Lows 84 to 90. Friday, partly sunny in the morning then becoming sunny. Hot. Highs 108 to 113. Here is the synopsis for Southeast California, Southwest, and South Central Arizona. Key messages, near to below normal temperature Saturday will warm through early next week as overall dry conditions persist. An extreme heat watch has been issued for Maricopa and Pinal counties Monday through Wednesday. Extreme heat watch in effect from Tuesday morning through Friday evening. What? Dangerously hot conditions possible. Afternoon temperatures 107 to 114. Major heat risk. Where? Portions of Southwest Arizona and Southeast California. When? From Tuesday morning through Friday evening. Impacts. Heat-related illnesses increase significantly during extreme heat events. Overexposure can cause heat cramps and heat exhaustion to develop and, without intervention, can lead to heat stroke. An extreme heat watch means that a period of very hot temperatures, even by local standards, may occur. Actions should be taken to lessen the impact of the extreme heat. Take extra precautions if you work or spend time outside. When possible, reschedule strenuous activities to early morning or evening. Know the signs and symptoms of heat exhaustion and heat stroke. Wear lightweight and loose-fitting clothing when possible and drink plenty of water. To reduce risk during outdoor work, the Occupational Safety and Health Administration recommends scheduling frequent rest breaks in shaded or air-conditioned environments. Anyone overcome by heat should be moved to a cool and shaded location. 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Extreme heat watch now in effect from Monday morning through Friday evening. What? Dangerously hot conditions possible. Afternoon temperatures 106 to 114. Major heat risk. Where? Aguila Valley, Apache Junction, Gold Canyon, Cave Creek / New River, Fountain Hills, East Mesa, Gila Bend, Northwest Pinal County, Sonoran Desert, Natal Monument, Tonopah Desert, and West Pinal County. When? From Monday morning through Friday evening. Impacts, heat-related illnesses increase significantly during extreme heat events. Overexposure can cause heat cramps and heat exhaustion to develop and, without intervention, can lead to heat stroke. 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Actions should be taken to lessen the impact of the extreme heat. 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Extreme heat watch now in effect from Monday morning through Friday evening. What? Dangerously hot conditions possible. Afternoon temperatures 109 to 113 and overnight lows 88 to 92. Major heat risk. Where? The Phoenix metropolitan area. When? From Monday morning through Friday evening. Impacts,
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Actions should be taken to lessen the impact of the extreme heat. 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The current time is 2:38 a.m. Mountain Standard Time. Here is the 2 a.m. Mountain Standard Time observation for Phoenix, on Saturday, August 15th. At Sky Harbor, it was partly cloudy. Visibility 10 miles. Temperature was 91 degrees, dew point 61, relative humidity 36%. Wind was west, at 3 miles an hour. And the pressure was 29.95 inches, and steady. Other observations for South Central Arizona including the Greater Phoenix area, it was clear, with a temperature of 81 at Buckeye, 86 at Luke Air Force Base, 84 at Deer Valley, 84 at Scottsdale Airport, and 86 at Chandler. It was partly cloudy, with a temperature of 87 at Falcon Field, 86 at Mesa Gateway, and 84 at Gila Bend. Observations for Northern Arizona, it was clear, with a temperature of 48 at Flagstaff, 49 at the Grand Canyon, and 66 at Page. It was partly cloudy, with a temperature of 62 at Kingman, 63 at Basin, 60 at Winslow, and 57 at Sholo. Observations for Southern Arizona, at Sierra Vista, it was clear, with a temperature of 70. At Nogales, it was partly cloudy, with a temperature of 67. At Tucson, it was mostly cloudy, with a temperature of 78. Observations for Southern California, at Blythe, it was clear, with a temperature of 91. It was mostly cloudy, with a temperature of 69 at Los Angeles Airport, and 72 at San Diego. Regional observations, at Las Vegas, rain was falling, with a temperature of 72. At Salt Lake City, it was partly cloudy, with a temperature of 63. It was mostly cloudy, with a temperature of 71 at Albuquerque, and 80 at El Paso. Once again, at 2 a.m. in Phoenix, under partly cloudy skies. The Sky Harbor temperature was 91 degrees. Here is the latest forecast. For the following area, in Arizona, Central Phoenix, issued at 11:31 p.m. Mountain Standard Time. Extreme heat watch in effect from Monday morning through Wednesday evening. Tonight, partly cloudy in the evening then becoming mostly clear. Lows 78 to 85. Northwest wind around 5 miles per hour. Saturday, partly sunny and warmer. Highs 101 to 106. East wind around 5 miles per hour in the morning becoming southwest in the afternoon. Saturday night, partly cloudy. Lows 80 to 87. West wind around 5 miles per hour. Sunday, partly sunny. Highs 103 to 107. East wind around 5 miles per hour in the morning becoming west in the afternoon. Sunday night, mostly clear. Lows 80 to 87.
Northwest wind around 5 miles per hour in the evening, becoming north after midnight. Monday, sunny and hot. Highs 106 to 112. Monday night, mostly clear. Lows 84 to 91. Tuesday, sunny and hot. Highs 107 to 113. Tuesday night, mostly clear. Lows 84 to 90. Wednesday, mostly sunny and hot. Highs 107 to 112. Wednesday night, mostly clear. Lows 84 to 90. Thursday, mostly sunny and hot. Highs 107 to 112. Thursday night, clear in the evening, then becoming partly cloudy. Lows 84 to 90. Friday, partly sunny in the morning, then becoming sunny. Hot. Highs 108 to 113. Here is the synopsis for Southeast California, Southwest, and South Central Arizona. Key messages: near to below normal temperature Saturday will warm through early next week as overall dry conditions persist. An extreme heat watch has been issued for Maricopa and Pinal counties Monday through Wednesday. Extreme heat watch in effect from Tuesday morning through Friday evening. What? Dangerously hot conditions possible. Afternoon temperatures 107 to 114. Major heat risk. Where? Portions of Southwest Arizona and Southeast California. When? From Tuesday morning through Friday evening. Impacts: heat-related illnesses increase significantly during extreme heat events. Overexposure can cause heat cramps and heat exhaustion to develop and, without intervention, can lead to heat stroke. An extreme heat watch means that a period of very hot temperatures, even by local standards, may occur. Actions should be taken to lessen the impact of the extreme heat. Take extra precautions if you work or spend time outside. 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Know the signs and symptoms of heat exhaustion and heat stroke. Wear lightweight and loose-fitting clothing when possible and drink plenty of water. To reduce risk during outdoor work, the Occupational Safety and Health Administration recommends scheduling frequent rest breaks in shaded or air-conditioned environments. Anyone overcome by heat should be moved to a cool and shaded location. 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Extreme heat watch now in effect from Monday morning through Friday evening. What? Dangerously hot conditions possible. Afternoon temperatures 106 to 114. Major heat risk. Where? Aguila Valley, Apache Junction, Gold Canyon, Cave Creek / New River, Fountain Hills, East Mesa, Gila Bend, Northwest Pinal County, Sonoran Desert Natal Monument, Tonopah Desert, and West Pinal County. When? From Monday morning through Friday evening. Impacts: heat-related illnesses increase significantly during extreme heat events. Overexposure can cause heat cramps and heat exhaustion to develop and, without intervention, can lead to heat stroke. 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Actions should be taken to lessen the impact of the extreme heat. 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
Extreme heat watch now in effect from Monday morning through Friday evening. What? Dangerously hot conditions possible. Afternoon temperatures 109 to 113 and overnight lows 88 to 92. Major heat risk. Where? The Phoenix metropolitan area. When? From Monday morning through Friday evening. Impacts. Heat-related illnesses increase significantly during extreme heat events. Overexposure can cause heat cramps and heat exhaustion to develop and, without intervention, can lead to heat stroke. 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Actions should be taken to lessen the impact of the extreme heat. 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The current time is 2:49 a.m. Mountain Standard Time. Here is the 2 a.m. Mountain Standard Time observation for Phoenix on Saturday, August 15th. At Sky Harbor, it was partly cloudy. Visibility 10 miles. Temperature was 91 degrees, dew point 61, relative humidity 36%. Wind was west, at 3 miles an hour. And the pressure was 29.95 inches, and steady. Other observations for South Central Arizona including the Greater Phoenix area, it was clear, with a temperature of 81 at Buckeye, 86 at Luke Air Force Base, 84 at Deer Valley, 84 at Scottsdale Airport, and 86 at Chandler. It was partly cloudy, with a temperature of 87 at Falcon Field, 86 at Mesa Gateway, and 84 at Gila Bend. Observations for Northern Arizona, it was clear, with a temperature of 48 at Flagstaff, 49 at the Grand Canyon, and 66 at Page. It was partly cloudy, with a temperature of 62 at Kingman, 63 at Basin, 60 at Winslow, and 57 at Shiloh. Observations for Southern Arizona, at Sierra Vista, it was clear, with a temperature of 70. At Nogales, it was partly cloudy, with a temperature of 67. At Tucson, it was mostly cloudy, with a temperature of 78. Observations for Southern California, at Blythe, it was clear, with a temperature of 91. It was mostly cloudy, with a temperature of 69 at Los Angeles Airport, and 72 at San Diego. Regional observations, at Las Vegas, rain was falling, with a temperature of 72. At Salt Lake City, it was partly cloudy, with a temperature of 63. It was mostly cloudy, with a temperature of 71 at Albuquerque, and 80 at El Paso. Once again, at 2 a.m. in Phoenix, under partly cloudy skies. The Sky Harbor temperature was 91 degrees. Here is the latest forecast. For the following area, in Arizona, Central Phoenix, issued at 11:31 p.m. Mountain Standard Time. Extreme heat watch in effect from Monday morning through Wednesday evening. Tonight, partly cloudy in the evening then becoming mostly clear. Lows 78 to 85. Northwest wind around 5 miles per hour. Saturday, partly sunny and warmer. Highs 101 to 106. East wind around 5 miles per hour in the morning becoming southwest in the afternoon. Saturday night, partly cloudy.
lows 80 to 87. West wind around 5 miles per hour. Sunday, partly sunny. Highs 103 to 107. East wind around 5 miles per hour in the morning, becoming west in the afternoon. Sunday night, mostly clear. Lows 80 to 87. Northwest wind around 5 miles per hour in the evening, becoming north after midnight. Monday, sunny and hot. Highs 106 to 112. Monday night, mostly clear. Lows 84 to 91. Tuesday, sunny and hot. Highs 107 to 113. Tuesday night, mostly clear. Lows 84 to 90. Wednesday, mostly sunny and hot. Highs 107 to 112. Wednesday night, mostly clear. Lows 84 to 90. Thursday, mostly sunny and hot. Highs 107 to 112. Thursday night, clear in the evening, then becoming partly cloudy. Lows 84 to 90. Friday, partly sunny in the morning, then becoming sunny. Hot. Highs 108 to 113. Here is the synopsis for Southeast California, Southwest, and South Central Arizona. Key messages: near to below normal temperature Saturday will warm through early next week as overall dry conditions persist. An extreme heat watch has been issued for Maricopa and Pinal counties Monday through Wednesday. Extreme heat watch in effect from Tuesday morning through Friday evening. What? Dangerously hot conditions possible. Afternoon temperatures 107 to 114. Major heat risk. Where? Portions of Southwest Arizona and Southeast California. When? From Tuesday morning through Friday evening. Impacts: heat-related illnesses increase significantly during extreme heat events. Overexposure can cause heat cramps and heat exhaustion to develop and, without intervention, can lead to heat stroke. An extreme heat watch means that a period of very hot temperatures, even by local standards, may occur. Actions should be taken to lessen the impact of the extreme heat. Take extra precautions if you work or spend time outside. 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Know the signs and symptoms of heat exhaustion and heat stroke. Wear lightweight and loose-fitting clothing when possible and drink plenty of water. To reduce risk during outdoor work, the Occupational Safety and Health Administration recommends scheduling frequent rest breaks in shaded or air-conditioned environments. Anyone overcome by heat should be moved to a cool and shaded location. 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Extreme heat watch now in effect from Monday morning through Friday evening. What? Dangerously hot conditions possible. Afternoon temperatures 106 to 114. Major heat risk. Where? Aguila Valley, Apache Junction, Gold Canyon, Cave Creek / New River, Fountain Hills, East Mesa, Gila Bend, Northwest Pinal County, Sonoran Desert, Natal Monument, Tonopah Desert, and West Pinal County. When? From Monday morning through Friday evening. Impacts: heat-related illnesses increase significantly during extreme heat events. 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
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Extreme heat watch now in effect from Monday morning through Friday evening. What? Dangerously hot conditions possible. Afternoon temperatures 109 to 113 and overnight lows 88 to 92. Major heat risk. Where? The Phoenix metropolitan area. When? From Monday morning through Friday evening. Impacts. Heat-related illnesses increase significantly during extreme heat events. Overexposure can cause heat cramps and heat exhaustion to develop and, without intervention, can lead to heat stroke. 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Actions should be taken to lessen the impact of the extreme heat. 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The current time is 2:59 a.m. Mountain Standard Time. Here is the 2 a.m. Mountain Standard Time observation for Phoenix on Saturday, August 15th. At Sky Harbor, it was partly cloudy. Visibility 10 miles. Temperature was 91 degrees, dew point 61, relative humidity 36%. Wind was west, at 3 miles an hour. And the pressure was 29.95 inches, and steady. Other observations for South Central Arizona including the Greater Phoenix area, it was clear, with a temperature of 81 at Buckeye, 86 at Luke Air Force Base, 84 at Deer Valley, 84 at Scottsdale Airport, and 86 at Chandler. It was partly cloudy, with a temperature of 87 at Falcon Field, 86 at Mesa Gateway, and 84 at Gila Bend. Observations for Northern Arizona, it was clear, with a temperature of 48 at Flagstaff, 49 at the Grand Canyon, and 66 at Page. It was partly cloudy, with a temperature of 62 at Kingman, 63 at Payson, 60 at Winslow, and 57 at Cholo. Observations for Southern Arizona, at Sierra Vista, it was clear, with a temperature of 70. At Nogales, it was partly cloudy, with a temperature of 67. At Tucson, it was mostly cloudy, with a temperature of 78. Observations for Southern California, at Blythe, it was clear, with a temperature of 91. It was mostly cloudy, with a temperature of 69 at Los Angeles Airport, and 72 at San Diego. Regional observations, at Las Vegas, rain was falling, with a temperature of 72. At Salt Lake City, it was partly cloudy, with a temperature of 63. It was mostly cloudy, with a temperature of 71 at Albuquerque, and 80 at El Paso. Once again, at 2 a.m. in Phoenix, under partly cloudy skies. The Sky Harbor temperature was 91 degrees. Here is the latest forecast. For the following area, in Arizona, Central Phoenix, issued at 11:31 p.m. Mountain Standard Time. Extreme heat watch in effect from Monday morning through Wednesday evening. Tonight,
partly cloudy in the evening, then becoming mostly clear. Lows 78 to 85. Northwest wind around 5 miles per hour. Saturday, partly sunny and warmer. Highs 101 to 106. East wind around 5 miles per hour in the morning, becoming southwest in the afternoon. Saturday night, partly cloudy. Lows 80 to 87. West wind around 5 miles per hour. Sunday, partly sunny. Highs 103 to 107. East wind around 5 miles per hour in the morning, becoming west in the afternoon. Sunday night, mostly clear. Lows 80 to 87. Northwest wind around 5 miles per hour in the evening, becoming north after midnight. Monday, sunny and hot. Highs 106 to 112. Monday night, mostly clear. Lows 84 to 91. Tuesday, sunny and hot. Highs 107 to 113. Tuesday night, mostly clear. Lows 84 to 90. Wednesday, mostly sunny and hot. Highs 107 to 112. Wednesday night, mostly clear. Lows 84 to 90. Thursday, mostly sunny and hot. Highs 107 to 112. Thursday night, clear in the evening, then becoming partly cloudy. Lows 84 to 90. Friday, partly sunny in the morning, then becoming sunny. Hot. Highs 108 to 113. Here is the synopsis for Southeast California, Southwest, and South Central Arizona. Key messages: dry conditions, partly cloudy skies, and near normal temperatures are expected this weekend. Extreme heat watches have been issued for the lower deserts of Southeast California and Southern and Central Arizona for much of next week. Extreme heat watch in effect from Tuesday morning through Friday evening. What? Dangerously hot conditions possible. Afternoon temperatures 107 to 114. Major heat risk. Where? Portions of Southwest Arizona and Southeast California. When? From Tuesday morning through Friday evening. Impacts: heat-related illnesses increase significantly during extreme heat events. Overexposure can cause heat cramps and heat exhaustion to develop and, without intervention, can lead to heat stroke. An extreme heat watch means that a period of very hot temperatures, even by local standards, may occur. Actions should be taken to lessen the impact of the extreme heat. Take extra precautions if you work or spend time outside. 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Know the signs and symptoms of heat exhaustion and heat stroke. Wear lightweight and loose-fitting clothing when possible and drink plenty of water. 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Anyone overcome by heat should be moved to a cool and shaded location. 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Extreme heat watch now in effect from Monday morning through Friday evening. What? Dangerously hot conditions possible. Afternoon temperatures 106 to 114. Major heat risk. Where? Aguila Valley, Apache Junction, Gold Canyon, Cave Creek / New River, Fountain Hills, East Mesa, Gila Bend, Northwest Pinal County, Sonoran Desert, Natal Monument, Tonopah Desert, and West Pinal County. When? From Monday morning through Friday evening. Impacts: heat-related illnesses increase significantly during extreme heat events. Overexposure can cause heat cramps and heat exhaustion to develop and, without intervention, can lead to heat stroke. 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
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Actions should be taken to lessen the impact of the extreme heat. 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

mostly hot conditions possible. Afternoon temperatures 109 to 113 and overnight lows 88 to 92. Major heat risk. Where? The Phoenix metropolitan area. When? From Monday morning through Friday evening. 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Actions should be taken to lessen the impact of the extreme heat. 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Anyone overcome by heat should be moved to a cool and shaded location. Heat stroke is an emergency. 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The current time is 3:10 a.m. Mountain Standard Time. Here is the latest forecast. For the following area, in Arizona, Central Phoenix, issued at 11:31 p.m. Mountain Standard Time. Extreme heat watch in effect from Monday morning through Wednesday evening. Tonight, partly cloudy in the evening, then becoming mostly clear. Lows 78 to 85. Northwest wind around 5 miles per hour. Saturday, partly sunny and warmer. Highs 101 to 106. East wind around 5 miles per hour in the morning, becoming southwest in the afternoon. Saturday night, partly cloudy. Lows 80 to 87. West wind around 5 miles per hour. Sunday, partly sunny. Highs 103 to 107. East wind around 5 miles per hour in the morning, becoming west in the afternoon. Sunday night, mostly clear. Lows 80 to 87. Northwest wind around 5 miles per hour in the evening, becoming north after midnight. Monday, sunny and hot. Highs 106 to 112. Monday night, mostly clear. Lows 84 to 91. Tuesday, sunny and hot. Highs 107 to 113. Tuesday night, mostly clear. Lows 84 to 90. Wednesday, mostly sunny and hot. Highs 107 to 112. Wednesday night, mostly clear. Lows 84 to 90. Thursday, mostly sunny and hot. Highs 107 to 112. Thursday night, clear in the evening, then becoming partly cloudy. Lows 84 to 90. Friday, partly sunny in the morning, then becoming sunny. Hot. Highs 108 to 113. Here is the synopsis for Southeast California, Southwest, and South Central Arizona. Key messages: dry conditions, partly cloudy skies, and near normal temperatures are expected this weekend. Extreme heat watches have been issued for the lower deserts of Southeast California and Southern and Central Arizona for much of next week. Extreme heat watch in effect from Tuesday morning through Friday evening. What? Dangerously hot conditions possible. Afternoon temperatures 107 to 114. Major heat risk. Where? Portions of Southwest Arizona and Southeast California. When? From Tuesday morning through Friday evening. Impacts: heat-related illnesses increase significantly during extreme heat events.

Overexposure can cause heat cramps and heat exhaustion to develop and, without intervention, can lead to heat stroke. An extreme heat watch means that a period of very hot temperatures, even by local standards, may occur. Actions should be taken to lessen the impact of the extreme heat. Take extra precautions if you work or spend time outside. When possible, reschedule strenuous activities to early morning or evening. Know the signs and symptoms of heat exhaustion and heat stroke. Wear lightweight and loose-fitting clothing when possible and drink plenty of water. To reduce risk during outdoor work, the Occupational Safety and Health Administration recommends scheduling frequent rest breaks in shaded or air-conditioned environments. Anyone overcome by heat should be moved to a cool and shaded location. Heat stroke is an emergency. 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Extreme heat watch now in effect from Monday morning through Friday evening. What? Dangerously hot conditions possible. Afternoon temperatures 106 to 114. Major heat risk. Where? Aguila Valley, Apache Junction, Gold Canyon, Cave Creek / New River, Fountain Hills, East Mesa, Gila Bend, Northwest Pinal County, Sonoran Desert, Natal Monument, Tonopah Desert, and West Pinal County. When? From Monday morning through Friday evening. Impacts: heat-related illnesses increase significantly during extreme heat events. 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Actions should be taken to lessen the impact of the extreme heat. 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Extreme heat watch now in effect from Monday morning through Friday evening. What? Dangerously hot conditions possible. Afternoon temperatures 109 to 113 and overnight lows 88 to 92. Major heat risk. Where? The Phoenix metropolitan area. When? From Monday morning through Friday evening. Impacts: heat-related illnesses increase significantly during extreme heat events. 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
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The current time is 3:18 a.m. Mountain Standard Time. Here is the 3 a.m. Mountain Standard Time observation for Phoenix on Saturday, August 15th. At Sky Harbor, it was partly cloudy. Visibility 10 miles. Temperature was 87 degrees, dew point 62, relative humidity 43%. Wind was southwest, at 6 miles an hour. And the pressure was 29.94 inches, and falling. Other observations for South Central Arizona, including the greater Phoenix area, it was clear, with a temperature of 81 at Buckeye, 82 at Deer Valley, and 83 at Scottsdale Airport. Under clear skies, Falcon Field reported 86, Mesa Gateway reported 87, and Chandler reported 87. Observations for Northern Arizona, it was clear, with a temperature of 48 at Flagstaff, 48 at the Grand Canyon, 64 at Payson, and 65 at Page. It was partly cloudy, with a temperature of 63 at Kingman, 60 at Winslow, and 55 at Shiloh. Observations for Southern Arizona, at Yuma, it was clear, with a temperature of 86. It was partly cloudy, with a temperature of 77 at Tucson, and 66 at Nogales. Observations for Southern California, at Blythe, it was partly cloudy, with a temperature of 87. At Los Angeles Airport, it was mostly cloudy, with a temperature of 69. At San Diego, it was cloudy, with a temperature of 72. Regional observations, skies ranged from partly cloudy to mostly cloudy. It was 72 at Las Vegas, 63 at Salt Lake City, 72 at Albuquerque, and 77 at El Paso. At El Paso, wind was south gusting to 25 miles an hour. Once again, at 3 a.m. in Phoenix, under partly cloudy skies. The Sky Harbor temperature was 87 degrees. Here is the latest forecast. For the following area, in Arizona, Central Phoenix, issued at 11:31 p.m. Mountain Standard Time. Extreme heat watch in effect from Monday morning through Wednesday evening. Tonight, partly cloudy in the evening, then becoming mostly clear. Lows 78 to 85. Northwest wind around 5 miles per hour. Saturday, partly sunny and warmer. Highs 101 to 106. East wind around 5 miles per hour in the morning, becoming southwest in the afternoon. Saturday night, partly cloudy. Lows 80 to 87. West wind around 5 miles per hour. Sunday, partly sunny. Highs 103 to 107. East wind around 5 miles per hour in the morning, becoming west in the afternoon. Sunday night, mostly clear. Lows 80 to 87. Northwest wind around 5 miles per hour in the evening, becoming north after midnight. Monday, sunny and hot. Highs 106 to 112. Monday night, mostly clear. Lows 84 to 91. Tuesday, sunny and hot. Highs 107 to 113. Tuesday night, mostly clear. Lows 84 to 90. Wednesday, mostly sunny and hot. Highs 107 to 112. Wednesday night, mostly clear. Lows 84 to 90. Thursday, mostly sunny and hot. Highs 107 to 112. Thursday night, clear in the evening, then becoming partly cloudy. Lows 84 to 90. Friday, partly sunny in the morning, then becoming sunny. Hot. Highs 108 to 113. Here is the synopsis for Southeast California, Southwest, and South Central Arizona. Key messages, dry conditions, partly cloudy skies, and near normal temperatures are expected this weekend. Extreme heat watches have been issued for the lower deserts of Southeast California and Southern and Central Arizona for much of next week.
Extreme heat watch in effect from Tuesday morning through Friday evening. What? Dangerously hot conditions possible. Afternoon temperatures 107 to 114. Major heat risk. Where? Portions of southwest Arizona and southeast California. When? From Tuesday morning through Friday evening. Impacts. Heat-related illnesses increase significantly during extreme heat events. Overexposure can cause heat cramps and heat exhaustion to develop and, without intervention, can lead to heat stroke. An extreme heat watch means that a period of very hot temperatures, even by local standards, may occur. Actions should be taken to lessen the impact of the extreme heat. Take extra precautions if you work or spend time outside. When possible, reschedule strenuous activities to early morning or evening. Know the signs and symptoms of heat exhaustion and heat stroke. Wear lightweight and loose-fitting clothing when possible and drink plenty of water. To reduce risk during outdoor work, the Occupational Safety and Health Administration recommends scheduling frequent rest breaks in shaded or air-conditioned environments. Anyone overcome by heat should be moved to a cool and shaded location. Heat stroke is an emergency. 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Extreme heat watch now in effect from Monday morning through Friday evening. What? Dangerously hot conditions possible. Afternoon temperatures 106 to 114. Major heat risk. Where? Aguila Valley, Apache Junction, Gold Canyon, Cave Creek / New River, Fountain Hills, East Mesa, Gila Bend, Northwest Pinal County, Sonoran Desert, Natal Monument, Tonopah Desert, and West Pinal County. When? From Monday morning through Friday evening. Impacts. Heat-related illnesses increase significantly during extreme heat events. Overexposure can cause heat cramps and heat exhaustion to develop and, without intervention, can lead to heat stroke. 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Actions should be taken to lessen the impact of the extreme heat. 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Extreme heat watch now in effect from Monday morning through Friday evening. What? Dangerously hot conditions possible. Afternoon temperatures 109 to 113 and overnight lows 88 to 92. Major heat risk. Where? The Phoenix metropolitan area. When? From Monday morning through Friday evening. Impacts. Heat-related illnesses increase significantly during extreme heat events. Overexposure can cause heat cramps and heat exhaustion to develop and, without intervention, can lead to heat stroke. 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Actions should be taken to lessen the impact of the extreme heat. 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
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The current time is 3:28 a.m. Mountain Standard Time. Here is the 3 a.m. Mountain Standard Time observation for Phoenix on Saturday, August 15th. At Sky Harbor, it was partly cloudy. Visibility 10 miles. Temperature was 87 degrees, dew point 62, relative humidity 43%. Wind was southwest, at 6 miles an hour. And the pressure was 29.94 inches, and falling. Other observations for South Central Arizona, including the greater Phoenix area, it was clear, with a temperature of 81 at Buckeye, 82 at Deer Valley, and 83 at Scottsdale Airport. Under clear skies, Falcon Field reported 86, Mesa Gateway reported 87, and Chandler reported 87. Observations for Northern Arizona, it was clear, with a temperature of 48 at Flagstaff, 48 at the Grand Canyon, 64 at Payson, and 65 at Page. It was partly cloudy, with a temperature of 63 at Kingman, 60 at Winslow, and 55 at Shiloh. Observations for Southern Arizona, at Yuma, it was clear, with a temperature of 86. It was partly cloudy, with a temperature of 77 at Tucson, and 66 at Nogales. Observations for Southern California, at Blythe, it was partly cloudy, with a temperature of 87. At Los Angeles Airport, it was mostly cloudy, with a temperature of 69. At San Diego, it was cloudy, with a temperature of 72. Regional observations, skies ranged from partly cloudy to mostly cloudy. It was 72 at Las Vegas, 63 at Salt Lake City, 72 at Albuquerque, and 77 at El Paso. At El Paso, wind was south gusting to 25 miles an hour. Once again, at 3 a.m. in Phoenix, under partly cloudy skies, the Sky Harbor temperature was 87 degrees. Here is the latest forecast. For the following area, in Arizona, Central Phoenix, issued at 11:31 p.m. Mountain Standard Time. Extreme heat watch in effect from Monday morning through Wednesday evening. Tonight, partly cloudy in the evening then becoming mostly clear. Lows 78 to 85. Northwest wind around 5 miles per hour. Saturday, partly sunny and warmer. Highs 101 to 106. East wind around 5 miles per hour in the morning becoming southwest in the afternoon. Saturday night, partly cloudy. Lows 80 to 87. West wind around 5 miles per hour. Sunday, partly sunny. Highs 103 to 107. East wind around 5 miles per hour in the morning becoming west in the afternoon. Sunday night, mostly clear. Lows 80 to 87. Northwest wind around 5 miles per hour in the evening becoming north after midnight. Monday, sunny and hot. Highs 106 to 112. Monday night, mostly clear. Lows 84 to 91. Tuesday, sunny and hot. Highs 107 to 113. Tuesday night, mostly clear. Lows 84 to 90. Wednesday, mostly sunny and hot. Highs 107 to 112. Wednesday night, mostly clear. Lows 84 to 90. Thursday, mostly sunny and hot. Highs 107 to 112. Thursday night, clear in the evening then becoming partly cloudy. Lows 84 to 90. Friday, partly sunny in the morning then becoming sunny. Hot.
highs 108 to 113. Here is the synopsis for Southeast California, Southwest, and South Central Arizona. Key messages: dry conditions, partly cloudy skies, and near normal temperatures are expected this weekend. Extreme heat watches have been issued for the lower deserts of South Central Arizona for much of next week. Extreme heat watch in effect from Tuesday morning through Friday evening. What? Dangerously hot conditions possible. Afternoon temperatures 107 to 114. Major heat risk. Where? Portions of Southwest Arizona and Southeast California. When? From Tuesday morning through Friday evening. Impacts: heat-related illnesses increase significantly during extreme heat events. Overexposure can cause heat cramps and heat exhaustion to develop and, without intervention, can lead to heat stroke. An extreme heat watch means that a period of very hot temperatures, even by local standards, may occur. Actions should be taken to lessen the impact of the extreme heat. Take extra precautions if you work or spend time outside. 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Know the signs and symptoms of heat exhaustion and heat stroke. Wear lightweight and loose-fitting clothing when possible and drink plenty of water. To reduce risk during outdoor work, the Occupational Safety and Health Administration recommends scheduling frequent rest breaks in shaded or air-conditioned environments. Anyone overcome by heat should be moved to a cool and shaded location. 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Extreme heat watch now in effect from Monday morning through Friday evening. What? Dangerously hot conditions possible. Afternoon temperatures 106 to 114. Major heat risk. Where? Aguila Valley, Apache Junction, Gold Canyon, Cave Creek / New River, Fountain Hills, East Mesa, Gila Bend, Northwest Pinal County, Sonoran Desert Natal Monument, Tonopah Desert, and West Pinal County. When? From Monday morning through Friday evening. Impacts: heat-related illnesses increase significantly during extreme heat events. Overexposure can cause heat cramps and heat exhaustion to develop and, without intervention, can lead to heat stroke. 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Actions should be taken to lessen the impact of the extreme heat. Take extra precautions if you work or spend time outside. 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Wear lightweight and loose-fitting clothing when possible and drink plenty of water. 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Anyone overcome by heat should be moved to a cool and shaded location. 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Extreme heat watch now in effect from Monday morning through Friday evening. What? Dangerously hot conditions possible. Afternoon temperatures 109 to 113 and overnight lows 88 to 92. Major heat risk. Where? The Phoenix metropolitan area. When? From Monday morning through Friday evening. Impacts: heat-related illnesses increase significantly during extreme heat events. Overexposure can cause heat cramps and heat exhaustion to develop and, without intervention, can lead to heat stroke. 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An extreme heat watch means that a period of very hot temperatures, even by local standards, may occur.
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The current time is 3:39 a.m. Mountain Standard Time. Here is the 3 a.m. Mountain Standard Time observation for Phoenix on Saturday, August 15th. At Sky Harbor, it was partly cloudy. Visibility 10 miles. Temperature was 87 degrees, dew point 62, relative humidity 43%. Wind was southwest, at 6 miles an hour. And the pressure was 29.94 inches, and falling. Other observations for South Central Arizona, including the greater Phoenix area, it was clear, with a temperature of 81 at Buckeye, 82 at Deer Valley, and 83 at Scottsdale Airport. Under clear skies, Falcon Field reported 86, Mesa Gateway reported 87, and Chandler reported 87. Observations for Northern Arizona, it was clear, with a temperature of 48 at Flagstaff, 48 at the Grand Canyon, 64 at Payson, and 65 at Page. It was partly cloudy, with a temperature of 63 at Kingman, 60 at Winslow, and 55 at Shiloh. Observations for Southern Arizona, at Yuma, it was clear, with a temperature of 86. It was partly cloudy, with a temperature of 77 at Tucson, and 66 at Nogales. Observations for Southern California, at Blythe, it was partly cloudy, with a temperature of 87. At Los Angeles Airport, it was mostly cloudy, with a temperature of 69. At San Diego, it was cloudy, with a temperature of 72. Regional observations, skies ranged from partly cloudy to mostly cloudy. It was 72 at Las Vegas, 63 at Salt Lake City, 72 at Albuquerque, and 77 at El Paso. At El Paso, wind was south gusting to 25 miles an hour. Once again, at 3 a.m. in Phoenix, under partly cloudy skies. The Sky Harbor temperature was 87 degrees. Here is the latest forecast. For the following area, in Arizona, Central Phoenix, issued at 11:31 p.m. Mountain Standard Time. Extreme heat watch in effect from Monday morning through Wednesday evening. Tonight, partly cloudy in the evening then becoming mostly clear. Lows 78 to 85. Northwest wind around 5 miles per hour. Saturday, partly sunny and warmer. Highs 101 to 106. East wind around 5 miles per hour in the morning becoming southwest in the afternoon. Saturday night, partly cloudy. Lows 80 to 87. West wind around 5 miles per hour. Sunday, partly sunny. Highs 103 to 107. East wind around 5 miles per hour in the morning becoming west in the afternoon. Sunday night, mostly clear. Lows 80 to 87. Northwest wind around 5 miles per hour in the evening becoming north after midnight. Monday, sunny and hot. Highs 106 to 112. Monday night, mostly clear. Lows 84 to 91. Tuesday, sunny and hot. Highs 107 to 113. Tuesday night, mostly clear. Lows 84 to 90. Wednesday, mostly sunny and hot. Highs 107 to 112. Wednesday night, mostly clear. Lows 84 to 90. Thursday, mostly sunny and hot. Highs 107 to 112.
Thursday night, clear in the evening then becoming partly cloudy. Lows 84 to 90. Friday, partly sunny in the morning then becoming sunny. Hot. Highs 108 to 113. Here is the synopsis for Southeast California, Southwest, and South Central Arizona. Key messages, dry conditions, partly cloudy skies, and near normal temperatures are expected this weekend. Extreme heat watches have been issued for the lower deserts of Southeast California and Southern and Central Arizona for much of next week. Extreme heat watch in effect from Tuesday morning through Friday evening. What? Dangerously hot conditions possible. Afternoon temperatures 107 to 114. Major heat risk. Where? Portions of Southwest Arizona and Southeast California. When? From Tuesday morning through Friday evening. Impacts. Heat-related illnesses increase significantly during extreme heat events. Overexposure can cause heat cramps and heat exhaustion to develop and, without intervention, can lead to heat stroke. An extreme heat watch means that a period of very hot temperatures, even by local standards, may occur. Actions should be taken to lessen the impact of the extreme heat. Take extra precautions if you work or spend time outside. When possible, reschedule strenuous activities to early morning or evening. Know the signs and symptoms of heat exhaustion and heat stroke. Wear lightweight and loose-fitting clothing when possible and drink plenty of water. To reduce risk during outdoor work, the Occupational Safety and Health Administration recommends scheduling frequent rest breaks in shaded or air-conditioned environments. Anyone overcome by heat should be moved to a cool and shaded location. Heat stroke is an emergency. 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Extreme heat watch now in effect from Monday morning through Friday evening. What? Dangerously hot conditions possible. Afternoon temperatures 106 to 114. Major heat risk. Where? Aguila Valley, Apache Junction, Gold Canyon, Cave Creek / New River, Fountain Hills, East Mesa, Gila Bend, Northwest Pinal County, Sonoran Desert, Natal Monument, Tonopah Desert, and West Pinal County. When? From Monday morning through Friday evening. Impacts. Heat-related illnesses increase significantly during extreme heat events. Overexposure can cause heat cramps and heat exhaustion to develop and, without intervention, can lead to heat stroke. 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Actions should be taken to lessen the impact of the extreme heat. 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Extreme heat watch now in effect from Monday morning through Friday evening. What? Dangerously hot conditions possible. Afternoon temperatures 109 to 113 and overnight lows 88 to 92. Major heat risk. Where? The Phoenix metropolitan area. When? From Monday morning through Friday evening. Impacts. Heat-related illnesses increase significantly during extreme heat events. 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
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Actions should be taken to lessen the impact of the extreme heat. Take extra precautions if you work or spend time outside. 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The current time is 3:49 a.m. Mountain Standard Time. Here is a 3 a.m. Mountain Standard Time observation for Phoenix, on Saturday, August 15th. At Sky Harbor, it was partly cloudy. Visibility 10 miles. Temperature was 87 degrees, dew point 62, relative humidity 43%. Wind was southwest, at 6 miles an hour. And the pressure was 29.94 inches, and falling. Other observations for South Central Arizona, including the greater Phoenix area, it was clear, with a temperature of 81 at Buckeye, 82 at Deer Valley, and 83 at Scottsdale Airport. Under clear skies, Falcon Field reported 86, Mesa Gateway reported 87, and Chandler reported 87. Observations for Northern Arizona, it was clear, with a temperature of 48 at Flagstaff, 48 at the Grand Canyon, 64 at Payson, and 65 at Page. It was partly cloudy, with a temperature of 63 at Kingman, 60 at Winslow, and 55 at Shiloh. Observations for Southern Arizona, at Yuma, it was clear, with a temperature of 86. It was partly cloudy, with a temperature of 77 at Tucson, and 66 at Nogales. Observations for Southern California, at Blythe, it was partly cloudy, with a temperature of 87. At Los Angeles Airport, it was mostly cloudy, with a temperature of 69. At San Diego, it was cloudy, with a temperature of 72. Regional observations, skies ranged from partly cloudy to mostly cloudy. It was 72 at Las Vegas, 63 at Salt Lake City, 72 at Albuquerque, and 77 at El Paso. At El Paso, wind was south gusting to 25 miles an hour. Once again, at 3 a.m. in Phoenix, under partly cloudy skies. The Sky Harbor temperature was 87 degrees. Here is the latest forecast. For the following area, in Arizona, Central Phoenix, issued at 11:31 p.m. Mountain Standard Time. Extreme heat watch in effect from Monday morning through Wednesday evening. Tonight, partly cloudy in the evening, then becoming mostly clear. Lows 78 to 85. Northwest wind around 5 miles per hour. Saturday, partly sunny and warmer. Highs 101 to 106. East wind around 5 miles per hour in the morning, becoming southwest in the afternoon. Saturday night, partly cloudy. Lows 80 to 87. West wind around 5 miles per hour. Sunday, partly sunny. Highs 103 to 107. East wind around 5 miles per hour in the morning, becoming west in the afternoon. Sunday night, mostly clear. Lows 80 to 87. Northwest wind around 5 miles per hour in the evening, becoming north after midnight. Monday, sunny and hot. Highs 106 to 112. Monday night, mostly clear. Lows 84 to 91. Tuesday, sunny and hot. Highs 107 to 113.
Tuesday night, mostly clear. Lows 84 to 90. Wednesday, mostly sunny and hot. Highs 107 to 112. Wednesday night, mostly clear. Lows 84 to 90. Thursday, mostly sunny and hot. Highs 107 to 112. Thursday night, clear in the evening then becoming partly cloudy. Lows 84 to 90. Friday, partly sunny in the morning then becoming sunny. Hot. Highs 108 to 113. Here is the synopsis for Southeast California, Southwest, and South Central Arizona. Key messages, dry conditions, partly cloudy skies, and near normal temperatures are expected this weekend. Extreme heat watches have been issued for the lower deserts of Southeast California and Southern and Central Arizona for much of next week. Extreme heat watch in effect from Tuesday morning through Friday evening. What? Dangerously hot conditions possible. Afternoon temperatures 107 to 114. Major heat risk. Where? Portions of Southwest Arizona and Southeast California. When? From Tuesday morning through Friday evening. Impacts. Heat-related illnesses increase significantly during extreme heat events. Overexposure can cause heat cramps and heat exhaustion to develop and, without intervention, can lead to heat stroke. An extreme heat watch means that a period of very hot temperatures, even by local standards, may occur. Actions should be taken to lessen the impact of the extreme heat. Take extra precautions if you work or spend time outside. When possible, reschedule strenuous activities to early morning or evening. Know the signs and symptoms of heat exhaustion and heat stroke. Wear lightweight and loose-fitting clothing when possible and drink plenty of water. To reduce risk during outdoor work, the Occupational Safety and Health Administration recommends scheduling frequent rest breaks in shaded or air-conditioned environments. Anyone overcome by heat should be moved to a cool and shaded location. Heat stroke is an emergency. 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Extreme heat watch now in effect from Monday morning through Friday evening. What? Dangerously hot conditions possible. Afternoon temperatures 106 to 114. Major heat risk. Where? Aguila Valley, Apache Junction, Gold Canyon, Cave Creek / New River, Fountain Hills, East Mesa, Gila Bend, Northwest Pinal County, Sonoran Desert Natal Monument, Tonopah Desert, and West Pinal County. When? From Monday morning through Friday evening. Impacts. Heat-related illnesses increase significantly during extreme heat events. Overexposure can cause heat cramps and heat exhaustion to develop and, without intervention, can lead to heat stroke. 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Actions should be taken to lessen the impact of the extreme heat. 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Extreme heat watch now in effect from Monday morning through Friday evening. What? Dangerously hot conditions possible. Afternoon temperatures 109 to 113 and overnight lows 88 to 92. Major heat risk. Where? The Phoenix metropolitan area.
When, from Monday morning through Friday evening. Impacts: heat-related illnesses increase significantly during extreme heat events. 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Actions should be taken to lessen the impact of the extreme heat. 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Anyone overcome by heat should be moved to a cool and shaded location. Heat stroke is an emergency. 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Here is the 3 a.m. Mountain Standard Time observation for Phoenix on Saturday, August 15th. At Sky Harbor, it was partly cloudy. Visibility 10 miles. Temperature was 87 degrees, dew point 62, relative humidity 43%. Wind was southwest, at 6 miles an hour. And the pressure was 29.94 inches, and falling. Other observations for South Central Arizona, including the greater Phoenix area: it was clear, with a temperature of 81 at Buckeye, 82 at Deer Valley, and 83 at Scottsdale Airport. Under clear skies, Falcon Field reported 86, Mesa Gateway reported 87, and Chandler reported 87. Observations for Northern Arizona: it was clear, with a temperature of 48 at Flagstaff, 48 at the Grand Canyon, 64 at Payson, and 65 at Page. It was partly cloudy, with a temperature of 63 at Kingman, 60 at Winslow, and 55 at Shiloh. Observations for Southern Arizona: at Yuma, it was clear, with a temperature of 86. It was partly cloudy, with a temperature of 77 at Tucson, and 66 at Nogales. Observations for Southern California: at Blythe, it was partly cloudy, with a temperature of 87. At Los Angeles Airport, it was mostly cloudy, with a temperature of 69. At San Diego, it was cloudy, with a temperature of 72. Regional observations: skies ranged from partly cloudy to mostly cloudy. It was 72 at Las Vegas, 63 at Salt Lake City, 72 at Albuquerque, and 77 at El Paso. At El Paso, wind was south gusting to 25 miles an hour. Once again, at 3 a.m. in Phoenix, under partly cloudy skies. The Sky Harbor temperature was 87 degrees. Here is the latest forecast. For the following area, in Arizona, Central Phoenix, issued at 4 a.m. Mountain Standard Time. Extreme heat watch in effect from Monday morning through Friday evening. Today, partly sunny and warmer. Highs 101 to 106. East wind around 5 miles per hour in the morning, becoming southwest in the afternoon. Tonight, partly cloudy. Lows 80 to 87. West wind around 5 miles per hour. Sunday, partly sunny. Highs 103 to 107. East wind around 5 miles per hour in the morning, becoming west in the afternoon. Sunday night, mostly clear. Lows 80 to 87. Northwest wind around 5 miles per hour in the evening, becoming north after midnight. Monday, sunny and hot. Highs 106 to 111.
east wind around 5 miles per hour in the morning, becoming southwest in the afternoon.

Monday night, mostly clear. Lows 84 to 91. Tuesday, sunny and hot. Highs 107 to 113. Tuesday night, mostly clear. Lows 84 to 90. Wednesday, mostly sunny and hot. Highs 107 to 112. Wednesday night, mostly clear. Lows 84 to 90. Thursday, mostly sunny and hot. Highs 107 to 112. Thursday night, clear in the evening then becoming partly cloudy. Lows 84 to 90. Friday, partly sunny in the morning then becoming sunny. Hot. Highs 108 to 113. Here is the synopsis for Southeast California, Southwest, and South Central Arizona. Key messages, dry conditions, partly cloudy skies, and near normal temperatures are expected this weekend. Extreme heat watches have been issued for the lower deserts of Southeast California and Southern and Central Arizona for much of next week. Extreme heat watch in effect from Tuesday morning through Friday evening. What? Dangerously hot conditions possible. Afternoon temperatures 107 to 114. Major heat risk. Where? Portions of Southwest Arizona and Southeast California. When? From Tuesday morning through Friday evening. Impacts. Heat-related illnesses increase significantly during extreme heat events. Overexposure can cause heat cramps and heat exhaustion to develop and, without intervention, can lead to heat stroke. An extreme heat watch means that a period of very hot temperatures, even by local standards, may occur. Actions should be taken to lessen the impact of the extreme heat. Take extra precautions if you work or spend time outside. 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Know the signs and symptoms of heat exhaustion and heat stroke. Wear lightweight and loose-fitting clothing when possible and drink plenty of water. To reduce risk during outdoor work, the Occupational Safety and Health Administration recommends scheduling frequent rest breaks in shaded or air-conditioned environments. Anyone overcome by heat should be moved to a cool and shaded location. 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Extreme heat watch now in effect from Monday morning through Friday evening. What? Dangerously hot conditions possible. Afternoon temperatures 106 to 114. Major heat risk. Where? Aguila Valley, Apache Junction, Gold Canyon, Cave Creek / New River, Fountain Hills, East Mesa, Gila Bend, Northwest Pinal County, Sonoran Desert, Natal Monument, Tonopah Desert, and West Pinal County. When? From Monday morning through Friday evening. Impacts. 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Actions should be taken to lessen the impact of the extreme heat. 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Extreme heat watch now in effect from Monday morning through Friday evening. What? Dangerously hot conditions possible.

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Actions should be taken to lessen the impact of the extreme heat. 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The current time is 4:10 a.m. Mountain Standard Time. Here is the latest forecast. For the following area, in Arizona, Central Phoenix, issued at 4 a.m. Mountain Standard Time. Extreme heat watch in effect from Monday morning through Friday evening. Today, partly sunny and warmer. Highs 101 to 106. East wind around 5 miles per hour in the morning, becoming southwest in the afternoon. Tonight, partly cloudy. Lows 80 to 87. West wind around 5 miles per hour. Sunday, partly sunny. Highs 103 to 107. East wind around 5 miles per hour in the morning, becoming west in the afternoon. Sunday night, mostly clear. Lows 80 to 87. Northwest wind around 5 miles per hour in the evening, becoming north after midnight. Monday, sunny and hot. Highs 106 to 111. East wind around 5 miles per hour in the morning, becoming southwest in the afternoon. Monday night, mostly clear. Lows 84 to 91. Tuesday, sunny and hot. Highs 107 to 113. Tuesday night, mostly clear. Lows 84 to 90. Wednesday, mostly sunny and hot. Highs 107 to 112. Wednesday night, mostly clear. Lows 84 to 90. Thursday, mostly sunny and hot. Highs 107 to 112. Thursday night, clear in the evening, then becoming partly cloudy. Lows 84 to 90. Friday, partly sunny in the morning, then becoming sunny. Hot. Highs 108 to 113. Here is the synopsis for Southeast California, Southwest, and South Central Arizona. Key messages: dry conditions, partly cloudy skies, and near normal temperatures are expected this weekend. Extreme heat watches have been issued for the lower deserts of Southeast California and Southern and Central Arizona for much of next week. Extreme heat watch in effect from Tuesday morning through Friday evening. What? Dangerously hot conditions possible. Afternoon temperatures 107 to 114. Major heat risk. Where? Portions of Southwest Arizona and Southeast California. When? From Tuesday morning through Friday evening. Impacts: heat-related illnesses increase significantly during extreme heat events. Overexposure can cause heat cramps and heat exhaustion to develop and, without intervention, can lead to heat stroke. An extreme heat watch means that a period of very hot temperatures, even by local standards, may occur. Actions should be taken to lessen the impact of the extreme heat. Take extra precautions if you work or spend time outside. 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Know the signs and symptoms of heat exhaustion and heat stroke. Wear lightweight and loose-fitting clothing when possible and drink plenty of water. To reduce risk during outdoor work, the Occupational Safety and Health Administration recommends scheduling frequent rest breaks in shaded or air-conditioned environments.

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Extreme heat watch now in effect from Monday morning through Friday evening. What? Dangerously hot conditions possible. Afternoon temperatures 106 to 114. Major heat risk. Where? Aguila Valley, Apache Junction, Gold Canyon, Cave Creek / New River, Fountain Hills, East Mesa, Gila Bend, Northwest Pinal County, Sonoran Desert, Natal Monument, Tonopah Desert, and West Pinal County. When? From Monday morning through Friday evening. Impacts. Heat-related illnesses increase significantly during extreme heat events. Overexposure can cause heat cramps and heat exhaustion to develop and, without intervention, can lead to heat stroke. 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Actions should be taken to lessen the impact of the extreme heat. 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Extreme heat watch now in effect from Monday morning through Friday evening. What? Dangerously hot conditions possible. Afternoon temperatures 109 to 113 and overnight lows 88 to 92. Major heat risk. Where? The Phoenix metropolitan area. When? From Monday morning through Friday evening. Impacts. Heat-related illnesses increase significantly during extreme heat events. Overexposure can cause heat cramps and heat exhaustion to develop and, without intervention, can lead to heat stroke. 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Actions should be taken to lessen the impact of the extreme heat. 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The current time is 4:18 a.m. Mountain Standard Time. Here is the 4 a.m. Mountain Standard Time observation for Phoenix on Saturday, August 15th. At Sky Harbor, it was partly cloudy. Visibility 10 miles. Temperature was 87 degrees, dew point 62, relative humidity 43%. Wind was calm. And the pressure was 29.95 inches and rising. Other observations for South Central Arizona, including the greater Phoenix area, it was clear,
with a temperature of 81 at Buckeye, 84 at Luke Air Force Base, 81 at Deer Valley, and 82 at Scottsdale Airport. Under clear skies, Falcon Field reported 85, Mesa Gateway reported 84, Chandler reported 86, and Gila Bend reported 80. Observations for northern Arizona, it was clear, with a temperature of 47 at Flagstaff, 46 at the Grand Canyon, 61 at Payson, 64 at Page, and 55 at Shiloh. It was partly cloudy, with a temperature of 64 at Kingman, and 58 at Winslow. Observations for southern Arizona, at Yuma, it was clear, with a temperature of 87. It was partly cloudy, with a temperature of 76 at Tucson, and 66 at Nogales. At Sierra Vista, it was mostly cloudy, with a temperature of 72. Observations for Southern California, at Blythe, it was clear, with a temperature of 87. It was cloudy, with a temperature of 68 at Los Angeles Airport, and 72 at San Diego. Regional observations, skies ranged from partly cloudy to mostly cloudy. It was 72 at Las Vegas, 62 at Salt Lake City, 71 at Albuquerque, and 75 at El Paso. Once again, at 4 a.m. in Phoenix, under partly cloudy skies. The Sky Harbor temperature was 87 degrees. Here is the latest forecast. For the following area, in Arizona, Central Phoenix, issued at 4 a.m. Mountain Standard Time. Extreme heat watch in effect from Monday morning through Friday evening. Today, partly sunny and warmer. Highs 101 to 106. East wind around 5 miles per hour in the morning, becoming southwest in the afternoon. Tonight, partly cloudy. Lows 80 to 87. West wind around 5 miles per hour. Sunday, partly sunny. Highs 103 to 107. East wind around 5 miles per hour in the morning, becoming west in the afternoon. Sunday night, mostly clear. Lows 80 to 87. Northwest wind around 5 miles per hour in the evening, becoming north after midnight. Monday, sunny and hot. Highs 106 to 111. East wind around 5 miles per hour in the morning, becoming southwest in the afternoon. Monday night, mostly clear. Lows 84 to 91. Tuesday, sunny and hot. Highs 107 to 113. Tuesday night, mostly clear. Lows 84 to 90. Wednesday, mostly sunny and hot. Highs 107 to 112. Wednesday night, mostly clear. Lows 84 to 90. Thursday, mostly sunny and hot. Highs 107 to 112. Thursday night, clear in the evening, then becoming partly cloudy. Lows 84 to 90. Friday, partly sunny in the morning, then becoming sunny. Hot. Highs 108 to 113. Here is the synopsis for Southeast California, Southwest, and South Central Arizona. Key messages, dry conditions, partly cloudy skies, and near normal temperatures are expected this weekend. Extreme heat watches have been issued for the lower deserts of Southeast California and Southern and Central Arizona for much of next week. Extreme heat watch in effect from Tuesday morning through Friday evening. What? Dangerously hot conditions possible. Afternoon temperatures 107 to 114. Major heat risk. Where? Portions of Southwest Arizona and Southeast California. When? From Tuesday morning through Friday evening. Impacts. Heat-related illnesses increase significantly during extreme heat events. Overexposure can cause heat cramps and heat exhaustion to develop and, without intervention, can lead to heat stroke. An extreme heat watch means that a period of very hot temperatures, even by local standards, may occur. Actions should be taken to lessen the impact of the extreme heat. Take extra precautions if you work or spend time outside. 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
know the signs and symptoms of heat exhaustion and heat stroke. Wear lightweight and loose-fitting clothing when possible and drink plenty of water. To reduce risk during outdoor work, the Occupational Safety and Health Administration recommends scheduling frequent rest breaks in shaded or air-conditioned environments. Anyone overcome by heat should be moved to a cool and shaded location. 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Extreme heat watch now in effect from Monday morning through Friday evening. What? Dangerously hot conditions possible. Afternoon temperatures 106 to 114. Major heat risk. Where? Aguila Valley, Apache Junction, Gold Canyon, Cave Creek / New River, Fountain Hills, East Mesa, Gila Bend, Northwest Pinal County, Sonoran Desert National Monument, Tonopah Desert, and West Pinal County. When? From Monday morning through Friday evening. Impacts: heat-related illnesses increase significantly during extreme heat events. 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Actions should be taken to lessen the impact of the extreme heat. 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Extreme heat watch now in effect from Monday morning through Friday evening. What? Dangerously hot conditions possible. Afternoon temperatures 109 to 113 and overnight lows 88 to 92. Major heat risk. Where? The Phoenix metropolitan area. When? From Monday morning through Friday evening. Impacts: heat-related illnesses increase significantly during extreme heat events. 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Actions should be taken to lessen the impact of the extreme heat. 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Anyone overcome by heat should be moved to a cool and shaded location. Heat stroke is an emergency. 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The current time is 4:28 a.m. Mountain Standard Time. Here is the 4 a.m. Mountain Standard Time observation for Phoenix on Saturday, August 15th. At Sky Harbor, it was partly cloudy. Visibility 10 miles. Temperature was 87 degrees, dew point 62,
relative humidity 43%. Wind was calm. And the pressure was 29.95 inches, and rising. Other observations for South Central Arizona, including the greater Phoenix area, it was clear, with a temperature of 81 at Buckeye, 84 at Luke Air Force Base, 81 at Deer Valley, and 82 at Scottsdale Airport. Under clear skies, Falcon Field reported 85, Mesa Gateway reported 84, Chandler reported 86, and Gila Bend reported 80. Observations for northern Arizona, it was clear, with a temperature of 47 at Flagstaff, 46 at the Grand Canyon, 61 at Payson, 64 at Page, and 55 at Shiloh. It was partly cloudy, with a temperature of 64 at Kingman, and 58 at Winslow. Observations for southern Arizona, at Yuma, it was clear, with a temperature of 87. It was partly cloudy, with a temperature of 76 at Tucson, and 66 at Nogales. At Sierra Vista, it was mostly cloudy, with a temperature of 72. Observations for Southern California, at Blythe, it was clear, with a temperature of 87. It was cloudy, with a temperature of 68 at Los Angeles Airport, and 72 at San Diego. Regional observations, skies ranged from partly cloudy to mostly cloudy. It was 72 at Las Vegas, 62 at Salt Lake City, 71 at Albuquerque, and 75 at El Paso. Once again, at 4 a.m. in Phoenix, under partly cloudy skies. The Sky Harbor temperature was 87 degrees. Here is the latest forecast. For the following area, in Arizona, Central Phoenix, issued at 4 a.m. Mountain Standard Time. Extreme heat watch in effect from Monday morning through Friday evening. Today, partly sunny and warmer. Highs 101 to 106. East wind around 5 miles per hour in the morning, becoming southwest in the afternoon. Tonight, partly cloudy. Lows 80 to 87. West wind around 5 miles per hour. Sunday, partly sunny. Highs 103 to 107. East wind around 5 miles per hour in the morning, becoming west in the afternoon. Sunday night, mostly clear. Lows 80 to 87. Northwest wind around 5 miles per hour in the evening, becoming north after midnight. Monday, sunny and hot. Highs 106 to 111. East wind around 5 miles per hour in the morning, becoming southwest in the afternoon. Monday night, mostly clear. Lows 84 to 91. Tuesday, sunny and hot. Highs 107 to 113. Tuesday night, mostly clear. Lows 84 to 90. Wednesday, mostly sunny and hot. Highs 107 to 112. Wednesday night, mostly clear. Lows 84 to 90. Thursday, mostly sunny and hot. Highs 107 to 112. Thursday night, clear in the evening, then becoming partly cloudy. Lows 84 to 90. Friday, partly sunny in the morning, then becoming sunny. Hot. Highs 108 to 113. Here is the synopsis for Southeast California, Southwest, and South Central Arizona. Key messages, dry conditions, partly cloudy skies, and near normal temperatures are expected this weekend. Extreme heat watches have been issued for the lower deserts of Southeast California and Southern and Central Arizona for much of next week. Extreme heat watch in effect from Tuesday morning through Friday evening. What? Dangerously hot conditions possible. Afternoon temperatures 107 to 114. Major heat risk. Where? Portions of Southwest Arizona and Southeast California. When? From Tuesday morning through Friday evening. Impacting extreme heat events. Overexposure can cause heat cramps and heat exhaustion to develop and, without intervention, can lead to heat stroke. An extreme heat watch means that a period of very hot temperatures, even by local standards, may occur.
actions should be taken to lessen the impact of the extreme heat. Take extra precautions if you work or spend time outside.

evening. Today, partly sunny and warmer. Highs 101 to 106. East wind around 5 miles per hour in the morning, becoming southwest in the afternoon. Tonight, partly cloudy. Lows 80 to 87. West wind around 5 miles per hour. Sunday, partly sunny. Highs 103 to 107. East wind around 5 miles per hour in the morning, becoming west in the afternoon. Sunday night, mostly clear. Lows 80 to 87. Northwest wind around 5 miles per hour in the evening, becoming north after midnight. Monday, sunny and hot. Highs 106 to 111. East wind around 5 miles per hour in the morning, becoming southwest in the afternoon. Monday night, mostly clear. Lows 84 to 91. Tuesday, sunny and hot. Highs 107 to 113. Tuesday night, mostly clear. Lows 84 to 90. Wednesday, mostly sunny and hot. Highs 107 to 112. Wednesday night, mostly clear. Lows 84 to 90. Thursday, mostly sunny and hot. Highs 107 to 112. Thursday night, clear in the evening, then becoming partly cloudy. Lows 84 to 90. Friday, partly sunny in the morning, then becoming sunny. Hot. Highs 108 to 113. Here is the synopsis for Southeast California, Southwest, and South Central Arizona. Key messages: dry conditions, partly cloudy skies, and near normal temperatures are expected this weekend. Extreme heat watches have been issued for the lower deserts of Southeast California and Southern and Central Arizona for much of next week. Extreme heat watch in effect from Tuesday morning through Friday evening. What? Dangerously hot conditions possible. Afternoon temperatures 107 to 114. Major heat risk. Where? Portions of Southwest Arizona and Southeast California. When? From Tuesday morning through Friday evening. Impacts: heat-related illnesses increase significantly during extreme heat events. Overexposure can cause heat cramps and heat exhaustion to develop and, without intervention, can lead to heat stroke. An extreme heat watch means that a period of very hot temperatures, even by local standards, may occur. Actions should be taken to lessen the impact of the extreme heat. Take extra precautions if you work or spend time outside. When possible, reschedule strenuous activities to early morning or evening. Know the signs and symptoms of heat exhaustion and heat stroke. Wear lightweight and loose-fitting clothing when possible and drink plenty of water. To reduce risk during outdoor work, the Occupational Safety and Health Administration recommends scheduling frequent rest breaks in shaded or air-conditioned environments. Anyone overcome by heat should be moved to a cool and shaded location. Heat stroke is an emergency. 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Extreme heat watch now in effect from Monday morning through Friday evening. What? Dangerously hot conditions possible. Afternoon temperatures 106 to 114. Major heat risk. Where? Aguila Valley, Apache Junction, Gold Canyon, Cave Creek / New River, Fountain Hills, East Mesa, Gila Bend, Northwest Pinal County, Sonoran Desert, Natal Monument, Tonopah Desert, and West Pinal County. When? From Monday morning through Friday evening. Impacts: heat-related illnesses increase significantly during extreme heat events. 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Actions should be taken to lessen the impact of the

heat. 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Extreme heat watch now in effect from Monday morning through Friday evening. What? Dangerously hot conditions possible. Afternoon temperatures 109 to 113 and overnight lows 88 to 92. Major heat risk. Where? The Phoenix metropolitan area. When? From Monday morning through Friday evening. Impacts. Heat-related illnesses increase significantly during extreme heat events. Overexposure can cause heat cramps and heat exhaustion to develop and, without intervention, can lead to heat stroke. 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Actions should be taken to lessen the impact of the extreme heat. 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Anyone overcome by heat should be moved to a cool and shaded location. Heat stroke is an emergency. 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The current time is 5:17 a.m. Mountain Standard Time. Here is the 5 a.m. Mountain Standard Time observation for Phoenix on Saturday, August 15th. At Sky Harbor, it was partly cloudy. Visibility 10 miles. Temperature was 85 degrees, dew point 63, relative humidity 47%. Wind was southwest, at 5 miles an hour. And the pressure was 29.96 inches, and rising. Other observations for South Central Arizona including the Greater Phoenix area, it was clear, with a temperature of 79 at Buckeye, 81 at Deer Valley, and 82 at Scottsdale Airport. Under clear skies, Falcon Field reported 84, Mesa Gateway reported 82, and Chandler reported 84. Observations for northern Arizona, it was clear, with a temperature of 46 at Flagstaff, 46 at the Grand Canyon, 61 at Payson, 63 at Page, and 56 at Winslow. It was partly cloudy, with a temperature of 66 at Kingman, and 55 at Shiloh. Observations for southern Arizona, at Yuma, it was clear, with a temperature of 84. It was partly cloudy, with a temperature of 75 at Tucson, and 65 at Nogales. Observations for southern California, at Blythe, it was clear, with a temperature of 86. It was cloudy, with a temperature of 69 at Los Angeles Airport, and 72 at San Diego. Regional observations, skies ranged from partly cloudy to mostly cloudy. It was 72 at Las Vegas, 63 at Salt Lake City, 71 at Albuquerque, and 75 at El Paso. Once again, at 5 a.m. in Phoenix, under partly cloudy skies. The Sky Harbor temperature was 85 degrees. Here is the latest forecast. For the following area,
in Arizona, Central Phoenix, issued at 4 a.m. Mountain Standard Time. Extreme heat watch in effect from Monday morning through Friday evening. Today, partly sunny and warmer. Highs 101 to 106. East wind around 5 miles per hour in the morning, becoming southwest in the afternoon. Tonight, partly cloudy. Lows 80 to 87. West wind around 5 miles per hour. Sunday, partly sunny. Highs 103 to 107. East wind around 5 miles per hour in the morning, becoming west in the afternoon. Sunday night, mostly clear. Lows 80 to 87. Northwest wind around 5 miles per hour in the evening, becoming north after midnight. Monday, sunny and hot. Highs 106 to 111. East wind around 5 miles per hour in the morning, becoming southwest in the afternoon. Monday night, mostly clear. Lows 84 to 91. Tuesday, sunny and hot. Highs 107 to 113. Tuesday night, mostly clear. Lows 84 to 90. Wednesday, mostly sunny and hot. Highs 107 to 112. Wednesday night, mostly clear. Lows 84 to 90. Thursday, mostly sunny and hot. Highs 107 to 112. Thursday night, clear in the evening, then becoming partly cloudy. Lows 84 to 90. Friday, partly sunny in the morning, then becoming sunny. Hot. Highs 108 to 113. Here is the synopsis for Southeast California, Southwest, and South Central Arizona. Key messages: dry conditions, partly cloudy skies, and near normal temperatures are expected this weekend. Extreme heat watches have been issued for the lower deserts of Southeast California and Southern and Central Arizona for much of next week. Extreme heat watch in effect from Tuesday morning through Friday evening. What? Dangerously hot conditions possible. Afternoon temperatures 107 to 114. Major heat risk. Where? Portions of Southwest Arizona and Southeast California. When? From Tuesday morning through Friday evening. Impacts: heat-related illnesses increase significantly during extreme heat events. Overexposure can cause heat cramps and heat exhaustion to develop and, without intervention, can lead to heat stroke. An extreme heat watch means that a period of very hot temperatures, even by local standards, may occur. Actions should be taken to lessen the impact of the extreme heat. Take extra precautions if you work or spend time outside. 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Know the signs and symptoms of heat exhaustion and heat stroke. Wear lightweight and loose-fitting clothing when possible and drink plenty of water. To reduce risk during outdoor work, the Occupational Safety and Health Administration recommends scheduling frequent rest breaks in shaded or air-conditioned environments. Anyone overcome by heat should be moved to a cool and shaded location. Heat stroke is an emergency. 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Extreme heat watch now in effect from Monday morning through Friday evening. What? Dangerously hot conditions possible. Afternoon temperatures 106 to 114. Major heat risk. Where? Aguila Valley, Apache Junction, Gold Canyon, Cave Creek / New River, Fountain Hills, East Mesa, Gila Bend, Northwest Pinal County, Sonoran Desert National Monument, Tonopah Desert, and West Pinal County. When? From Monday morning through Friday evening. Impacts: heat-related illnesses increase significantly during extreme heat events. 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
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Actions should be taken to lessen the impact of the extreme heat. 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Know the signs and symptoms of heat exhaustion and heat stroke. 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Anyone overcome by heat should be moved to a cool and shaded location. 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Extreme heat watch now in effect from Monday morning through Friday evening. What? Dangerously hot conditions possible. Afternoon temperatures 109 to 113 and overnight lows 88 to 92. Major heat risk. Where? The Phoenix metropolitan area. When? From Monday morning through Friday evening. Impacts. Heat-related illnesses increase significantly during extreme heat events. Overexposure can cause heat cramps and heat exhaustion to develop and, without intervention, can lead to heat stroke. 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Actions should be taken to lessen the impact of the extreme heat. 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Anyone overcome by heat should be moved to a cool and shaded location. 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You are listening to National Weather Service NOAA Weather Radio, KEC94 in Phoenix, Arizona, serving South Central Arizona. The current time is 5:27 a.m. Mountain Standard Time. Here is the 5 a.m. Mountain Standard Time observation for Phoenix on Saturday, August 15th. At Sky Harbor, it was partly cloudy. Visibility 10 miles. Temperature was 85 degrees, dew point 63, relative humidity 47%. Wind was southwest, at 5 miles an hour. And the pressure was 29.96 inches, and rising. Other observations for South Central Arizona including the Greater Phoenix area, it was clear, with a temperature of 79 at Buckeye, 81 at Deer Valley, and 82 at Scottsdale Airport. Under clear skies, Falcon Field reported 84, Mesa Gateway reported 82, and Chandler reported 84. Observations for northern Arizona, it was clear, with a temperature of 46 at Flagstaff, 46 at the Grand Canyon, 61 at Payson, 63 at Page, and 56 at Winslow. It was partly cloudy, with a temperature of 66 at Kingman, and 55 at Chulo. Observations for southern Arizona, at Yuma, it was clear, with a temperature of 84. It was partly cloudy, with a temperature of 75 at Tucson, and 65 at Nogales. Observations for southern California, at Blythe, it was clear, with a temperature of 86. It was cloudy, with a temperature of 69 at Los Angeles Airport, and 72 at San Diego. Regional observations, skies ranged from partly cloudy to mostly cloudy. It was 72 at Las Vegas, 63 at Salt Lake City, 71 at Albuquerque, and 75 at El Paso. Once again, at 5 a.m. in Phoenix, under partly cloudy skies.
the Sky Harbor temperature was 85 degrees. Here is the latest forecast. For the following area, in Arizona, Central Phoenix, issued at 4 a.m. Mountain Standard Time. Extreme heat watch in effect from Monday morning through Friday evening. Today, partly sunny and warmer. Highs 101 to 106. East wind around 5 miles per hour in the morning, becoming southwest in the afternoon. Tonight, partly cloudy. Lows 80 to 87. West wind around 5 miles per hour. Sunday, partly sunny. Highs 103 to 107. East wind around 5 miles per hour in the morning, becoming west in the afternoon. Sunday night, mostly clear. Lows 80 to 87. Northwest wind around 5 miles per hour in the evening, becoming north after midnight. Monday, sunny and hot. Highs 106 to 111. East wind around 5 miles per hour in the morning, becoming southwest in the afternoon. Monday night, mostly clear. Lows 84 to 91. Tuesday, sunny and hot. Highs 107 to 113. Tuesday night, mostly clear. Lows 84 to 90. Wednesday, mostly sunny and hot. Highs 107 to 112. Wednesday night, mostly clear. Lows 84 to 90. Thursday, mostly sunny and hot. Highs 107 to 112. Thursday night, clear in the evening, then becoming partly cloudy. Lows 84 to 90. Friday, partly sunny in the morning, then becoming sunny. Hot. Highs 108 to 113. Here is the synopsis for Southeast California, Southwest, and South Central Arizona. Key messages: dry conditions, partly cloudy skies, and near normal temperatures are expected this weekend. Extreme heat watches have been issued for the lower deserts of Southeast California and Southern and Central Arizona for much of next week. Extreme heat watch in effect from Tuesday morning through Friday evening. What? Dangerously hot conditions possible. Afternoon temperatures 107 to 114. Major heat risk. Where? Portions of Southwest Arizona and Southeast California. When? From Tuesday morning through Friday evening. Impacts: heat-related illnesses increase significantly during extreme heat events. Overexposure can cause heat cramps and heat exhaustion to develop and, without intervention, can lead to heat stroke. An extreme heat watch means that a period of very hot temperatures, even by local standards, may occur. Actions should be taken to lessen the impact of the extreme heat. Take extra precautions if you work or spend time outside. 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Know the signs and symptoms of heat exhaustion and heat stroke. Wear lightweight and loose-fitting clothing when possible and drink plenty of water. To reduce risk during outdoor work, the Occupational Safety and Health Administration recommends scheduling frequent rest breaks in shaded or air-conditioned environments. Anyone overcome by heat should be moved to a cool and shaded location. 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Extreme heat watch now in effect from Monday morning through Friday evening. What? Dangerously hot conditions possible. Afternoon temperatures 106 to 114. Major heat risk. Where? Aguila Valley, Apache Junction, Gold Canyon, Cave Creek / New River, Fountain Hills, East Mesa, Gila Bend, Northwest Pinal County, Sonoran Desert Natal Monument, Tonopah Desert, and West Pinal County. When? From Monday morning through Friday, illnesses increase significantly during extreme heat events. Overexposure can cause heat cramps and heat exhaustion to develop and, without intervention, can lead to heat stroke. 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

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Actions should be taken to lessen the impact of the extreme heat. Take extra precautions if you work or spend time outside. 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Know the signs and symptoms of heat exhaustion and heat stroke. Wear lightweight and loose-fitting clothing when possible and drink plenty of water. 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Anyone overcome by heat should be moved to a cool and shaded location. 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Extreme heat watch now in effect from Monday morning through Friday evening. What? Dangerously hot conditions possible. Afternoon temperatures 109 to 113 and overnight lows 88 to 92. Major heat risk. Where? The Phoenix metropolitan area. When? From Monday morning through Friday evening. Impacts. Heat-related illnesses increase significantly during extreme heat events. Overexposure can cause heat cramps and heat exhaustion to develop and, without intervention, can lead to heat stroke. 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Actions should be taken to lessen the impact of the extreme heat. 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The current time is 5:37 a.m. Mountain Standard Time. Here is the 5 a.m. Mountain Standard Time observation for Phoenix on Saturday, August 15th. At Sky Harbor, it was partly cloudy. Visibility 10 miles. Temperature was 85 degrees, dew point 63, relative humidity 47%. Wind was southwest, at 5 miles an hour. And the pressure was 29.96 inches, and rising. Other observations for South Central Arizona including the Greater Phoenix area, it was clear, with a temperature of 79 at Buckeye, 81 at Deer Valley, and 82 at Scottsdale Airport. Under clear skies, Falcon Field reported 84, Mesa Gateway reported 82, and Chandler reported 84. Observations for Northern Arizona, it was clear, with a temperature of 46 at Flagstaff, 46 at the Grand Canyon, 61 at Payson, 63 at Page, and 56 at Winslow. It was partly cloudy, with a temperature of 66 at Kingman, and 55 at Chillow. Observations for Southern Arizona, at Yuma, it was clear, with a temperature of 84. It was partly cloudy, with a temperature of 75 at Tucson, and 65 at Nogales. Observations for Southern California, at Blythe, it was clear, with a temperature of 86. It was cloudy, with a temperature of 69 at Los Angeles Airport, and 72 at San Diego. Regional observations, skies ranged from partly cloudy to mostly cloudy. It was 72 at Las Vegas, 63 at Salt Lake City, 71 at Albuquerque, and 75 at El Paso. Once again, at 5 a.m. in Phoenix, under partly cloudy skies.
the Sky Harbor temperature was 85 degrees. Here is the latest forecast. For the following area, in Arizona, Central Phoenix, issued at 4 a.m. Mountain Standard Time. Extreme heat watch in effect from Monday morning through Friday evening. Today, partly sunny and warmer. Highs 101 to 106. East wind around 5 miles per hour in the morning, becoming southwest in the afternoon. Tonight, partly cloudy. Lows 80 to 87. West wind around 5 miles per hour. Sunday, partly sunny. Highs 103 to 107. East wind around 5 miles per hour in the morning, becoming west in the afternoon. Sunday night, mostly clear. Lows 80 to 87. Northwest wind around 5 miles per hour in the evening, becoming north after midnight. Monday, sunny and hot. Highs 106 to 111. East wind around 5 miles per hour in the morning, becoming southwest in the afternoon. Monday night, mostly clear. Lows 84 to 91. Tuesday, sunny and hot. Highs 107 to 113. Tuesday night, mostly clear. Lows 84 to 90. Wednesday, mostly sunny and hot. Highs 107 to 112. Wednesday night, mostly clear. Lows 84 to 90. Thursday, mostly sunny and hot. Highs 107 to 112. Thursday night, clear in the evening, then becoming partly cloudy. Lows 84 to 90. Friday, partly sunny in the morning, then becoming sunny. Hot. Highs 108 to 113. Here is the synopsis for Southeast California, Southwest, and South Central Arizona. Key messages: dry conditions, partly cloudy skies, and near normal temperatures are expected this weekend. Extreme heat watches have been issued for the lower deserts of Southeast California and Southern and Central Arizona for much of next week. Extreme heat watch in effect from Tuesday morning through Friday evening. What? Dangerously hot conditions possible. Afternoon temperatures 107 to 114. Major heat risk. Where? Portions of Southwest Arizona and Southeast California. When? From Tuesday morning through Friday evening. Impacts: heat-related illnesses increase significantly during extreme heat events. Overexposure can cause heat cramps and heat exhaustion to develop and, without intervention, can lead to heat stroke. An extreme heat watch means that a period of very hot temperatures, even by local standards, may occur. Actions should be taken to lessen the impact of the extreme heat. Take extra precautions if you work or spend time outside. 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Know the signs and symptoms of heat exhaustion and heat stroke. Wear lightweight and loose-fitting clothing when possible and drink plenty of water. To reduce risk during outdoor work, the Occupational Safety and Health Administration recommends scheduling frequent rest breaks in shaded or air-conditioned environments. Anyone overcome by heat should be moved to a cool and shaded location. 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Extreme heat watch now in effect from Monday morning through Friday evening. What? Dangerously hot conditions possible. Afternoon temperatures 106 to 114. Major heat risk. Where? Aguila Valley, Apache Junction, Gold Canyon, Cave Creek / New River, Fountain Hills, East Mesa, Gila Bend, Northwest Pinal County, Sonoran Desert Natal Monument, Tonopah Desert, and West Pinal County. When? From Monday morning through Friday evening. Impacts: heat-related illnesses increase significantly during extreme heat events. Overexposure can cause heat cramps and heat exhaustion to develop and, without intervention, can lead to heat stroke. 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
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An extreme heat watch means that a period of very hot temperatures, even by local standards, may occur. Actions should be taken to lessen the impact of the extreme heat. Take extra precautions if you work or spend time outside. 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Anyone overcome by heat should be moved to a cool and shaded location. 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Extreme heat watch now in effect from Monday morning through Friday evening. What? Dangerously hot conditions possible. Afternoon temperatures 109 to 113 and overnight lows 88 to 92. Major heat risk. Where? The Phoenix metropolitan area. When? From Monday morning through Friday evening. Impacts. 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Actions should be taken to lessen the impact of the extreme heat. 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The current time is 5:47 a.m. Mountain Standard Time. Here is the 5 a.m. Mountain Standard Time observation for Phoenix on Saturday, August 15th. At Sky Harbor, it was partly cloudy. Visibility 10 miles. Temperature was 85 degrees, dew point 63, relative humidity 47%. Wind was southwest, at 5 miles an hour. And the pressure was 29.96 inches, and rising. Other observations for South Central Arizona, including the Greater Phoenix area, it was clear, with a temperature of 79 at Buckeye, 81 at Deer Valley, and 82 at Scottsdale Airport. Under clear skies, Falcon Field reported 84, Mesa Gateway reported 82, and Chandler reported 84. Observations for northern Arizona, it was clear, with a temperature of 46 at Flagstaff, 46 at the Grand Canyon, 61 at Payson, 63 at Page, and 56 at Winslow. It was partly cloudy, with a temperature of 66 at Kingman, and 55 at Shiloh. Observations for southern Arizona, at Yuma, it was clear, with a temperature of 84. It was partly cloudy, with a temperature of 75 at Tucson, and 65 at Nogales. Observations for southern California, at Blythe, it was clear, with a temperature of 86. It was cloudy, with a temperature of 69 at Los Angeles Airport, and 72 at San Diego. Regional observations, skies ranged from partly cloudy to mostly cloudy. It was 72 at Las Vegas,
63 at Salt Lake City, 71 at Albuquerque, and 75 at El Paso. Once again, at 5 a.m. in Phoenix, under partly cloudy skies. The Sky Harbor temperature was 85 degrees. Here is the latest forecast. For the following area, in Arizona, Central Phoenix, issued at 4 a.m. Mountain Standard Time. Extreme heat watch in effect from Monday morning through Friday evening. Today, partly sunny and warmer. Highs 101 to 106. East wind around 5 miles per hour in the morning, becoming southwest in the afternoon. Tonight, partly cloudy. Lows 80 to 87. West wind around 5 miles per hour. Sunday, partly sunny. Highs 103 to 107. East wind around 5 miles per hour in the morning, becoming west in the afternoon. Sunday night, mostly clear. Lows 80 to 87. Northwest wind around 5 miles per hour in the evening, becoming north after midnight. Monday, sunny and hot. Highs 106 to 111. East wind around 5 miles per hour in the morning, becoming southwest in the afternoon. Monday night, mostly clear. Lows 84 to 91. Tuesday, sunny and hot. Highs 107 to 113. Tuesday night, mostly clear. Lows 84 to 90. Wednesday, mostly sunny and hot. Highs 107 to 112. Wednesday night, mostly clear. Lows 84 to 90. Thursday, mostly sunny and hot. Highs 107 to 112. Thursday night, clear in the evening, then becoming partly cloudy. Lows 84 to 90. Friday, partly sunny in the morning, then becoming sunny. Hot. Highs 108 to 113. Here is the synopsis for Southeast California, Southwest, and South Central Arizona. Key messages: dry conditions, partly cloudy skies, and near normal temperatures are expected this weekend. Extreme heat watches have been issued for the lower deserts of Southeast California and Southern and Central Arizona for much of next week. Extreme heat watch in effect from Tuesday morning through Friday evening. What? Dangerously hot conditions possible. Afternoon temperatures 107 to 114. Major heat risk. Where? Portions of Southwest Arizona and Southeast California. When? From Tuesday morning through Friday evening. Impacts: heat-related illnesses increase significantly during extreme heat events. Overexposure can cause heat cramps and heat exhaustion to develop and, without intervention, can lead to heat stroke. An extreme heat watch means that a period of very hot temperatures, even by local standards, may occur. Actions should be taken to lessen the impact of the extreme heat. Take extra precautions if you work or spend time outside. 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Know the signs and symptoms of heat exhaustion and heat stroke. Wear lightweight and loose-fitting clothing when possible and drink plenty of water. 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Anyone overcome by heat should be moved to a cool and shaded location. 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Extreme heat watch now in effect from Monday morning through Friday evening. What? Dangerously hot conditions possible. Afternoon temperatures 106 to 114. Major heat risk. Where? Aguila Valley, Apache Junction, Gold Canyon, Cave Creek / New River, Fountain Hills, East Mesa, Gila Bend, Northwest Pinal County, Sonoran Desert, Natal Monument, Tonopah Desert, and West Pinal County. When? From Monday morning through Friday evening. Impacts: heat-related illnesses increase significantly during extreme heat events.
Overexposure can cause heat cramps and heat exhaustion to develop and, without intervention, can lead to heat stroke. 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Actions should be taken to lessen the impact of the extreme heat. 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Anyone overcome by heat should be moved to a cool and shaded location. 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Extreme heat watch now in effect from Monday morning through Friday evening. What? Dangerously hot conditions possible. Afternoon temperatures 109 to 113 and overnight lows 88 to 92. Major heat risk. Where? The Phoenix metropolitan area. When? From Monday morning through Friday evening. Impacts. Heat-related illnesses increase significantly during extreme heat events. Overexposure can cause heat cramps and heat exhaustion to develop and, without intervention, can lead to heat stroke. Additional details, in Maricopa County, call 2-1-1 to find a free cooling center, transportation, water and more. https://www.maricopa.gov/heat An extreme heat watch means that a period of very hot temperatures, even by local standards, may occur. Actions should be taken to lessen the impact of the extreme heat. Take extra precautions if you work or spend time outside. 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Anyone overcome by heat should be moved to a cool and shaded location. Heat stroke is an emergency. Call 911. 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The current time is 5:57 a.m. Mountain Standard Time. Here is the 5 a.m. Mountain Standard Time observation for Phoenix on Saturday, August 15th. At Sky Harbor, it was partly cloudy. Visibility 10 miles. Temperature was 85 degrees, dew point 63, relative humidity 47%. Wind was southwest, at 5 miles an hour. And the pressure was 29.96 inches, and rising. Other observations for South Central Arizona including the Greater Phoenix area, it was clear, with a temperature of 79 at Buckeye, 81 at Deer Valley, and 82 at Scottsdale Airport. Under clear skies, Falcon Field reported 84, Mesa Gateway reported 82, and Chandler reported 84. Observations for Northern Arizona, it was clear, with a temperature of 46 at Flagstaff, 46 at the Grand Canyon, 61 at Payson, 63 at Page, and 56 at Winslow. It was partly cloudy, with a temperature of 66 at Kingman, and 55 at Shiloh. Observations for Southern Arizona, at Yuma, it was clear, with a temperature of 84. It was partly cloudy, with a temperature of 75 at Tucson, and 65 at Nogales. Observations for Southern California, at Blythe, it was clear, with a temperature of 86.
It was cloudy, with a temperature of 69 at Los Angeles Airport, and 72 at San Diego. Regional observations, skies ranged from partly cloudy to mostly cloudy. It was 72 at Las Vegas, 63 at Salt Lake City, 71 at Albuquerque, and 75 at El Paso. Once again, at 5 a.m. in Phoenix, under partly cloudy skies. The Sky Harbor temperature was 85 degrees. Here is the latest forecast. For the following area, in Arizona, Central Phoenix, issued at 4 a.m. Mountain Standard Time. Extreme heat watch in effect from Monday morning through Friday evening. Today, partly sunny and warmer. Highs 101 to 106. East wind around 5 miles per hour in the morning, becoming southwest in the afternoon. Tonight, partly cloudy. Lows 80 to 87. West wind around 5 miles per hour. Sunday, partly sunny. Highs 103 to 107. East wind around 5 miles per hour in the morning, becoming west in the afternoon. Sunday night, mostly clear. Lows 80 to 87. Northwest wind around 5 miles per hour in the evening, becoming north after midnight. Monday, sunny and hot. Highs 106 to 111. East wind around 5 miles per hour in the morning, becoming southwest in the afternoon. Monday night, mostly clear. Lows 84 to 91. Tuesday, sunny and hot. Highs 107 to 113. Tuesday night, mostly clear. Lows 84 to 90. Wednesday, mostly sunny and hot. Highs 107 to 112. Wednesday night, mostly clear. Lows 84 to 90. Thursday, mostly sunny and hot. Highs 107 to 112. Thursday night, clear in the evening, then becoming partly cloudy. Lows 84 to 90. Friday, partly sunny in the morning, then becoming sunny. Hot. Highs 108 to 113. Here is the synopsis for Southeast California, Southwest, and South Central Arizona. Key messages: dry conditions, partly cloudy skies, and near normal temperatures are expected this weekend. Extreme heat watches have been issued for the lower deserts of Southeast California and Southern and Central Arizona for much of next week. Extreme heat watch in effect from Tuesday morning through Friday evening. What? Dangerously hot conditions possible. Afternoon temperatures 107 to 114. Major heat risk. Where? Portions of Southwest Arizona and Southeast California. When? From Tuesday morning through Friday evening. Impacts: heat-related illnesses increase significantly during extreme heat events. Overexposure can cause heat cramps and heat exhaustion to develop, and, without intervention, can lead to heat stroke. An extreme heat watch means that a period of very hot temperatures, even by local standards, may occur. Actions should be taken to lessen the impact of the extreme heat. Take extra precautions if you work or spend time outside. 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Know the signs and symptoms of heat exhaustion and heat stroke. Wear lightweight and loose-fitting clothing when possible, and drink plenty of water. To reduce risk during outdoor work, the Occupational Safety and Health Administration recommends scheduling frequent rest breaks in shaded or air-conditioned environments. Anyone overcome by heat should be moved to a cool and shaded location. 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Extreme heat watch now in effect from Monday morning through Friday evening. What? Dangerously hot conditions possible. Afternoon temperatures 106 to 114. Major heat risk. Where? Aguila Valley, Apache Junction, Gold Canyon, Cave Creek / New River, Fountain Hills, East Mesa, Gila Bend, Northwest Pinal County,
Sonoran Desert Natal Monument, Tonopah Desert, and West Pinal County. When, from Monday morning through Friday evening. Impacts, heat-related illnesses increase significantly during extreme heat events. Overexposure can cause heat cramps and heat exhaustion to develop and, without intervention, can lead to heat stroke. 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Actions should be taken to lessen the impact of the extreme heat. 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Extreme heat watch now in effect from Monday morning through Friday evening. What? Dangerously hot conditions possible. Afternoon temperatures 109 to 113 and overnight lows 88 to 92. Major heat risk. Where? The Phoenix metropolitan area. When? From Monday morning through Friday evening. Impacts, heat-related illnesses increase significantly during extreme heat events. 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Actions should be taken to lessen the impact of the extreme heat. 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Anyone overcome by heat should be moved to a cool and shaded location. 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The current time is 6:08 a.m. Mountain Standard Time. Here is the latest forecast. For the following area, in Arizona, Central Phoenix, issued at 4 a.m. Mountain Standard Time. Extreme heat watch in effect from Monday morning through Friday evening. Today, partly sunny and warmer. Highs 101 to 106. East wind around 5 miles per hour in the morning, becoming southwest in the afternoon. Tonight, partly cloudy. Lows 80 to 87. West wind around 5 miles per hour. Sunday, partly sunny. Highs 103 to 107. East wind around 5 miles per hour in the morning, becoming west in the afternoon. Sunday night, mostly clear. Lows 80 to 87. Northwest wind around 5 miles per hour in the evening, becoming north after midnight. Monday, sunny and hot. Highs 106 to 111. East wind around 5 miles per hour in the morning, becoming southwest in the afternoon. Monday night, mostly clear. Lows 84 to 91. Tuesday, sunny and hot. Highs 107 to 113. Tuesday night, mostly clear.
lows 84 to 90. Wednesday, mostly sunny and hot. Highs 107 to 112. Wednesday night, mostly clear.

been issued for the lower deserts of Southeast California and Southern and Central Arizona for much of next week. Extreme heat watch in effect from Tuesday morning through Friday evening. What? Dangerously hot conditions possible. Afternoon temperatures 107 to 114. Major heat risk. Where? Portions of Southwest Arizona and Southeast California. When? From Tuesday morning through Friday evening. Impacts. Heat-related illnesses increase significantly during extreme heat events. Overexposure can cause heat cramps and heat exhaustion to develop and, without intervention, can lead to heat stroke. An extreme heat watch means that a period of very hot temperatures, even by local standards, may occur. Actions should be taken to lessen the impact of the extreme heat. Take extra precautions if you work or spend time outside. When possible, reschedule strenuous activities to early morning or evening. Know the signs and symptoms of heat exhaustion and heat stroke. Wear lightweight and loose-fitting clothing when possible and drink plenty of water. To reduce risk during outdoor work, the Occupational Safety and Health Administration recommends scheduling frequent rest breaks in shaded or air-conditioned environments. Anyone overcome by heat should be moved to a cool and shaded location. Heat stroke is an emergency. 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Extreme heat watch now in effect from Monday morning through Friday evening. What? Dangerously hot conditions possible. Afternoon temperatures 106 to 114. Major heat risk. Where? Aguila Valley, Apache Junction, Gold Canyon, Cave Creek / New River, Fountain Hills, East Mesa, Gila Bend, Northwest Pinal County, Sonoran Desert, Natal Monument, Tonopah Desert, and West Pinal County. When? From Monday morning through Friday evening. Impacts. Heat-related illnesses increase significantly during extreme heat events. Overexposure can cause heat cramps and heat exhaustion to develop and, without intervention, can lead to heat stroke. 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Actions should be taken to lessen the impact of the extreme heat. 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Extreme heat watch now in effect from Monday morning through Friday evening. What? Dangerously hot conditions possible. Afternoon temperatures 109 to 113 and overnight lows 88 to 92. Major heat risk. Where? The Phoenix metropolitan area. When? From Monday morning through Friday evening. Impacts. Heat-related illnesses increase significantly during extreme heat events. 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Actions should be taken to lessen the impact of the extreme heat. 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

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The current time is 6:16 a.m. Mountain Standard Time. Here is the 6 a.m. Mountain Standard Time observation for Phoenix on Saturday, August 15th. At Sky Harbor, it was partly cloudy. Visibility 10 miles. Temperature was 84 degrees, dew point 63, relative humidity 49%. Wind was southwest, at 3 miles an hour. And the pressure was 29.98 inches, and rising. Other observations for South Central Arizona, including the Greater Phoenix area, it was 84 at Chandler. It was clear, with a temperature of 77 at Buckeye, 82 at Luke Air Force Base, 80 at Deer Valley, and 81 at Scottsdale Airport. Under clear skies, Falcon Field reported 84, Mesa Gateway reported 82, and Gila Bend reported 79. Observations for Northern Arizona, it was clear, with a temperature of 46 at Flagstaff, 45 at the Grand Canyon, 64 at Payson, 62 at Page, and 55 at Winslow. It was partly cloudy, with a temperature of 63 at Kingman, and 55 at Shiloh. At Bullhead City, wind was northeast gusting to 28 miles an hour. Observations for southern Arizona, skies ranged from clear to partly cloudy. It was 74 at Tucson, 84 at Yuma, 63 at Nogales, and 68 at Sierra Vista. Observations for Southern California, at Los Angeles Airport, it was mostly cloudy, with a temperature of 69. At San Diego, it was cloudy, with a temperature of 72. Regional observations, skies ranged from partly cloudy to mostly cloudy. It was 71 at Las Vegas, 62 at Salt Lake City, 68 at Albuquerque, and 74 at El Paso. Once again, at 6 a.m. in Phoenix, under partly cloudy skies. The Sky Harbor temperature was 84 degrees. Here is the latest forecast. For the following area, in Arizona, Central Phoenix, issued at 4 a.m. Mountain Standard Time. Extreme heat watch in effect from Monday morning through Friday evening. Today, partly sunny and warmer. Highs 101 to 106. East wind around 5 miles per hour in the morning, becoming southwest in the afternoon. Tonight, partly cloudy. Lows 80 to 87. West wind around 5 miles per hour. Sunday, partly sunny. Highs 103 to 107. East wind around 5 miles per hour in the morning, becoming west in the afternoon. Sunday night, mostly clear. Lows 80 to 87. Northwest wind around 5 miles per hour in the evening, becoming north after midnight. Monday, sunny and hot. Highs 106 to 111. East wind around 5 miles per hour in the morning, becoming southwest in the afternoon. Monday night, mostly clear. Lows 84 to 91. Tuesday, sunny and hot. Highs 107 to 113. Tuesday night, mostly clear. Lows 84 to 90. Wednesday, mostly sunny and hot. Highs 107 to 112. Wednesday night, mostly clear. Lows 84 to 90. Thursday, mostly sunny and hot. Highs 107 to 112. Thursday night, clear in the evening, then becoming partly cloudy. Lows 84 to 90. Friday, partly sunny in the morning, then becoming sunny. Hot. Highs 108 to 113.
Here is the synopsis for Southeast California, Southwest, and South Central Arizona. Key messages: dry conditions, partly cloudy skies, and near normal temperatures are expected this weekend. Extreme heat watches have been issued for the lower deserts of Southeast California and Southern and Central Arizona for much of next week. Extreme heat watch in effect from Tuesday morning through Friday evening. What? Dangerously hot conditions possible. Afternoon temperatures 107 to 114. Major heat risk. Where? Portions of Southwest Arizona and Southeast California. When? From Tuesday morning through Friday evening. Impacts: heat-related illnesses increase significantly during extreme heat events. Overexposure can cause heat cramps and heat exhaustion to develop and, without intervention, can lead to heat stroke. An extreme heat watch means that a period of very hot temperatures, even by local standards, may occur. Actions should be taken to lessen the impact of the extreme heat. Take extra precautions if you work or spend time outside. 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Know the signs and symptoms of heat exhaustion and heat stroke. Wear lightweight and loose-fitting clothing when possible and drink plenty of water. To reduce risk during outdoor work, the Occupational Safety and Health Administration recommends scheduling frequent rest breaks in shaded or air-conditioned environments. Anyone overcome by heat should be moved to a cool and shaded location. 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Extreme heat watch now in effect from Monday morning through Friday evening. What? Dangerously hot conditions possible. Afternoon temperatures 106 to 114. Major heat risk. Where? Aguila Valley, Apache Junction, Gold Canyon, Cave Creek / New River, Fountain Hills, East Mesa, Gila Bend, Northwest Pinal County, Sonoran Desert, Natal Monument, Tonopah Desert, and West Pinal County. When? From Monday morning through Friday evening. Impacts: heat-related illnesses increase significantly during extreme heat events. Overexposure can cause heat cramps and heat exhaustion to develop and, without intervention, can lead to heat stroke. 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An extreme heat watch means that a period of very hot temperatures, even by local standards, may occur. Actions should be taken to lessen the impact of the extreme heat. 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Anyone overcome by heat should be moved to a cool and shaded location. 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Extreme heat watch now in effect from Monday morning through Friday evening. What? Dangerously hot conditions possible. Afternoon temperatures 109 to 113 and overnight lows 88 to 92. Major heat risk. Where? The Phoenix metropolitan area. When? From Monday morning through Friday evening. Impacts: heat-related illnesses increase significantly during extreme heat events. Overexposure can cause heat cramps and heat exhaustion to develop and, without intervention, can lead to heat stroke. 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An extreme heat watch means that a period of very hot temperatures, even by local standards, may occur.
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The current time is 6:26 a.m. Mountain Standard Time. Here is the 6 a.m. Mountain Standard Time observation for Phoenix on Saturday, August 15th. At Sky Harbor, it was partly cloudy. Visibility 10 miles. Temperature was 84 degrees, dew point 63, relative humidity 49%. Wind was southwest, at 3 miles an hour. And the pressure was 29.98 inches, and rising. Other observations for South Central Arizona, including the Greater Phoenix area, it was 84 at Chandler. It was clear, with a temperature of 77 at Buckeye, 82 at Luke Air Force Base, 80 at Deer Valley, and 81 at Scottsdale Airport. Under clear skies, Falcon Field reported 84, Mesa Gateway reported 82, and Gila Bend reported 79. Observations for Northern Arizona, it was clear, with a temperature of 46 at Flagstaff, 45 at the Grand Canyon, 64 at Payson, 62 at Page, and 55 at Winslow. It was partly cloudy, with a temperature of 63 at Kingman, and 55 at Shiloh. At Bullhead City, wind was northeast gusting to 28 miles an hour. Observations for southern Arizona, skies ranged from clear to partly cloudy. It was 74 at Tucson, 84 at Yuma, 63 at Nogales, and 68 at Sierra Vista. Observations for Southern California, at Los Angeles Airport, it was mostly cloudy, with a temperature of 69. At San Diego, it was cloudy, with a temperature of 72. Regional observations, skies ranged from partly cloudy to mostly cloudy. It was 71 at Las Vegas, 62 at Salt Lake City, 68 at Albuquerque, and 74 at El Paso. Once again, at 6 a.m. in Phoenix, under partly cloudy skies. The Sky Harbor temperature was 84 degrees. Here is the latest forecast. For the following area, in Arizona, Central Phoenix, issued at 4 a.m. Mountain Standard Time. Extreme heat watch in effect from Monday morning through Friday evening. Today, partly sunny and warmer. Highs 101 to 106. East wind around 5 miles per hour in the morning, becoming southwest in the afternoon. Tonight, partly cloudy. Lows 80 to 87. West wind around 5 miles per hour. Sunday, partly sunny. Highs 103 to 107. East wind around 5 miles per hour in the morning, becoming west in the afternoon. Sunday night, mostly clear. Lows 80 to 87. Northwest wind around 5 miles per hour in the evening, becoming north after midnight. Monday, sunny and hot. Highs 106 to 111. East wind around 5 miles per hour in the morning, becoming southwest in the afternoon. Monday night, mostly clear. Lows 84 to 91. Tuesday, sunny and hot. Highs 107 to 113. Tuesday night, mostly clear. Lows 84 to 90. Wednesday, mostly sunny and hot. Highs 107 to 112. Wednesday night, mostly clear. Lows 84 to 90. Thursday, mostly sunny and hot.
Highs 107 to 112. Thursday night, clear in the evening then becoming partly cloudy. Lows 84 to 90. Friday, partly sunny in the morning then becoming sunny. Hot. Highs 108 to 113. Here is the synopsis for Southeast California, Southwest, and South Central Arizona. Key messages, dry conditions, partly cloudy skies, and near normal temperatures are expected this weekend. Extreme heat watches have been issued for the lower deserts of Southeast California and Southern and Central Arizona for much of next week. Extreme heat watch in effect from Tuesday morning through Friday evening. What? Dangerously hot conditions possible. Afternoon temperatures 107 to 114. Major heat risk. Where? Portions of Southwest Arizona and Southeast California. When? From Tuesday morning through Friday evening. Impacts. Heat-related illnesses increase significantly during extreme heat events. Overexposure can cause heat cramps and heat exhaustion to develop and, without intervention, can lead to heat stroke. An extreme heat watch means that a period of very hot temperatures, even by local standards, may occur. Actions should be taken to lessen the impact of the extreme heat. Take extra precautions if you work or spend time outside. 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Know the signs and symptoms of heat exhaustion and heat stroke. Wear lightweight and loose-fitting clothing when possible and drink plenty of water. To reduce risk during outdoor work, the Occupational Safety and Health Administration recommends scheduling frequent rest breaks in shaded or air-conditioned environments. Anyone overcome by heat should be moved to a cool and shaded location. 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Extreme heat watch now in effect from Monday morning through Friday evening. What? Dangerously hot conditions possible. Afternoon temperatures 106 to 114. Major heat risk. Where? Aguila Valley, Apache Junction, Gold Canyon, Cave Creek / New River, Fountain Hills, East Mesa, Gila Bend, Northwest Pinal County, Sonoran Desert Natal Monument, Tonopah Desert, and West Pinal County. When? From Monday morning through Friday evening. Impacts. 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Overexposure can cause heat cramps and heat exhaustion to develop and, without intervention, can lead to heat stroke. 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Actions should be taken to lessen the impact of the extreme heat. 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Extreme heat watch now in effect from Monday morning through Friday evening. What? Dangerously hot conditions possible. Afternoon temperatures 109 to 113 and overnight lows 88 to 92. Major heat risk. Where? The Phoenix metropolitan area. When? From Monday morning through Friday evening. Impacts. Heat-related illnesses increase significantly during extreme heat events. 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
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Actions should be taken to lessen the impact of the extreme heat. 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The current time is 6:36 a.m. Mountain Standard Time. Here is the 6 a.m. Mountain Standard Time observation for Phoenix on Saturday, August 15th. At Sky Harbor, it was partly cloudy. Visibility 10 miles. Temperature was 84 degrees, dew point 63, relative humidity 49%. Wind was southwest, at 3 miles an hour. And the pressure was 29.98 inches, and rising. Other observations for South Central Arizona, including the greater Phoenix area, it was 84 at Chandler. It was clear, with a temperature of 77 at Buckeye, 82 at Luke Air Force Base, 80 at Deer Valley, and 81 at Scottsdale Airport. Under clear skies, Falcon Field reported 84, Mesa Gateway reported 82, and Gila Bend reported 79. Observations for Northern Arizona, it was clear, with a temperature of 46 at Flagstaff, 45 at the Grand Canyon, 64 at Payson, 62 at Page, and 55 at Winslow. It was partly cloudy, with a temperature of 63 at Kingman, and 55 at Shiloh. At Bullhead City, wind was northeast gusting to 28 miles an hour. Observations for southern Arizona, skies ranged from clear to partly cloudy. It was 74 at Tucson, 84 at Yuma, 63 at Nogales, and 68 at Sierra Vista. Observations for Southern California, at Los Angeles Airport, it was mostly cloudy, with a temperature of 69. At San Diego, it was cloudy, with a temperature of 72. Regional observations, skies ranged from partly cloudy to mostly cloudy. It was 71 at Las Vegas, 62 at Salt Lake City, 68 at Albuquerque, and 74 at El Paso. Once again, at 6 a.m. in Phoenix, under partly cloudy skies. The Sky Harbor temperature was 84 degrees. Here is the latest forecast. For the following area, in Arizona, Central Phoenix, issued at 4 a.m. Mountain Standard Time. Extreme heat watch in effect from Monday morning through Friday evening. Today, partly sunny and warmer. Highs 101 to 106. East wind around 5 miles per hour in the morning, becoming southwest in the afternoon. Tonight, partly cloudy. Lows 80 to 87. West wind around 5 miles per hour. Sunday, partly sunny. Highs 103 to 107. East wind around 5 miles per hour in the morning, becoming west in the afternoon. Sunday night, mostly clear. Lows 80 to 87. Northwest wind around 5 miles per hour in the evening, becoming north after midnight. Monday, sunny and hot. Highs 106 to 111. East wind around 5 miles per hour in the morning, becoming southwest in the afternoon. Monday night, mostly clear. Lows 84 to 91. Tuesday, sunny and hot. Highs 107 to 113. Tuesday night, mostly clear.
lows 84 to 90. Wednesday, mostly sunny and hot. Highs 107 to 112. Wednesday night, mostly clear. Lows 84 to 90. Thursday, mostly sunny and hot. Highs 107 to 112. Thursday night, clear in the evening then becoming partly cloudy. Lows 84 to 90. Friday, partly sunny in the morning then becoming sunny. Hot. Highs 108 to 113. Here is the synopsis for Southeast California, Southwest, and South Central Arizona. Key messages: dry conditions, partly cloudy skies, and near normal temperatures are expected this weekend. Extreme heat watches have been issued for the lower deserts of Southeast California and Southern and Central Arizona for much of next week. Extreme heat watch in effect from Tuesday morning through Friday evening. What? Dangerously hot conditions possible. Afternoon temperatures 107 to 114. Major heat risk. Where? Portions of Southwest Arizona and Southeast California. When? From Tuesday morning through Friday evening. Impacts: heat-related illnesses increase significantly during extreme heat events. Overexposure can cause heat cramps and heat exhaustion to develop and, without intervention, can lead to heat stroke. An extreme heat watch means that a period of very hot temperatures, even by local standards, may occur. Actions should be taken to lessen the impact of the extreme heat. Take extra precautions if you work or spend time outside. 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Know the signs and symptoms of heat exhaustion and heat stroke. Wear lightweight and loose-fitting clothing when possible and drink plenty of water. To reduce risk during outdoor work, the Occupational Safety and Health Administration recommends scheduling frequent rest breaks in shaded or air-conditioned environments. Anyone overcome by heat should be moved to a cool and shaded location. Heat stroke is an emergency. 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Extreme heat watch now in effect from Monday morning through Friday evening. What? Dangerously hot conditions possible. Afternoon temperatures 106 to 114. Major heat risk. Where? Aguila Valley, Apache Junction, Gold Canyon, Cave Creek / New River, Fountain Hills, East Mesa, Gila Bend, Northwest Pinal County, Sonoran Desert Natal Monument, Tonopah Desert, and West Pinal County. When? From Monday morning through Friday evening. 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Actions should be taken to lessen the impact of the extreme heat. 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Extreme heat watch now in effect from Monday morning through Friday evening. What? Dangerously hot conditions possible. Afternoon temperatures 109 to 113 and overnight lows 88 to 92. Major heat risk. Where? The Phoenix metropolitan area. When? From Monday morning through Friday evening.
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Actions should be taken to lessen the impact of the extreme heat. 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Heat stroke is an emergency. 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The current time is 6:46 a.m. Mountain Standard Time. Here is the 6 a.m. Mountain Standard Time observation for Phoenix on Saturday, August 15th. At Sky Harbor, it was partly cloudy. Visibility 10 miles. Temperature was 84 degrees, dew point 63, relative humidity 49%. Wind was southwest, at 3 miles an hour. And the pressure was 29.98 inches, and rising. Other observations for South Central Arizona, including the Greater Phoenix area, it was 84 at Chandler. It was clear, with a temperature of 77 at Buckeye, 82 at Luke Air Force Base, 80 at Deer Valley, and 81 at Scottsdale Airport. Under clear skies, Falcon Field reported 84, Mesa Gateway reported 82, and Gila Bend reported 79. Observations for Northern Arizona, it was clear, with a temperature of 46 at Flagstaff, 45 at the Grand Canyon, 64 at Payson, 62 at Page, and 55 at Winslow. It was partly cloudy, with a temperature of 63 at Kingman, and 55 at Shiloh. At Bullhead City, wind was northeast gusting to 28 miles an hour. Observations for Southern Arizona, skies ranged from clear to partly cloudy. It was 74 at Tucson, 84 at Yuma, 63 at Nogales, and 68 at Sierra Vista. Observations for Southern California, at Los Angeles Airport, it was mostly cloudy, with a temperature of 69. At San Diego, it was cloudy, with a temperature of 72. Regional observations, skies ranged from partly cloudy to mostly cloudy. It was 71 at Las Vegas, 62 at Salt Lake City, 68 at Albuquerque, and 74 at El Paso. Once again, at 6 a.m. in Phoenix, under partly cloudy skies. The Sky Harbor temperature was 84 degrees. Here is the latest forecast. For the following area, in Arizona, Central Phoenix, issued at 4 a.m. Mountain Standard Time. Extreme heat watch in effect from Monday morning through Friday evening. Today, partly sunny and warmer. Highs 101 to 106. East wind around 5 miles per hour in the morning, becoming southwest in the afternoon. Tonight, partly cloudy. Lows 80 to 87. West wind around 5 miles per hour. Sunday, partly sunny. Highs 103 to 107. East wind around 5 miles per hour in the morning, becoming west in the afternoon. Sunday night, mostly clear. Lows 80 to 87. Northwest wind around 5 miles per hour in the evening, becoming north after midnight. Monday, sunny and hot. Highs 106 to 111.
east wind around 5 miles per hour in the morning, becoming southwest in the afternoon. Monday night, mostly clear. Lows 84 to 91. Tuesday, sunny and hot. Highs 107 to 113. Tuesday night, mostly clear. Lows 84 to 90. Wednesday, mostly sunny and hot. Highs 107 to 112. Wednesday night, mostly clear. Lows 84 to 90. Thursday, mostly sunny and hot. Highs 107 to 112. Thursday night, clear in the evening, then becoming partly cloudy. Lows 84 to 90. Friday, partly sunny in the morning, then becoming sunny. Hot. Highs 108 to 113. Here is the synopsis for Southeast California, Southwest, and South Central Arizona. Key messages: dry conditions, partly cloudy skies, and near normal temperatures are expected this weekend. Extreme heat watches have been issued for the lower deserts of Southeast California and Southern and Central Arizona for much of next week. Extreme heat watch in effect from Tuesday morning through Friday evening. What? Dangerously hot conditions possible. Afternoon temperatures 107 to 114. Major heat risk. Where? Portions of Southwest Arizona and Southeast California. When? From Tuesday morning through Friday evening. Impacts: heat-related illnesses increase significantly during extreme heat events. Overexposure can cause heat cramps and heat exhaustion to develop, and, without intervention, can lead to heat stroke. An extreme heat watch means that a period of very hot temperatures, even by local standards, may occur. Actions should be taken to lessen the impact of the extreme heat. Take extra precautions if you work or spend time outside. 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Know the signs and symptoms of heat exhaustion and heat stroke. Wear lightweight and loose-fitting clothing when possible, and drink plenty of water. To reduce risk during outdoor work, the Occupational Safety and Health Administration recommends scheduling frequent rest breaks in shaded or air-conditioned environments. Anyone overcome by heat should be moved to a cool and shaded location. 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Extreme heat watch now in effect from Monday morning through Friday evening. What? Dangerously hot conditions possible. Afternoon temperatures 106 to 114. Major heat risk. Where? Aguila Valley, Apache Junction, Gold Canyon, Cave Creek / New River, Fountain Hills, East Mesa, Gila Bend, Northwest Pinal County, Sonoran Desert Natal Monument, Tonopah Desert, and West Pinal County. When? From Monday morning through Friday evening. Impacts: heat-related illnesses increase significantly during extreme heat events. 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Actions should be taken to lessen the impact of the extreme heat. 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
Extreme heat watch now in effect from Monday morning through Friday evening. What? Dangerously hot conditions possible. Afternoon temperatures 109 to 113 and overnight lows 88 to 92. Major heat risk. Where? The Phoenix metropolitan area. When? From Monday morning through Friday evening. Impacts. Heat-related illnesses increase significantly during extreme heat events. Overexposure can cause heat cramps and heat exhaustion to develop and, without intervention, can lead to heat stroke. 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Actions should be taken to lessen the impact of the extreme heat. 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The current time is 6:57 a.m. Mountain Standard Time. Here is the 6 a.m. Mountain Standard Time observation for Phoenix on Saturday, August 15th. At Sky Harbor, it was partly cloudy. Visibility 10 miles. Temperature was 84 degrees, dew point 63, relative humidity 49%. Wind was southwest, at 3 miles an hour. And the pressure was 29.98 inches, and rising. Other observations for South Central Arizona including the Greater Phoenix area, it was 84 at Chandler. It was clear, with a temperature of 77 at Buckeye, 82 at Luke Air Force Base, 80 at Deer Valley, and 81 at Scottsdale Airport. Under clear skies, Falcon Field reported 84, Mesa Gateway reported 82, and Gila Bend reported 79. Observations for Northern Arizona, it was clear, with a temperature of 46 at Flagstaff, 45 at the Grand Canyon, 64 at Payson, 62 at Page, and 55 at Winslow. It was partly cloudy, with a temperature of 63 at Kingman, and 55 at Shiloh. At Bullhead City, wind was northeast gusting to 28 miles an hour. Observations for southern Arizona, skies ranged from clear to partly cloudy. It was 74 at Tucson, 84 at Yuma, 63 at Nogales, and 68 at Sierra Vista. Observations for Southern California, at Los Angeles Airport, it was mostly cloudy, with a temperature of 69. At San Diego, it was cloudy, with a temperature of 72. Regional observations, skies ranged from partly cloudy to mostly cloudy. It was 71 at Las Vegas, 62 at Salt Lake City, 68 at Albuquerque, and 74 at El Paso. Once again, at 6 a.m. in Phoenix, under partly cloudy skies. The Sky Harbor temperature was 84 degrees. Here is the latest forecast. For the following area, in Arizona, Central Phoenix, issued at 4 a.m. Mountain Standard Time. Extreme heat watch in effect from Monday morning through Friday evening. Today, partly sunny and warmer. Highs 101 to 106. East wind around 5 miles per hour in the morning becoming southwest in the afternoon. Tonight, partly cloudy. Lows 80 to 87. West wind around 5 miles per hour. Sunday, partly sunny. Highs 103 to 107.
east wind around 5 miles per hour in the morning, becoming west in the afternoon. Sunday night, mostly clear. Lows 80 to 87. Northwest wind around 5 miles per hour in the evening, becoming north after midnight. Monday, sunny and hot. Highs 106 to 111. East wind around 5 miles per hour in the morning, becoming southwest in the afternoon. Monday night, mostly clear. Lows 84 to 91. Tuesday, sunny and hot. Highs 107 to 113. Tuesday night, mostly clear. Lows 84 to 90. Wednesday, mostly sunny and hot. Highs 107 to 112. Wednesday night, mostly clear. Lows 84 to 90. Thursday, mostly sunny and hot. Highs 107 to 112. Thursday night, clear in the evening, then becoming partly cloudy. Lows 84 to 90. Friday, partly sunny in the morning, then becoming sunny. Hot. Highs 108 to 113. Here is the synopsis for Southeast California, Southwest, and South Central Arizona. Key messages: dry conditions, partly cloudy skies, and near normal temperatures are expected this weekend. Extreme heat watches have been issued for the lower deserts of Southeast California and Southern and Central Arizona for much of next week. Extreme heat watch in effect from Tuesday morning through Friday evening. What? Dangerously hot conditions possible. Afternoon temperatures 107 to 114. Major heat risk. Where? Portions of Southwest Arizona and Southeast California. When? From Tuesday morning through Friday evening. Impacts: heat-related illnesses increase significantly during extreme heat events. Overexposure can cause heat cramps and heat exhaustion to develop and, without intervention, can lead to heat stroke. An extreme heat watch means that a period of very hot temperatures, even by local standards, may occur. Actions should be taken to lessen the impact of the extreme heat. Take extra precautions if you work or spend time outside. 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Know the signs and symptoms of heat exhaustion and heat stroke. Wear lightweight and loose-fitting clothing when possible and drink plenty of water. To reduce risk during outdoor work, the Occupational Safety and Health Administration recommends scheduling frequent rest breaks in shaded or air-conditioned environments. Anyone overcome by heat should be moved to a cool and shaded location. 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Extreme heat watch now in effect from Monday morning through Friday evening. What? Dangerously hot conditions possible. Afternoon temperatures 106 to 114. Major heat risk. Where? Aguila Valley, Apache Junction, Gold Canyon, Cave Creek / New River, Fountain Hills, East Mesa, Gila Bend, Northwest Pinal County, Sonoran Desert Natal Monument, Tonopah Desert, and West Pinal County. When? From Monday morning through Friday evening. Impacts: heat-related illnesses increase significantly during extreme heat events. Overexposure can cause heat cramps and heat exhaustion to develop and, without intervention, can lead to heat stroke. 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An extreme heat watch means that a period of very hot temperatures, even by local standards, may occur. Actions should be taken to lessen the impact of the extreme heat. 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
The Occupational Safety and Health Administration recommends scheduling frequent rest breaks in shaded or air-conditioned environments. 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Extreme heat watch now in effect from Monday morning through Friday evening. What? Dangerously hot conditions possible. Afternoon temperatures 109 to 113 and overnight lows 88 to 92. Major heat risk. Where? The Phoenix metropolitan area. When? From Monday morning through Friday evening. Impacts. Heat-related illnesses increase significantly during extreme heat events. Overexposure can cause heat cramps and heat exhaustion to develop and, without intervention, can lead to heat stroke. 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Actions should be taken to lessen the impact of the extreme heat. 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The current time is 7:07 a.m. Mountain Standard Time. Here is the latest forecast. For the following area, in Arizona, Central Phoenix, issued at 4 a.m. Mountain Standard Time. Extreme heat watch in effect from Monday morning through Friday evening. Today, partly sunny and warmer. Highs 101 to 106. East wind around 5 miles per hour in the morning, becoming southwest in the afternoon. Tonight, partly cloudy. Lows 80 to 87. West wind around 5 miles per hour. Sunday, partly sunny. Highs 103 to 107. East wind around 5 miles per hour in the morning, becoming west in the afternoon. Sunday night, mostly clear. Lows 80 to 87. Northwest wind around 5 miles per hour in the evening, becoming north after midnight. Monday, sunny and hot. Highs 106 to 111. East wind around 5 miles per hour in the morning, becoming southwest in the afternoon. Monday night, mostly clear. Lows 84 to 91. Tuesday, sunny and hot. Highs 107 to 113. Tuesday night, mostly clear. Lows 84 to 90. Wednesday, mostly sunny and hot. Highs 107 to 112. Wednesday night, mostly clear. Lows 84 to 90. Thursday, mostly sunny and hot. Highs 107 to 112. Thursday night, clear in the evening, then becoming partly cloudy. Lows 84 to 90. Friday, partly sunny in the morning, then becoming sunny. Hot. Highs 108 to 113. Here is the synopsis for Southeast California, Southwest, and South Central Arizona. Key messages: dry conditions, partly cloudy skies, and near normal temperatures are expected this weekend. Extreme heat watches have been issued for the lower deserts of Southeast California and Southern and Central Arizona for much of next week. Extreme heat watch in effect from Tuesday morning through Friday evening.
What? Dangerously hot conditions possible. Afternoon temperatures 107 to 114. Major heat risk. Where? Portions of southwest Arizona and southeast California. When? From Tuesday morning through Friday evening. Impacts, heat-related

to reduce risk during outdoor work. 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Extreme heat watch now in effect from Monday morning through Friday evening. What? Dangerously hot conditions possible. Afternoon temperatures 106 to 114. Major heat risk. Where? Aguila Valley, Apache Junction, Gold Canyon, Cave Creek / New River, Fountain Hills, East Mesa, Gila Bend, Northwest Pinal County, Sonoran Desert, Natal Monument, Tonopah Desert, and West Pinal County. When? From Monday morning through Friday evening. Impacts. Heat-related illnesses increase significantly during extreme heat events. Overexposure can cause heat cramps and heat exhaustion to develop and, without intervention, can lead to heat stroke. 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Actions should be taken to lessen the impact of the extreme heat. 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Anyone overcome by heat should be moved to a cool and shaded location. 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Extreme heat watch now in effect from Monday morning through Friday evening. What? Dangerously hot conditions possible. Afternoon temperatures 109 to 113 and overnight lows 88 to 92. Major heat risk. Where? The Phoenix metropolitan area. When? From Monday morning through Friday evening. Impacts. Heat-related illnesses increase significantly during extreme heat events. 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Actions should be taken to lessen the impact of the extreme heat. 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The current time is 7:15 a.m. Mountain Standard Time. Here is the 7 a.m. Mountain Standard Time observation for Phoenix on Saturday, August 15th. At Sky Harbor, it was mostly sunny. Visibility 10 miles. Temperature was 84 degrees, dew point 63, relative humidity 49%. Wind was southwest, at 5 miles an hour. And the pressure was 30.00

0 inches and rising. Other observations for South Central Arizona, including the greater Phoenix area, it was 86 at Chandler. It was sunny, with a temperature of 79 at Buckeye, 86 at Glendale, 84 at Luke Air Force Base, and 83 at Deer Valley. Under sunny skies, Scottsdale Airport reported 82, Falcon Field reported 84, Mesa Gateway reported 82, and Gila Bend reported 80. Observations for northern Arizona, it was sunny, with a temperature of 51 at Flagstaff, 66 at Kingman, and 51 at the Grand Canyon. Under sunny skies, Payson reported 66, Page reported 68, and Winslow reported 62. At Cholo, it was partly sunny, with a temperature of 57. At Bullhead City, wind was northeast gusting to 25 miles an hour. Observations for southern Arizona, it was sunny. It was 76 at Tucson, 86 at Yuma, 67 at Nogales, and 73 at Sierra Vista. Observations for Southern California, at Blythe, it was sunny, with a temperature of 87. It was cloudy, with a temperature of 69 at Los Angeles Airport, and 72 at San Diego. Regional observations, it was mostly sunny. It was 72 at Las Vegas, 65 at Salt Lake City, 71 at Albuquerque, and 76 at El Paso. Once again, at 7 a.m. in Phoenix, under mostly sunny skies. The Sky Harbor temperature was 84 degrees. Here is the latest forecast. For the following area, in Arizona, Central Phoenix, issued at 4 a.m. Mountain Standard Time. Extreme heat watch in effect from Monday morning through Friday evening. Today, partly sunny and warmer. Highs 101 to 106. East wind around 5 miles per hour in the morning, becoming southwest in the afternoon. Tonight, partly cloudy. Lows 80 to 87. West wind around 5 miles per hour. Sunday, partly sunny. Highs 103 to 107. East wind around 5 miles per hour in the morning, becoming west in the afternoon. Sunday night, mostly clear. Lows 80 to 87. Northwest wind around 5 miles per hour in the evening, becoming north after midnight. Monday, sunny and hot. Highs 106 to 111. East wind around 5 miles per hour in the morning, becoming southwest in the afternoon. Monday night, mostly clear. Lows 84 to 91. Tuesday, sunny and hot. Highs 107 to 113. Tuesday night, mostly clear. Lows 84 to 90. Wednesday, mostly sunny and hot. Highs 107 to 112. Wednesday night, mostly clear. Lows 84 to 90. Thursday, mostly sunny and hot. Highs 107 to 112. Thursday night, clear in the evening, then becoming partly cloudy. Lows 84 to 90. Friday, partly sunny in the morning, then becoming sunny. Hot. Highs 108 to 113. Here is the synopsis for Southeast California, Southwest, and South Central Arizona. Key messages: dry conditions, partly cloudy skies, and near normal temperatures are expected this weekend. Extreme heat watches have been issued for the lower deserts of Southeast California and Southern and Central Arizona for much of next week. Extreme heat watch in effect from Tuesday morning through Friday evening. What? Dangerously hot conditions possible. Afternoon temperatures 107 to 114. Major heat risk. Where? Portions of Southwest Arizona and Southeast California. When? From Tuesday morning through Friday evening. Impacts: heat-related illnesses increase significantly during extreme heat events. Overexposure can cause heat cramps and heat exhaustion to develop and, without intervention, can lead to heat stroke. An extreme heat watch means that a period of very hot temperatures, even by local standards, may occur. Actions should be taken to lessen the impact of the extreme heat.
take extra precautions if you work or spend time outside. 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Know the signs and symptoms of heat exhaustion and heat stroke. Wear lightweight and loose-fitting clothing when possible and drink plenty of water. 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Anyone overcome by heat should be moved to a cool and shaded location. 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Extreme heat watch now in effect from Monday morning through Friday evening. What? Dangerously hot conditions possible. Afternoon temperatures 106 to 114. Major heat risk. Where? Aguila Valley, Apache Junction, Gold Canyon, Cave Creek / New River, Fountain Hills, East Mesa, Gila Bend, Northwest Pinal County, Sonoran Desert, Natal Monument, Tonopah Desert, and West Pinal County. When? From Monday morning through Friday evening. Impacts: heat-related illnesses increase significantly during extreme heat events. Overexposure can cause heat cramps and heat exhaustion to develop and, without intervention, can lead to heat stroke. 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An extreme heat watch means that a period of very hot temperatures, even by local standards, may occur. Actions should be taken to lessen the impact of the extreme heat. 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Extreme heat watch now in effect from Monday morning through Friday evening. What? Dangerously hot conditions possible. Afternoon temperatures 109 to 113 and overnight lows 88 to 92. Major heat risk. Where? The Phoenix metropolitan area. When? From Monday morning through Friday evening. Impacts: heat-related illnesses increase significantly during extreme heat events. Overexposure can cause heat cramps and heat exhaustion to develop and, without intervention, can lead to heat stroke. 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Actions should be taken to lessen the impact of the extreme heat. 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Wear lightweight and loose-fitting clothing when possible and drink plenty of water. 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Anyone overcome by heat should be moved to a cool and shaded location. 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The current time is 7:25 a.m. Mountain Standard Time. Here is the 7 a.m. Mountain Standard Time observation for Phoenix on Saturday, August 15th.
At Sky Harbor, it was mostly sunny. Visibility 10 miles. Temperature was 84 degrees, dew point 63, relative humidity 49%. Wind was southwest, at 5 miles an hour. And the pressure was 30.00 inches, and rising. Other observations for South Central Arizona, including the Greater Phoenix area, it was 86 at Chandler. It was sunny, with a temperature of 79 at Buckeye, 86 at Glendale, 84 at Luke Air Force Base, and 83 at Deer Valley. Under sunny skies, Scottsdale Airport reported 82, Falcon Field reported 84, Mesa Gateway reported 82, and Gila Bend reported 80. Observations for Northern Arizona, it was sunny, with a temperature of 51 at Flagstaff, 66 at Kingman, and 51 at the Grand Canyon. Under sunny skies, Payson reported 66, Page reported 68, and Winslow reported 62. At Cholo, it was partly sunny, with a temperature of 57. At Bullhead City, wind was northeast gusting to 25 miles an hour. Observations for Southern Arizona, it was sunny. It was 76 at Tucson, 86 at Yuma, 67 at Nogales, and 73 at Sierra Vista. Observations for Southern California, at Blythe, it was sunny, with a temperature of 87. It was cloudy, with a temperature of 69 at Los Angeles Airport, and 72 at San Diego. Regional observations, it was mostly sunny. It was 72 at Las Vegas, 65 at Salt Lake City, 71 at Albuquerque, and 76 at El Paso. Once again, at 7 a.m. in Phoenix, under mostly sunny skies. The Sky Harbor temperature was 84 degrees. Here is the latest forecast. For the following area, in Arizona, Central Phoenix, issued at 4 a.m. Mountain Standard Time. Extreme heat watch in effect from Monday morning through Friday evening. Today, partly sunny and warmer. Highs 101 to 106. East wind around 5 miles per hour in the morning, becoming southwest in the afternoon. Tonight, partly cloudy. Lows 80 to 87. West wind around 5 miles per hour. Sunday, partly sunny. Highs 103 to 107. East wind around 5 miles per hour in the morning, becoming west in the afternoon. Sunday night, mostly clear. Lows 80 to 87. Northwest wind around 5 miles per hour in the evening, becoming north after midnight. Monday, sunny and hot. Highs 106 to 111. East wind around 5 miles per hour in the morning, becoming southwest in the afternoon. Monday night, mostly clear. Lows 84 to 91. Tuesday, sunny and hot. Highs 107 to 113. Tuesday night, mostly clear. Lows 84 to 90. Wednesday, mostly sunny and hot. Highs 107 to 112. Wednesday night, mostly clear. Lows 84 to 90. Thursday, mostly sunny and hot. Highs 107 to 112. Thursday night, clear in the evening, then becoming partly cloudy. Lows 84 to 90. Friday, partly sunny in the morning, then becoming sunny. Hot. Highs 108 to 113. Here is the synopsis for Southeast California, Southwest, and South Central Arizona. Key messages: dry conditions, partly cloudy skies, and near normal temperatures are expected this weekend. Extreme heat watches have been issued for the lower deserts of Southeast California and Southern and Central Arizona for much of next week. Extreme heat watch in effect from Tuesday morning through Friday evening. What? Dangerously hot conditions possible. Afternoon temperatures 107 to 114. Major heat risk. Where? Portions of Southwest Arizona and Southeast California. When? From Tuesday morning through Friday evening. Impacts: heat-related illnesses increase significantly during extreme heat events. Over
overexposure can cause heat cramps and heat exhaustion to develop and, without intervention, can lead to heat stroke. An extreme heat watch means that a period of very hot temperatures, even by local standards, may occur. Actions should be taken to lessen the impact of the extreme heat. Take extra precautions if you work or spend time outside. When possible, reschedule strenuous activities to early morning or evening. Know the signs and symptoms of heat exhaustion and heat stroke. Wear lightweight and loose-fitting clothing when possible and drink plenty of water. To reduce risk during outdoor work, the Occupational Safety and Health Administration recommends scheduling frequent rest breaks in shaded or air-conditioned environments. Anyone overcome by heat should be moved to a cool and shaded location. Heat stroke is an emergency. 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Extreme heat watch now in effect from Monday morning through Friday evening. What? Dangerously hot conditions possible. Afternoon temperatures 106 to 114. Major heat risk. Where? Aguila Valley, Apache Junction, Gold Canyon, Cave Creek / New River, Fountain Hills, East Mesa, Gila Bend, Northwest Pinal County, Sonoran Desert Natal Monument, Tonopah Desert, and West Pinal County. When? From Monday morning through Friday evening. Impacts: heat-related illnesses increase significantly during extreme heat events. 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To lessen the impact of the extreme heat, take extra precautions if you work or spend time outside. 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Extreme heat watch now in effect from Monday morning through Friday evening. What? Dangerously hot conditions possible. Afternoon temperatures 109 to 113 and overnight lows 88 to 92. Major heat risk. Where? The Phoenix metropolitan area. When? From Monday morning through Friday evening. 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Actions should be taken to lessen the impact of the extreme heat. 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

Phoenix, Arizona, serving South Central Arizona. The current time is 7:36 a.m. Mountain Standard Time. Here is the 7 a.m. Mountain Standard Time observation for Phoenix on Saturday, August 15th. At Sky Harbor, it was mostly sunny. Visibility 10 miles. Temperature was 84 degrees, dew point 63, relative humidity 49%. Wind was southwest, at 5 miles an hour. And the pressure was 30.00 inches, and rising. Other observations for South Central Arizona including the Greater Phoenix area, it was 86 at Chandler. It was sunny, with a temperature of 79 at Buckeye, 86 at Glendale, 84 at Luke Air Force Base, and 83 at Deer Valley. Under sunny skies, Scottsdale Airport reported 82, Falcon Field reported 84, Mesa Gateway reported 82, and Gila Bend reported 80. Observations for Northern Arizona, it was sunny, with a temperature of 51 at Flagstaff, 66 at Kingman, and 51 at the Grand Canyon. Under sunny skies, Payson reported 66, Page reported 68, and Winslow reported 62. At Sholo, it was partly sunny, with a temperature of 57. At Bullhead City, wind was northeast gusting to 25 miles an hour. Observations for Southern Arizona, it was sunny. It was 76 at Tucson, 86 at Yuma, 67 at Nogales, and 73 at Sierra Vista. Observations for Southern California, at Blythe, it was sunny, with a temperature of 87. It was cloudy, with a temperature of 69 at Los Angeles Airport, and 72 at San Diego. Regional observations, it was mostly sunny. It was 72 at Las Vegas, 65 at Salt Lake City, 71 at Albuquerque, and 76 at El Paso. Once again, at 7 a.m. in Phoenix, under mostly sunny skies. The Sky Harbor temperature was 84 degrees. Here is the latest forecast. For the following area, in Arizona, Central Phoenix, issued at 4 a.m. Mountain Standard Time. Extreme heat watch in effect from Monday morning through Friday evening. Today, partly sunny and warmer. Highs 101 to 106. East wind around 5 miles per hour in the morning, becoming southwest in the afternoon. Tonight, partly cloudy. Lows 80 to 87. West wind around 5 miles per hour. Sunday, partly sunny. Highs 103 to 107. East wind around 5 miles per hour in the morning, becoming west in the afternoon. Sunday night, mostly clear. Lows 80 to 87. Northwest wind around 5 miles per hour in the evening, becoming north after midnight. Monday, sunny and hot. Highs 106 to 111. East wind around 5 miles per hour in the morning, becoming southwest in the afternoon. Monday night, mostly clear. Lows 84 to 91. Tuesday, sunny and hot. Highs 107 to 113. Tuesday night, mostly clear. Lows 84 to 90. Wednesday, mostly sunny and hot. Highs 107 to 112. Wednesday night, mostly clear. Lows 84 to 90. Thursday, mostly sunny and hot. Highs 107 to 112. Thursday night, clear in the evening, then becoming partly cloudy. Lows 84 to 90. Friday, partly sunny in the morning, then becoming sunny. Hot. Highs 108 to 113. The Phoenix, Arizona climate summary for yesterday, August 14, 2026. Yesterday's high temperature was 101 degrees and the low 83 degrees. No precipitation fell yesterday, which leaves the monthly total at 0.19 inches. The total precipitation for the year still stands at 0.97 inches. Yesterday the maximum wind observed was 13 miles an hour from the northwest, which occurred at 2:53 p.m.
The highest wind gust observed was 21 miles per hour from the north, which occurred at 2:23 p.m. Yesterday the average wind speed was 7 miles per hour. Yesterday's maximum relative humidity was 57%, and the minimum relative humidity was 22%. The normal high temperature for today is 105 degrees, and the normal low is 84. The record high for today is 115, which occurred in 2015, and the record low is 66, which occurred in 1968. Sunrise today is at 5:51 a.m. and sunset is at 7:14 p.m. The low temperature in Phoenix this morning was 84 degrees. Here is the synopsis for Southeast California, Southwest, and South Central Arizona. Key messages: dry conditions, partly cloudy skies, and near normal temperatures are expected this weekend. Extreme heat watches have been issued for the lower deserts of Southeast California and Southern and Central Arizona for much of next week. Extreme heat watch in effect from Tuesday morning through Friday evening. What? Dangerously hot conditions possible. Afternoon temperatures 107 to 114. Major heat risk. Where? Portions of Southwest Arizona and Southeast California. When? From Tuesday morning through Friday evening. Impacts: heat-related illnesses increase significantly during extreme heat events. Overexposure can cause heat cramps and heat exhaustion to develop and, without intervention, can lead to heat stroke. An extreme heat watch means that a period of very hot temperatures, even by local standards, may occur. Actions should be taken to lessen the impact of the extreme heat. Take extra precautions if you work or spend time outside. 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Know the signs and symptoms of heat exhaustion and heat stroke. Wear lightweight and loose-fitting clothing when possible and drink plenty of water. To reduce risk during outdoor work, the Occupational Safety and Health Administration recommends scheduling frequent rest breaks in shaded or air-conditioned environments. Anyone overcome by heat should be moved to a cool and shaded location. 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Extreme heat watch now in effect from Monday morning through Friday evening. What? Dangerously hot conditions possible. Afternoon temperatures 106 to 114. Major heat risk. Where? Aguila Valley, Apache Junction, Gold Canyon, Cave Creek / New River, Fountain Hills, East Mesa, Gila Bend, Northwest Pinal County, Sonoran Desert Natal Monument, Tonopah Desert, and West Pinal County. When? From Monday morning through Friday evening. Impacts: heat-related illnesses increase significantly during extreme heat events. 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Actions should be taken to lessen the impact of the extreme heat. Take extra precautions if you work or spend time outside. 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Anyone overcome by heat should be moved to a cool and shaded location. 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Extreme heat watch now in effect from Monday morning through Friday evening. What? Dangerously hot conditions possible. Afternoon temperatures 109 to 113 and overnight lows 88 to 92.
Major heat risk. Where? The Phoenix metropolitan area. When? From Monday morning through Friday evening. Impacts. Heat-related illnesses increase significantly during extreme heat events. Overexposure can cause heat cramps and heat exhaustion to develop and, without intervention, can lead to heat stroke. 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Actions should be taken to lessen the impact of the extreme heat. 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The current time is 7:47 a.m. Mountain Standard Time. Here is the 7 a.m. Mountain Standard Time observation for Phoenix on Saturday, August 15th. At Sky Harbor, it was mostly sunny. Visibility 10 miles. Temperature was 84 degrees, dew point 63, relative humidity 49%. Wind was southwest, at 5 miles an hour. And the pressure was 30.00 inches, and rising. Other observations for South Central Arizona including the Greater Phoenix area, it was 86 at Chandler. It was sunny, with a temperature of 79 at Buckeye, 86 at Glendale, 84 at Luke Air Force Base, and 83 at Deer Valley. Under sunny skies, Scottsdale Airport reported 82, Falcon Field reported 84, Mesa Gateway reported 82, and Ely Bend reported 80. Observations for Northern Arizona, it was sunny, with a temperature of 51 at Flagstaff, 66 at Kingman, and 51 at the Grand Canyon. Under sunny skies, Payson reported 66, Page reported 68, and Winslow reported 62. At Cholo, it was partly sunny, with a temperature of 57. At Bullhead City, wind was northeast gusting to 25 miles an hour. Observations for Southern Arizona, it was sunny. It was 76 at Tucson, 86 at Yuma, 67 at Nogales, and 73 at Sierra Vista. Observations for Southern California, at Blythe, it was sunny, with a temperature of 87. It was cloudy, with a temperature of 69 at Los Angeles Airport, and 72 at San Diego. Regional observations, it was mostly sunny. It was 72 at Las Vegas, 65 at Salt Lake City, 71 at Albuquerque, and 76 at El Paso. Once again, at 7 a.m. in Phoenix, under mostly sunny skies. The Sky Harbor temperature was 84 degrees. Here is the latest forecast. For the following area, in Arizona, Central Phoenix, issued at 4 a.m. Mountain Standard Time. Extreme heat watch in effect from Monday morning through Friday evening. Today, partly sunny and warmer. Highs 101 to 106. East wind around 5 miles per hour in the morning becoming southwest in the afternoon. Tonight, partly cloudy. Lows 80 to 87. West wind around 5 miles per hour. Sunday, partly sunny. Highs 103 to 107. East wind around 5 miles per hour in the morning becoming west in the afternoon. Sunday night, mostly clear. Lows 80 to 87.
Northwest wind around 5 miles per hour in the evening, becoming north after midnight. Monday, sunny and hot. Highs 106 to 111. East wind around 5 miles per hour in the morning, becoming southwest in the afternoon. Monday night, mostly clear. Lows 84 to 91. Tuesday, sunny and hot. Highs 107 to 113. Tuesday night, mostly clear. Lows 84 to 90. Wednesday, mostly sunny and hot. Highs 107 to 112. Wednesday night, mostly clear. Lows 84 to 90. Thursday, mostly sunny and hot. Highs 107 to 112. Thursday night, clear in the evening, then becoming partly cloudy. Lows 84 to 90. Friday, partly sunny in the morning, then becoming sunny. Hot. Highs 108 to 113. The Phoenix, Arizona climate summary for yesterday, August 14, 2026. Yesterday's high temperature was 101 degrees and the low 83 degrees. No precipitation fell yesterday, which leaves the monthly total at 0.19 inches. The total precipitation for the year still stands at 0.97 inches. Yesterday the maximum wind observed was 13 miles an hour from the northwest, which occurred at 2:53 p.m. The highest wind gust observed was 21 miles per hour from the north, which occurred at 2:23 p.m. Yesterday the average wind speed was 7 miles per hour. Yesterday's maximum relative humidity was 57%, and the minimum relative humidity was 22%. The normal high temperature for today is 105 degrees, and the normal low is 84. The record high for today is 115, which occurred in 2015, and the record low is 66, which occurred in 1968. Sunrise today is at 5:51 a.m. and sunset is at 7:14 p.m. The low temperature in Phoenix this morning was 84 degrees. Here is the synopsis for Southeast California, Southwest, and South Central Arizona. Key messages: dry conditions, partly cloudy skies, and near normal temperatures are expected this weekend. Extreme heat watches have been issued for the lower deserts of Southeast California and Southern and Central Arizona for much of next week. Extreme heat watch in effect from Tuesday morning through Friday evening. What? Dangerously hot conditions possible. Afternoon temperatures 107 to 114. Major heat risk. Where? Portions of Southwest Arizona and Southeast California. When? From Tuesday morning through Friday evening. Impacts: heat-related illnesses increase significantly during extreme heat events. Overexposure can cause heat cramps and heat exhaustion to develop and, without intervention, can lead to heat stroke. An extreme heat watch means that a period of very hot temperatures, even by local standards, may occur. Actions should be taken to lessen the impact of the extreme heat. Take extra precautions if you work or spend time outside. 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Know the signs and symptoms of heat exhaustion and heat stroke. Wear lightweight and loose-fitting clothing when possible and drink plenty of water. To reduce risk during outdoor work, the Occupational Safety and Health Administration recommends scheduling frequent rest breaks in shaded or air-conditioned environments. Anyone overcome by heat should be moved to a cool and shaded location. Heat stroke is an emergency. 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Extreme heat watch now in effect from Monday morning through Friday evening. What? Dangerously hot conditions possible. Afternoon temperatures 106 to 114. Major heat risk. Where? Aguila Valley, Apache Junction, Gold Canyon, Cave Creek / New River, Fountain Hills, East Mesa, Gila Bend, Northwest Pinal County, Sonoran Desert Natal Monument, Tonopah Desert, and West Pinal County. When? From Monday morning through Friday evening.
impacts, heat-related illnesses increase significantly during extreme heat events. Overexposure can cause heat cramps and heat exhaustion to develop and, without intervention, can lead to heat stroke. 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Actions should be taken to lessen the impact of the extreme heat. 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Extreme heat watch now in effect from Monday morning through Friday evening. What? Dangerously hot conditions 109 to 113 and overnight lows 88 to 92. Major heat risk. Where? The Phoenix metropolitan area. When? From Monday morning through Friday evening. Impacts, heat-related illnesses increase significantly during extreme heat events. 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Actions should be taken to lessen the impact of the extreme heat. 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The current time is 7:59 a.m. Mountain Standard Time. Here is the 7 a.m. Mountain Standard Time observation for Phoenix on Saturday, August 15th. At Sky Harbor, it was mostly sunny. Visibility 10 miles. Temperature was 84 degrees, dew point 63, relative humidity 49%. Wind was southwest, at 5 miles an hour. And the pressure was 30.00 inches, and rising. Other observations for South Central Arizona including the Greater Phoenix area, it was 86 at Chandler. It was sunny, with a temperature of 79 at Buckeye, 86 at Glendale, 84 at Luke Air Force Base, and 83 at Deer Valley. Under sunny skies, Scottsdale Airport reported 82, Falcon Field reported 84, Mesa Gateway reported 82, and Gila Bend reported 80. Observations for Northern Arizona, it was sunny, with a temperature of 51 at Flagstaff, 66 at Kingman, and 51 at the Grand Canyon. Under sunny skies, Payson reported 66, Page reported 68, and Winslow reported 62. At Cholo, it was partly sunny, with a temperature of 57. At Bullhead City, wind was northeast gusting to 25 miles an hour. Observations for Southern Arizona, it was sunny. It was 76 at Tucson, 86 at Yuma, 67 at Nogales,
and 73 at Sierra Vista. Observations for Southern California, Ed Blythe. It was sunny, with a temperature of 87. It was cloudy, with a temperature

temperature of 69 at Los Angeles Airport and 72 at San Diego. Regional observations, it was mostly sunny. It was 72 at Las Vegas, 65 at Salt Lake City, 71 at Albuquerque, and 76 at El Paso. Once again, at 7 a.m. in Phoenix, under mostly sunny skies. The Sky Harbor temperature was 84 degrees. Here is the latest forecast. For the following area, in Arizona, Central Phoenix, issued at 4 a.m. Mountain Standard Time. Extreme heat watch in effect from Monday morning through Friday evening. Today, partly sunny and warmer. Highs 101 to 106. East wind around 5 miles per hour in the morning, becoming southwest in the afternoon. Tonight, partly cloudy. Lows 80 to 87. West wind around 5 miles per hour. Sunday, partly sunny. Highs 103 to 107. East wind around 5 miles per hour in the morning, becoming west in the afternoon. Sunday night, mostly clear. Lows 80 to 87. Northwest wind around 5 miles per hour in the evening, becoming north after midnight. Monday, sunny and hot. Highs 106 to 111. East wind around 5 miles per hour in the morning, becoming southwest in the afternoon. Monday night, mostly clear. Lows 84 to 91. Tuesday, sunny and hot. Highs 107 to 113. Tuesday night, mostly clear. Lows 84 to 90. Wednesday, mostly sunny and hot. Highs 107 to 112. Wednesday night, mostly clear. Lows 84 to 90. Thursday, mostly sunny and hot. Highs 107 to 112. Thursday night, clear in the evening, then becoming partly cloudy. Lows 84 to 90. Friday, partly sunny in the morning, then becoming sunny. Hot. Highs 108 to 113. The Phoenix, Arizona climate summary for yesterday, August 14, 2026. Yesterday's high temperature was 101 degrees and the low 83 degrees. No precipitation fell yesterday, which leaves the monthly total at 0.19 inches. The total precipitation for the year still stands at 0.97 inches. Yesterday the maximum wind observed was 13 miles an hour from the northwest, which occurred at 2:53 p.m. The highest wind gust observed was 21 miles per hour from the north, which occurred at 2:23 p.m. Yesterday the average wind speed was 7 miles per hour. Yesterday's maximum relative humidity was 57%, and the minimum relative humidity was 22%. The normal high temperature for today is 105 degrees, and the normal low is 84. The record high for today is 115, which occurred in 2015, and the record low is 66, which occurred in 1968. Sunrise today is at 5:51 a.m. and sunset is at 7:14 p.m. The low temperature in Phoenix this morning was 84 degrees. Here is the synopsis for Southeast California, Southwest, and South Central Arizona. Key messages: dry conditions, partly cloudy skies, and near normal temperatures are expected this weekend. Extreme heat watches have been issued for the lower deserts of Southeast California and Southern and Central Arizona for much of next week. Extreme heat watch in effect from Tuesday morning through Friday evening. What? Dangerously hot conditions possible. Afternoon temperatures 107 to 114. Major heat risk. Where? Portions of Southwest Arizona and Southeast California. When? From Tuesday morning through Friday evening. Impacts: heat-related illnesses increase significantly during extreme heat events. Overexposure can cause heat cramps and heat exhaustion to develop and, without intervention, can lead to heat stroke. An extreme heat watch means that a period of very hot temperatures, even by local standards, may occur. Actions should be taken to lessen the impact of the extreme heat.
Take extra precautions if you work or spend time outside. 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Know the signs and symptoms of heat exhaustion and heat stroke. Wear lightweight and loose-fitting clothing when possible and drink plenty of water. 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Anyone overcome by heat should be moved to a cool and shaded location. 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Extreme heat watch now in effect from Monday morning through Friday evening. What? Dangerously hot conditions possible. Afternoon temperatures 106 to 114. Major heat risk. Where? Aguila Valley, Apache Junction, Gold Canyon, Cave Creek / New River, Fountain Hills, East Mesa, Gila Bend, Northwest Pinal County, Sonoran Desert, Natal Monument, Tonopah Desert, and West Pinal County. When? From Monday morning through Friday evening. Impacts: heat-related illnesses increase significantly during extreme heat events. 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Actions should be taken to lessen the impact of the extreme heat. 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Extreme heat watch now in effect from Monday morning through Friday evening. What? Dangerously hot conditions possible. Afternoon temperatures 109 to 113 and overnight lows 88 to 92. Major heat risk. Where? The Phoenix metropolitan area. When? From Monday morning through Friday evening. Impacts: heat-related illnesses increase significantly during extreme heat events. 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An extreme heat watch means that a period of very hot temperatures, even by local standards, may occur. Actions should be taken to lessen the impact of the extreme heat. Take extra precautions if you work or spend time outside. 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The current time is 8:11 a.m. Mountain Standard Time. Here is the 8 a.m. Mountain Standard Time observation for Phoenix on Saturday, August 15th.
At Sky Harbor, it was partly sunny.

reported 86. At Gila Bend, it was mostly sunny, with a temperature of 87. Observations for northern Arizona, it was sunny, with a temperature of 61 at Flagstaff, 72 at Kingman, and 62 at the Grand Canyon. Under sunny skies, Payson reported 75, Page reported 68, and Winslow reported 67. At Sholo, it was partly sunny, with a temperature of 63. Observations for southern Arizona, it was sunny, with a temperature of 79 at Tucson, and 72 at Nogales. At Sierra Vista, it was mostly sunny, with a temperature of 75. Observations for Southern California, at Blythe, it was sunny, with a temperature of 91. It was cloudy, with a temperature of 70 at Los Angeles Airport, and 73 at San Diego. Regional observations, it was mostly sunny. It was 74 at Las Vegas, 69 at Salt Lake City, 75 at Albuquerque, and 82 at El Paso. Once again, at 8 a.m. in Phoenix, under partly sunny skies. The Sky Harbor temperature was 88 degrees. Here is the latest forecast. For the following area, in Arizona, Central Phoenix, issued at 4 a.m. Mountain Standard Time. Extreme heat watch in effect from Monday morning through Friday evening. Today, partly sunny and warmer. Highs 101 to 106. East wind around 5 miles per hour in the morning, becoming southwest in the afternoon. Tonight, partly cloudy. Lows 80 to 87. West wind around 5 miles per hour. Sunday, partly sunny. Highs 103 to 107. East wind around 5 miles per hour in the morning, becoming west in the afternoon. Sunday night, mostly clear. Lows 80 to 87. Northwest wind around 5 miles per hour in the evening, becoming north after midnight. Monday, sunny and hot. Highs 106 to 111. East wind around 5 miles per hour in the morning, becoming southwest in the afternoon. Monday night, mostly clear. Lows 84 to 91. Tuesday, sunny and hot. Highs 107 to 113. Tuesday night, mostly clear. Lows 84 to 90. Wednesday, mostly sunny and hot. Highs 107 to 112. Wednesday night, mostly clear. Lows 84 to 90. Thursday, mostly sunny and hot. Highs 107 to 112. Thursday night, clear in the evening, then becoming partly cloudy. Lows 84 to 90. Friday, partly sunny in the morning, then becoming sunny. Hot. Highs 108 to 113. The Phoenix, Arizona climate summary for yesterday, August 14, 2026. Yesterday's high temperature was 101 degrees and the low 83 degrees. No precipitation fell yesterday, which leaves the monthly total at 0.19 inches. The total precipitation for the year still stands at 0.97 inches. Yesterday the maximum wind observed was 13 miles an hour from the northwest, which occurred at 2:53 p.m. The highest wind gust observed was 21 miles per hour from the north, which occurred at 2:23 p.m. Yesterday the average wind speed was 7 miles per hour. Yesterday's maximum relative humidity was 57%, and the minimum relative humidity was 22%. The normal high temperature for today is 105 degrees, and the normal low is 84. The record high for today is 115, which occurred in 2015, and the record low is 66, which occurred in 1968. Sunrise today is at 5:51 a.m. and sunset is at 7:14 p.m. The low temperature in Phoenix this morning was 84 degrees. Here is the synopsis for Southeast California, Southwest, and South Central Arizona. Key messages: dry conditions, partly cloudy skies, and near normal temperatures are expected this weekend. Extreme heat watches have been issued for the lower deserts of Southeast California and Southern and Central Arizona for much of

week. Extreme heat watch in effect from Tuesday morning through Friday evening. What? Dangerously hot conditions possible. Afternoon temperatures 107 to 114. Major heat risk. Where? Portions of southwest Arizona and southeast California. When? From Tuesday morning through Friday evening. Impacts. Heat-related illnesses increase significantly during extreme heat events. Overexposure can cause heat cramps and heat exhaustion to develop and, without intervention, can lead to heat stroke. An extreme heat watch means that a period of very hot temperatures, even by local standards, may occur. Actions should be taken to lessen the impact of the extreme heat. Take extra precautions if you work or spend time outside. When possible, reschedule strenuous activities to early morning or evening. Know the signs and symptoms of heat exhaustion and heat stroke. Wear lightweight and loose-fitting clothing when possible and drink plenty of water. To reduce risk during outdoor work, the Occupational Safety and Health Administration recommends scheduling frequent rest breaks in shaded or air-conditioned environments. Anyone overcome by heat should be moved to a cool and shaded location. Heat stroke is an emergency. 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Extreme heat watch now in effect from Monday morning through Friday evening. What? Dangerously hot conditions possible. Afternoon temperatures 106 to 114. Major heat risk. Where? Aguila Valley, Apache Junction, Gold Canyon, Cave Creek / New River, Fountain Hills, East Mesa, Gila Bend, Northwest Pinal County, Sonoran Desert, Natal Monument, Tonopah Desert, and West Pinal County. When? From Monday morning through Friday evening. Impacts. Heat-related illnesses increase significantly during extreme heat events. Overexposure can cause heat cramps and heat exhaustion to develop and, without intervention, can lead to heat stroke. 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Actions should be taken to lessen the impact of the extreme heat. 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Anyone overcome by heat should be moved to a cool and shaded location. 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Extreme heat watch now in effect from Monday morning through Friday evening. What? Dangerously hot conditions possible. Afternoon temperatures 109 to 113 and overnight lows 88 to 92. Major heat risk. Where? The Phoenix metropolitan area. When? From Monday morning through Friday evening. Impacts. Heat-related illnesses increase significantly during extreme heat events. Overexposure can cause heat cramps and heat exhaustion to develop and, without intervention, can lead to heat stroke. 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Actions should be taken to lessen the impact of the extreme heat. 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
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The current time is 8:22 a.m. Mountain Standard Time. Here is the 8 a.m. Mountain Standard Time observation for Phoenix on Saturday, August 15th. At Sky Harbor, it was partly sunny. Visibility 10 miles. Temperature was 88 degrees, dew point 61, relative humidity 40%. Wind was west, at 3 miles an hour. And the pressure was 30.01 inches, and rising. Other observations for South Central Arizona, including the greater Phoenix area, it was 88 at Chandler. It was sunny, with a temperature of 84 at Buckeye, 88 at Glendale, 89 at Luke Air Force Base, and 87 at Deer Valley. Under sunny skies, Scottsdale Airport reported 86, Falcon Field reported 87, and Mesa Gateway reported 86. At Gila Bend, it was mostly sunny, with a temperature of 87. Observations for northern Arizona, it was sunny, with a temperature of 61 at Flagstaff, 72 at Kingman, and 62 at the Grand Canyon. Under sunny skies, Payson reported 75, Page reported 68, and Winslow reported 67. At Sholo, it was partly sunny, with a temperature of 63. Observations for southern Arizona, it was sunny, with a temperature of 79 at Tucson, and 72 at Nogales. At Sierra Vista, it was mostly sunny, with a temperature of 75. Observations for southern California, at Blythe, it was sunny, with a temperature of 91. It was cloudy, with a temperature of 70 at Los Angeles Airport, and 73 at San Diego. Regional observations, it was mostly sunny. It was 74 at Las Vegas, 69 at Salt Lake City, 75 at Albuquerque, and 82 at El Paso. Once again, at 8 a.m. in Phoenix, under partly sunny skies. The Sky Harbor temperature was 88 degrees. Here is the latest forecast. For the following area, in Arizona, Central Phoenix, issued at 4 a.m. Mountain Standard Time. Extreme heat watch in effect from Monday morning through Friday evening. Highs 101 to 106. East wind around 5 miles per hour in the morning, becoming southwest in the afternoon. Tonight, partly cloudy. Lows 80 to 87. West wind around 5 miles per hour. Sunday, partly sunny. Highs 103 to 107. East wind around 5 miles per hour in the morning, becoming west in the afternoon. Sunday night, mostly clear. Lows 80 to 87. Northwest wind around 5 miles per hour in the evening, becoming north after midnight. Monday, sunny and hot. Highs 106 to 111. East wind around 5 miles per hour in the morning, becoming southwest in the afternoon. Monday night, mostly clear. Lows 84 to 91. Tuesday, sunny and hot. Highs 107 to 113. Tuesday night, mostly clear. Lows 84 to 90. Wednesday, mostly sunny and hot. Highs 107 to 112. Wednesday night, mostly clear. Lows 84 to 90. Thursday, mostly sunny and hot. Highs 107 to 112. Thursday night, clear in the evening, then becoming partly cloudy. Lows 84 to 90. Friday, partly sunny in the morning, then becoming sunny. Hot. Highs 108 to 113. The Phoenix, Arizona climate summary for yesterday, August 14th, 2026. Yesterday's high temperature

was 101 degrees and the low 83 degrees. No precipitation fell yesterday, which leaves the monthly total at 0.19 inches. The total precipitation for the year still stands at 0.97 inches. Yesterday the maximum wind observed was 13 miles an hour from the northwest, which occurred at 2:53 p.m. The highest wind gust observed was 21 miles per hour from the north, which occurred at 2:23 p.m. Yesterday the average wind speed was 7 miles per hour. Yesterday's maximum relative humidity was 57%, and the minimum relative humidity was 22%. The normal high temperature for today is 105 degrees, and the normal low is 84. The record high for today is 115, which occurred in 2015, and the record low is 66, which occurred in 1968. Sunrise today is at 5:51 a.m. and sunset is at 7:14 p.m. The low temperature in Phoenix this morning was 84 degrees. Here is the synopsis for Southeast California, Southwest, and South Central Arizona. Key messages: dry conditions, partly cloudy skies, and near normal temperatures are expected this weekend. Extreme heat watches have been issued for the lower deserts of Southeast California and Southern and Central Arizona for much of next week. Extreme heat watch in effect from Tuesday morning through Friday evening. What? Dangerously hot conditions possible. Afternoon temperatures 107 to 114. Major heat risk. Where? Portions of Southwest Arizona and Southeast California. When? From Tuesday morning through Friday evening. Impacts: heat-related illnesses increase significantly during extreme heat events. Overexposure can cause heat cramps and heat exhaustion to develop and, without intervention, can lead to heat stroke. An extreme heat watch means that a period of very hot temperatures, even by local standards, may occur. Actions should be taken to lessen the impact of the extreme heat. Take extra precautions if you work or spend time outside. 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Know the signs and symptoms of heat exhaustion and heat stroke. Wear lightweight and loose-fitting clothing when possible and drink plenty of water. To reduce risk during outdoor work, the Occupational Safety and Health Administration recommends scheduling frequent rest breaks in shaded or air-conditioned environments. Anyone overcome by heat should be moved to a cool and shaded location. 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Extreme heat watch now in effect from Monday morning through Friday evening. What? Dangerously hot conditions possible. Afternoon temperatures 106 to 114. Major heat risk. Where? Aguila Valley, Apache Junction, Gold Canyon, Cave Creek / New River, Fountain Hills, East Mesa, Gila Bend, Northwest Pinal County, Sonoran Desert Natal Monument, Tonopah Desert, and West Pinal County. When? From Monday morning through Friday evening. Impacts: heat-related illnesses increase significantly during extreme heat events. Overexposure can cause heat cramps and heat exhaustion to develop and, without intervention, can lead to heat stroke. 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Actions should be taken to lessen the impact of the extreme heat. 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
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Extreme heat watch now in effect from Monday morning through Friday evening. What? Dangerously hot conditions possible. Afternoon temperatures 109 to 113 and overnight lows 88 to 92. Major heat risk. Where? The Phoenix metropolitan area. When? From Monday morning through Friday evening. Impacts. Heat-related illnesses increase significantly during extreme heat events. Overexposure can cause heat cramps and heat exhaustion to develop and, without intervention, can lead to heat stroke. 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An extreme heat watch means that a period of very hot temperatures, even by local standards, may occur. Actions should be taken to lessen the impact of the extreme heat. 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Anyone overcome by heat should be moved to a cool and shaded location. 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The current time is 8:34 a.m. Mountain Standard Time. Here is the 8 a.m. Mountain Standard Time observation for Phoenix on Saturday, August 15th. At Sky Harbor, it was partly sunny. Visibility 10 miles. Temperature was 88 degrees, dew point 61, relative humidity 40%. Wind was west, at 3 miles an hour. And the pressure was 30.01 inches, and rising. Other observations for South Central Arizona, including the greater Phoenix area, it was 88 at Chandler. It was sunny, with a temperature of 84 at Buckeye, 88 at Glendale, 89 at Luke Air Force Base, and 87 at Deer Valley. Under sunny skies, Scottsdale Airport reported 86, Falcon Field reported 87, and Mesa Gateway reported 86. At Gila Bend, it was mostly sunny, with a temperature of 87. Observations for northern Arizona, it was sunny, with a temperature of 61 at Flagstaff, 72 at Kingman, and 62 at the Grand Canyon. Under sunny skies, Payson reported 75, Page reported 68, and Winslow reported 67. At Sholo, it was partly sunny, with a temperature of 63. Observations for southern Arizona, it was sunny, with a temperature of 79 at Tucson, and 72. It was mostly sunny, with a temperature of 75. Observations for southern California, at Blythe, it was sunny, with a temperature of 91. It was cloudy, with a temperature of 70 at Los Angeles Airport, and 73 at San Diego. Regional observations, it was mostly sunny. It was 74 at Las Vegas, 69 at Salt Lake City, 75 at Albuquerque, and 82 at El Paso. Once again, at 8 a.m. in Phoenix, under partly sunny skies. The Sky Harbor temperature was 88 degrees. Here is the latest forecast. For the following area, in Arizona, Central Phoenix, issued at 4 a.m. Mountain Standard Time. Extreme heat watch in effect from Monday morning through Friday evening. Today, partly sunny and warmer. Highs 101 to 106. East wind around 5 miles per hour in the morning, becoming southwest in the afternoon. Tonight, partly cloudy. Lows 80 to 87. West wind around 5 miles per hour. Sunday, partly sunny. Highs 103 to

east wind around 5 miles per hour in the morning, becoming west in the afternoon. Sunday night, mostly clear. Lows 80 to 87. Northwest wind around 5 miles per hour in the evening, becoming north after midnight. Monday, sunny and hot. Highs 106 to 111. East wind around 5 miles per hour in the morning, becoming southwest in the afternoon. Monday night, mostly clear. Lows 84 to 91. Tuesday, sunny and hot. Highs 107 to 113. Tuesday night, mostly clear. Lows 84 to 90. Wednesday, mostly sunny and hot. Highs 107 to 112. Wednesday night, mostly clear. Lows 84 to 90. Thursday, mostly sunny and hot. Highs 107 to 112. Thursday night, clear in the evening, then becoming partly cloudy. Lows 84 to 90. Friday, partly sunny in the morning, then becoming sunny. Hot. Highs 108 to 113. The Phoenix, Arizona climate summary for yesterday, August 14, 2026. Yesterday's high temperature was 101 degrees and the low 83 degrees. No precipitation fell yesterday, which leaves the monthly total at 0.19 inches. The total precipitation for the year still stands at 0.97 inches. Yesterday the maximum wind observed was 13 miles an hour from the northwest, which occurred at 2:53 p.m. The highest wind gust observed was 21 miles per hour from the north, which occurred at 2:23 p.m. Yesterday the average wind speed was 7 miles per hour. Yesterday's maximum relative humidity was 57%, and the minimum relative humidity was 22%. The normal high temperature for today is 105 degrees, and the normal low is 84. The record high for today is 115, which occurred in 2015, and the record low is 66, which occurred in 1968. Sunrise today is at 5:51 a.m. and sunset is at 7:14 p.m. The low temperature in Phoenix this morning was 84 degrees. Here is the synopsis for Southeast California, Southwest, and South Central Arizona. Key messages: dry conditions, partly cloudy skies, and near normal temperatures are expected this weekend. Extreme heat watches have been issued for the lower deserts of Southeast California and Southern and Central Arizona for much of next week. Extreme heat watch in effect from Tuesday morning through Friday evening. What? Dangerously hot conditions possible. Afternoon temperatures 107 to 114. Major heat risk. Where? Portions of Southwest Arizona and Southeast California. When? From Tuesday morning through Friday evening. Impacts: heat-related illnesses increase significantly during extreme heat events. Overexposure can cause heat cramps and heat exhaustion to develop, and, without intervention, can lead to heat stroke. An extreme heat watch means that a period of very hot temperatures, even by local standards, may occur. Actions should be taken to lessen the impact of the extreme heat. Take extra precautions if you work or spend time outside. 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Know the signs and symptoms of heat exhaustion and heat stroke. Wear lightweight and loose-fitting clothing when possible, and drink plenty of water. To reduce risk during outdoor work, the Occupational Safety and Health Administration recommends scheduling frequent rest breaks in shaded or air-conditioned environments. Anyone overcome by heat should be moved to a cool and shaded location. 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Extreme heat watch now in effect from Monday morning through Friday evening. What? Dangerously hot conditions possible. Afternoon temperatures 106 to 114. Major heat risk. Where? Aguila Valley, Apache Junction, Gold Canyon, Cave Creek / New River, Fountain Hills, East Mesa, Gila Bend,
Northwest Pinal County, Sonoran Desert Natal Monument, Tonopah Desert, and West Pinal County. When, from Monday morning through Friday evening. Impacts, heat-related illnesses increase significantly during extreme heat events. Overexposure can cause heat cramps and heat exhaustion to develop and, without intervention, can lead to heat stroke. 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Actions should be taken to lessen the impact of the extreme heat. 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Extreme heat watch now in effect from Monday morning through Friday evening. What? Dangerously hot conditions possible. Afternoon temperatures 109 to 113 and overnight lows 88 to 92. Major heat risk. Where? The Phoenix metropolitan area. When? From Monday morning through Friday evening. Impacts, heat-related illnesses increase significantly during extreme heat events. 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Actions should be taken to lessen the impact of the extreme heat. 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The current time is 8:45 a.m. Mountain Standard Time. Here is the 8 a.m. Mountain Standard Time observation for Phoenix on Saturday, August 15th. At Sky Harbor, it was partly sunny. Visibility 10 miles. Temperature was 88 degrees, dew point 61, relative humidity 40%. Wind was west, at 3 miles an hour. And the pressure was 30.01 inches, and rising. Other observations for South Central Arizona, including the Greater Phoenix area, it was 88 at Chandler. It was sunny, with a temperature of 84 at Buckeye, 88 at Glendale, 89 at Luke Air Force Base, and 87 at Deer Valley. Under sunny skies, Scottsdale Airport reported 86, Falcon Field reported 87, and Mesa Gateway reported 86. At Gila Bend, it was mostly sunny, with a temperature of 87. Observations for northern Arizona, it was sunny, with a temperature of 61 at Flagstaff, 72 at Kingman, and 62 at the Grand Canyon. Under sunny skies, Payson reported 75, Page reported 68, and Winslow reported 67.
At Sholo, it was partly sunny, with a temperature of 63. Observations for southern Arizona, it was sunny, with a temperature of 79 at Tucson, and 72 at Nogales. At Sierra Vista, it was mostly sunny, with a temperature of 75. Observations for Southern California, at Blythe, it was sunny, with a temperature of 91. It was cloudy, with a temperature of 70 at Los Angeles Airport, and 73 at San Diego. Regional observations, it was mostly sunny. It was 74 at Las Vegas, 69 at Salt Lake City, 75 at Albuquerque, and 82 at El Paso. Once again, at 8 a.m. in Phoenix, under partly sunny skies. The Sky Harbor temperature was 88 degrees. Here is the latest forecast. For the following area, in Arizona, Central Phoenix, issued at 4 a.m. Mountain Standard Time. Extreme heat watch in effect from Monday morning through Friday evening. Today, partly sunny and warmer. Highs 101 to 106. East wind around 5 miles per hour in the morning, becoming southwest in the afternoon. Tonight, partly cloudy. Lows 80 to 87. West wind around 5 miles per hour. Sunday, partly sunny. Highs 103 to 107. East wind around 5 miles per hour in the morning, becoming west in the afternoon. Sunday night, mostly clear. Lows 80 to 87. Northwest wind around 5 miles per hour in the evening, becoming north after midnight. Monday, sunny and hot. Highs 106 to 111. East wind around 5 miles per hour in the morning, becoming southwest in the afternoon. Monday night, mostly clear. Lows 84 to 91. Tuesday, sunny and hot. Highs 107 to 113. Tuesday night, mostly clear. Lows 84 to 90. Wednesday, mostly sunny and hot. Highs 107 to 112. Wednesday night, mostly clear. Lows 84 to 90. Thursday, mostly sunny and hot. Highs 107 to 112. Thursday night, clear in the evening, then becoming partly cloudy. Lows 84 to 90. Friday, partly sunny in the morning, then becoming sunny. Hot. Highs 108 to 113. The Phoenix, Arizona climate summary for yesterday, August 14, 2026. Yesterday's high temperature was 101 degrees and the low 83 degrees. No precipitation fell yesterday, which leaves the monthly total at 0.19 inches. The total precipitation for the year still stands at 0.97 inches. Yesterday the maximum wind observed was 13 miles an hour from the northwest, which occurred at 2:53 p.m. The highest wind gust observed was 21 miles per hour from the north, which occurred at 2:23 p.m. Yesterday the average wind speed was 7 miles per hour. Yesterday's maximum relative humidity was 57%, and the minimum relative humidity was 22%. The normal high temperature for today is 105 degrees, and the normal low is 84. The record high for today is 115, which occurred in 2015, and the record low is 66, which occurred in 1968. Sunrise today is at 5:51 a.m. and sunset is at 7:14 p.m. The low temperature in Phoenix this morning was 84 degrees. Here is the synopsis for Southeast California, Southwest, and South Central Arizona. Key messages: dry conditions, partly cloudy skies, and near normal temperatures are expected this weekend. Extreme heat watches have been issued for the lower deserts of Southeast California and Southern and Central Arizona for much of next week. Extreme heat watch in effect from Tuesday morning through Friday evening. What? Dangerously hot conditions possible. Afternoon temperatures 107 to 114. Major heat risk. Where? Portions of Southwest Arizona and Southeast California. When? From Tuesday morning through Friday evening.
impacts, heat-related illnesses increase significantly during extreme heat events. Overexposure can cause heat cramps and heat exhaustion to develop and, without intervention, can lead to heat stroke. An extreme heat watch means that a period of very hot temperatures, even by local standards, may occur. Actions should be taken to lessen the impact of the extreme heat. Take extra precautions if you work or spend time outside. 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Know the signs and symptoms of heat exhaustion and heat stroke. Wear lightweight and loose-fitting clothing when possible and drink plenty of water. To reduce risk during outdoor work, the Occupational Safety and Health Administration recommends scheduling frequent rest breaks in shaded or air-conditioned environments. Anyone overcome by heat should be moved to a cool and shaded location. 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Extreme heat watch now in effect from Monday morning through Friday evening. What? Dangerously hot conditions possible. Afternoon temperatures 106 to 114. Major heat risk. Where? Aguila Valley, Apache Junction, Gold Canyon, Cave Creek / New River, Fountain Hills, East Mesa, Gila Bend, Northwest Pinal County, Sonoran Desert, Natal Monument, Tonopah Desert, and West Pinal County. When? From Monday morning through Friday evening. Impacts: heat-related illnesses increase significantly during extreme heat events. Overexposure can cause heat cramps and heat exhaustion to develop and, without intervention, can lead to heat stroke. 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An extreme heat watch means that a period of very hot temperatures, even by local standards, may occur. Actions should be taken to lessen the impact of the extreme heat. Take extra precautions if you work or spend time outside. 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Know the signs and symptoms of heat exhaustion and heat stroke. Wear lightweight and loose-fitting clothing when possible and drink plenty of water. To reduce risk during outdoor work, the Occupational Safety and Health Administration recommends scheduling frequent rest breaks in shaded or air-conditioned environments. Anyone overcome by heat should be moved to a cool and shaded location. 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Extreme heat watch now in effect from Monday morning through Friday evening. What? Dangerously hot conditions possible. Afternoon temperatures 109 to 113 and overnight lows 88 to 92. Major heat risk. Where? The Phoenix metropolitan area. When? From Monday morning through Friday evening. 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
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The current time is 8:57 a.m. Mountain Standard Time. Here is the 8 a.m. Mountain Standard Time observation for Phoenix on Saturday, August 15th. At Sky Harbor, it was partly sunny. Visibility 10 miles. Temperature was 88 degrees, dew point 61, relative humidity 40%. Wind was west, at 3 miles an hour. And the pressure was 30.01 inches, and rising. Other observations for South Central Arizona, including the Greater Phoenix area, it was 88 at Chandler. It was sunny, with a temperature of 84 at Buckeye, 88 at Glendale, 89 at Luke Air Force Base, and 87 at Deer Valley. Under sunny skies, Scottsdale Airport reported 86, Falcon Field reported 87, and Mesa Gateway reported 86. At Gila Bend, it was mostly sunny, with a temperature of 87. Observations for northern Arizona, it was sunny, with a temperature of 61 at Flagstaff, 72 at Kingman, and 62 at the Grand Canyon. Under sunny skies, Payson reported 75, Page reported 68, and Winslow reported 67. At Cholo, it was partly sunny, with a temperature of 63. Observations for southern Arizona, it was sunny, with a temperature of 79 at Tucson, and 72 at Nogales. At Sierra Vista, it was mostly sunny, with a temperature of 75. Observations for Southern California, at Blythe, it was sunny, with a temperature of 91. It was cloudy, with a temperature of 70 at Los Angeles Airport, and 73 at San Diego. Regional observations, it was mostly sunny. It was 74 at Las Vegas, 69 at Salt Lake City, 75 at Albuquerque, and 82 at El Paso. Once again, at 8 a.m. in Phoenix, under partly sunny skies. The Sky Harbor temperature was 88 degrees. Here is the latest forecast. For the following area, in Arizona, Central Phoenix, issued at 4 a.m. Mountain Standard Time. Extreme heat watch in effect from Monday morning through Friday evening. Today, partly sunny and warmer. Highs 101 to 106. East wind around 5 miles per hour in the morning, becoming southwest in the afternoon. Tonight, partly cloudy. Lows 80 to 87. West wind around 5 miles per hour. Sunday, partly sunny. Highs 103 to 107. East wind around 5 miles per hour in the morning, becoming west in the afternoon. Sunday night, mostly clear. Lows 80 to 87. Northwest wind around 5 miles per hour in the evening, becoming north after midnight. Monday, sunny and hot. Highs 106 to 111. East wind around 5 miles per hour in the morning, becoming southwest in the afternoon. Monday night, mostly clear. Lows 84 to 91. Tuesday, sunny and hot. Highs 107 to 113. Tuesday night, mostly clear. Lows 84 to 90. Wednesday, mostly sunny and hot. Highs 107 to 112. Wednesday night, mostly clear. Lows 84 to 90. Thursday, mostly sunny and hot. Highs 107 to 112. Thursday night, clear in the evening, then becoming partly cloudy. Lows 84 to 90. Friday, partly sunny in the morning, then becoming sunny. Hot. Highs 108 to 113. The Phoenix, Arizona climate summary for yesterday, August 14, 2026. Yesterday's high temperature was 101 degrees and the low 83 degrees. No precipitation fell yesterday, which leaves the monthly total at 0.19 inches. The total precipitation for the year still stands at 0.97 inches.
Yesterday the maximum wind observed was 13 miles an hour from the northwest, which occurred at 2:53 p.m. The highest wind gust observed was 21 miles per hour from the north, which occurred at 2:23 p.m. Yesterday the average wind speed was 7 miles per hour. Yesterday's maximum relative humidity was 57%, and the minimum relative humidity was 22%. The normal high temperature for today is 105 degrees, and the normal low is 84. The record high for today is 115, which occurred in 2015, and the record low is 66, which occurred in 1968. Sunrise today is at 5:51 a.m. and sunset is at 7:14 p.m. The low temperature in Phoenix this morning was 84 degrees. Here is the synopsis for Southeast California, Southwest, and South Central Arizona. Key messages: dry conditions, partly cloudy skies, and near normal temperatures are expected this weekend. Extreme heat watches have been issued for the lower deserts of Southeast California and Southern and Central Arizona for much of next week. Extreme heat watch in effect from Tuesday morning through Friday evening. What? Dangerously hot conditions possible. Afternoon temperatures 107 to 114. Major heat risk. Where? Portions of Southwest Arizona and Southeast California. When? From Tuesday morning through Friday evening. Impacts: heat-related illnesses increase significantly during extreme heat events. Overexposure can cause heat cramps and heat exhaustion to develop and, without intervention, can lead to heat stroke. An extreme heat watch means that a period of very hot temperatures, even by local standards, may occur. Actions should be taken to lessen the impact of the extreme heat. Take extra precautions if you work or spend time outside. 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Know the signs and symptoms of heat exhaustion and heat stroke. Wear lightweight and loose-fitting clothing when possible and drink plenty of water. To reduce risk during outdoor work, the Occupational Safety and Health Administration recommends scheduling frequent rest breaks in shaded or air-conditioned environments. Anyone overcome by heat should be moved to a cool and shaded location. 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Extreme heat watch now in effect from Monday morning through Friday evening. What? Dangerously hot conditions possible. Afternoon temperatures 106 to 114. Major heat risk. Where? Aguila Valley, Apache Junction, Gold Canyon, Cave Creek / New River, Fountain Hills, East Mesa, Gila Bend, Northwest Pinal County, Sonoran Desert Natal Monument, Tonopah Desert, and West Pinal County. When? From Monday morning through Friday evening. Impacts: heat-related illnesses increase significantly during extreme heat events. 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Actions should be taken to lessen the impact of the extreme heat. 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Extreme heat watch now in effect from Monday morning through Friday evening. What? Dangerously hot conditions possible.
Afternoon temperatures 109 to 113 and overnight lows 88 to 92. Major heat risk. Where? The Phoenix metropolitan area. When? From Monday morning through Friday evening. Impacts. Heat-related illnesses increase significantly during extreme heat events. 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Actions should be taken to lessen the impact of the extreme heat. 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The current time is 9:08 a.m. Mountain Standard Time. Here is the latest forecast. For the following area, in Arizona, Central Phoenix, issued at 4 a.m. Mountain Standard Time. Extreme heat watch in effect from Monday morning through Friday evening. Today, partly sunny and warmer. Highs 101 to 106. East wind around 5 miles per hour in the morning, becoming southwest in the afternoon. Tonight, partly cloudy. Lows 80 to 87. West wind around 5 miles per hour. Sunday, partly sunny. Highs 103 to 107. East wind around 5 miles per hour in the morning, becoming west in the afternoon. Sunday night, mostly clear. Lows 80 to 87. Northwest wind around 5 miles per hour in the evening, becoming north after midnight. Monday, sunny and hot. Highs 106 to 111. East wind around 5 miles per hour in the morning, becoming southwest in the afternoon. Monday night, mostly clear. Lows 84 to 91. Tuesday, sunny and hot. Highs 107 to 113. Tuesday night, mostly clear. Lows 84 to 90. Wednesday, mostly sunny and hot. Highs 107 to 112. Wednesday night, mostly clear. Lows 84 to 90. Thursday, mostly sunny and hot. Highs 107 to 112. Thursday night, clear in the evening, then becoming partly cloudy. Lows 84 to 90. Friday, partly sunny in the morning, then becoming sunny. Hot. Highs 108 to 113. The Phoenix, Arizona climate summary for yesterday, August 14, 2026. Yesterday's high temperature was 101 degrees and the low 83 degrees. No precipitation fell yesterday, which leaves the monthly total at 0.19 inches. The total precipitation for the year still stands at 0.97 inches. Yesterday the maximum wind observed was 13 miles an hour from the northwest, which occurred at 2:53 p.m. The highest wind gust observed was 21 miles per hour from the north, which occurred at 2:23 p.m. Yesterday the average wind speed was 7 miles per hour. Yesterday's maximum relative humidity was 57%, and the minimum relative humidity was 22%. The normal high temperature for today is 105 degrees, and the normal low is 84. The record high for today is 115, which occurred in 2015.
and the record low is 60.

conditions possible. Afternoon temperatures 107 to 114. Major heat risk. Where? Portions of southwest Arizona and southeast California. When? From Tuesday morning through Friday evening. Impacts. Heat-related illnesses increase significantly during extreme heat events. Overexposure can cause heat cramps and heat exhaustion to develop and, without intervention, can lead to heat stroke. An extreme heat watch means that hazards may occur. Actions should be taken to lessen the impact of the extreme heat. Take extra precautions if you work or spend time outside. When possible, reschedule strenuous activities to early morning or evening. Know the signs and symptoms of heat exhaustion and heat stroke. Wear lightweight and loose-fitting clothing when possible and drink plenty of water. To reduce risk during outdoor work, the Occupational Safety and Health Administration recommends scheduling frequent rest breaks in shaded or air-conditioned environments. Anyone overcome by heat should be moved to a cool and shaded location. 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Extreme heat watch now in effect from Monday morning through Friday evening. What? Dangerously hot conditions possible. Afternoon temperatures 106 to 114. Major heat risk. Where? Aguila Valley, Apache Junction, Gold Canyon, Cave Creek / New River, Fountain Hills, East Mesa, Gila Bend, Northwest Pinal County, Sonoran Desert Natal Monument, Tonopah Desert, and West Pinal County. When? From Monday morning through Friday evening. Impacts. Heat-related illnesses increase significantly during extreme heat events. Overexposure can cause heat cramps and heat exhaustion to develop and, without intervention, can lead to heat stroke. 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Actions should be taken to lessen the impact of the extreme heat. 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Extreme heat watch now in effect from Monday morning through Friday evening. What? Dangerously hot conditions possible. Afternoon temperatures 109 to 113 and overnight lows 88 to 92. Major heat risk. Where? The Phoenix metropolitan area. When? From Monday morning through Friday evening. Impacts. Heat-related illnesses increase significantly during extreme heat events. Overexposure can cause heat cramps and heat exhaustion to develop and, without intervention, can lead to heat stroke. 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Actions should be taken to lessen the impact of the extreme heat. 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

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The current time is 9:18 a.m. Mountain Standard Time. Here is the 9 a.m. Mountain Standard Time observation for Phoenix on Saturday, August 15th. At Sky Harbor, it was partly sunny. Visibility 10 miles. Temperature was 93 degrees, dew point 60, relative humidity 33%. Wind was east, at 6 miles an hour. And the pressure was 30.01 inches, and steady. Other observations for South Central Arizona including the Greater Phoenix area, it was 90 at Chandler. It was sunny, with a temperature of 86 at Buckeye, 88 at Glendale, 92 at Deer Valley, and 91 at Mesa Gateway. It was mostly sunny, with a temperature of 90 at Scottsdale Airport, and 92 at Falcon Field. Observations for Northern Arizona, it was sunny, with a temperature of 67 at Flagstaff, 75 at Kingman, and 67 at the Grand Canyon. Under sunny skies, Payson reported 77, Page reported 71, and Winslow reported 70. At Sholo, it was mostly sunny, with a temperature of 66. Observations for Southern Arizona, it was sunny, with a temperature of 83 at Tucson, 93 at Yuma, and 77 at Nogales. Observations for Southern California, at Blythe, it was sunny, with a temperature of 94. At San Diego, it was partly sunny, with a temperature of 74. At Los Angeles Airport, it was cloudy, with a temperature of 71. Regional observations, it was mostly sunny. It was 77 at Las Vegas, 72 at Salt Lake City, 77 at Albuquerque, and 84 at El Paso. Once again, at 9 a.m. in Phoenix, under partly sunny skies. The Sky Harbor temperature was 93 degrees. Here is the latest forecast. For the following area, in Arizona, Central Phoenix, issued at 4 a.m. Mountain Standard Time. Extreme heat watch in effect from Monday morning through Friday evening. Today, partly sunny and warmer. Highs 101 to 106. East wind around 5 miles per hour in the morning, becoming southwest in the afternoon. Tonight, partly cloudy. Lows 80 to 87. West wind around 5 miles per hour. Sunday, partly sunny. Highs 103 to 107. East wind around 5 miles per hour in the morning, becoming west in the afternoon. Sunday night, mostly clear. Lows 80 to 87. Northwest wind around 5 miles per hour in the evening, becoming north after midnight. Monday, sunny and hot. Highs 106 to 111. East wind around 5 miles per hour in the morning, becoming southwest in the afternoon. Monday night, mostly clear. Lows 84 to 91. Tuesday, sunny and hot. Highs 107 to 113. Tuesday night, mostly clear. Lows 84 to 90. Wednesday, mostly sunny and hot. Highs 107 to 112. Wednesday night, mostly clear. Lows 84 to 90. Thursday, mostly sunny and hot. Highs 107 to 112. Thursday night, clear in the evening, then becoming partly cloudy. Lows 84 to 90. Friday, partly sunny in the morning, then becoming sunny. Hot. Highs 108 to 113. The Phoenix, Arizona climate summary for yesterday, August 14, 2026. Yesterday's high temperature was 101 degrees and the low 83 degrees. No precipitation fell yesterday, which leaves the monthly total at 0.19 inches.
The total precipitation for the year still stands at 0.97 inches. Yesterday, the maximum wind observed was 13 miles an hour from the northwest, which occurred at 2:53 p.m. The highest wind gust observed was 21 miles per hour from the north, which occurred at 2:23 p.m. Yesterday, the average wind speed was 7 miles per hour. Yesterday's maximum relative humidity was 57%, and the minimum relative humidity was 22%. The normal high temperature for today is 105 degrees, and the normal low is 84. The record high for today is 115, which occurred in 2015, and the record low is 66, which occurred in 1968. Sunrise today is at 5:51 a.m. and sunset is at 7:14 p.m. The low temperature in Phoenix this morning was 84 degrees. Here is the synopsis for Southeast California, Southwest, and South Central Arizona. Key messages: dry conditions, partly cloudy skies, and near normal temperatures are expected this weekend. Extreme heat watches have been issued for the lower deserts of Southeast California and Southern and Central Arizona for much of next week. Extreme heat watch in effect from Tuesday morning through Friday evening. What? Dangerously hot conditions possible. Afternoon temperatures 107 to 114. Major heat risk. Where? Portions of Southwest Arizona and Southeast California. When? From Tuesday morning through Friday evening. Impacts: heat-related illnesses increase significantly during extreme heat events. Overexposure can cause heat cramps and heat exhaustion to develop and, without intervention, can lead to heat stroke. An extreme heat watch means that a period of very hot temperatures, even by local standards, may occur. Actions should be taken to lessen the impact of the extreme heat. Take extra precautions if you work or spend time outside. 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Know the signs and symptoms of heat exhaustion and heat stroke. Wear lightweight and loose-fitting clothing when possible and drink plenty of water. To reduce risk during outdoor work, the Occupational Safety and Health Administration recommends scheduling frequent rest breaks in shaded or air-conditioned environments. Anyone overcome by heat should be moved to a cool and shaded location. 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Extreme heat watch now in effect from Monday morning through Friday evening. What? Dangerously hot conditions possible. Afternoon temperatures 106 to 114. Major heat risk. Where? Aguila Valley, Apache Junction, Gold Canyon, Cave Creek / New River, Fountain Hills, East Mesa, Gila Bend, Northwest Pinal County, Sonoran Desert Natal Monument, Tonopah Desert, and West Pinal County. When? From Monday morning through Friday evening. Impacts: heat-related illnesses increase significantly during extreme heat events. Overexposure can cause heat cramps and heat exhaustion to develop and, without intervention, can lead to heat stroke. 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Actions should be taken to lessen the impact of the extreme heat. 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
Extreme heat watch now in effect from Monday morning through Friday evening. What? Dangerously hot conditions possible. Afternoon temperatures 109 to 113 and overnight lows 88 to 92. Major heat risk. Where? The Phoenix metropolitan area. When? From Monday morning through Friday evening. Impacts. Heat-related illnesses increase significantly during extreme heat events. 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Actions should be taken to lessen the impact of the extreme heat. 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The current time is 9:29 a.m. Mountain Standard Time. Here is the 9 a.m. Mountain Standard Time observation for Phoenix on Saturday, August 15th. At Sky Harbor, it was partly sunny. Visibility 10 miles. Temperature was 93 degrees, dew point 60, relative humidity 33%. Wind was east, at 6 miles an hour. And the pressure was 30.01 inches, and steady. Other observations for South Central Arizona, including the Greater Phoenix area, it was 90 at Chandler. It was sunny, with a temperature of 86 at Buckeye, 88 at Glendale, 92 at Deer Valley, and 91 at Mesa Gateway. It was mostly sunny, with a temperature of 90 at Scottsdale Airport, and 92 at Falcon Field. Observations for Northern Arizona, it was sunny, with a temperature of 67 at Flagstaff, 75 at Kingman, and 67 at the Grand Canyon. Under sunny skies, Payson reported 77, Page reported 71, and Winslow reported 70. At Sholo, it was mostly sunny, with a temperature of 66. Observations for Southern Arizona, it was sunny, with a temperature of 83 at Tucson, 93 at Yuma, and 77 at Nogales. Observations for Southern California, at Blythe, it was sunny, with a temperature of 94. At San Diego, it was partly sunny, with a temperature of 74. At Los Angeles Airport, it was cloudy, with a temperature of 71. Regional observations, it was mostly sunny. It was 77 at Las Vegas, 72 at Salt Lake City, 77 at Albuquerque, and 84 at El Paso. Once again, at 9 a.m. in Phoenix, under partly sunny skies. The Sky Harbor temperature was 93 degrees. Here is the latest forecast. For the following area, in Arizona, Central Phoenix, issued at 4 a.m. Mountain Standard Time. Extreme heat watch in effect from Monday morning through Friday evening. Today, partly sunny and warmer. Highs 101 to 106. East wind around 5 miles per hour in the morning, becoming southwest in the afternoon. Tonight, partly cloudy. Lows 80 to 87. West wind around 5 miles per hour. Sunday, partly sunny. Highs 103 to 107. East wind around 5 miles per hour in the morning, becoming west in the afternoon. Sunday night, mostly clear.
lows 80 to 87. Northwest wind around 5 miles per hour in the evening, becoming north after midnight. Monday, sunny and hot. Highs 106 to 111. East wind around 5 miles per hour in the morning, becoming southwest in the afternoon. Monday night, mostly clear. Lows 84 to 91. Tuesday, sunny and hot. Highs 107 to 113. Tuesday night, mostly clear. Lows 84 to 90. Wednesday, mostly sunny and hot. Highs 107 to 112. Wednesday night, mostly clear. Lows 84 to 90. Thursday, mostly sunny and hot. Highs 107 to 112. Thursday night, clear in the evening, then becoming partly cloudy. Lows 84 to 90. Friday, partly sunny in the morning, then becoming sunny. Hot. Highs 108 to 113. The Phoenix, Arizona climate summary for yesterday, August 14, 2026. Yesterday's high temperature was 101 degrees and the low 83 degrees. No precipitation fell yesterday, which leaves the monthly total at 0.19 inches. The total precipitation for the year still stands at 0.97 inches. Yesterday the maximum wind observed was 13 miles an hour from the northwest, which occurred at 2:53 p.m. The highest wind gust observed was 21 miles per hour from the north, which occurred at 2:23 p.m. Yesterday the average wind speed was 7 miles per hour. Yesterday's maximum relative humidity was 57%, and the minimum relative humidity was 22%. The normal high temperature for today is 105 degrees, and the normal low is 84. The record high for today is 115, which occurred in 2015, and the record low is 66, which occurred in 1968. Sunrise today is at 5:51 a.m. and sunset is at 7:14 p.m. The low temperature in Phoenix this morning was 84 degrees. Here is the synopsis for Southeast California, Southwest, and South Central Arizona. Key messages: dry conditions, partly cloudy skies, and near normal temperatures are expected this weekend. Extreme heat watches have been issued for the lower deserts of Southeast California and Southern and Central Arizona for much of next week. Extreme heat watch in effect from Tuesday morning through Friday evening. What? Dangerously hot conditions possible. Afternoon temperatures 107 to 114. Major heat risk. Where? Portions of Southwest Arizona and Southeast California. When? From Tuesday morning through Friday evening. Impacts: heat-related illnesses increase significantly during extreme heat events. Overexposure can cause heat cramps and heat exhaustion to develop, and, without intervention, can lead to heat stroke. An extreme heat watch means that a period of very hot temperatures, even by local standards, may occur. Actions should be taken to lessen the impact of the extreme heat. Take extra precautions if you work or spend time outside. 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Know the signs and symptoms of heat exhaustion and heat stroke. Wear lightweight and loose-fitting clothing when possible, and drink plenty of water. 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Anyone overcome by heat should be moved to a cool and shaded location. 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Extreme heat watch now in effect from Monday morning through Friday evening. What? Dangerously hot conditions possible. Afternoon temperatures 106 to 114. Major heat risk. Where? Aguila Valley, Apache Junction, Gold Canyon, Cave Creek / New River, Fountain Hills, East Mesa, Gila Bend, Northwest Pinal County, Sonoran Desert National Monument, Tonopah Desert, and West Pinal County. When?
from Monday morning through Friday evening. Impacts: heat-related illnesses increase significantly during extreme heat events. 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An extreme heat watch means that a period of very hot temperatures, even by local standards, may occur. Actions should be taken to lessen the impact of the extreme heat. 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Anyone overcome by heat should be moved to a cool and shaded location. 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Extreme heat watch now in effect from Monday morning through Friday evening. What? Dangerously hot conditions possible. Afternoon temperatures 109 to 113 and overnight lows 88 to 92. Major heat risk. Where? The Phoenix metropolitan area. When? From Monday morning through Friday evening. Impacts: heat-related illnesses increase significantly during extreme heat events. Overexposure can cause heat cramps and heat exhaustion to develop and, without intervention, can lead to heat stroke. 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Actions should be taken to lessen the impact of the extreme heat. Take extra precautions if you work or spend time outside. 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Know the signs and symptoms of heat exhaustion and heat stroke. 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Anyone overcome by heat should be moved to a cool and shaded location. Heat stroke is an emergency. 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The current time is 9:41 a.m. Mountain Standard Time. Here is the 9 a.m. Mountain Standard Time observation for Phoenix on Saturday, August 15th. At Sky Harbor, it was partly sunny. Visibility 10 miles. Temperature was 93 degrees, dew point 60, relative humidity 33%. Wind was east, at 6 miles an hour. And the pressure was 30.01 inches, and steady. Other observations for South Central Arizona, including the Greater Phoenix area: it was 90 at Chandler. It was sunny, with a temperature of 86 at Buckeye, 88 at Glendale, 92 at Deer Valley, and 91 at Mesa Gateway. It was mostly sunny, with a temperature of 90 at Scottsdale Airport, and 92 at Falcon Field. Observations for Northern Arizona: it was sunny, with a temperature of 67 at Flagstaff, 75 at Kingman, and 67 at the Grand Canyon. Under sunny skies, Payson reported 77, Page reported 71, and Winslow reported 70. At Sholo, it was mostly sunny, with a temperature of 66. Observations for Southern Arizona: it was sunny, with a temperature of 83 at Tucson, 93 at Yuma, and 77 at Nogales.
Observations for Southern California, Ed Blythe. It was sunny, with a temperature of 94. At San Diego, it was partly sunny, with a temperature of 74. At Los Angeles Airport, it was cloudy, with a temperature of 71. Regional observations, it was mostly sunny. It was 77 at Las Vegas, 72 at Salt Lake City, 77 at Albuquerque, and 84 at El Paso. Once again, at 9 a.m. in Phoenix, under partly sunny skies. The Sky Harbor temperature was 93 degrees. Here is the latest forecast. For the following area, in Arizona, Central Phoenix, issued at 4 a.m. Mountain Standard Time. Extreme heat watch in effect from Monday morning through Friday evening. Today, partly sunny and warmer. Highs 101 to 106. East wind around 5 miles per hour in the morning, becoming southwest in the afternoon. Tonight, partly cloudy. Lows 80 to 87. West wind around 5 miles per hour. Sunday, partly sunny. Highs 103 to 107. East wind around 5 miles per hour in the morning, becoming west in the afternoon. Sunday night, mostly clear. Lows 80 to 87. Northwest wind around 5 miles per hour in the evening, becoming north after midnight. Monday, sunny and hot. Highs 106 to 111. East wind around 5 miles per hour in the morning, becoming southwest in the afternoon. Monday night, mostly clear. Lows 84 to 91. Tuesday, sunny and hot. Highs 107 to 113. Tuesday night, mostly clear. Lows 84 to 90. Wednesday, mostly sunny and hot. Highs 107 to 112. Wednesday night, mostly clear. Lows 84 to 90. Thursday, mostly sunny and hot. Highs 107 to 112. Thursday night, clear in the evening, then becoming partly cloudy. Lows 84 to 90. Friday, partly sunny in the morning, then becoming sunny. Hot. Highs 108 to 113. The Phoenix, Arizona climate summary for yesterday, August 14, 2026. Yesterday's high temperature was 101 degrees and the low 83 degrees. No precipitation fell yesterday, which leaves the monthly total at 0.19 inches. The total precipitation for the year still stands at 0.97 inches. Yesterday the maximum wind observed was 13 miles an hour from the northwest, which occurred at 2:53 p.m. The highest wind gust observed was 21 miles per hour from the north, which occurred at 2:23 p.m. Yesterday the average wind speed was 7 miles per hour. Yesterday's maximum relative humidity was 57%, and the minimum relative humidity was 22%. The normal high temperature for today is 105 degrees, and the normal low is 84. The record high for today is 115, which occurred in 2015, and the record low is 66, which occurred in 1968. Sunrise today is at 5:51 a.m. and sunset is at 7:14 p.m. The low temperature in Phoenix this morning was 84 degrees. Here is the synopsis for Southeast California, Southwest, and South Central Arizona. Key messages: dry conditions, partly cloudy skies, and near normal temperatures are expected this weekend. Extreme heat watches have been issued for the lower deserts of Southeast California and Southern and Central Arizona for much of next week. Extreme heat watch in effect from Tuesday morning through Friday evening. What? Dangerously hot conditions possible. Afternoon temperatures 107 to 114. Major heat risk. Where? Portions of Southwest Arizona and Southeast California. When? From Tuesday morning through Friday evening. Impacts: heat-related illnesses increase significantly during extreme heat events. Overexposure can cause heat cramps and heat exhaustion to develop and, without intervention, can lead to heat stroke.
An extreme heat watch means that a period of very hot temperatures, even by local standards, may occur. Actions should be taken to lessen the impact of the extreme heat. Take extra precautions if you work or spend time outside. 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Know the signs and symptoms of heat exhaustion and heat stroke. Wear lightweight and loose-fitting clothing when possible and drink plenty of water. To reduce risk during outdoor work, the Occupational Safety and Health Administration recommends scheduling frequent rest breaks in shaded or air-conditioned environments. Anyone overcome by heat should be moved to a cool and shaded location. Heat stroke is an emergency. 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Extreme heat watch now in effect from Monday morning through Friday evening. What? Dangerously hot conditions possible. Afternoon temperatures 106 to 114. Major heat risk. Where? Aguila Valley, Apache Junction, Gold Canyon, Cave Creek / New River, Fountain Hills, East Mesa, Gila Bend, Northwest Pinal County, Sonoran Desert, Natal Monument, Tonopah Desert, and West Pinal County. When? From Monday morning through Friday evening. Impacts: heat-related illnesses increase significantly during extreme heat events. Overexposure can cause heat cramps and heat exhaustion to develop and, without intervention, can lead to heat stroke. 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Actions should be taken to lessen the impact of the extreme heat. 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Extreme heat watch now in effect from Monday morning through Friday evening. What? Dangerously hot conditions possible. Afternoon temperatures 109 to 113 and overnight lows 88 to 92. Major heat risk. Where? The Phoenix metropolitan area. When? From Monday morning through Friday evening. Impacts: heat-related illnesses increase significantly during extreme heat events. 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Actions should be taken to lessen the impact of the extreme heat. 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Heat stroke is an emergency. 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
The current time is 9:52 a.m. Mountain Standard Time. Here is the 9 a.m. Mountain Standard Time observation for Phoenix on Saturday, August 15th. At Sky Harbor, it was partly sunny. Visibility 10 miles. Temperature was 93 degrees, dew point 60, relative humidity 33%. Wind was east, at 6 miles an hour. And the pressure was 30.01 inches, and steady. Other observations for South Central Arizona, including the greater Phoenix area, it was 90 at Chandler. It was sunny, with a temperature of 86 at Buckeye, 88 at Glendale, 92 at Deer Valley, and 91 at Mesa Gateway. It was mostly sunny, with a temperature of 90 at Scottsdale Airport, and 92 at Falcon Field. Observations for Northern Arizona, it was sunny, with a temperature of 67 at Flagstaff, 75 at Kingman, and 67 at the Grand Canyon. Under sunny skies, Payson reported 77, Page reported 71, and Winslow reported 70. At Cholo, it was mostly sunny, with a temperature of 66. Observations for Southern Arizona, it was sunny, with a temperature of 83 at Tucson, 93 at Yuma, and 77 at Nogales. Observations for Southern California, at Blythe, it was sunny, with a temperature of 94. At San Diego, it was partly sunny, with a temperature of 74. At Los Angeles Airport, it was cloudy, with a temperature of 71. Regional observations, it was mostly sunny. It was 77 at Las Vegas, 72 at Salt Lake City, 77 at Albuquerque, and 84 at El Paso. Once again, at 9 a.m. in Phoenix, under partly sunny skies. The Sky Harbor temperature was 93 degrees. Here is the latest forecast. For the following area, in Arizona, Central Phoenix, issued at 4 a.m. Mountain Standard Time. Extreme heat watch in effect from Monday morning through Friday evening. Today, partly sunny and warmer. Highs 101 to 106. East wind around 5 miles per hour in the morning, becoming southwest in the afternoon. Tonight, partly cloudy. Lows 80 to 87. West wind around 5 miles per hour. Sunday, partly sunny. Highs 103 to 107. East wind around 5 miles per hour in the morning, becoming west in the afternoon. Sunday night, mostly clear. Lows 80 to 87. Northwest wind around 5 miles per hour in the evening, becoming north after midnight. Monday, sunny and hot. Highs 106 to 111. East wind around 5 miles per hour in the morning, becoming southwest in the afternoon. Monday night, mostly clear. Lows 84 to 91. Tuesday, sunny and hot. Highs 107 to 113. Tuesday night, mostly clear. Lows 84 to 90. Wednesday, mostly sunny and hot. Highs 107 to 112. Wednesday night, mostly clear. Lows 84 to 90. Thursday, mostly sunny and hot. Highs 107 to 112. Thursday night, clear in the evening, then becoming partly cloudy. Lows 84 to 90. Friday, partly sunny in the morning, then becoming sunny. Hot. Highs 108 to 113. The Phoenix, Arizona climate summary for yesterday, August 14, 2026. Yesterday's high temperature was 101 degrees and the low 83 degrees. No precipitation fell yesterday, which leaves the monthly total at 0.19 inches. The total precipitation for the year still stands at 0.97 inches. Yesterday the maximum wind observed was 13 miles an hour from the northwest, which occurred at 2:53 p.m. The highest wind gust observed was 21 miles per hour from the north, which occurred at 2:23 p.m. Yesterday the average wind speed was 7 miles per hour.
Yesterday's maximum relative humidity was 57%, and the minimum relative humidity was 22%. The normal high temperature for today is 105 degrees, and the normal low is 84. The record high for today is 115, which occurred in 2015, and the record low is 66, which occurred in 1968. Sunrise today is at 5:51 a.m. and sunset is at 7:14 p.m. The low temperature in Phoenix this morning was 84 degrees. Here is the synopsis for Southeast California, Southwest, and South Central Arizona. Key messages: dry conditions, partly cloudy skies, and near normal temperatures are expected this weekend. Extreme heat watches have been issued for the lower deserts of Southeast California and Southern and Central Arizona for much of next week. Extreme heat watch in effect from Tuesday morning through Friday evening. What? Dangerously hot conditions possible. Afternoon temperatures 107 to 114. Major heat risk. Where? Portions of Southwest Arizona and Southeast California. When? From Tuesday morning through Friday evening. Impacts: heat-related illnesses increase significantly during extreme heat events. Overexposure can cause heat cramps and heat exhaustion to develop and, without intervention, can lead to heat stroke. An extreme heat watch means that a period of very hot temperatures, even by local standards, may occur. Actions should be taken to lessen the impact of the extreme heat. Take extra precautions if you work or spend time outside. 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Know the signs and symptoms of heat exhaustion and heat stroke. Wear lightweight and loose-fitting clothing when possible and drink plenty of water. To reduce risk during outdoor work, the Occupational Safety and Health Administration recommends scheduling frequent rest breaks in shaded or air-conditioned environments. Anyone overcome by heat should be moved to a cool and shaded location. Heat stroke is an emergency. 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Extreme heat watch now in effect from Monday morning through Friday evening. What? Dangerously hot conditions possible. Afternoon temperatures 106 to 114. Major heat risk. Where? Aguila Valley, Apache Junction, Gold Canyon, Cave Creek / New River, Fountain Hills, East Mesa, Gila Bend, Northwest Pinal County, Sonoran Desert, Natal Monument, Tonopah Desert, and West Pinal County. When? From Monday morning through Friday evening. Impacts: heat-related illnesses increase significantly during extreme heat events. Overexposure can cause heat cramps and heat exhaustion to develop and, without intervention, can lead to heat stroke. 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Actions should be taken to lessen the impact of the extreme heat. 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Anyone overcome by heat should be moved to a cool and shaded location. 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Extreme heat watch now in effect from Monday morning through Friday evening. What? Dangerously hot conditions possible. Afternoon temperatures 109 to 113 and overnight lows 88 to 92. Major heat risk. Where? The Phoenix metropolitan area. When? From Monday morning through Friday evening.
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Overexposure can cause heat cramps and heat exhaustion to develop and, without intervention, can lead to heat stroke. 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Actions should be taken to lessen the impact of the extreme heat. 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The current time is 10:03 a.m. Mountain Standard Time. Here is the latest forecast. For the following area, in Arizona, Central Phoenix, issued at 4 a.m. Mountain Standard Time. Extreme heat watch in effect from Monday morning through Friday evening. Today, partly sunny and warmer. Highs 101 to 106. East wind around 5 miles per hour in the morning, becoming southwest in the afternoon. Tonight, partly cloudy. Lows 80 to 87. West wind around 5 miles per hour. Sunday, partly sunny. Highs 103 to 107. East wind around 5 miles per hour in the morning, becoming west in the afternoon. Sunday night, mostly clear. Lows 80 to 87. Northwest wind around 5 miles per hour in the evening, becoming north after midnight. Monday, sunny and hot. Highs 106 to 111. East wind around 5 miles per hour in the morning, becoming southwest in the afternoon. Monday night, mostly clear. Lows 84 to 91. Tuesday, sunny and hot. Highs 107 to 113. Tuesday night, mostly clear. Lows 84 to 90. Wednesday, mostly sunny and hot. Highs 107 to 112. Wednesday night, mostly clear. Lows 84 to 90. Thursday, mostly sunny and hot. Highs 107 to 112. Thursday night, clear in the evening, then becoming partly cloudy. Lows 84 to 90. Friday, partly sunny in the morning, then becoming sunny. Hot. Highs 108 to 113. The Phoenix, Arizona climate summary for yesterday, August 14, 2026. Yesterday's high temperature was 101 degrees and the low 83 degrees. No precipitation fell yesterday, which leaves the monthly total at 0.19 inches. The total precipitation for the year still stands at 0.97 inches. Yesterday the maximum wind observed was 13 miles an hour from the northwest, which occurred at 2:53 p.m. The highest wind gust observed was 21 miles per hour from the north, which occurred at 2:23 p.m. Yesterday the average wind speed was 7 miles per hour. Yesterday's maximum relative humidity was 57%, and the minimum relative humidity was 22%. The normal high temperature for today is 105 degrees, and the normal low is 84. The record high for today is 115, which occurred in 2015, and the record low is 66, which occurred in 1968. Sunrise today is at 5:51 a.m. and sunset is at 7:14 p.m. The low temperature in Phoenix this morning was 84 degrees.
Here is the synopsis for Southeast California, Southwest, and South Central Arizona. Key messages: dry conditions, partly cloudy skies, and near normal temperatures are expected this weekend. Extreme heat watches have been issued for the lower deserts of Southeast California and Southern and Central Arizona for much of next week. Extreme heat warning in effect from 10 a.m. Mountain Standard Time, or 10 a.m. Pacific Daylight Time Monday to 8 p.m. Mountain Standard Time, or 8 p.m. Pacific Daylight Time Friday. What? Dangerously hot and humid conditions expected. Afternoon temperatures 108 to 114. Major heat risk. Where? Portions of Southwest Arizona and Southeast California. When? From 10 a.m. Mountain Standard Time, or 10 a.m. Pacific Daylight Time Monday to 8 p.m. Mountain Standard Time, or 8 p.m. Pacific Daylight Time Friday. Impacts: heat-related illnesses increase significantly during extreme heat events. Overexposure can cause heat cramps and heat exhaustion to develop and, without intervention, can lead to heat stroke. An extreme heat warning means that a period of very hot temperatures, even by local standards, will occur. Actions should be taken to lessen the impact of the extreme heat. Take extra precautions if you work or spend time outside. 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Know the signs and symptoms of heat exhaustion and heat stroke. Wear lightweight and loose-fitting clothing when possible and drink plenty of water. To reduce risk during outdoor work, the Occupational Safety and Health Administration recommends scheduling frequent rest breaks in shaded or air-conditioned environments. Anyone overcome by heat should be moved to a cool and shaded location. 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Extreme heat warning in effect from 10 a.m. Monday to 8 p.m. Mountain Standard Time Friday. What? Dangerously hot conditions expected. Afternoon temperatures 106 to 114. Major heat risk. Where? Aguila Valley, Apache Junction, Gold Canyon, Cave Creek / New River, Fountain Hills, East Mesa, Gila Bend, Northwest Pinal County, Sonoran Desert Natal Monument, Tonopah Desert, and West Pinal County. When? From 10 a.m. Monday to 8 p.m. Mountain Standard Time Friday. 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Actions should be taken to lessen the impact of the extreme heat. 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Extreme heat warning in effect from 10 a.m. Monday to 8 p.m. Mountain Standard Time Friday. What? Dangerously hot conditions expected. Afternoon temperatures 109 to 113 and overnight lows 88 to 92. Major heat risk. Where? The Phoenix metropolitan area. When? From 10 a.m. Monday to 8 p.m. Mountain Standard Time Friday. 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Overexposure can cause heat cramps and heat exhaustion to develop and, without intervention, can lead to heat stroke. 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
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An extreme heat warning means that a period of very hot temperatures, even by local standards, will occur. Actions should be taken to lessen the impact of the extreme.

consult county officials for more details. Extreme heat warning in effect from 10 a.m. Mountain Standard Time, or 10 a.m. Pacific Daylight Time Monday to 8 p.m. Mountain Standard Time, or 8 p.m. Pacific Daylight Time Friday. What? Dangerously hot and humid conditions expected. Afternoon temperatures 108 to 114. Major heat risk. Where? Portions of southwest Arizona and southeast California. When? From 10 a.m. Mountain Standard Time, or 10 a.m. Pacific Daylight Time Monday to 8 p.m. Mountain Standard Time, or 8 p.m. Pacific Daylight Time Friday. Impacts. Heat-related illnesses increase significantly during extreme heat events. Overexposure can cause heat cramps and heat exhaustion to develop and, without intervention, can lead to heat stroke. An extreme heat warning means that a period of very hot temperatures, even by local standards, will occur. Actions should be taken to lessen the impact of the extreme heat. Take extra precautions if you work or spend. Reschedule strenuous activities to early morning or evening. Know the signs and symptoms of heat exhaustion and heat stroke. Wear lightweight and loose-fitting clothing when possible and drink plenty of water. To reduce risk during outdoor work, the Occupational Safety and Health Administration recommends scheduling frequent rest breaks in shaded or air-conditioned environments. Anyone overcome by heat should be moved to a cool and shaded location. 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Extreme heat warning in effect from 10 a.m. Monday to 8 p.m. Mountain Standard Time Friday. What? Dangerously hot conditions expected. Afternoon temperatures 106 to 114. Major heat risk. Where? Aguila Valley, Apache Junction, Gold Canyon, Cave Creek / New River, Fountain Hills, East Mesa, Gila Bend, Northwest Pinal County, Sonoran Desert Natal Monument, Tonopah Desert, and West Pinal County. When? From 10 a.m. Monday to 8 p.m. Mountain Standard Time Friday. Impacts. 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Extreme heat warning in effect from 10 a.m. Monday to 8 p.m. Mountain Standard Time Friday. What? Dangerously hot conditions expected. Afternoon temperatures 109 to 113 and overnight lows 88 to 92. Major heat risk. Where? The Phoenix metropolitan area. When? From 10 a.m. Monday to 8 p.m. Mountain Standard Time Friday. 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Actions should be taken to lessen the impact of the extreme heat.
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The current time is 10:19 a.m. Mountain Standard Time. Here is a 10 a.m. Mountain Standard Time observation for Phoenix on Saturday, August 15th. At Sky Harbor, it was mostly sunny. Visibility 10 miles. Temperature was 96 degrees, dew point 57, relative humidity 27%. Wind was east, at 6 miles an hour. And the pressure was 30.02 inches, and rising. Other observations for South Central Arizona including the Greater Phoenix area, it was sunny, with a temperature of 91 at Buckeye, 95 at Glendale, 96 at Luke Air Force Base, 95 at Deer Valley, and 94 at Scottsdale Airport. Under sunny skies, Falcon Field reported 95, Mesa Gateway reported 95, Chandler reported 95, and Gila Bend reported 98. Observations for Northern Arizona, it was sunny, with a temperature of 69 at Flagstaff, 78 at Kingman, and 71 at the Grand Canyon. Under sunny skies, Payson reported 79, Page reported 73, and Winslow reported 74. At Sholo, it was mostly sunny, with a temperature of 72. Observations for Southern Arizona, it was 82 at Sierra Vista. It was sunny, with a temperature of 87 at Tucson, 96 at Yuma, and 82 at Nogales. Observations for Southern California, skies ranged from mostly sunny to partly sunny. It was 72 at Los Angeles Airport, 76 at San Diego, and 96 at Blythe. Regional observations, it was mostly sunny. It was 79 at Las Vegas, 76 at Salt Lake City, 81 at Albuquerque, and 86 at El Paso. Once again, at 10 a.m. in Phoenix, under mostly sunny skies. The Sky Harbor temperature was 96 degrees. Here is the latest forecast. For the following area, in Arizona, Central Phoenix, issued at 10:11 a.m. Mountain Standard Time. Extreme heat warning in effect from 10 a.m. Monday to 8 p.m. Mountain Standard Time Friday. Today, partly sunny and warmer. Highs 101 to 106. East wind around 5 miles per hour in the morning becoming southwest in the afternoon. Tonight, partly cloudy. Lows 80 to 87. West wind around 5 miles per hour. Sunday, partly sunny. Highs 103 to 107. East wind around 5 miles per hour in the morning becoming west in the afternoon. Sunday night, mostly clear. Lows 80 to 87. Northwest wind around 5 miles per hour in the evening becoming north after midnight. Monday, sunny and hot. Highs 106 to 111. East wind around 5 miles per hour in the morning becoming southwest in the afternoon. Monday night, mostly clear. Lows 84 to 91. Tuesday, sunny and hot. Highs 107 to 113. Tuesday night, mostly clear. Lows 84 to 90. Wednesday, mostly sunny and hot. Highs 107 to 112. Wednesday night, mostly clear. Lows 84 to 90. Thursday, mostly sunny and hot. Highs 107 to 112. Thursday night, clear in the evening then becoming partly cloudy.
lows 84 to 90. Friday, partly sunny in the morning, then becoming sunny. Hot. Highs 108 to 113. The Phoenix, Arizona climate summary for yesterday, August 14, 2026. Yesterday's high temperature was 101 degrees and the low 83 degrees. No precipitation fell yesterday, which leaves the monthly total at 0.19 inches. The total precipitation for the year still stands at 0.97 inches. Yesterday the maximum wind observed was 13 miles an hour from the northwest, which occurred at 2:53 p.m. The highest wind gust observed was 21 miles per hour from the north, which occurred at 2:23 p.m. Yesterday the average wind speed was 7 miles per hour. Yesterday's maximum relative humidity was 57%, and the minimum relative humidity was 22%. The normal high temperature for today is 105 degrees, and the normal low is 84. The record high for today is 115, which occurred in 2015, and the record low is 66, which occurred in 1968. Sunrise today is at 5:51 a.m. and sunset is at 7:14 p.m. The low temperature in Phoenix this morning was 84 degrees. Here is the synopsis for Southeast California, Southwest, and South Central Arizona. Key messages: dry conditions, partly cloudy skies, and near normal temperatures are expected this weekend. Extreme heat watches have been issued for the lower deserts of Southeast California and Southern and Central Arizona for much of next week. Extreme heat warning in effect from 10 a.m. Mountain Standard Time, or 10 a.m. Pacific Daylight Time Monday to 8 p.m. Mountain Standard Time, or 8 p.m. Pacific Daylight Time Friday. What? Dangerously hot and humid conditions expected. Afternoon temperatures 108 to 114. Major heat risk. Where? Portions of Southwest Arizona and Southeast California. When? From 10 a.m. Mountain Standard Time, or 10 a.m. Pacific Daylight Time Monday to 8 p.m. Mountain Standard Time, or 8 p.m. Pacific Daylight Time Friday. Impacts: heat-related illnesses increase significantly during extreme heat events. Overexposure can cause heat cramps and heat exhaustion to develop and, without intervention, can lead to heat stroke. An extreme heat warning means that a period of very hot temperatures, even by local standards, will occur. Actions should be taken to lessen the impact of the extreme heat. Take extra precautions if you work or spend time outside. When possible, reschedule strenuous activities to early morning or evening. Know the signs and symptoms of heat exhaustion and heat stroke. Wear lightweight and loose-fitting clothing when possible and drink plenty of water. To reduce risk during outdoor work, the Occupational Safety and Health Administration recommends scheduling frequent rest breaks in shaded or air-conditioned environments. Anyone overcome by heat should be moved to a cool and shaded location. Heat stroke is an emergency. 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Extreme heat warning in effect from 10 a.m. Monday to 8 p.m. Mountain Standard Time Friday. What? Dangerously hot conditions expected. Afternoon temperatures 106 to 114. Major heat risk. Where? Aguila Valley, Apache Junction, Gold Canyon, Cave Creek / New River, Fountain Hills, East Mesa, Gila Bend, Northwest Pinal County, Sonoran Desert, Natal Monument, Tonopah Desert, and West Pinal County. When? From 10 a.m. Monday to 8 p.m. Mountain Standard Time Friday. 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Actions should be taken to lessen the impact of the extreme heat.
Take extra precautions if you work or spend time outside. 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Anyone overcome by heat should be moved to a cool and shaded location. 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Extreme heat warning in effect from 10 a.m. Monday to 8 p.m. Mountain Standard Time Friday. What? Dangerously hot conditions expected. Afternoon temperatures 109 to 113 and overnight lows 88 to 92. Major heat risk. Where? The Phoenix metropolitan area. When? From 10 a.m. Monday to 8 p.m. Mountain Standard Time Friday. Impacts. 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Actions should be taken to lessen the impact of the extreme heat. Take extra precautions if you work or spend time outside. 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Heat stroke is an emergency. 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The current time is 10:31 a.m. Mountain Standard Time. Here is the 10 a.m. Mountain Standard Time observation for Phoenix on Saturday, August 15th. At Sky Harbor, it was mostly sunny. Visibility 10 miles. Temperature was 96 degrees, dew point 57, relative humidity 27%. Wind was east, at 6 miles an hour. And the pressure was 30.02 inches, and rising. Other observations for South Central Arizona including the Greater Phoenix area, it was sunny, with a temperature of 91 at Buckeye, 95 at Glendale, 96 at Luke Air Force Base, 95 at Deer Valley, and 94 at Scottsdale Airport. Under sunny skies, Falcon Field reported 95, Mesa Gateway reported 95, Chandler reported 95, and Gila Bend reported 98. Observations for Northern Arizona, it was sunny, with a temperature of 69 at Flagstaff, 78 at Kingman, and 71 at the Grand Canyon. Under sunny skies, Payson reported 79, Page reported 73, and Winslow reported 74. At Sholo, it was mostly sunny, with a temperature of 72. Observations for Southern Arizona, it was 82 at Sierra Vista. It was sunny, with a temperature of 87 at Tucson, 96 at Yuma, and 82 at Nogales. Observations for Southern California, skies ranged from mostly sunny to partly sunny. It was 72 at Los Angeles Airport, 76 at San Diego, and 96 at Blythe. Regional observations, it was mostly sunny. It was 79 at Las Vegas, 76 at Salt Lake City, 81 at Albuquerque, and 86 at El Paso. Once again, at 10 a.m. in Phoenix, under mostly sunny sky, High Harbor temperature was 96 degrees.
Here is the latest forecast.

for the following area in Arizona, Central Phoenix, issued at 10:11 a.m. Mountain Standard Time. Extreme heat warning in effect from 10 a.m. Monday to 8 p.m. Mountain Standard Time Friday. Today, partly sunny and warmer. Highs 101 to 106. East wind around 5 miles per hour in the morning, becoming southwest in the afternoon. Tonight, partly cloudy. Lows 80 to 87. West wind around 5 miles per hour. Sunday, partly sunny. Highs 103 to 107. East wind around 5 miles per hour in the morning, becoming west in the afternoon. Sunday night, mostly clear. Lows 80 to 87. Northwest wind around 5 miles per hour in the evening, becoming north after midnight. Monday, sunny and hot. Highs 106 to 111. East wind around 5 miles per hour in the morning, becoming southwest in the afternoon. Monday night, mostly clear. Lows 84 to 91. Tuesday, sunny and hot. Highs 107 to 113. Tuesday night, mostly clear. Lows 84 to 90. Wednesday, mostly sunny and hot. Highs 107 to 112. Wednesday night, mostly clear. Lows 84 to 90. Thursday, mostly sunny and hot. Highs 107 to 112. Thursday night, clear in the evening, then becoming partly cloudy. Lows 84 to 90. Friday, partly sunny in the morning, then becoming sunny. Hot. Highs 108 to 113. The Phoenix, Arizona climate summary for yesterday, August 14, 2026. Yesterday's high temperature was 101 degrees and the low 83 degrees. No precipitation fell yesterday, which leaves the monthly total at 0.19 inches. The total precipitation for the year still stands at 0.97 inches. Yesterday the maximum wind observed was 13 miles an hour from the northwest, which occurred at 2:53 p.m. The highest wind gust observed was 21 miles per hour from the north, which occurred at 2:23 p.m. Yesterday the average wind speed was 7 miles per hour. Yesterday's maximum relative humidity was 57% and the minimum relative humidity was 22%. The normal high temperature for today is 105 degrees and the normal low is 84. The record high for today is 115, which occurred in 2015, and the record low is 66, which occurred in 1968. Sunrise today is at 5:51 a.m. and sunset is at 7:14 p.m. The low temperature in Phoenix this morning was 84 degrees. Here is the synopsis for Southeast California, Southwest, and South Central Arizona. Key messages: dry conditions, partly cloudy skies, and near normal temperatures are expected this weekend. Extreme heat watches have been issued for the lower deserts of Southeast California and Southern and Central Arizona for much of next week. Here is the synopsis for Southeast California, Southwest, and South Central Arizona. Key messages: dry conditions, partly cloudy skies, and near normal temperatures are expected this weekend. Extreme heat watches have been issued for the lower deserts of Southeast California and Southern and Central Arizona for much of next week. Here is the synopsis for Southeast California, Southwest, and South Central Arizona. Key messages: dry conditions, partly cloudy skies, and near normal temperatures are expected this weekend. Extreme heat watches have been issued for the lower deserts of Southeast California and Southern and Central Arizona for much of next week. Extreme heat warning in effect from 10 a.m. Mountain Standard Time, or 10 a.m. Pacific Daylight Time Monday to 8 p.m. Mountain Standard Time, or 8 p.m. Pacific Daylight Time Friday. What? Dangerously hot and humid conditions expected. Afternoon temperatures 108 to 114. Major heat risk. Where? Portions of Southwest Arizona and Southeast California. When?
from 10 a.m. Mountain Standard Time, or 10 a.m. Pacific Daylight Time Monday to 8 p.m. Mountain Standard Time, or 8 p.m. Pacific Daylight Time Friday. Impacts: heat-related illnesses increase significantly during extreme heat events. Overexposure can cause heat cramps and heat exhaustion to develop and, without intervention, can lead to heat stroke. An extreme heat warning means that a period of very hot temperatures, even by local standards, will occur. Actions should be taken to lessen the impact of the extreme heat. Take extra precautions if you work or spend time outside. 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Know the signs and symptoms of heat exhaustion and heat stroke. Wear lightweight and loose-fitting clothing when possible and drink plenty of water. To reduce risk during outdoor work, the Occupational Safety and Health Administration recommends scheduling frequent rest breaks in shaded or air-conditioned environments. Anyone overcome by heat should be moved to a cool and shaded location. Heat stroke is an emergency. 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Extreme heat warning in effect from 10 a.m. Monday to 8 p.m. Mountain Standard Time Friday. What? Dangerously hot conditions expected. Afternoon temperatures 106 to 114. Major heat risk. Where? Aguila Valley, Apache Junction, Gold Canyon, Cave Creek / New River, Fountain Hills, East Mesa, Gila Bend, Northwest Pinal County, Sonoran Desert, Natal Monument, Tonopah Desert, and West Pinal County. When? From 10 a.m. Monday to 8 p.m. Mountain Standard Time Friday. 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Actions should be taken to lessen the impact of the extreme heat. 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Extreme heat warning in effect from 10 a.m. Monday to 8 p.m. Mountain Standard Time Friday. What? Dangerously hot conditions expected. Afternoon temperatures 109 to 113 and overnight lows 88 to 92. Major heat risk. Where? The Phoenix metropolitan area. When? From 10 a.m. Monday to 8 p.m. Mountain Standard Time Friday. 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
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The current time is 10:43 a.m. Mountain Standard Time. Here is a 10 a.m. Mountain Standard Time observation for Phoenix on Saturday, August 15th. At Sky Harbor, it was mostly sunny. Visibility 10 miles. Temperature was 96 degrees, dew point 57, relative humidity 27%. Wind was east, at 6 miles an hour. And the pressure was 30.02 inches, and rising. Other observations for South Central Arizona, including the greater Phoenix area, it was sunny, with a temperature of 91 at Buckeye, 95 at Glendale, 96 at Luke Air Force Base, 95 at Deer Valley, and 94 at Scottsdale Airport. Under sunny skies, Falcon Field reported 95, Mesa Gateway reported 95, Chandler reported 95, and Gila Bend reported 98. Observations for Northern Arizona, it was sunny, with a temperature of 69 at Flagstaff, 78 at Kingman, and 71 at the Grand Canyon. Under sunny skies, Payson reported 79, Page reported 73, and Winslow reported 74. At Sholo, it was mostly sunny, with a temperature of 72. Observations for Southern Arizona, it was 82 at Sierra Vista. It was sunny, with a temperature of 87 at Tucson, 96 at Yuma, and 82 at Nogales. Observations for Southern California, skies ranged from mostly sunny to partly sunny. It was 72 at Los Angeles Airport, 76 at San Diego, and 96 at Blythe. Regional observations, it was mostly sunny. It was 79 at Las Vegas, 76 at Salt Lake City, 81 at Albuquerque, and 86 at El Paso. Once again, at 10 a.m. in Phoenix, under mostly sunny skies. The Sky Harbor temperature was 96 degrees. Here is the latest forecast. For the following area, in Arizona, Central Phoenix, issued at 10 11 a.m. Mountain Standard Time. Extreme heat warning in effect from 10 a.m. Monday to 8 p.m. Mountain Standard Time Friday. Today, partly sunny and warmer. Highs 101 to 106. East wind around 5 miles per hour in the morning, becoming southwest in the afternoon. Tonight, partly cloudy. Lows 80 to 87. West wind around 5 miles per hour. Sunday, partly sunny. Highs 103 to 107. East wind around 5 miles per hour in the morning, becoming west in the afternoon. Sunday night, mostly clear. Lows 80 to 87. Northwest wind around 5 miles per hour in the evening, becoming north after midnight. Monday, sunny and hot. Highs 106 to 111. East wind around 5 miles per hour in the morning, becoming southwest in the afternoon. Monday night, mostly clear. Lows 84 to 91. Tuesday, sunny and hot. Highs 107 to 113. Tuesday night, mostly clear. Lows 84 to 90. Wednesday, mostly sunny and hot. Highs 107 to 112. Wednesday night, mostly clear. Lows 84 to 90. Thursday, mostly sunny and hot. Highs 107 to 112. Thursday night, clear in the evening, then becoming partly cloudy. Lows 84 to 90. Friday, partly sunny in the morning, then becoming sunny. Hot. Highs 108 to 113. The Phoenix, Arizona climate summary for yesterday, August 14, 2026.
Yesterday's high temperature was 101 degrees and the low 83 degrees. No precipitation fell yesterday, which leaves the monthly total at 0.19 inches. The total precipitation for the year still stands at 0.97 inches. Yesterday the maximum wind observed was 13 miles an hour from the northwest, which occurred at 2:53 p.m. The highest wind gust observed was 21 miles per hour from the north, which occurred at 2:23 p.m. Yesterday the average wind speed was 7 miles per hour. Yesterday's maximum relative humidity was 57%, and the minimum relative humidity was 22%. The normal high temperature for today is 105 degrees, and the normal low is 84. The record high for today is 115, which occurred in 2015, and the record low is 66, which occurred in 1968. Sunrise today is at 5:51 a.m. and sunset is at 7:14 p.m. The low temperature in Phoenix this morning was 84 degrees. Here is the synopsis for Southeast California, Southwest, and South Central Arizona. Key messages: dry conditions, partly cloudy skies, and near normal temperatures are expected this weekend. Extreme heat watches have been issued for the lower deserts of Southeast California and Southern and Central Arizona for much of next week. Extreme heat warning in effect from 10 a.m. Mountain Standard Time, or 10 a.m. Pacific Daylight Time Monday to 8 p.m. Mountain Standard Time, or 8 p.m. Pacific Daylight Time Friday. What? Dangerously hot and humid conditions expected. Afternoon temperatures 108 to 114. Major heat risk. Where? Portions of Southwest Arizona and Southeast California. When? From 10 a.m. Mountain Standard Time, or 10 a.m. Pacific Daylight Time Monday to 8 p.m. Mountain Standard Time, or 8 p.m. Pacific Daylight Time Friday. Impacts: heat-related illnesses increase significantly during extreme heat events. Overexposure can cause heat cramps and heat exhaustion to develop and, without intervention, can lead to heat stroke. An extreme heat warning means that a period of very hot temperatures, even by local standards, will occur. Actions should be taken to lessen the impact of the extreme heat. Take extra precautions if you work or spend time outside. 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Know the signs and symptoms of heat exhaustion and heat stroke. Wear lightweight and loose-fitting clothing when possible and drink plenty of water. To reduce risk during outdoor work, the Occupational Safety and Health Administration recommends scheduling frequent rest breaks in shaded or air-conditioned environments. Anyone overcome by heat should be moved to a cool and shaded location. 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Extreme heat warning in effect from 10 a.m. Monday to 8 p.m. Mountain Standard Time Friday. What? Dangerously hot conditions expected. Afternoon temperatures 106 to 114. Major heat risk. Where? Aguila Valley, Apache Junction, Gold Canyon, Cave Creek / New River, Fountain Hills, East Mesa, Gila Bend, Northwest Pinal County, Sonoran Desert Natal Monument, Tonopah Desert, and West Pinal County. When? From 10 a.m. Monday to 8 p.m. Mountain Standard Time Friday. Impacts: heat-related illnesses increase significantly during extreme heat events. 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Actions should be taken to lessen the impact of the extreme heat. 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
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Extreme heat warning in effect from 10 a.m. Monday to 8 p.m. Mountain Standard Time Friday. What? Dangerously hot conditions expected. Afternoon temperatures 109 to 113 and overnight lows 88 to 92. Major heat risk. Where? The Phoenix metropolitan area. When? From 10 a.m. Monday to 8 p.m. Mountain Standard Time Friday. Impacts. 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Actions should be taken to lessen the impact of the extreme heat. 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The current time is 10:55 a.m. Mountain Standard Time. Here is a 10 a.m. Mountain Standard Time observation for Phoenix on Saturday, August 15th. At Sky Harbor, it was mostly sunny. Visibility 10 miles. Temperature was 96 degrees, dew point 57, relative humidity 27%. Wind was east, at 6 miles an hour. And the pressure was 30.02 inches, and rising. Other observations for South Central Arizona including the Greater Phoenix area, it was sunny, with a temperature of 91 at Buckeye, 95 at Glendale, 96 at Luke Air Force Base, 95 at Deer Valley, and 94 at Scottsdale Airport. Under sunny skies, Falcon Field reported 95, Mesa Gateway reported 95, Chandler reported 95, and Gila Bend reported 98. Observations for Northern Arizona, it was sunny, with a temperature of 69 at Flagstaff, 78 at Kingman, and 71 at the Grand Canyon. Under sunny skies, Payson reported 79, Page reported 73, and Winslow reported 74. At Sholo, it was mostly sunny, with a temperature of 72. Observations for Southern Arizona, it was 82 at Sierra Vista. It was sunny, with a temperature of 87 at Tucson, 96 at Yuma, and 82 at Nogales. Observations for Southern California, skies ranged from mostly sunny to partly sunny. It was 72 at Los Angeles Airport, 76 at San Diego, and 96 at Blythe. Regional observations, it was mostly sunny. It was 79 at Las Vegas, 76 at Salt Lake City, 81 at Albuquerque, and 86 at El Paso. Once again, at 10 a.m. in Phoenix, under mostly sunny skies. The Sky Harbor temperature was 96 degrees. Here is the latest forecast. For the following area, in Arizona, Central Phoenix, issued at 10:11 a.m. Mountain Standard Time. Extreme heat warning in effect from 10 a.m. Monday to 8 p.m. Mountain Standard Time Friday. Today,
partly sunny and warmer. Highs 101 to 106. East wind around 5 miles per hour in the morning, becoming southwest in the afternoon. Tonight, partly cloudy. Lows 80 to 87. West wind around 5 miles per hour. Sunday, partly sunny. Highs 103 to 107. East wind around 5 miles per hour in the morning, becoming west in the afternoon. Sunday night, mostly clear. Lows 80 to 87. Northwest wind around 5 miles per hour in the evening, becoming north after midnight. Monday, sunny and hot. Highs 106 to 111. East wind around 5 miles per hour in the morning, becoming southwest in the afternoon. Monday night, mostly clear. Lows 84 to 91. Tuesday, sunny and hot. Highs 107 to 113. Tuesday night, mostly clear. Lows 84 to 90. Wednesday, mostly sunny and hot. Highs 107 to 112. Wednesday night, mostly clear. Lows 84 to 90. Thursday, mostly sunny and hot. Highs 107 to 112. Thursday night, clear in the evening, then before to 90. Friday, partly sunny in the morning, then becoming sunny. Hot. Highs 108 to 113. Here is the synopsis for Southeast California, Southwest, and South Central Arizona. Key messages: dry conditions, partly cloudy skies, and near normal temperatures are expected this weekend. Extreme heat watches have been issued for the lower deserts of Southeast California and Southern and Central Arizona for much of next week. Extreme heat warning in effect from 10 a.m. Mountain Standard Time, or 10 a.m. Pacific Daylight Time Monday to 8 p.m. Mountain Standard Time, or 8 p.m. Pacific Daylight Time Friday. What? Dangerously hot and humid conditions expected. Afternoon temperatures 108 to 114. Major heat risk. Where? Portions of Southwest Arizona and Southeast California. When? From 10 a.m. Mountain Standard Time, or 10 a.m. Pacific Daylight Time Monday to 8 p.m. Mountain Standard Time, or 8 p.m. Pacific Daylight Time Friday. Impacts: heat-related illnesses increase significantly during extreme heat events. Overexposure can cause heat cramps and heat exhaustion to develop and, without intervention, can lead to heat stroke. An extreme heat warning means that a period of very hot temperatures, even by local standards, will occur. Actions should be taken to lessen the impact of the extreme heat. Take extra precautions if you work or spend time outside. 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Know the signs and symptoms of heat exhaustion and heat stroke. Wear lightweight and loose-fitting clothing when possible and drink plenty of water. To reduce risk during outdoor work, the Occupational Safety and Health Administration recommends scheduling frequent rest breaks in shaded or air-conditioned environments. Anyone overcome by heat should be moved to a cool and shaded location. 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Extreme heat warning in effect from 10 a.m. Monday to 8 p.m. Mountain Standard Time Friday. What? Dangerously hot conditions expected. Afternoon temperatures 106 to 114. Major heat risk. Where? Aguila Valley, Apache Junction, Gold Canyon, Cave Creek / New River, Fountain Hills, East Mesa, Gila Bend, Northwest Pinal County, Sonoran Desert Natal Monument, Tonopah Desert, and West Pinal County. When? From 10 a.m. Monday to 8 p.m. Mountain Standard Time Friday. Impacts: heat-related illnesses increase significantly during extreme heat events. 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
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Actions should be taken to lessen the impact of the extreme heat.

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Extreme heat warning in effect from 10 a.m. Monday to 8 p.m. Mountain Standard Time Friday. What? Dangerously hot conditions expected. Afternoon temperatures 109 to 113 and overnight lows 88 to 92. Major heat risk. Where? The Phoenix metropolitan area. When? From 10 a.m. Monday to 8 p.m. Mountain Standard Time Friday. Impacts, heat-related illnesses increase significantly during extreme heat events. 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Actions should be taken to lessen the impact of the extreme heat. 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The current time is 11:06 a.m. Mountain Standard Time. Here is the latest forecast. For the following area, in Arizona, Central Phoenix, issued at 10:11 a.m. Mountain Standard Time. Extreme heat warning in effect from 10 a.m. Monday to 8 p.m. Mountain Standard Time Friday. Today, partly sunny and warmer. Highs 101 to 106. East wind around 5 miles per hour in the morning, becoming southwest in the afternoon. Tonight, partly cloudy. Lows 80 to 87. West wind around 5 miles per hour. Sunday, partly sunny. Highs 103 to 107. East wind around 5 miles per hour in the morning, becoming west in the afternoon. Sunday night, mostly clear. Lows 80 to 87. Northwest wind around 5 miles per hour in the evening, becoming north after midnight. Monday, sunny and hot. Highs 106 to 111. East wind around 5 miles per hour in the morning, becoming southwest in the afternoon. Monday night, mostly clear. Lows 84 to 91. Tuesday, sunny and hot. Highs 107 to 113. Tuesday night, mostly clear. Lows 84 to 90. Wednesday, mostly sunny and hot. Highs 107 to 112. Wednesday night, mostly clear. Lows 84 to 90. Thursday, mostly sunny and hot. Highs 107 to 112. Thursday night, clear in the evening, then becoming partly cloudy. Lows 84 to 90. Friday, partly sunny in the morning, then becoming sunny. Hot. Highs 108 to 113.
Here is the synopsis for Southeast California, Southwest, and South Central Arizona. Key messages: dry conditions, partly cloudy skies, and near normal temperatures are expected this weekend. Extreme heat watches have been issued for the lower deserts of Southeast California and Southern and Central Arizona for much of next week. Extreme heat warning in effect from 10 a.m. Mountain Standard Time, or 10 a.m. Pacific Daylight Time Monday to 8 p.m. Mountain Standard Time, or 8 p.m. Pacific Daylight Time Friday. What? Dangerously hot and humid conditions expected. Afternoon temperatures 108 to 114. Major heat risk. Where? Portions of Southwest Arizona and Southeast California. When? From 10 a.m. Mountain Standard Time, or 10 a.m. Pacific Daylight Time Monday to 8 p.m. Mountain Standard Time, or 8 p.m. Pacific Daylight Time Friday. Impacts: heat-related illnesses increase significantly during extreme heat events. Overexposure can cause heat cramps and heat exhaustion to develop and, without intervention, can lead to heat stroke. An extreme heat warning means that a period of very hot temperatures, even by local standards, will occur. Actions should be taken to lessen the impact of the extreme heat. Take extra precautions if you work or spend time outside. When possible, reschedule strenuous activities to early morning or evening. Know the signs and symptoms of heat exhaustion and heat stroke. Wear lightweight and loose-fitting clothing when possible and drink plenty of water. To reduce risk during outdoor work, the Occupational Safety and Health Administration recommends scheduling frequent rest breaks in shaded or air-conditioned environments. Anyone overcome by heat should be moved to a cool and shaded location. Heat stroke is an emergency. 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Public cooling shelters are available in some areas. Consult county if extreme heat warning in time Friday, expected. Afternoon temperatures 106 to 114. Major heat risk. Where? Aguila Valley, Apache Junction, Gold Canyon, Cave Creek / New River, Fountain Hills, East Mesa, Gila Bend, Northwest Pinal County, Sonoran Desert Natal Monument, Tonopah Desert, and West Pinal County. When? From 10 a.m. Monday to 8 p.m. Mountain Standard Time Friday. Impacts: heat-related illnesses increase significantly during extreme heat events. 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Actions should be taken to lessen the impact of the extreme heat. Take extra precautions if you work or spend time outside. 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Know the signs and symptoms of heat exhaustion and heat stroke. Wear lightweight and loose-fitting clothing when possible and drink plenty of water. To reduce risk during outdoor work, the Occupational Safety and Health Administration recommends scheduling frequent rest breaks in shaded or air-conditioned environments. Anyone overcome by heat should be moved to a cool and shaded location. 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Extreme heat warning in effect from 10 a.m. Monday to 8 p.m. Mountain Standard Time Friday. What? Dangerously hot conditions expected. Afternoon temperatures 109 to 113 and overnight lows 88 to 92. Major heat risk. Where? The Phoenix metropolitan area. When? From 10 a.m. Monday to 8 p.m. Mountain Standard Time Friday. Impacts: heat-related illnesses increase significantly during extreme heat events. 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

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The current time is 11:14 a.m. Mountain Standard Time. Here is the 11 a.m. Mountain Standard Time observation for Phoenix, on Saturday, August 15th. At Sky Harbor, it was mostly sunny. Visibility 10 miles. Temperature was 99 degrees, dew point 57, relative humidity 24%. Wind was east, at 5 miles an hour. And the pressure was 30.02 inches, and steady. Other observations for South Central Arizona including the Greater Phoenix area, it was sunny, with a temperature of 97 at Buckeye, 97 at Glendale, 98 at Luke Air Force Base, 97 at Deer Valley, and 98 at Scottsdale Airport. Under sunny skies, Falcon Field reported 98, Mesa Gateway reported 99, Chandler reported 97, and Gila Bend reported 99. Observations for Northern Arizona. It was sunny, with a temperature of 73 at Flagstaff, 81 at Kingman, and 81 at Payson. Under sunny skies, Page reported 78, Winslow reported 77, and Sholo reported 75. At the Grand Canyon, it was mostly sunny, with a temperature of 73. Observations for Southern Arizona, it was 84 at Sierra Vista. It was sunny, with a temperature of 90 at Tucson, 100 at Yuma, and 87 at Nogales. Observations for Southern California, at Blythe, it was sunny, with a temperature of 97. At Los Angeles Airport, it was mostly sunny, with a temperature of 75. At San Diego, it was partly sunny, with a temperature of 76. Regional observations, it was mostly sunny. It was 82 at Las Vegas, 79 at Salt Lake City, 84 at Albuquerque, and 88 at El Paso. Once again, at 11 a.m. in Phoenix, under mostly sunny skies. The Sky Harbor temperature was 99 degrees. Here is the latest forecast. For the following area, in Arizona, Central Phoenix, issued at 10:11 a.m. Mountain Standard Time. Extreme heat warning in effect from 10 a.m. Monday to 8 p.m. Mountain Standard Time Friday. Today, partly sunny and warmer. Highs 101 to 106. East wind around 5 miles per hour in the morning becoming southwest in the afternoon. Tonight, partly cloudy. Lows 80 to 87. West wind around 5 miles per hour. Sunday, partly sunny. Highs 103 to 107. East wind around 5 miles per hour in the morning becoming west in the afternoon. Sunday night, mostly clear. Lows 80 to 87. Northwest wind around 5 miles per hour in the evening becoming north after midnight. Monday, sunny and hot. Highs 106 to 111. East wind around 5 miles per hour in the morning becoming southwest in the afternoon. Monday night, mostly clear. Lows 84 to 91. Tuesday, sunny and hot. Highs 107 to 113. Tuesday night, mostly clear. Lows 84 to 90. Wednesday, mostly sunny and hot. Highs 107 to 112. Wednesday night, mostly clear. Lows 84 to 90. Thursday, mostly sunny and hot. Highs 107 to 112. Thursday night, clear in the evening then becoming partly cloudy. Lows 84 to 90. Friday, partly sunny in the morning then becoming sunny. Hot.

highs 108 to 113. Here is the synopsis for Southeast California, Southwest, and South Central Arizona. Key messages: dry conditions, partly cloudy skies, and near normal temperatures are expected this weekend. Extreme heat warning California and Southern and Central Arizona for much of next week. Extreme heat warning in effect from 10 a.m. Mountain Standard Time, or 10 a.m. Pacific Daylight Time Monday to 8 p.m. Mountain Standard Time, or 8 p.m. Pacific Daylight Time Friday. What? Dangerously hot and humid conditions expected. Afternoon temperatures 108 to 114. Major heat risk. Where? Portions of Southwest Arizona and Southeast California. When? From 10 a.m. Mountain Standard Time, or 10 a.m. Pacific Daylight Time Monday to 8 p.m. Mountain Standard Time, or 8 p.m. Pacific Daylight Time Friday. Impacts: heat-related illnesses increase significantly during extreme heat events. Overexposure can cause heat cramps and heat exhaustion to develop and, without intervention, can lead to heat stroke. An extreme heat warning means that a period of very hot temperatures, even by local standards, will occur. Actions should be taken to lessen the impact of the extreme heat. Take extra precautions if you work or spend time outside. When possible, reschedule strenuous activities to early morning or evening. Know the signs and symptoms of heat exhaustion and heat stroke. Wear lightweight and loose-fitting clothing when possible and drink plenty of water. To reduce risk during outdoor work, the Occupational Safety and Health Administration recommends scheduling frequent rest breaks in shaded or air-conditioned environments. Anyone overcome by heat should be moved to a cool and shaded location. Heat stroke is an emergency. 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Extreme heat warning in effect from 10 a.m. Monday to 8 p.m. Mountain Standard Time Friday. What? Dangerously hot conditions expected. Afternoon temperatures 106 to 114. Major heat risk. Where? Aguila Valley, Apache Junction, Gold Canyon, Cave Creek / New River, Fountain Hills, East Mesa, Gila Bend, Northwest Pinal County, Sonoran Desert Natal Monument, Tonopah Desert, and West Pinal County. When? From 10 a.m. Monday to 8 p.m. Mountain Standard Time Friday. 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An extreme heat warning means that a period of very hot temperatures, even by local standards, will occur. Actions should be taken to lessen the impact of the extreme heat. Take extra precautions if you work or spend time outside. 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Anyone overcome by heat should be moved to a cool and shaded location. 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Extreme heat warning in effect from 10 a.m. Monday to 8 p.m. Mountain Standard Time Friday. What? Dangerously hot conditions expected. Afternoon temperatures 109 to 113 and overnight lows 88 to 92. Major heat risk. Where? The Phoenix metropolitan area. When? From 10 a.m. Monday to 8 p.m. Mountain Standard Time Friday. 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

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The current time is 11:25 a.m. Mountain Standard Time. Here is the 11 a.m. Mountain Standard Time observation for Phoenix on Saturday, August 15th. At Sky Harbor, it was mostly sunny. Visibility 10 miles. Temperature was 99 degrees, dew point 57, relative humidity 24%. Wind was east, at 5 miles an hour. And the pressure was 30.02 inches, and steady. Other observations for South Central Arizona, including the greater Phoenix area, it was sunny, with a temperature of 97 at Buckeye, 97 at Glendale, 98 at Luke Air Force Base, 97 at Deer Valley, and 98 at Scottsdale Airport. Under sunny skies, Falcon Field reported 98, Mesa Gateway reported 99, Chandler reported 97, and Gila Bend reported 99. Observations for Northern Arizona, it was sunny, with a temperature of 73 at Flagstaff, 81 at Kingman, and 81 at Payson. Under sunny skies, Page reported 78, Winslow reported 77, and Sholo reported 75. At the Grand Canyon, it was mostly sunny, with a temperature of 73. Observations for Southern Arizona, it was 84 at Sierra Vista. It was sunny, with a temperature of 90 at Tucson, 100 at Yuma, and 87 at Nogales. Observations for Southern California, at Blythe, it was sunny, with a temperature of 97. At Los Angeles Airport, it was mostly sunny, with a temperature of 75. At San Diego, it was partly sunny, with a temperature of 76. Regional observations, it was mostly sunny. It was 82 at Las Vegas, 79 at Salt Lake City, 84 at Albuquerque, and 88 at El Paso. Once again, at 11 a.m. in Phoenix, under mostly sunny skies. The Sky Harbor temperature was 99 degrees. Here is the latest forecast. For the following area, in Arizona, Central Phoenix, issued at 10:11 a.m. Mountain Standard Time. Extreme heat warning in effect from 10 a.m. Monday to 8 p.m. Mountain Standard Time Friday. Today, partly sunny and warmer. Highs 101 to 106. East wind around 5 miles per hour in the morning, becoming southwest in the afternoon. Tonight, partly cloudy. Lows 80 to 87. West wind around 5 miles per hour. Sunday, partly sunny. Highs 103 to 107. East wind around 5 miles per hour in the morning, becoming west in the afternoon. Sunday night, mostly clear. Lows 80 to 87. Northwest wind around 5 miles per hour in the evening, becoming north after midnight. Monday, sunny and hot. Highs 106 to 111. East wind around 5 miles per hour in the morning, becoming southwest in the afternoon. Monday night, mostly clear. Lows 84 to 91. Tuesday, sunny and hot. Highs 107 to 113. Tuesday night, mostly clear. Lows 84 to 90. Wednesday, mostly sunny and hot.
highs 107 to 112. Wednesday night, mostly clear. Lows 84 to 90. Thursday, mostly sunny and hot. Highs 107 to 112. Thursday night, clear in the evening then becoming partly cloudy. Lows 84 to 90. Friday, partly sunny in the morning then becoming sunny. Hot. Highs 108 to 113. Here is the synopsis for Southeast California, Southwest, and South Central Arizona. Key messages, dry conditions, partly cloudy skies, and near normal temperatures are expected this weekend. Extreme heat watches have been issued for the lower deserts of Southeast California and Southern and Central Arizona for much of next week. Extreme heat warning in effect from 10 a.m. Mountain Standard Time, or 10 a.m. Pacific Daylight Time Monday to 8 p.m. Mountain Standard Time, or 8 p.m. Pacific Daylight Time Friday. What? Dangerously hot and humid conditions expected. Afternoon temperatures 108 to 114. Major heat risk. Where? Portions of Southwest Arizona and Southeast California. When? From 10 a.m. Mountain Standard Time, or 10 a.m. Pacific Daylight Time Monday to 8 p.m. Mountain Standard Time, or 8 p.m. Pacific Daylight Time Friday. Impacts, heat-related illnesses increase significantly during extreme heat events. Overexposure can cause heat cramps and heat exhaustion to develop and, without intervention, can lead to heat stroke. An extreme heat warning means that a period of very hot temperatures, even by local standards, will occur. Actions should be taken to lessen the impact of the extreme heat. Take extra precautions if you work or spend time outside. When possible, reschedule strenuous activities to early morning or evening. Know the signs and symptoms of heat exhaustion and heat stroke. Wear lightweight and loose-fitting clothing when possible and drink plenty of water. To reduce risk during outdoor work, the Occupational Safety and Health Administration recommends scheduling frequent rest breaks in shaded or air-conditioned environments. Anyone overcome by heat should be moved to a cool and shaded location. 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Extreme heat warning in effect from 10 a.m. Monday to 8 p.m. Mountain Standard Time Friday. What? Dangerously hot conditions expected. Afternoon temperatures 106 to 114. Major heat risk. Where? Aguila Valley, Apache Junction, Gold Canyon, Cave Creek / New River, Fountain Hills, East Mesa, Gila Bend, Northwest Pinal County, Sonoran Desert, Natal Monument, Tonopah Desert, and West Pinal County. When? From 10 a.m. Monday to 8 p.m. Mountain Standard Time Friday. Impacts, heat-related illnesses increase significantly during extreme heat events. Overexposure can cause heat cramps and heat exhaustion to develop and, without intervention, can lead to heat stroke. 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Actions should be taken to lessen the heat. 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Anyone overcome by heat should be moved to a cool and shaded location. 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Extreme heat warning in effect from 10 a.m. Monday to 8 p.m. Mountain Standard Time Friday. What? Dangerously hot conditions expected.
Afternoon temperatures 109 to 113 and overnight lows 88 to 92. Major heat risk. Where? The Phoenix metropolitan area. When? From 10 a.m. Monday to 8 p.m. Mountain Standard Time Friday. 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Overexposure can cause heat cramps and heat exhaustion to develop and, without intervention, can lead to heat stroke. 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The current time is 11:36 a.m. Mountain Standard Time. Here is the 11 a.m. Mountain Standard Time observation for Phoenix on Saturday, August 15th. At Sky Harbor, it was mostly sunny. Visibility 10 miles. Temperature was 99 degrees, dew point 57, relative humidity 24%. Wind was east, at 5 miles an hour. And the pressure was 30.02 inches, and steady. Other observations for South Central Arizona, including the greater Phoenix area, it was sunny, with a temperature of 97 at Buckeye, 97 at Glendale, 98 at Luke Air Force Base, 97 at Deer Valley, and 98 at Scottsdale Airport. Under sunny skies, Falcon Field reported 98, Mesa Gateway reported 99, Chandler reported 97, and Gila Bend reported 99. Observations for Northern Arizona, it was sunny, with a temperature of 73 at Flagstaff, 81 at Kingman, and 81 at Payson. Under sunny skies, Page reported 78, Winslow reported 77, and Sholo reported 75. At the Grand Canyon, it was mostly sunny, with a temperature of 73. Observations for Southern Arizona, it was 84 at Sierra Vista. It was sunny, with a temperature of 90 at Tucson, 100 at Yuma, and 87 at Nogales. Observations for Southern California, at Blythe, it was sunny, with a temperature of 97. At Los Angeles Airport, it was mostly sunny, with a temperature of 75. At San Diego, it was partly sunny, with a temperature of 76. Regional observations, it was mostly sunny. It was 82 at Las Vegas, 79 at Salt Lake City, 84 at Albuquerque, and 88 at El Paso. Once again, at 11 a.m. in Phoenix, under mostly sunny skies. The Sky Harbor temperature was 99 degrees. Here is the latest forecast. For the following area, in Arizona, Central Phoenix, issued at 11:31 a.m. Mountain Standard Time. Extreme heat warning in effect from 10 a.m. Monday to 8 p.m. Mountain Standard Time Friday. Today, sunny and warmer. Highs 101 to 106. East wind around 5 miles per hour in the morning, becoming west in the afternoon. Tonight, partly cloudy. Lows 80 to 86. West wind around 5 miles per hour. Sunday, partly sunny. Highs 103 to 108. Southwest wind around 5 miles per hour in the morning, becoming west in the afternoon. Sunday night,
partly cloudy in the evening, then becoming mostly clear. Lows 80 to 86. Northwest wind around 5 miles per hour in the evening, becoming north after midnight. Monday, sunny and hot. Highs 106 to 110. East wind around 5 miles per hour in the morning, becoming southwest in the afternoon. Monday night, mostly clear and warmer. Lows 84 to 90. Tuesday, mostly sunny and hot. Highs 107 to 112. Tuesday night, clear in the evening, then becoming partly cloudy. Lows 84 to 91. Wednesday, mostly sunny and hot. Highs 107 to 112. Wednesday night, clear in the evening, then becoming partly cloudy. Lows 84 to 90. Thursday, mostly sunny and hot. Highs 107 to 112. Thursday night, partly cloudy with a 10% chance of showers and thunderstorms. Lows 85 to 92. Friday, partly sunny with a 20% chance of showers and thunderstorms. Hot. Highs 107 to 112. Here is the synopsis for Southeast California, Southwest, and South Central Arizona. Key messages: dry conditions, partly cloudy skies, and near normal temperatures are expected this weekend. Extreme heat watches have been issued for the lower deserts of Southeast California and Southern and Central Arizona for much of next week. Extreme heat warning in effect from 10 a.m. Mountain Standard Time, or 10 a.m. Pacific Daylight Time Monday to 8 p.m. Mountain Standard Time, or 8 p.m. Pacific Daylight Time Friday. What? Dangerously hot and humid conditions expected. Afternoon temperatures 108 to 114. Major heat risk. Where? Portions of Southwest Arizona and Southeast California. When? From 10 a.m. Mountain Standard Time, or 10 a.m. Pacific Daylight Time Monday to 8 p.m. Mountain Standard Time, or 8 p.m. Pacific Daylight Time Friday. Impacts: heat-related illnesses increase significantly during extreme heat events. Overexposure can cause heat cramps and heat exhaustion to develop and, without intervention, can lead to heat stroke. An extreme heat warning means that a period of very hot temperatures, even by local standards, will occur. Actions should be taken to lessen the impact of the extreme heat. Take extra precautions if you work or spend time outside. 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Know the signs and symptoms of heat exhaustion and heat stroke. Wear lightweight and loose-fitting clothing when possible and drink plenty of water. To reduce risk during outdoor work, the Occupational Safety and Health Administration recommends scheduling frequent rest breaks in shaded or air-conditioned environments. Anyone overcome by heat should be moved to a cool and shaded location. Heat stroke is an emergency. 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Extreme heat warning in effect from 10 a.m. Monday to 8 p.m. Mountain Standard Time Friday. What? Dangerously hot conditions expected. Afternoon temperatures 106 to 114. Major heat risk. Where? Aguila Valley, Apache Junction, Gold Canyon, Cave Creek / New River, Fountain Hills, East Mesa, Gila Bend, Northwest Pinal County, Sonoran Desert, Natal Monument, Tonopah Desert, and West Pinal County. When? From 10 a.m. Monday to 8 p.m. Mountain Standard Time Friday. 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Take extra precautions if you work or spend time outside. 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
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Anyone overcome by heat should be moved to a cool and shaded location. 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Extreme heat warning in effect from 10 a.m. Monday to 8 p.m. Mountain Standard Time Friday. What? Dangerously hot conditions expected. Afternoon temperatures 109 to 113 and overnight lows 88 to 92. Major heat risk. Where? The Phoenix metropolitan area. When? From 10 a.m. Monday to 8 p.m. Mountain Standard Time Friday. 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Actions should be taken to lessen the impact of the extreme heat. Take extra precautions if you work or spend time outside. 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The current time is 11:47 a.m. Mountain Standard Time. Here is the 11 a.m. Mountain Standard Time observation for Phoenix on Saturday, August 15th. At Sky Harbor, it was mostly sunny. Visibility 10 miles. Temperature was 99 degrees, dew point 57, relative humidity 24%. Wind was east, at 5 miles an hour. And the pressure was 30.02 inches, and steady. Other observations for South Central Arizona including the Greater Phoenix area, it was sunny, with a temperature of 97 at Buckeye, 97 at Glendale, 98 at Luke Air Force Base, 97 at Deer Valley, and 98 at Scottsdale Airport. Under sunny skies, Falcon Field reported 98, Mesa Gateway reported 99, Chandler reported 97, and Gila Bend reported 99. Observations for Northern Arizona, it was sunny, with a temperature of 73 at Flagstaff, 81 at Kingman, and 81 at Payson. Under sunny skies, Page reported 78, Winslow reported 77, and Sholo reported 75. At the Grand Canyon, it was mostly sunny, with a temperature of 73. Observations for Southern Arizona, it was 84 at Sierra Vista. It was sunny, with a temperature of 90 at Tucson, 100 at Yuma, and 87 at Nogales. Observations for Southern California, at Blythe, it was sunny, with a temperature of 97. At Los Angeles Airport, it was mostly sunny, with a temperature of 75. At San Diego, it was partly sunny, with a temperature of 76. Regional observations, it was mostly sunny. It was 82 at Las Vegas, 79 at Salt Lake City, 84 at Albuquerque, and 88 at El Paso. Once again, at 11 a.m. in Phoenix, under mostly sunny skies. The Sky Harbor temperature was 99 degrees.
Here is the latest forecast. For the following area, in Arizona, Central Phoenix, issued at 11:31 a.m. Mountain Standard Time. Extreme heat warning in effect from 10 a.m. Monday to 8 p.m. Mountain Standard Time Friday. Today, sunny and warmer. Highs 101 to 106. East wind around 5 miles per hour in the morning, becoming west in the afternoon. Tonight, partly cloudy. Lows 80 to 86. West wind around 5 miles per hour. Sunday, partly sunny. Highs 103 to 108. Southwest wind around 5 miles per hour in the morning, becoming west in the afternoon. Sunday night, partly cloudy in the evening, then becoming mostly clear. Lows 80 to 86. Northwest wind around 5 miles per hour in the evening, becoming north after midnight. Monday, sunny and hot. Highs 106 to 110. East wind around 5 miles per hour in the morning, becoming southwest in the afternoon. Monday night, mostly clear and warmer. Lows 84 to 90. Tuesday, mostly sunny and hot. Highs 107 to 112. Tuesday night, clear in the evening, then becoming partly cloudy. Lows 84 to 91. Wednesday, mostly sunny and hot. Highs 107 to 112. Wednesday night, clear in the evening, then becoming partly cloudy. Lows 84 to 90. Thursday, mostly sunny and hot. Highs 107 to 112. Thursday night, partly cloudy with a 10% chance of showers and thunderstorms. Lows 85 to 92. Friday, partly sunny with a 20% chance of showers and thunderstorms. Hot. Highs 107 to 112. Here is the synopsis for Southeast California, Southwest, and South Central Arizona. Key messages: dry conditions, partly cloudy skies, and near normal temperatures are expected this weekend. Extreme heat watches have been issued for the lower deserts of Southeast California and Southern and Central Arizona for much of next week. Extreme heat warning in effect from 10 a.m. Mountain Standard Time, or 10 a.m. Pacific Daylight Time Monday to 8 p.m. Mountain Standard Time, or 8 p.m. Pacific Daylight Time Friday. What? Dangerously hot and humid conditions expected. Afternoon temperatures 108 to 114. Major heat risk. Where? Portions of Southwest Arizona and Southeast California. When? From 10 a.m. Mountain Standard Time, or 10 a.m. Pacific Daylight Time Monday to 8 p.m. Mountain Standard Time, or 8 p.m. Pacific Daylight Time Friday. Impacts: heat-related illnesses increase significantly during extreme heat events. Overexposure can cause heat cramps and heat exhaustion to develop and, without intervention, can lead to heat stroke. An extreme heat warning means that a period of very hot temperatures, even by local standards, will occur. Actions should be taken to lessen the impact of the extreme heat. Take extra precautions if you work or spend time outside. When possible, reschedule strenuous activities to early morning or evening. Know the signs and symptoms of heat exhaustion and heat stroke. Wear lightweight and loose-fitting clothing when possible and drink plenty of water. To reduce risk during outdoor work, the Occupational Safety and Health Administration recommends scheduling frequent rest breaks in shaded or air-conditioned environments. Anyone overcome by heat should be moved to a cool and shaded location. Heat stroke is an emergency. 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Extreme heat warning in effect from 10 a.m. Monday to 8 p.m. Mountain Standard Time Friday. What? Dangerously hot conditions expected. Afternoon temperatures 106 to 114. Major heat risk. Where? Aguila Valley, Apache Junction, Gold Canyon, Cave Creek / New River, Fountain Hills, East Mesa, Gila Bend, Northwest Pinal County, Sonoran Desert National Monument, Tonopah Desert, and West Pinal County. When?
from 10 a.m. Monday to 8 p.m. Mountain Standard Time Friday. 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Actions should be taken to lessen the impact of the extreme heat. Take extra precautions if you work or spend time outside. 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Anyone overcome by heat should be moved to a cool and shaded location. Heat stroke is an emergency. 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Extreme heat warning in effect from 10 a.m. Monday to 8 p.m. Mountain Standard Time Friday. What? Dangerously hot conditions expected. Afternoon temperatures 109 to 113 and overnight lows 88 to 92. Major heat risk. Where? The Phoenix metropolitan area. When? From 10 a.m. Monday to 8 p.m. Mountain Standard Time Friday. Impacts: heat-related illnesses increase significantly during extreme heat events. 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Actions should be taken to lessen the impact of the extreme heat. Take extra precautions if you work or spend time outside. 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Anyone overcome by heat should be moved to a cool and shaded location. Heat stroke is an emergency. 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The current time is 11:57 a.m. Mountain Standard Time. Here is the 11 a.m. Mountain Standard Time observation for Phoenix on Saturday, August 15th. At Sky Harbor, it was mostly sunny. Visibility 10 miles. Temperature was 99 degrees, dew point 57, relative humidity 24%. Wind was east, at 5 miles an hour. And the pressure was 30.02 inches, and steady. Other observations for South Central Arizona, including the greater Phoenix area: it was sunny, with a temperature of 97 at Buckeye, 97 at Glendale, 98 at Luke Air Force Base, 97 at Deer Valley, and 98 at Scottsdale Airport. Under sunny skies, Falcon Field reported 98, Mesa Gateway reported 99, Chandler reported 97, and Gila Bend reported 99. Observations for Northern Arizona: it was sunny, with a temperature of 73 at Flagstaff, 81 at Kingman, and 81 at Payson. Under sunny skies, Page reported 78, Winslow reported 77, and Sholo reported 75. At the Grand Canyon, it was mostly sunny, with a temperature of 73.
Observations for southern Arizona, it was 84 at Sierra Vista. It was sunny, with a temperature of 90 at Tucson, 100 at Yuma, and 87 at Nogales. Observations for Southern California, at Blythe, it was sunny, with a temperature of 97. At Los Angeles Airport, it was mostly sunny, with a temperature of 75. At San Diego, it was partly sunny, with a temperature of 76. Regional observations, it was mostly sunny. It was 82 at Las Vegas, 79 at Salt Lake City, 84 at Albuquerque, and 88 at El Paso. Once again, at 11 a.m. in Phoenix, under mostly sunny skies. The Sky Harbor temperature was 99 degrees. Here is the latest forecast. For the following area, in Arizona, Central Phoenix, issued at 11:31 a.m. Mountain Standard Time. Extreme heat warning in effect from 10 a.m. Monday to 8 p.m. Mountain Standard Time Friday. Today, sunny and warmer. Highs 101 to 106. East wind around 5 miles per hour in the morning, becoming west in the afternoon. Tonight, partly cloudy. Lows 80 to 86. West wind around 5 miles per hour. Sunday, partly sunny. Highs 103 to 108. Southwest wind around 5 miles per hour in the morning, becoming west in the afternoon. Sunday night, partly cloudy in the evening, then becoming mostly clear. Lows 80 to 86. Northwest wind around 5 miles per hour in the evening, becoming north after midnight. Monday, sunny and hot. Highs 106 to 110. East wind around 5 miles per hour in the morning, becoming southwest in the afternoon. Monday night, mostly clear and warmer. Lows 84 to 90. Tuesday, mostly sunny and hot. Highs 107 to 112. Tuesday night, clear in the evening, then becoming partly cloudy. Lows 84 to 91. Wednesday, mostly sunny and hot. Highs 107 to 112. Wednesday night, clear in the evening, then becoming partly cloudy. Lows 84 to 90. Thursday, mostly sunny and hot. Highs 107 to 112. Thursday night, partly cloudy with a 10% chance of showers and thunderstorms. Lows 85 to 92. Friday, partly sunny with a 20% chance of showers and thunderstorms. Hot. Highs 107 to 112. Here is the synopsis for Southeast California, Southwest, and South Central Arizona. Key messages: dry conditions, partly cloudy skies, and near normal temperatures are expected this weekend. Extreme heat watches have been issued for the lower deserts of Southeast California and Southern and Central Arizona for much of next week. Extreme heat warning in effect from 10 a.m. Mountain Standard Time, or 10 a.m. Pacific Daylight Time Monday to 8 p.m. Mountain Standard Time, or 8 p.m. Pacific Daylight Time Friday. What? Dangerously hot and humid conditions expected. Afternoon temperatures 108 to 114. Major heat risk. Where? Portions of Southwest Arizona and Southeast California. When? From 10 a.m. Mountain Standard Time, or 10 a.m. Pacific Daylight Time Monday to 8 p.m. Mountain Standard Time, or 8 p.m. Pacific Daylight Time Friday. Impacts: heat-related illnesses increase significantly during extreme heat events. Overexposure can cause heat cramps and heat exhaustion to develop and, without intervention, can lead to heat stroke. An extreme heat warning means that a period of very hot temperatures, even by local standards, will occur. Actions should be taken to lessen the impact of the extreme heat. Take extra precautions if you work or spend time outside. 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Know the signs and symptoms of heat exhaustion and heat stroke. Wear lightweight and loose-fitting clothing when possible and drink plenty of water. To reduce risk during outdoor work,
The Occupational Safety and Health Administration recommends scheduling frequent rest breaks in shaded or air-conditioned environments. 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Extreme heat warning in effect from 10 a.m. Monday to 8 p.m. Mountain Standard Time Friday. What? Dangerously hot conditions expected. Afternoon temperatures 106 to 114. Major heat risk. Where? Aguila Valley, Apache Junction, Gold Canyon, Cave Creek / New River, Fountain Hills, East Mesa, Gila Bend, Northwest Pinal County, Sonoran Desert, Natal Monument, Tonopah Desert, and West Pinal County. When? From 10 a.m. Monday to 8 p.m. Mountain Standard Time Friday. Impacts: heat-related illnesses increase significantly during extreme heat events. 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Actions should be taken to lessen the impact of the extreme heat. Take extra precautions if you work or spend time outside. 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Anyone overcome by heat should be moved to a cool and shaded location. 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Extreme heat warning in effect from 10 a.m. Monday to 8 p.m. Mountain Standard Time Friday. What? Dangerously hot conditions expected. Afternoon temperatures 109 to 113 and overnight lows 88 to 92. Major heat risk. Where? The Phoenix metropolitan area. When? From 10 a.m. Monday to 8 p.m. Mountain Standard Time Friday. Impacts: heat-related illnesses increase significantly during extreme heat events. 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Actions should be taken to lessen the impact of the extreme heat. Take extra precautions if you work or spend time outside. 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Heat stroke is an emergency. 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The current time is 12:08 p.m. Mountain Standard Time. Here is the latest forecast. For the following area, in Arizona, Central Phoenix, issued at 11:31 a.m. Mountain Standard Time. Extreme heat warning in effect from 10 a.m. Monday to 8 p.m. Mountain Standard Time Friday. Today, sunny and warmer. Highs 101 to 106.
east wind around 5 miles per hour in the morning, becoming west in the afternoon. Tonight, partly cloudy. Lows 80 to 86. West wind around 5 miles per hour. Sunday, partly sunny. Highs 103 to 108. Southwest wind around 5 miles per hour in the morning, becoming west in the afternoon. Sunday night, partly cloudy in the evening, then becoming mostly clear. Lows 80 to 86. Northwest wind around 5 miles per hour in the evening, becoming north after midnight. Monday, sunny and hot. Highs 106 to 110. East wind around 5 miles per hour in the morning, becoming southwest in the afternoon. Monday night, mostly clear and warmer. Lows 84 to 90. Tuesday, mostly sunny and hot. Highs 107 to 112. Tuesday night, clear in the evening, then becoming partly cloudy. Lows 84 to 91. Wednesday, mostly sunny and hot. Highs 107 to 112. Wednesday night, clear in the evening, then becoming partly cloudy. Lows 84 to 90. Thursday, mostly sunny and hot. Highs 107 to 112. Thursday night, partly cloudy with a 10% chance of showers and thunderstorms. Lows 85 to 92. Friday, partly sunny with a 20% chance of showers and thunderstorms. Hot. Highs 107 to 112. Here is the synopsis for Southeast California, Southwest, and South Central Arizona. Key messages: dry conditions, partly cloudy skies, and near normal temperatures are expected this weekend. Extreme heat watches have been issued for the lower deserts of Southeast California and Southern and Central Arizona for much of next week. Extreme heat warning in effect from 10 a.m. Mountain Standard Time, or 10 a.m. Pacific Daylight Time Monday to 8 p.m. Mountain Standard Time, or 8 p.m. Pacific Daylight Time Friday. What? Dangerously hot and humid conditions expected. Afternoon temperatures 108 to 114. Major heat risk. Where? Portions of Southwest Arizona and Southeast California. When? From 10 a.m. Mountain Standard Time, or 10 a.m. Pacific Daylight Time Monday to 8 p.m. Mountain Standard Time, or 8 p.m. Pacific Daylight Time Friday. Impacts: heat-related illnesses increase significantly during extreme heat events. Overexposure can cause heat cramps and heat exhaustion to develop and, without intervention, can lead to heat stroke. An extreme heat warning means that a period of very hot temperatures, even by local standards, will occur. Actions should be taken to lessen the impact of the extreme heat. Take extra precautions if you work or spend time outside. When possible, reschedule strenuous activities to early morning or evening. Know the signs and symptoms of heat exhaustion and heat stroke. Wear lightweight and loose-fitting clothing when possible and drink plenty of water. To reduce risk during outdoor work, the Occupational Safety and Health Administration recommends scheduling frequent rest breaks in shaded or air-conditioned environments. Anyone overcome by heat should be moved to a cool and shaded location. 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Extreme heat warning in effect from 10 a.m. Monday to 8 p.m. Mountain Standard Time Friday. What? Dangerously hot conditions expected. Afternoon temperatures 106 to 114. Major heat risk. Where? Aguila Valley, Apache Junction, Gold Canyon, Cave Creek / New River, Fountain Hills, East Mesa, Gila Bend, Northwest Pinal County, Sonoran Desert, Natal Monument, Tonopah Desert, and West Pinal County. When? From 10 a.m. Monday to 8 p.m. Mountain Standard Time Friday. Impacts: heat-related illnesses increase significantly during extreme heat events. Overexposure can cause heat cramps and heat exhaustion to develop and, without intervention, can lead to heat stroke. 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

ventilation environments. 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Extreme heat warning in effect from 10 a.m. Monday to 8 p.m. Mountain Standard Time Friday. What? Dangerously hot conditions expected. Afternoon temperatures 109 to 113 and overnight lows 88 to 92. Major heat risk. Where? The Phoenix metropolitan area. When? From 10 a.m. Monday to 8 p.m. Mountain Standard Time Friday. Impacts. 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Overexposure can cause heat cramps and heat exhaustion to develop and, without intervention, can lead to heat stroke. 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The current time is 12:17 p.m. Mountain Standard Time. Here is the noon Mountain Standard Time observation for Phoenix on Saturday, August 15th. At Sky Harbor, it was mostly sunny. Visibility 10 miles. Temperature was 100 degrees, dew point 56, relative humidity 23%. Wind was calm. And the pressure was 30.00 inches, and falling. Other observations for South Central Arizona including the Greater Phoenix area, it was sunny, with a temperature of 99 at Buckeye, 99 at Glendale, 101 at Luke Air Force Base, 99 at Deer Valley, and 100 at Scottsdale Airport. Under sunny skies, Falcon Field reported 99, Mesa Gateway reported 99, Chandler reported 99, and Gila Bend reported 102. Observations for Northern Arizona, it was sunny, with a temperature of 85 at Kingman, 82 at Payson, 81 at Page, 81 at Winslow, and 79 at Cholo. It was mostly sunny, with a temperature of 74 at Flagstaff, and 75 at the Grand Canyon. Observations for Southern Arizona, it was 85 at Sierra Vista. It was sunny, with a temperature of 92 at Tucson, 102 at Yuma, and 90 at Nogales. Observations for Southern California, skies ranged from sunny to mostly sunny. It was 75 at Los Angeles Airport, 77 at San Diego, and 99 at Blythe. Regional observations, skies ranged from mostly sunny to partly sunny. It was 86 at Las Vegas, 81 at Salt Lake City, 86 at Albuquerque, and 89 at El Paso. Once again, at noon in Phoenix, under mostly sunny skies. The Sky Harbor temperature was 100 degrees. Here is the latest forecast. For the following area, in Arizona, Central Phoenix, issued at 11:31 a.m. Mountain Standard Time. Extreme heat warning in effect from 10 a.m. Monday to 8 p.m. Mountain Standard Time Friday. Today, sunny and warmer. Highs 101 to 106. East wind around 5 miles per hour in the morning, becoming west in the afternoon. Tonight, partly cloudy. Lows

to 86. West wind around 5 miles per hour. Sunday, partly sunny. Highs 103 to 108. Southwest wind around 5 miles per hour in the morning, becoming west in the afternoon. Sunday night, partly cloudy in the evening, then becoming mostly clear. Lows 80 to 86. Northwest wind around 5 miles per hour in the evening, becoming north after midnight. Monday, sunny and hot. Highs 106 to 110. East wind around 5 miles per hour in the morning, becoming southwest in the afternoon. Monday night, mostly clear and warmer. Lows 84 to 90. Tuesday, mostly sunny and hot. Highs 107 to 112. Tuesday night, clear in the evening, then becoming partly cloudy. Lows 84 to 91. Wednesday, mostly sunny and hot. Highs 107 to 112. Wednesday night, clear in the evening, then becoming partly cloudy. Lows 84 to 90. Thursday, mostly sunny and hot. Highs 107 to 112. Thursday night, partly cloudy with a 10% chance of showers and thunderstorms. Lows 85 to 92. Friday, partly sunny with a 20% chance of showers and thunderstorms. Hot. Highs 107 to 112. Here is the synopsis for Southeast California, Southwest, and South Central Arizona. Key messages: dry conditions, partly cloudy skies, and near normal temperatures are expected this weekend. Extreme heat watches have been issued for the lower deserts of Southeast California and Southern and Central Arizona for much of next week. Extreme heat warning in effect from 10 a.m. Mountain Standard Time, or 10 a.m. Pacific Daylight Time Monday to 8 p.m. Mountain Standard Time, or 8 p.m. Pacific Daylight Time Friday. What? Dangerously hot and humid conditions expected. Afternoon temperatures 108 to 114. Major heat risk. Where? Portions of Southwest Arizona and Southeast California. When? From 10 a.m. Mountain Standard Time, or 10 a.m. Pacific Daylight Time Monday to 8 p.m. Mountain Standard Time, or 8 p.m. Pacific Daylight Time Friday. Impacts: heat-related illnesses increase significantly during extreme heat events. Overexposure can cause heat cramps and heat exhaustion to develop and, without intervention, can lead to heat stroke. An extreme heat warning means that a period of very hot temperatures, even by local standards, will occur. Actions should be taken to lessen the impact of the extreme heat. Take extra precautions if you work or spend time outside. 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Know the signs and symptoms of heat exhaustion and heat stroke. Wear lightweight and loose-fitting clothing when possible and drink plenty of water. To reduce risk during outdoor work, the Occupational Safety and Health Administration recommends scheduling frequent rest breaks in shaded or air-conditioned environments. Anyone overcome by heat should be moved to a cool and shaded location. 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Extreme heat warning in effect from 10 a.m. Monday to 8 p.m. Mountain Standard Time Friday. What? Dangerously hot conditions expected. Afternoon temperatures 106 to 114. Major heat risk. Where? Aguila Valley, Apache Junction, Gold Canyon, Cave Creek / New River, Fountain Hills, East Mesa, Gila Bend, Northwest Pinal County, Sonoran Desert Natal Monument, Tonopah Desert, and West Pinal County. When? From 10 a.m. Monday to 8 p.m. Mountain Standard Time Friday. 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
Heat and extreme heat warning means that a period of very hot temperatures, even by local standards, will occur. Actions should be taken to lessen the impact of the extreme heat. Take extra precautions if you work or spend time outside. 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Anyone overcome by heat should be moved to a cool and shaded location. 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Extreme heat warning in effect from 10 a.m. Monday to 8 p.m. Mountain Standard Time Friday. What? Dangerously hot conditions expected. Afternoon temperatures 109 to 113 and overnight lows 88 to 92. Major heat risk. Where? The Phoenix metropolitan area. When? From 10 a.m. Monday to 8 p.m. Mountain Standard Time Friday. 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Heat-related illnesses increase significantly. 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Actions should be taken to lessen the impact of the extreme heat. Take extra precautions if you work or spend time outside. 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Heat stroke is an emergency. 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The current time is 12:27 p.m. Mountain Standard Time. Here is the noon Mountain Standard Time observation for Phoenix on Saturday, August 15th. At Sky Harbor, it was mostly sunny. Visibility 10 miles. Temperature was 100 degrees, dew point 56, relative humidity 23%. Wind was calm. And the pressure was 30.00 inches, and falling. Other observations for South Central Arizona including the Greater Phoenix area, it was sunny, with a temperature of 99 at Buckeye, 99 at Glendale, 101 at Luke Air Force Base, 99 at Deer Valley, and 100 at Scottsdale Airport. Under sunny skies, Falcon Field reported 99, Mesa Gateway reported 99, Chandler reported 99, and Gila Bend reported 102. Observations for Northern Arizona, it was sunny, with a temperature of 85 at Kingman, 82 at Payson, 81 at Page, 81 at Winslow, and 79 at Cholo. It was mostly sunny, with a temperature of 74 at Flagstaff, and 75 at the Grand Canyon. Observations for Southern Arizona, it was 85 at Sierra Vista. It was sunny, with a temperature of 92 at Tucson, 102 at Yuma, and 90 at Nogales. Observations for Southern California, skies ranged from sunny to mostly sunny. It was 75 at Los Angeles Airport, 77 at San Diego, and 99 at Blythe. Regional observations, skies ranged from mostly sunny to partly sunny. It was 86 at Las Vegas, 81 at Salt Lake City, 86 at Albuquerque, and 89 at El Paso. Once again, at noon in Phoenix, under mostly sunny skies,

The Sky Harbor temperature was 100 degrees. Here is the latest forecast. For the following area, in Arizona, Central Phoenix, issued at 11:31 a.m. Mountain Standard Time. Extreme heat warning in effect from 10 a.m. Monday to 8 p.m. Mountain Standard Time Friday. Today, sunny and warmer. Highs 101 to 106. East wind around 5 miles per hour in the morning, becoming west in the afternoon. Tonight, partly cloudy. Lows 80 to 86. West wind around 5 miles per hour. Sunday, partly sunny. Highs 103 to 108. Southwest wind around 5 miles per hour in the morning, becoming west in the afternoon. Sunday night, partly cloudy in the evening, then becoming mostly clear. Lows 80 to 86. Northwest wind around 5 miles per hour in the evening, becoming north after midnight. Monday, sunny and hot. Highs 106 to 110. East wind around 5 miles per hour in the morning, becoming southwest in the afternoon. Monday night, mostly clear and warmer. Lows 84 to 90. Tuesday, mostly sunny and hot. Highs 107 to 112. Tuesday night, clear in the evening, then becoming partly cloudy. Lows 84 to 91. Wednesday, mostly sunny and hot. Highs 107 to 112. Wednesday night, clear in the evening, then becoming partly cloudy. Lows 84 to 90. Thursday, mostly sunny and hot. Highs 107 to 112. Thursday night, partly cloudy with a 10% chance of showers and thunderstorms. Lows 85 to 92. Friday, partly sunny with a 20% chance of showers and thunderstorms. Hot. Highs 107 to 112. Here is the synopsis for Southeast California, Southwest, and South Central Arizona. Key messages: dry conditions, partly cloudy skies, and near normal temperatures are expected this weekend. Extreme heat watches have been issued for the lower deserts of Southeast California and Southern and Central Arizona for much of next week. Extreme heat warning in effect from 10 a.m. Mountain Standard Time, or 10 a.m. Pacific Daylight Time Monday to 8 p.m. Mountain Standard Time, or 8 p.m. Pacific Daylight Time Friday. What? Dangerously hot and humid conditions expected. Afternoon temperatures 108 to 114. Major heat risk. Where? Portions of Southwest Arizona and Southeast California. When? From 10 a.m. Mountain Standard Time, or 10 a.m. Pacific Daylight Time Monday to 8 p.m. Mountain Standard Time, or 8 p.m. Pacific Daylight Time Friday. Impacts: heat-related illnesses increase significantly during extreme heat events. Overexposure can cause heat to develop and, without intervention, can lead to heat stroke. An extreme heat warning means that a period of very hot temperatures, even by local standards, will occur. Actions should be taken to lessen the impact of the extreme heat. Take extra precautions if you work or spend time outside. 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Know the signs and symptoms of heat exhaustion and heat stroke. Wear lightweight and loose-fitting clothing when possible and drink plenty of water. To reduce risk during outdoor work, the Occupational Safety and Health Administration recommends scheduling frequent rest breaks in shaded or air-conditioned environments. Anyone overcome by heat should be moved to a cool and shaded location. 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Extreme heat warning in effect from 10 a.m. Monday to 8 p.m. Mountain Standard Time Friday. What? Dangerously hot conditions expected. Afternoon temperatures 106 to 114. Major heat risk. Where? Aguila Valley, Apache Junction, Gold Canyon, Cave Creek / New River, Fountain Hills, East Mesa, Gila Bend, Northwest Pinal County, Sonoran Desert National Monument, Tonopah Desert, and West Pinal County.
When, from 10 a.m. Monday to 8 p.m. Mountain Standard Time Friday. 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An extreme heat warning means that a period of very hot temperatures, even by local standards, will occur. Actions should be taken to lessen the impact of the extreme heat. Take extra precautions if you work or spend time outside. 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Anyone overcome by heat should be moved to a cool and shaded location. 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Extreme heat warning in effect from 10 a.m. Monday to 8 p.m. Mountain Standard Time Friday. What? Dangerously hot conditions expected. Afternoon temperatures 109 to 113 and overnight lows 88 to 92. Major heat risk. Where? The Phoenix metropolitan area. When? From 10 a.m. Monday to 8 p.m. Mountain Standard Time Friday. 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Actions should be taken to lessen the impact of the extreme heat. Take extra precautions if you work or spend time outside. 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Anyone overcome by heat should be moved to a cool and shaded location. Heat stroke is an emergency. 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The current time is 12:38 p.m. Mountain Standard Time. Here is the noon Mountain Standard Time observation for Phoenix on Saturday, August 15th. At Sky Harbor, it was mostly sunny. Visibility 10 miles. Temperature was 100 degrees, dew point 56, relative humidity 23%. Wind was calm. And the pressure was 30.00 inches and falling. Other observations for South Central Arizona, including the greater Phoenix area, it was sunny, with a temperature of 99 at Buckeye, 99 at Glendale, 101 at Luke Air Force Base, 99 at Deer Valley, and 100 at Scottsdale Airport. Under sunny skies, Falcon Field reported 99, Mesa Gateway reported 99, Chandler reported 99, and Gila Bend reported 102. Observations for Northern Arizona, it was sunny, with a temperature of 85 at Kingman, 82 at Payson, 81 at Page, 81 at Winslow, and 79 at Cholo. It was mostly sunny, with a temperature of 74 at Flagstaff, and 75 at the Grand Canyon. Observations for Southern Arizona, it was 85 at Sierra Vista.
It was sunny, with a temperature of 92 at Tucson, 102 at Yuma, and 90 at Nogales. Observations for Southern California, skies ranged from sunny to mostly sunny. It was 75 at Los Angeles Airport, 77 at San Diego, and 99 at Blythe. Regional observations, skies ranged from mostly sunny to partly sunny. It was 86 at Las Vegas, 81 at Salt Lake City, 86 at Albuquerque, and 89 at El Paso. Once again, at noon in Phoenix, under mostly sunny skies. The Sky Harbor temperature was 100 degrees. Here is the latest forecast. For the following area, in Arizona, Central Phoenix, issued at 11:31 a.m. Mountain Standard Time. Extreme heat warning in effect from 10 a.m. Monday to 8 p.m. Mountain Standard Time Friday. Today, sunny and warmer. Highs 101 to 106. East wind around 5 miles per hour in the morning, becoming west in the afternoon. Tonight, partly cloudy. Lows 80 to 86. West wind around 5 miles per hour. Sunday, partly sunny. Highs 103 to 108. Southwest wind around 5 miles per hour in the morning, becoming west in the afternoon. Sunday night, partly cloudy in the evening, then becoming mostly clear. Lows 80 to 86. Northwest wind around 5 miles per hour in the evening, becoming north after midnight. Monday, sunny and hot. Highs 106 to 110. East wind around 5 miles per hour in the morning, becoming southwest in the afternoon. Monday night, mostly clear and warmer. Lows 84 to 90. Tuesday, mostly sunny and hot. Highs 107 to 112. Tuesday night, clear in the evening, then becoming partly cloudy. Lows 84 to 91. Wednesday, mostly sunny and hot. Highs 107 to 112. Wednesday night, clear in the evening, then becoming partly cloudy. Lows 84 to 90. Thursday, mostly sunny and hot. Highs 107 to 112. Thursday night, partly cloudy with a 10% chance of showers and thunderstorms. Lows 85 to 92. Friday, partly sunny with a 20% chance of showers and thunderstorms. Hot. Highs 107 to 112. Here is the synopsis for Southeast California, Southwest, and South Central Arizona. Key messages: dry conditions, partly cloudy skies, and near normal temperatures are expected this weekend. Extreme heat watches have been issued for the lower deserts of Southeast California and Southern and Central Arizona for much of next week. Extreme heat warning in effect from 10 a.m. Mountain Standard Time, or 10 a.m. Pacific Daylight Time Monday to 8 p.m. Mountain Standard Time, or 8 p.m. Pacific Daylight Time Friday. What? Dangerously hot and humid conditions expected. Afternoon temperatures 108 to 114. Major heat risk. Where? Portions of Southwest Arizona and Southeast California. When? From 10 a.m. Mountain Standard Time, or 10 a.m. Pacific Daylight Time Monday to 8 p.m. Mountain Standard Time, or 8 p.m. Pacific Daylight Time Friday. Impacts: heat-related illnesses increase significantly during extreme heat events. Overexposure can cause heat cramps and heat exhaustion to develop and, without intervention, can lead to heat stroke. An extreme heat warning means that a period of very hot temperatures, even by local standards, will occur. Actions should be taken to lessen the impact of the extreme heat. Take extra precautions if you work or spend time outside. 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Know the signs and symptoms of heat exhaustion and heat stroke. Wear lightweight and loose-fitting clothing when possible and drink plenty of water. To reduce risk during outdoor work, the Occupational Safety and Health Administration recommends scheduling frequent rest breaks in shaded or air-conditioned environments. Anyone overcome by heat should be moved to a cool and shaded location. Heat stroke is an emergency. 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
Public cooling shelters are available in some areas. 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Extreme heat warning in effect from 10 a.m. Monday to 8 p.m. Mountain Standard Time Friday. What? Dangerously hot conditions expected. Afternoon temperatures 106 to 114. Major heat risk. Where? Aguila Valley, Apache Junction, Gold Canyon, Cave Creek / New River, Fountain Hills, East Mesa, Gila Bend, Northwest Pinal County, Sonoran Desert, Natal Monument, Tonopah Desert, and West Pinal County. When? From 10 a.m. Monday to 8 p.m. Mountain Standard Time Friday. Impacts. Heat-related illnesses increase significantly during extreme heat events. 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An extreme heat warning means that a period of very hot temperatures, even by local standards, will occur. Actions should be taken to lessen the impact of the extreme heat. Take extra precautions if you work or spend time outside. 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Anyone overcome by heat should be moved to a cool and shaded location. 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Extreme heat warning in effect from 10 a.m. Monday to 8 p.m. Mountain Standard Time Friday. What? Dangerously hot conditions expected. Afternoon temperatures 109 to 113 and overnight lows 88 to 92. Major heat risk. Where? The Phoenix metropolitan area. When? From 10 a.m. Monday to 8 p.m. Mountain Standard Time Friday. Impacts. 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Actions should be taken to lessen the impact of the extreme heat. Take extra precautions if you work or spend time outside. 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Anyone overcome by heat should be moved to a cool and shaded location. Heat stroke is an emergency. 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The current time is 12:49 p.m. Mountain Standard Time. Here is the noon Mountain Standard Time observation for Phoenix on Saturday, August 15th. At Sky Harbor, it was mostly sunny. Visibility 10 miles. Temperature was 100 degrees, dew point 56, relative humidity 23%. Wind was calm. And the pressure was 30.00 inches, and falling.
Other observations for South Central Arizona, including the greater Phoenix area, it was sunny, with a temperature of 99 at Buckeye, 99 at Glendale, 101 at Luke Air Force Base, 99 at Deer Valley, and 100 at Scottsdale Airport. Under sunny skies, Falcon Field reported 99, Mesa Gateway reported 99, Chandler reported 99, and Gila Bend reported 102. Observations for Northern Arizona, it was sunny, with a temperature of 85 at Kingman, 82 at Payson, 81 at Page, 81 at Winslow, and 79 at Cholo. It was mostly sunny, with a temperature of 74 at Flagstaff, and 75 at the Grand Canyon. Observations for Southern Arizona, it was 85 at Sierra Vista. It was sunny, with a temperature of 92 at Tucson, 102 at Yuma, and 90 at Nogales. Observations for Southern California, skies ranged from sunny to mostly sunny. It was 75 at Los Angeles Airport, 77 at San Diego, and 99 at Blythe. Regional observations, skies ranged from mostly sunny to partly sunny. It was 86 at Las Vegas, 81 at Salt Lake City, 86 at Albuquerque, and 89 at El Paso. Once again, at noon in Phoenix, under mostly sunny skies. The Sky Harbor temperature was 100 degrees. Here is the latest forecast. For the following area, in Arizona, Central Phoenix, issued at 11:31 a.m. Mountain Standard Time. Extreme heat warning in effect from 10 a.m. Monday to 8 p.m. Mountain Standard Time Friday. Today, sunny and warmer. Highs 101 to 106. East wind around 5 miles per hour in the morning, becoming west in the afternoon. Tonight, partly cloudy. Lows 80 to 86. West wind around 5 miles per hour. Sunday, partly sunny. Highs 103 to 108. Southwest wind around 5 miles per hour in the morning, becoming west in the afternoon. Becoming mostly in the evening, becoming north after midnight. Monday, sunny and hot. Highs 106 to 110. East wind around 5 miles per hour in the morning, becoming southwest in the afternoon. Monday night, mostly clear and warmer. Lows 84 to 90. Tuesday, mostly sunny and hot. Highs 107 to 112. Tuesday night, clear in the evening, then becoming partly cloudy. Lows 84 to 91. Wednesday, mostly sunny and hot. Highs 107 to 112. Wednesday night, clear in the evening, then becoming partly cloudy. Lows 84 to 90. Thursday, mostly sunny and hot. Highs 107 to 112. Thursday night, partly cloudy with a 10% chance of showers and thunderstorms. Lows 85 to 92. Friday, partly sunny with a 20% chance of showers and thunderstorms. Hot. Highs 107 to 112. Here is the synopsis for Southeast California, Southwest, and South Central Arizona. Key messages: dry conditions, partly cloudy skies, and near normal temperatures are expected this weekend. Extreme heat watches have been issued for the lower deserts of Southeast California and Southern and Central Arizona for much of next week. Extreme heat warning in effect from 10 a.m. Mountain Standard Time, or 10 a.m. Pacific Daylight Time Monday to 8 p.m. Mountain Standard Time, or 8 p.m. Pacific Daylight Time Friday. What? Dangerously hot and humid conditions expected. Afternoon temperatures 108 to 114. Major heat risk. Where? Portions of Southwest Arizona and Southeast California. When? From 10 a.m. Mountain Standard Time, or 10 a.m. Pacific Daylight Time Monday to 8 p.m. Mountain Standard Time, or 8 p.m. Pacific Daylight Time Friday. Impacts: heat-related illnesses increase significantly during extreme heat events. Overexposure can cause heat cramps and heat exhaustion to develop and, without intervention, can lead to heat stroke. An extreme heat warning means that a period of very hot temperatures, even by local standards, will occur.
actions should be taken to lessen the impact of the extreme heat. Take extra precautions if you work or spend time outside. 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

know the signs and symptoms of heat exhaustion and heat stroke. 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Extreme heat warning in effect from 10 a.m. Monday to 8 p.m. Mountain Standard Time Friday. What? Dangerously hot conditions expected. Afternoon temperatures 106 to 114. Major heat risk. Where? Aguila Valley, Apache Junction, Gold Canyon, Cave Creek / New River, Fountain Hills, East Mesa, Gila Bend, Northwest Pinal County, Sonoran Desert, Natal Monument, Tonopah Desert, and West Pinal County. When? From 10 a.m. Monday to 8 p.m. Mountain Standard Time Friday. Impacts: heat-related illnesses increase significantly during extreme heat events. 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An extreme heat warning means that a period of very hot temperatures, even by local standards, will occur. Actions should be taken to lessen the impact of the extreme heat. Take extra precautions if you work or spend time outside. 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Extreme heat warning in effect from 10 a.m. Monday to 8 p.m. Mountain Standard Time Friday. What? Dangerously hot conditions expected. Afternoon temperatures 109 to 113 and overnight lows 88 to 92. Major heat risk. Where? The Phoenix metropolitan area. When? From 10 a.m. Monday to 8 p.m. Mountain Standard Time Friday. Impacts: heat-related illnesses increase significantly during extreme heat events. 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Actions should be taken to lessen the impact of the extreme heat. 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The current time is 12:59 p.m. Mountain Standard Time. Here is the noon Mountain Standard Time observation for Phoenix on Saturday, August 15th. At Sky Harbor, it was mostly sunny.
visibility 10 miles. Temperature was 100 degrees, dew point 56, relative humidity 23%. Wind was calm. And the pressure was 30.00 inches, and falling. Other observations for South Central Arizona including the Greater Phoenix area, it was sunny, with a temperature of 99 at Buckeye, 99 at Glendale, 101 at Luke Air Force Base, 99 at Deer Valley, and 100 at Scottsdale Airport. Under sunny skies, Falcon Field reported 99, Mesa Gateway reported 99, Chandler reported 99, and Gila Bend reported 102. Observations for Northern Arizona, it was sunny, with a temperature of 85 at Kingman, 82 at Payson, 81 at Page, 81 at Winslow, and 79 at Cholo. It was mostly sunny, with a temperature of 74 at Flagstaff, and 75 at the Grand Canyon. Observations for Southern Arizona, it was 85 at Sierra Vista. It was sunny, with a temperature of 92 at Tucson, 102 at Yuma, and 90 at Nogales. Observations for Southern California, skies ranged from sunny to mostly sunny. It was 75 at Los Angeles Airport, 77 at San Diego, and 99 at Blythe. Regional observations, skies ranged from mostly sunny to partly sunny. It was 86 at Las Vegas, 81 at Salt Lake City, 86 at Albuquerque, and 89 at El Paso. Once again, at noon in Phoenix, under mostly sunny skies. The Sky Harbor temperature was 100 degrees. Here is the latest forecast. For the following area, in Arizona, Central Phoenix, issued at 11:31 a.m. Mountain Standard Time. Extreme heat warning in effect from 10 a.m. Monday to 8 p.m. Mountain Standard Time Friday. Today, sunny and warmer. Highs 101 to 106. East wind around 5 miles per hour in the morning becoming west in the afternoon. Tonight, partly cloudy. Lows 80 to 86. West wind around 5 miles per hour. Sunday, partly sunny. Highs 103 to 108. Southwest wind around 5 miles per hour in the morning becoming west in the afternoon. Sunday night, partly cloudy in the evening then becoming mostly clear. Lows 80 to 86. Northwest wind around 5 miles per hour in the evening becoming north after midnight. Monday, sunny and hot. Highs 106 to 110. East wind around 5 miles per hour in the morning becoming southwest in the afternoon. Monday night, mostly clear and warmer. Lows 84 to 90. Tuesday, mostly sunny and hot. Highs 107 to 112. Tuesday night, clear in the evening then becoming partly cloudy. Lows 84 to 91. Wednesday, mostly sunny and hot. Highs 107 to 112. Wednesday night, clear in the evening then becoming partly cloudy. Lows 84 to 90. Thursday, mostly sunny and hot. Highs 107 to 112. Thursday night, partly cloudy with a 10% chance of showers and thunderstorms. Lows 85 to 92. Friday, partly sunny with a 20% chance of showers and thunderstorms. Hot. Highs 107 to 112. Here is the synopsis for Southeast California, Southwest, and South Central Arizona. Key messages, dry conditions, partly cloudy skies, and near normal temperatures are expected this weekend. Extreme heat watches have been issued for the lower deserts of Southeast California and Southern and Central Arizona for much of next week. Extreme heat warning in effect from 10 a.m. Mountain Standard Time, or 10 a.m. Pacific Daylight Time Monday to 8 p.m. Mountain Standard Time, or 8 p.m. Pacific Daylight Time Friday. What? Dangerously hot and humid conditions expected. Afternoon temperatures 108 to 114. Major heat risk. Where? Portions of Southwest Arizona and Southeast California. When? From 10 a.m. Mountain Standard Time,
or 10 a.m. Pacific Daylight Time Monday to 8 p.m. Mountain Standard Time, or 8 p.m. Pacific Daylight Time Friday. Impacts: heat-related illnesses increase significantly during extreme heat events. Overexposure can cause heat cramps and heat exhaustion to develop and, without intervention, can lead to heat stroke. An extreme heat warning means that a period of very hot temperatures, even by local standards, will occur. Actions should be taken to lessen the impact of the extreme heat. Take extra precautions if you work or spend time outside. 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Know the signs and symptoms of heat exhaustion and heat stroke. Wear lightweight and loose-fitting clothing when possible and drink plenty of water. To reduce risk during outdoor work, the Occupational Safety and Health Administration recommends scheduling frequent rest breaks in shaded or air-conditioned environments. Anyone overcome by heat should be moved to a cool and shaded location. 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Extreme heat warning in effect from 10 a.m. Monday to 8 p.m. Mountain Standard Time Friday. What? Dangerously hot conditions expected. Afternoon temperatures 106 to 114. Major heat risk. Where? Aguila Valley, Apache Junction, Gold Canyon, Cave Creek / New River, Fountain Hills, East Mesa, Gila Bend, Northwest Pinal County, Sonoran Desert Natal Monument, Tonopah Desert, and West Pinal County. When? From 10 a.m. Monday to 8 p.m. Mountain Standard Time Friday. 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Actions should be taken to lessen the impact of the extreme heat. Take extra precautions if you work or spend time outside. 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Extreme heat warning in effect from 10 a.m. Monday to 8 p.m. Mountain Standard Time Friday. What? Dangerously hot conditions expected. Afternoon temperatures 109 to 113 and overnight lows 88 to 92. Major heat risk. Where? The Phoenix metropolitan area. When? From 10 a.m. Monday to 8 p.m. Mountain Standard Time Friday. 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Actions should be taken to lessen the impact of the extreme heat. 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
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The current time is 1:10 p.m. Mountain Standard Time. Here is the 1 p.m. Mountain Standard Time observation for Phoenix on Saturday, August 15th. At Sky Harbor, it was mostly sunny. Visibility 10 miles. Temperature was 103 degrees, dew point 55, relative humidity 20%. Wind was variable, at 7 miles an hour. And the pressure was 29.98 inches, and falling. Other observations for South Central Arizona including the Greater Phoenix area, it was sunny, with a temperature of 100 at Buckeye, 102 at Glendale, 101 at Luke Air Force Base, and 101 at Deer Valley. Under sunny skies, Scottsdale Airport reported 100, Falcon Field reported 100, Chandler reported 100, and Gila Bend reported 105. At Mesa Gateway, it was mostly sunny, with a temperature of 100. Observations for northern Arizona, it was sunny, with a temperature of 88 at Kingman, 84 at Page, 84 at Winslow, and 79 at Cholo. It was mostly sunny, with a temperature of 76 at Flagstaff, and 77 at the Grand Canyon. At Payson, it was partly sunny, with a temperature of 84. Observations for southern Arizona, it was 85 at Sierra Vista. It was sunny, with a temperature of 95 at Tucson, 103 at Yuma, and 90 at Nogales. Observations for Southern California, at Blythe, it was sunny, with a temperature of 101. At Los Angeles Airport, it was mostly sunny, with a temperature of 76. At San Diego, it was partly sunny, with a temperature of 78. Regional observations, it was mostly sunny. It was 87 at Las Vegas, 83 at Salt Lake City, 87 at Albuquerque, and 94 at El Paso. Once again, at 1 p.m. in Phoenix, under mostly sunny skies. The Sky Harbor temperature was 103 degrees. Here is the latest forecast. For the following area, in Arizona, Central Phoenix, issued at 11:31 a.m. Mountain Standard Time. Extreme heat warning in effect from 10 a.m. Monday to 8 p.m. Mountain Standard Time Friday. Today, sunny and warmer. Highs 101 to 106. East wind around 5 miles per hour in the morning becoming west in the afternoon. Tonight, partly cloudy. Lows 80 to 86. West wind around 5 miles per hour. Sunday, partly sunny. Highs 103 to 108. Southwest wind around 5 miles per hour in the morning becoming west in the afternoon. Sunday night, partly cloudy in the evening then becoming mostly clear. Lows 80 to 86. Northwest wind around 5 miles per hour in the evening becoming north after midnight. Monday, sunny and hot. Highs 106 to 110. East wind around 5 miles per hour in the morning becoming southwest in the afternoon. Monday night, mostly clear and warmer. Lows 84 to 90. Tuesday, mostly sunny and hot. Highs 107 to 112. Tuesday night, clear in the evening then becoming partly cloudy. Lows 84 to 91. Wednesday, mostly sunny and hot. Highs 107 to 112. Wednesday night, clear in the evening then becoming partly cloudy. Lows 84 to 90. Thursday, mostly sunny and hot. Highs 107 to 112. Thursday night, partly cloudy with a 10% chance of showers and thunderstorms. Lows 85 to 92. Friday, partly sunny with a 20% chance of showers and thunderstorms.

Humid conditions expected. Afternoon temperatures 108 to 114. Major heat risk. Where? Portions of southwest Arizona and southeast California. When? From 10 a.m. Mountain Standard Time, or 10 a.m. Pacific Daylight Time Monday to 8 p.m. Mountain Standard Time, or 8 p.m. Pacific Daylight Time Friday. Impacts: heat-related illnesses increase significantly during extreme heat events. Overexposure can cause heat cramps and heat exhaustion to develop and, without intervention, can lead to heat stroke. An extreme heat warning means that a period of very hot temperatures, even by local standards, will occur. Actions should be taken to lessen the impact of the extreme heat. Take extra precautions if you work or spend time outside. 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Know the signs and symptoms of heat exhaustion and heat stroke. Wear lightweight and loose-fitting clothing when possible and drink plenty of water. 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Anyone overcome by heat should be moved to a cool and shaded location. Heat stroke is an emergency. 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Extreme heat warning in effect from 10 a.m. Monday to 8 p.m. Mountain Standard Time Friday. What? Dangerously hot conditions expected. Afternoon temperatures 106 to 114. Major heat risk. Where? Aguila Valley, Apache Junction, Gold Canyon, Cave Creek / New River, Fountain Hills, East Mesa, Gila Bend, Northwest Pinal County, Sonoran Desert, Natal Monument, Tonopah Desert, and West Pinal County. When? From 10 a.m. Monday to 8 p.m. Mountain Standard Time Friday. Impacts: heat-related illnesses increase significantly during extreme heat events. Overexposure can cause heat cramps and heat exhaustion to develop and, without intervention, can lead to heat stroke. 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An extreme heat warning means that a period of very hot temperatures, even by local standards, will occur. Actions should be taken to lessen the impact of the extreme heat. Take extra precautions if you work or spend time outside. 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Anyone overcome by heat should be moved to a cool and shaded location. 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Extreme heat warning in effect from 10 a.m. Monday to 8 p.m. Mountain Standard Time Friday. What? Dangerously hot conditions expected. Afternoon temperatures 109 to 113 and overnight lows 88 to 92. Major heat risk. Where? The Phoenix metropolitan area. When? From 10 a.m. Monday to 8 p.m. Mountain Standard Time Friday. 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Actions should be taken to lessen the impact of the extreme heat. 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

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Mountain Standard Time. Here is the 1 p.m. Mountain Standard Time observation for Phoenix, on Saturday, August 15th. At Sky Harbor, it was mostly sunny. Visibility 10 miles. Temperature was 103 degrees, dew point 55, relative humidity 20%. Wind was variable, at 7 miles an hour. And the pressure was 29.98 inches, and falling. Other observations for South Central Arizona including the Greater Phoenix area, it was sunny, with a temperature of 100 at Buckeye, 102 at Glendale, 101 at Luke Air Force Base, and 101 at Deer Valley. Under sunny skies, Scottsdale Airport reported 100, Falcon Field reported 100, Chandler reported 100, and Gila Bend reported 105. At Mesa Gateway, it was mostly sunny, with a temperature of 100. Observations for Northern Arizona, it was sunny, with a temperature of 88 at Kingman, 84 at Page, 84 at Winslow, and 79 at Cholo. It was mostly sunny, with a temperature of 76 at Flagstaff, and 77 at the Grand Canyon. At Payson, it was partly sunny, with a temperature of 84. Observations for Southern Arizona, it was 85 at Sierra Vista. It was sunny, with a temperature of 95 at Tucson, 103 at Yuma, and 90 at Nogales. Observations for Southern California, at Blythe, it was sunny, with a temperature of 101. At Los Angeles Airport, it was mostly sunny, with a temperature of 76. At San Diego, it was partly sunny, with a temperature of 78. Regional observations, it was mostly sunny. It was 87 at Las Vegas, 83 at Salt Lake City, 87 at Albuquerque, and 94 at El Paso. Once again, at 1 p.m. in Phoenix, under mostly sunny skies. The Sky Harbor temperature was 103 degrees. Here is the latest forecast. For the following area, in Arizona, Central Phoenix, issued at 11:31 a.m. Mountain Standard Time. Extreme heat warning in effect from 10 a.m. Monday to 8 p.m. Mountain Standard Time Friday. Today, sunny and warmer. Highs 101 to 106. East wind around 5 miles per hour in the morning becoming west in the afternoon. Tonight, partly cloudy. Lows 80 to 86. West wind around 5 miles per hour. Sunday, partly sunny. Highs 103 to 108. Southwest wind around 5 miles per hour in the morning becoming west in the afternoon. Sunday night, partly cloudy in the evening then becoming mostly clear. Lows 80 to 86. Northwest wind around 5 miles per hour in the evening becoming north after midnight. Monday, sunny and hot. Highs 106 to 110. East wind around 5 miles per hour in the morning becoming southwest in the afternoon. Monday night, mostly clear and warmer. Lows 84 to 90. Tuesday, mostly sunny and hot. Highs 107 to 112. Tuesday night, clear in the evening then becoming partly cloudy. Lows 84 to 91. Wednesday, mostly sunny and hot. Highs 107 to 112. Wednesday night, clear in the evening then becoming partly cloudy. Lows 84 to 90. Thursday, mostly sunny and hot. Highs 107 to 112. Thursday night, partly cloudy with a 10% chance of showers and thunderstorms. Lows

Friday, partly sunny with a 20% chance of showers and thunderstorms. Hot. Highs 107 to 112. Here is the synopsis for Southeast California, Southwest, and South Central Arizona. Key messages: dry conditions, partly cloudy skies, and near normal temperatures are expected this weekend through at least the start of next week. Extreme heat warning will be in effect for the lower deserts of Southeast California and Southern and Central Arizona for much of next week. Extreme heat warning in effect from 10 a.m. Mountain Standard Time, or 10 a.m. Pacific Daylight Time Monday to 8 p.m. Mountain Standard Time, or 8 p.m. Pacific Daylight Time Friday. What? Dangerously hot and humid conditions expected. Afternoon temperatures 108 to 114. Major heat risk. Where? Portions of Southwest Arizona and Southeast California. When? From 10 a.m. Mountain Standard Time, or 10 a.m. Pacific Daylight Time Monday to 8 p.m. Mountain Standard Time, or 8 p.m. Pacific Daylight Time Friday. Impacts: heat-related illnesses increase significantly during extreme heat events. Overexposure can cause heat cramps and heat exhaustion to develop and, without intervention, can lead to heat stroke. An extreme heat warning means that a period of very hot temperatures, even by local standards, will occur. Actions should be taken to lessen the impact of the extreme heat. Take extra precautions if you work or spend time outside. When possible, reschedule strenuous activities to early morning or evening. Know the signs and symptoms of heat exhaustion and heat stroke. Wear lightweight and loose-fitting clothing when possible and drink plenty of water. To reduce risk during outdoor work, the Occupational Safety and Health Administration recommends scheduling frequent rest breaks in shaded or air-conditioned environments. Anyone overcome by heat should be moved to a cool and shaded location. Heat stroke is an emergency. 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Public cooling shelters are available in some areas. Consult county officials for more details. Extreme heat warning in effect from 10 a.m. Monday to 8 p.m. Mountain Standard Time Friday. What? Dangerously hot conditions expected. Afternoon temperatures 106 to 114. Major heat risk. Where? Aguila Valley, Apache Junction, Gold Canyon, Cave Creek / New River, Fountain Hills, East Mesa, Gila Bend, Northwest Pinal County, Sonoran Desert Natal Monument, Tonopah Desert, and West Pinal County. When? From 10 a.m. Monday to 8 p.m. Mountain Standard Time Friday. 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Actions should be taken to lessen the impact of the extreme heat. Take extra precautions if you work or spend time outside. 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Anyone overcome by heat should be moved to a cool and shaded location. 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Extreme heat warning in effect from 10 a.m. Monday to 8 p.m. Mountain Standard Time Friday. What? Dangerously hot conditions expected. Afternoon temperatures 109 to 113 and overnight lows 88 to 92. Major heat risk. Where? The Phoenix metropolitan area. When? From 10 a.m. Monday to 8 p.m. Mountain Standard Time Friday. Impacts:
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The current time is 1:32 p.m. Mountain Standard Time. Here is the 1 p.m. Mountain Standard Time observation for Phoenix on Saturday, August 15th. At Sky Harbor, it was mostly sunny. Visibility 10 miles. Temperature was 103 degrees, dew point 55, relative humidity 20%. Wind was variable, at 7 miles an hour. And the pressure was 29.98 inches, and falling. Other observations for South Central Arizona, including the greater Phoenix area, it was sunny, with a temperature of 100 at Buckeye, 102 at Glendale, 101 at Luke Air Force Base, and 101 at Deer Valley. Under sunny skies, Scottsdale Airport reported 100, Falcon Field reported 100, Chandler reported 100, and Gila Bend reported 105. At Mesa Gateway, it was mostly sunny, with temperature of 100. Observations for northern Arizona, it was sunny, with a temperature of 88 at Kingman, 84 at Page, 84 at Winslow, and 79 at Shiloh. It was mostly sunny, with a temperature of 76 at Flagstaff, and 77 at the Grand Canyon. At Payson, it was partly sunny, with a temperature of 84. Observations for southern Arizona, it was 85 at Sierra Vista. It was sunny, with a temperature of 95 at Tucson, 103 at Yuma, and 90 at Nogales. Observations for Southern California, at Blythe, it was sunny, with a temperature of 101. At Los Angeles Airport, it was mostly sunny, with a temperature of 76. At San Diego, it was partly sunny, with a temperature of 78. Regional observations, it was mostly sunny. It was 87 at Las Vegas, 83 at Salt Lake City, 87 at Albuquerque, and 94 at El Paso. Once again, at 1 p.m. in Phoenix, under mostly sunny skies. The Sky Harbor temperature was 103 degrees. Here is the latest forecast. For the following area, in Arizona, Central Phoenix, issued at 11:31 a.m. Mountain Standard Time. Extreme heat warning in effect from 10 a.m. Monday to 8 p.m. Mountain Standard Time Friday. Today, sunny and warmer. Highs 101 to 106. East wind around 5 miles per hour in the morning, becoming west in the afternoon. Tonight, partly cloudy. Lows 80 to 86. West wind around 5 miles per hour. Sunday, partly sunny. Highs 103 to 108. Southwest wind around 5 miles per hour in the morning, becoming west in the afternoon. Sunday night, partly cloudy in the evening, then becoming mostly clear. Lows 80 to 86. Northwest wind around 5 miles per hour in the evening, becoming north after midnight. Monday, sunny and hot.
highs 106 to 110. East wind around 5 miles per hour in the morning, becoming southwest in the afternoon. Monday night, mostly clear and warmer. Lows 84 to 90. Tuesday, mostly sunny and hot. Highs 107 to 112. Tuesday night, clear in the evening, then becoming partly cloudy. Lows 84 to 91. Wednesday, mostly sunny and hot. Highs 107 to 112. Wednesday night, clear in the evening, then becoming partly cloudy. Lows 84 to 90. Thursday, mostly sunny and hot. Highs 107 to 112. Thursday night, partly cloudy with a 10% chance of showers and thunderstorms. Lows 85 to 92. Friday, partly sunny with a 20% chance of showers and thunderstorms. Hot. Highs 107 to 112. Here is the synopsis for Southeast California, Southwest, and South Central Arizona. Key messages: dry conditions, partly cloudy skies, and near normal temperatures are expected this weekend through at least the start of next week. Extreme heat warning will be in effect for the lower deserts of Southeast California and Southern and Central Arizona for much of next week. Extreme heat warning in effect from 10 a.m. Mountain Standard Time, or 10 a.m. Pacific Daylight Time Monday to 8 p.m. Mountain Standard Time, or 8 p.m. Pacific Daylight Time Friday. What? Dangerously hot and humid conditions expected. Afternoon temperatures 108 to 114. Major heat risk. Where? Portions of Southwest Arizona and Southeast California. When? From 10 a.m. Mountain Standard Time, or 10 a.m. Pacific Daylight Time Monday to 8 p.m. Mountain Standard Time, or 8 p.m. Pacific Daylight Time Friday. Impacts: heat-related illnesses increase significantly during extreme heat events. Overexposure can cause heat cramps and heat exhaustion to develop and, without intervention, can lead to heat stroke. An extreme heat warning means that a period of very hot temperatures, even by local standards, will occur. Actions should be taken to lessen the impact of the extreme heat. Take extra precautions if you work or spend time outside. When possible, reschedule strenuous activities to early morning or evening. Know the signs and symptoms of heat exhaustion and heat stroke. Wear lightweight and loose-fitting clothing when possible and drink plenty of water. To reduce risk during outdoor work, the Occupational Safety and Health Administration recommends scheduling frequent rest breaks in shaded or air-conditioned environments. Anyone overcome by heat should be moved to a cool and shaded location. Heat stroke is an emergency. 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Extreme heat warning in effect from 10 a.m. Monday to 8 p.m. Mountain Standard Time Friday. What? Dangerously hot conditions expected. Afternoon temperatures 106 to 114. Major heat risk. Where? Aguila Valley, Apache Junction, Gold Canyon, Cave Creek / New River, Fountain Hills, East Mesa, Gila Bend, Northwest Pinal County, Sonoran Desert Natal Monument, Tonopah Desert, and West Pinal County. When? From 10 a.m. Monday to 8 p.m. Mountain Standard Time Friday. Impacts: heat-related illnesses increase significantly during extreme heat events. Overexposure can cause heat cramps and heat exhaustion to develop and, without intervention, can lead to heat stroke. 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An extreme heat warning means that a period of very hot temperatures, even by local standards, will occur. Actions should be taken to lessen the impact of the extreme heat. 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
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Extreme heat warning in effect from 10 a.m. Monday to 8 p.m. Mountain Standard Time Friday. What? Dangerously hot conditions expected. Afternoon temperatures 109 to 113 and overnight lows 88 to 92. Major heat risk. Where? The Phoenix metropolitan area. When? From 10 a.m. Monday to 8 p.m. Mountain Standard Time Friday. Impacts. 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Overexposure can cause heat cramps and heat exhaustion to develop and, without intervention, can lead to heat stroke. 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The current time is 1:43 p.m. Mountain Standard Time. Here is the 1 p.m. Mountain Standard Time observation for Phoenix on Saturday, August 15th. At Sky Harbor, it was mostly sunny. Visibility 10 miles. Temperature was 103 degrees, dew point 55, relative humidity 20%. Wind was variable, at 7 miles an hour. And the pressure was 29.98 inches, and falling. Other observations for South Central Arizona, including the Greater Phoenix area, it was sunny, with a temperature of 100 at Buckeye, 102 at Glendale, 101 at Luke Air Force Base, and 101 at Deer Valley. Under sunny skies, Scottsdale Airport reported 100, Falcon Field reported 100, Chandler reported 100, and Gila Bend reported 105. At Mesa Gateway, it was mostly sunny, with a temperature of 100. Observations for northern Arizona, it was sunny, with a temperature of 88 at Kingman, 84 at Page, 84 at Winslow, and 79 at Shiloh. It was mostly sunny, with a temperature of 76 at Flagstaff, and 77 at the Grand Canyon. At Payson, it was partly sunny, with a temperature of 84. Observations for southern Arizona, it was 85 at Sierra Vista. It was sunny, with a temperature of 95 at Tucson, 103 at Yuma, and 90 at Nogales. Observations for Southern California, at Blythe, it was sunny, with a temperature of 101. At Los Angeles Airport, it was mostly sunny, with a temperature of 76. At San Diego, it was partly sunny, with a temperature of 78. Regional observations, it was mostly sunny. It was 87 at Las Vegas, 83 at Salt Lake City, 87. Once the sunny skies, degrees. Here is the latest forecast. For the following area, in Arizona, Central Phoenix, issued at 11:31 a.m. Mountain Standard Time. Extreme heat warning in effect from 10 a.m. Monday to 8 p.m. Mountain Standard Time Friday.
Today, sunny and warmer. Highs 1

to 106. East wind around 5 miles per hour in the morning, becoming west in the afternoon. Tonight, partly cloudy. Lows 80 to 86. West wind around 5 miles per hour. Sunday, partly sunny. Highs 103 to 108. Southwest wind around 5 miles per hour in the morning, becoming west in the afternoon. Sunday night, partly cloudy in the evening, then becoming mostly clear. Lows 80 to 86. Northwest wind around 5 miles per hour in the evening, becoming north after midnight. Monday, sunny and hot. Highs 106 to 110. East wind around 5 miles per hour in the morning, becoming southwest in the afternoon. Monday night, mostly clear and warmer. Lows 84 to 90. Tuesday, mostly sunny and hot. Highs 107 to 112. Tuesday night, clear in the evening, then becoming partly cloudy. Lows 84 to 91. Wednesday, mostly sunny and hot. Highs 107 to 112. Wednesday night, clear in the evening, then becoming partly cloudy. Lows 84 to 90. Thursday, mostly sunny and hot. Highs 107 to 112. Thursday night, partly cloudy with a 10% chance of showers and thunderstorms. Lows 85 to 92. Friday, partly sunny with a 20% chance of showers and thunderstorms. Hot. Highs 107 to 112. Here is the synopsis for Southeast California, Southwest, and South Central Arizona. Key messages: dry conditions, partly cloudy skies, and near normal temperatures are expected this weekend through at least the start of next week. Extreme heat warning will be in effect for the lower deserts of Southeast California and Southern and Central Arizona for much of next week. Extreme heat warning in effect from 10 a.m. Mountain Standard Time, or 10 a.m. Pacific Daylight Time Monday to 8 p.m. Mountain Standard Time, or 8 p.m. Pacific Daylight Time Friday. What? Dangerously hot and humid conditions expected. Afternoon temperatures 108 to 114. Major heat risk. Where? Portions of Southwest Arizona and Southeast California. When? From 10 a.m. Mountain Standard Time, or 10 a.m. Pacific Daylight Time Monday to 8 Daylight Time Friday. Impacts: heat-related illnesses increase significantly during extreme heat events. Overexposure can cause heat cramps and heat exhaustion to develop and, without intervention, can lead to heat stroke. An extreme heat warning means that a period of very hot temperatures, even by local standards, will occur. Actions should be taken to lessen the impact of the extreme heat. Take extra precautions if you work or spend time outside. 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Know the signs and symptoms of heat exhaustion and heat stroke. Wear lightweight and loose-fitting clothing when possible and drink plenty of water. To reduce risk during outdoor work, the Occupational Safety and Health Administration recommends scheduling frequent rest breaks in shaded or air-conditioned environments. Anyone overcome by heat should be moved to a cool and shaded location. 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Extreme heat warning in effect from 10 a.m. Monday to 8 p.m. Mountain Standard Time Friday. What? Dangerously hot conditions expected. Afternoon temperatures 106 to 114. Major heat risk. Where? Aguila Valley, Apache Junction, Gold Canyon, Cave Creek / New River, Fountain Hills, East Mesa, Gila Bend, Northwest Pinal County, Sonoran Desert, Natal Monument, Tonopah Desert, and West Pinal County. When? From 10 a.m. Monday to 8 p.m. Mountain Standard Time Friday. 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

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Actions should be taken to lessen the impact of the extreme heat. Take extra precautions if you work or spend time outside. 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Anyone overcome by heat should be moved to a cool and shaded location. Heat stroke is an emergency. 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Extreme heat warning in effect from 10 a.m. Monday to 8 p.m. Mountain Standard Time Friday. What? Dangerously hot conditions expected. Afternoon temperatures 109 to 113 and overnight lows 88 to 92. Major heat risk. Where? The Phoenix metropolitan area. When? From 10 a.m. Monday to 8 p.m. Mountain Standard Time Friday. Impacts: heat-related illnesses increase significantly during extreme heat events. 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Actions should be taken to lessen the impact of the extreme heat. 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The current time is 1:54 p.m. Mountain Standard Time. Here is the 1 p.m. Mountain Standard Time observation for Phoenix on Saturday, August 15th. At Sky Harbor, it was mostly sunny. Visibility 10 miles. Temperature was 103 degrees, dew point 55, relative humidity 20%. Wind was variable, at 7 miles an hour. And the pressure was 29.98 inches, and falling. Other observations for South Central Arizona, including the greater Phoenix area: it was sunny, with a temperature of 100 at Buckeye, 102 at Glendale, 101 at Luke Air Force Base, and 101 at Deer Valley. Under sunny skies, Scottsdale Airport reported 100, Falcon Field reported 100, Chandler reported 100, and Gila Bend reported 105. At Mesa Gateway, it was mostly sunny, with a temperature of 100. Observations for northern Arizona: it was sunny, with a temperature of 88 at Kingman, 84 at Page, 84 at Winslow, and 79 at Cholo. It was mostly sunny, with a temperature of 76 at Flagstaff, and 77 at the Grand Canyon. At Payson, it was partly sunny, with a temperature of 84. Observations for southern Arizona: it was 85 at Sierra Vista. It was sunny, with a temperature of 95 at Tucson, 103 at Yuma, and 90 at Nogales. Observations for Southern California: at Blythe, it was sunny, with a temperature of 101. At Los Angeles Airport,
It was mostly sunny, with a temperature of 76. At San Diego, it was partly sunny, with a temperature of 78. Regional observations, it was mostly sunny. It was 87 at Las Vegas, 83 at Salt Lake City, 87 at Albuquerque, and 94 at El Paso. Once again, at 1 p.m. in Phoenix, under mostly sunny skies. The Sky Harbor temperature was 103 degrees. Here is the latest forecast. For the following area, in Arizona, Central Phoenix, issued at 11:31 a.m. Mountain Standard Time. Extreme heat warning in effect from 10 a.m. Monday to 8 p.m. Mountain Standard Time Friday. Today, sunny and warmer. Highs 101 to 106. East wind around 5 miles per hour in the morning, becoming west in the afternoon. Tonight, partly cloudy. Lows 80 to 86. West wind around 5 miles per hour. Sunday, partly sunny. Highs 103 to 108. Southwest wind around 5 miles per hour in the morning, becoming west in the afternoon. Sunday night, partly cloudy in the evening, then becoming mostly clear. Lows 80 to 86. Northwest wind around 5 miles per hour in the evening, becoming north after midnight. Monday, sunny and hot. Highs 106 to 110. East wind around 5 miles per hour in the morning, becoming southwest in the afternoon. Monday night, mostly clear and warmer. Lows 84 to 90. Highs 107 to 112. Tuesday night, clear in the evening, then becoming partly cloudy. Lows 84 to 91. Wednesday, mostly sunny and hot. Highs 107 to 112. Wednesday night, clear in the evening, 84 to 90. Thursday, mostly sunny and hot. Highs 107 to 112. Thursday night, partly cloudy with a 10% chance of showers and thunderstorms. Lows 85 to 92. Friday, partly sunny with a 20% chance of showers and thunderstorms. Hot. Highs 107 to 112. Here is the synopsis for Southeast California, Southwest, and South Central Arizona. Key messages, dry conditions, partly cloudy skies, and near normal temperatures are expected this weekend through at least the start of next week. Extreme heat warning will be in effect for the lower deserts of Southeast California and Southern and Central Arizona for much of next week. Extreme heat warning in effect from 10 a.m. Mountain Standard Time, or 10 a.m. Pacific Daylight Time Monday to 8 p.m. Mountain Standard Time, or 8 p.m. Pacific Daylight Time Friday. What? Dangerously hot and humid conditions expected. Afternoon temperatures 108 to 114. Major heat risk. Where? Portions of Southwest Arizona and Southeast California. When? From 10 a.m. Mountain Standard Time, or 10 a.m. Pacific Daylight Time Monday to 8 p.m. Mountain Standard Time, or 8 p.m. Pacific Daylight Time Friday. Impacts, heat-related illnesses increase significantly during extreme heat events. Overexposure can cause heat cramps and heat exhaustion to develop and, without intervention, can lead to heat stroke. An extreme heat warning means that a period of very hot temperatures, even by local standards, will occur. Actions should be taken to lessen the impact of the extreme heat. Take extra precautions if you work or spend time outside. 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Extreme heat warning in effect from 10 a.m. Monday to 8 p.m. Mountain Standard Time Friday. What?
dangerous

Afternoon temperatures 106 to 114. Major heat risk. Where? Aguila Valley, Apache Junction, Gold Canyon, Cave Creek / New River, Fountain Hills, East Mesa, Gila Bend, Northwest Pinal County, Sonoran Desert, Natal Monument, Tonopah Desert, and West Pinal County. When? From 10 a.m. Monday to 8 p.m. Mountain Standard Time Friday. 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Actions should be taken to lessen the impact of the extreme heat. Take extra precautions if you work or spend time outside. 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Wear lightweight and loose-fitting clothing when possible and drink plenty of water. 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Anyone overcome by heat should be moved to a cool and shaded location. 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Extreme heat warning in effect from 10 a.m. Monday to 8 p.m. Mountain Standard Time Friday. What? Dangerously hot conditions expected. Afternoon temperatures 109 to 113 and overnight lows 88 to 92. Major heat risk. Where? The Phoenix metropolitan area. When? From 10 a.m. Monday to 8 p.m. Mountain Standard Time Friday. 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Actions should be taken to lessen the impact of the extreme heat. Take extra precautions if you work or spend time outside. 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Anyone overcome by heat should be moved to a cool and shaded location. Heat stroke is an emergency. 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The current time is 2:05 p.m. Mountain Standard Time. Here is the latest forecast for the following area in Arizona: Central Phoenix, issued at 11:31 a.m. Mountain Standard Time. Extreme heat warning in effect from 10 a.m. Monday to 8 p.m. Mountain Standard Time Friday. Today, sunny and warmer. Highs 101 to 106. East wind around 5 miles per hour in the morning, becoming west in the afternoon. Tonight, partly cloudy. Lows 80 to 86. West wind around 5 miles per hour. Sunday, partly sunny. Highs 103 to 108. Southwest wind around 5 miles per hour in the morning, becoming west in the afternoon. Sunday night, partly cloudy in the evening, then becoming mostly clear. Lows 80 to 86.
Northwest wind around 5 miles per hour in the evening, becoming north after midnight. Monday, sunny and hot. Highs 106 to 110. East wind around 5 miles per hour in the morning, becoming southwest in the afternoon. Monday night, mostly clear and warmer. Lows 84 to 90. Tuesday, mostly sunny and hot. Highs 107 to 112. Tuesday night, clear in the evening, then becoming partly cloudy. Lows 84 to 91. Wednesday, mostly sunny and hot. Highs 107 to 112. Wednesday night, clear in the evening, then becoming partly cloudy. Lows 84 to 90. Thursday, mostly sunny and hot. Highs 107 to 112. Thursday night, partly cloudy with a 10% chance of showers and thunderstorms. Lows 85 to 92. Friday, partly sunny with a 20% chance of showers and thunderstorms. Hot. Highs 107 to 112. Here is the synopsis for Southeast California, Southwest, and South Central Arizona. Key messages: dry conditions, partly cloudy skies, and near normal temperatures are expected this weekend through at least the start of next week. Extreme heat warning will be in effect for the lower deserts of Southeast California and Southern and Central Arizona for much of next week. Extreme heat warning in effect from 10 a.m. Mountain Standard Time, or 10 a.m. Pacific Daylight Time Monday to 8 p.m. Mountain Standard Time, or 8 p.m. Pacific Daylight Time Friday. What? Dangerously hot and humid conditions expected. Afternoon temperatures 108 to 114. Major heat risk. Where? Portions of Southwest Arizona and Southeast California. When? From 10 a.m. Mountain Standard Time, or 10 a.m. Pacific Daylight Time Monday to 8 p.m. Mountain Standard Time, or 8 p.m. Pacific Daylight Time Friday. Impacts: heat-related illnesses increase significantly during extreme heat events. Overexposure can cause heat cramps and heat exhaustion to develop and, without intervention, can lead to heat stroke. An extreme heat warning means that a period of very hot temperatures, even by local standards, will occur. Actions should be taken to lessen the impact of the extreme heat. Take extra precautions if you work or spend time outside. When possible, reschedule strenuous activities to early morning or evening. Know the signs and symptoms of heat exhaustion and heat stroke. Wear lightweight and loose-fitting clothing when possible and drink plenty of water. To reduce risk during outdoor work, the Occupational Safety and Health Administration recommends scheduling frequent rest breaks in shaded or air-conditioned environments. Anyone overcome by heat should be moved to a cool and shaded location. Heat stroke is an emergency. 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Extreme heat warning in effect from 10 a.m. Monday to 8 p.m. Mountain Standard Time Friday. What? Dangerously hot conditions expected. Afternoon temperatures 106 to 114. Major heat risk. Where? Aguila Valley, Apache Junction, Gold Canyon, Cave Creek / New River, Fountain Hills, East Mesa, Gila Bend, Northwest Pinal County, Sonoran Desert Natal Monument, Tonopah Desert, and West Pinal County. When? From 10 a.m. Monday to 8 p.m. Mountain Standard Time Friday. 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Actions should be taken to lessen the impact of the extreme heat. Take extra precautions if you work or spend time outside. 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
know the signs and symptoms of heat exhaustion and heat stroke. 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Extreme heat warning in effect from 10 a.m. Monday to 8 p.m. Mountain Standard Time Friday. What? Dangerously hot conditions expected. Afternoon temperatures 109 to 113 and overnight lows 88 to 92. Major heat risk. Where? The Phoenix metropolitan area. When? From 10 a.m. Monday to 8 p.m. Mountain Standard Time Friday. Impacts, heat-related illnesses increase significantly during extreme heat events. 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Actions should be taken to lessen the impact of the extreme heat. Take extra precautions if you work or spend time outside. 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Anyone overcome by heat should be moved to a cool and shaded location. Heat stroke is an emergency. 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The current time is 2:13 p.m. Mountain Standard Time. Here is the 2 p.m. Mountain Standard Time observation for Phoenix on Saturday, August 15th. At Sky Harbor, it was mostly sunny. Visibility 10 miles. Temperature was 103 degrees, dew point 54, relative humidity 19%. Wind was variable, at 6 miles an hour. And the pressure was 29.96 inches, and falling. Other observations for South Central Arizona including the Greater Phoenix area, it was sunny, with a temperature of 102 at Buckeye, 102 at Glendale, 103 at Luke Air Force Base, 101 at Deer Valley, and 102 at Scottsdale Airport. Under sunny skies, Falcon Field reported 102, Mesa Gateway reported 100, Chandler reported 102, and Gila Bend reported 107. Observations for northern Arizona, it was sunny, with a temperature of 91 at Kingman, 85 at Page, and 87 at Winslow. It was mostly sunny, with a temperature of 78 at Flagstaff, 77 at the Grand Canyon, 86 at Payson, and 81 at Shiloh. Observations for southern Arizona, skies ranged from sunny to mostly sunny. It was 96 at Tucson, 105 at Yuma, 90 at Nogales, and 88 at Sierra Vista. Observations for Southern California, at Blythe, it was sunny, with a temperature of 102. At Los Angeles Airport, it was mostly sunny, with a temperature of 76. At San Diego, it was partly sunny, with a temperature of 76. Regional observations, it was mostly sunny. It was 88 at Las Vegas, 84 at Salt Lake City, 88 at Albuquerque, and 94 at El Paso.

86. West wind around 5 miles per hour. Sunday, partly sunny. Highs 103 to 108. Southwest wind around 5 miles per hour in the morning, becoming west in the afternoon. Sunday night, partly cloudy in the evening, then becoming mostly clear. Lows 80 to 86. Northwest wind around 5 miles per hour in the evening, becoming north after midnight. Monday, sunny and hot. Highs 106 to 110. East wind around 5 miles per hour in the morning, becoming southwest in the afternoon. Monday night, mostly clear and warmer. Lows 84 to 90. Tuesday, mostly sunny and hot. Highs 107 to 112. Tuesday night, clear in the evening, then becoming partly cloudy. Lows 84 to 91. Wednesday, mostly sunny and hot. Highs 107 to 112. Wednesday night, clear in the evening, then becoming partly cloudy. Lows 84 to 90. Thursday, mostly sunny and hot. Highs 107 to 112. Thursday night, partly cloudy with a 10% chance of showers and thunderstorms. Lows 85 to 92. Friday, partly sunny with a 20% chance of showers and thunderstorms. Hot. Highs 107 to 112. Here is the synopsis for Southeast California, Southwest, and South Central Arizona. Key messages: dry conditions, partly cloudy skies, and near normal temperatures are expected this weekend through at least the start of next week. Extreme heat warning will be in effect for the lower deserts of Southeast California and Southern and Central Arizona for much of next week. Extreme heat warning in effect from 10 a.m. Mountain Standard Time, or 10 a.m. Pacific Daylight Time Monday to 8 p.m. Mountain Standard Time, or 8 p.m. Pacific Daylight Time Friday. What? Dangerously hot and humid conditions expected. Afternoon temperatures 108 to 114. Major heat risk. Where? Portions of Southwest Arizona and Southeast California. When? From 10 a.m. Mountain Standard Time, or 10 a.m. Pacific Daylight Time Monday to 8 p.m. Mountain Standard Time, or 8 p.m. Pacific Daylight Time Friday. Impacts: heat-related illnesses increase significantly during extreme heat events. Overexposure can cause heat cramps and heat exhaustion to develop and, without intervention, can lead to heat stroke. An extreme heat warning means that a period of very hot temperatures, even by local standards, will occur. Actions should be taken to lessen the impact of the extreme heat. Take extra precautions if you work or spend time outside. When possible, reschedule strenuous activities to early morning or evening. Know the signs and symptoms of heat exhaustion and heat stroke. Wear lightweight and loose-fitting clothing when possible and drink plenty of water. To reduce risk during outdoor work, the Occupational Safety and Health Administration recommends scheduling frequent rest breaks in shaded or air-conditioned environments. Anyone overcome by heat should be moved to a cool and shaded location. Heat stroke is an emergency. 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Public cooling shelters are available in some areas. 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Extreme heat warning in effect from 10 a.m. Monday to 8 p.m. Mountain Standard Time Friday. What? Dangerously hot conditions expected. Afternoon temperatures 106 to 114. Major heat risk. Where? Aguila Valley, Apache Junction, Gold Canyon, Cave Creek / New River, Fountain Hills, East Mesa, Gila Bend, Northwest Pinal County, Sonoran Desert Natal Monument, Tonopah Desert, and West Pinal County. When? From 10 a.m. Monday to 8 p.m. Mountain Standard Time Friday. Impacts: heat-related illnesses increase significantly during extreme heat events. Overexposure can cause heat cramps and heat exhaustion to develop and, without intervention, can lead to heat stroke. Additional details: in Maricopa County, call 2-1-1 to find a free cooling center, transportation, water, and more. https://www.maricopa.com

heat, an extreme heat warning means that a period of very hot temperatures, even by local standards, will occur. Actions should be taken to lessen the impact of the extreme heat. Take extra precautions if you work or spend time outside. 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Know the signs and symptoms of heat exhaustion and heat stroke. Wear lightweight and loose-fitting clothing when possible and drink plenty of water. To reduce risk during outdoor work, the Occupational Safety and Health Administration recommends scheduling frequent rest breaks in shaded or air-conditioned environments. Anyone overcome by heat should be moved to a cool and shaded location. Heat stroke is an emergency. 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Extreme heat warning in effect from 10 a.m. Monday to 8 p.m. Mountain Standard Time Friday. What? Dangerously hot conditions expected. Afternoon temperatures 109 to 113 and overnight lows 88 to 92. Major heat risk. Where? The Phoenix metropolitan area. When? From 10 a.m. Monday to 8 p.m. Mountain Standard Time Friday. Impacts: heat-related illnesses increase significantly during extreme heat events. 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An extreme heat warning means that a period of very hot temperatures, even by local standards, will occur. Actions should be taken to lessen the impact of the extreme heat. Take extra precautions if you work or spend time outside. 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Anyone overcome by heat should be moved to a cool and shaded location. Heat stroke is an emergency. 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KEC 94 in Phoenix, Arizona, serving South Central Arizona. The current time is 2:24 p.m. Mountain Standard Time. Here is the 2 p.m. Mountain Standard Time observation for Phoenix, on Saturday, August 15th. At Sky Harbor, it was mostly sunny. Visibility 10 miles. Temperature was 103 degrees, dew point 54, relative humidity 19%. Wind was variable, at 6 miles an hour. And the pressure was 29.96 inches, and falling. Other observations for South Central Arizona, including the greater Phoenix area: it was sunny, with a temperature of 102 at Buckeye, 102 at Glendale, 103 at Luke Air Force Base, 101 at Deer Valley, and 102 at Scottsdale Airport. Under sunny skies, Falcon Field reported 102, Mesa Gateway reported 100, Chandler reported 102, and Gila Bend reported 107. Observations for northern Arizona: it was sunny, with a temperature of 91 at Kingman, 85 at Page, and 87 at Winslow. It was mostly sunny, with a temperature of 78 at Flagstaff, 77 at the Grand Canyon, 86 at Payson, and 81 at Cholo. Observations for southern Arizona: skies ranged from sunny to mostly sunny. It was 96 at Tucson, 105 at Yuma, 90 at Nogales, and 88 at Sierra Vista. Observations for Southern California: at Blythe, it was sunny, with a temperature of 102. At Los Angeles Airport, it was mostly sunny, with a temperature of 76. At San Diego, it was partly sunny, with a temperature of 76. Regional observations: it was mostly sunny. It was 88 at Las Vegas, 84 at Salt.

Salt Lake City, 88 at Albuquerque, and 94 at El Paso. Once again, at 2 p.m. in Phoenix, under mostly sunny skies. The Sky Harbor temperature was 103 degrees. Here is the latest forecast. For the following area, in Arizona, Central Phoenix, issued at 11:31 a.m. Mountain Standard Time. Extreme heat warning in effect from 10 a.m. Monday to 8 p.m. Mountain Standard Time Friday. Today, sunny and warmer. Highs 101 to 106. East wind around 5 miles per hour in the morning, becoming west in the afternoon. Tonight, partly cloudy. Lows 80 to 86. West wind around 5 miles per hour. Sunday, partly sunny. Highs 103 to 108. Southwest wind around 5 miles per hour in the morning, becoming west in the afternoon. Sunday night, partly cloudy in the evening, then becoming mostly clear. Lows 80 to 86. Northwest wind around 5 miles per hour in the evening, becoming north after midnight. Monday, sunny and hot. Highs 106 to 110. East wind around 5 miles per hour in the morning, becoming southwest in the afternoon. Monday night, mostly clear and warmer. Lows 84 to 90. Tuesday, mostly sunny and hot. Highs 107 to 112. Tuesday night, clear in the evening, then becoming partly cloudy. Lows 84 to 91. Wednesday, mostly sunny and hot. Highs 107 to 112. Wednesday night, clear in the evening, then becoming partly cloudy. Lows 84 to 90. Thursday, mostly sunny and hot. Highs 107 to 112. Thursday night, partly cloudy with a 10% chance of showers and thunderstorms. Lows 85 to 92. Friday, partly sunny with a 20% chance of showers and thunderstorms. Hot. Highs 107 to 112. Here is the synopsis for Southeast California, Southwest, and South Central Arizona. Key messages: dry conditions, partly cloudy skies, and near normal temperatures are expected this weekend through at least the start of next week. Extreme heat warning will be in effect for the lower deserts of Southeast California and Southern and Central Arizona for much of next week. Extreme heat warning in effect from 10 a.m. Mountain Standard Time, or 10 a.m. Pacific Daylight Time Monday to 8 p.m. Mountain Standard Time, or 8 p.m. Pacific Daylight Time Friday. What? Dangerously hot and humid conditions expected. Afternoon temperatures 108 to 114. Major heat risk. Where? Portions of Southwest Arizona and Southeast California. When? From 10 a.m. Mountain Standard Time, or 10 a.m. Pacific Daylight Time Monday to 8 p.m. Mountain Standard Time, or 8 p.m. Pacific Daylight Time Friday. Impacts: heat-related illnesses increase significantly during extreme heat events. Overexposure can cause heat cramps and heat exhaustion to develop and, without intervention, can lead to heat stroke. An extreme heat warning means that a period of very hot temperatures, even by local standards, will occur. Actions should be taken to lessen the impact of the extreme heat. Take extra precautions if you work or spend time outside. When possible, reschedule strenuous activities to early morning or evening. Know the signs and symptoms of heat exhaustion and heat stroke. Wear lightweight and loose-fitting clothing when possible and drink plenty of water. To reduce risk during outdoor work, the Occupational Safety and Health Administration recommends scheduling frequent rest breaks in shaded or air-conditioned environments. Anyone overcome by heat should be moved to a cool and shaded location. Heat stroke is an emergency. 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Consult county officials for more details. Extreme heat warning in effect from 10 a.m. Monday to 8 p.m. Mountain Standard Time Friday. What? Dangerously hot conditions expected. Afternoon temperatures 106 risk. Where? Aguila Valley, Apache Junction, Gold Canyon,
Cave Creek.

/New River, Fountain Hills, East Mesa, Gila Bend, Northwest Pinal County, Sonoran Desert, Natal Monument, Tonopah Desert, and West Pinal County. When, from 10 a.m. Monday to 8 p.m. Mountain Standard Time Friday. Impacts, heat-related illnesses increase significantly during extreme heat events. Overexposure can cause heat cramps and heat exhaustion to develop and, without intervention, can lead to heat stroke. 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An extreme heat warning means that a period of very hot temperatures, even by local standards, will occur. Actions should be taken to lessen the impact of the extreme heat. Take extra precautions if you work or spend time outside. 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Wear lightweight and loose-fitting clothing when possible and drink plenty of water. 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Anyone overcome by heat should be moved to a cool and shaded location. 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Extreme heat warning in effect from 10 a.m. Monday to 8 p.m. Mountain Friday. What? Dangerously hot conditions expected. Afternoon temperatures 109 to 113 and overnight lows 88 to 92. Major heat risk. Where? The Phoenix metropolitan area. When? From 10 a.m. Monday to 8 p.m. Mountain Standard Time Friday. 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Actions should be taken to lessen the impact of the extreme heat. 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

At Sky Harbor, it was mostly sunny. Visibility 10 miles. Temperature was 103 degrees, dew point 54, relative humidity 19%. Wind was variable, at 6 miles an hour. And the pressure was 29.96 inches, and falling. Other observations for South Central Arizona, including the Greater Phoenix area, it was sunny, with a temperature of 102 at Buckeye, 102 at Glendale, 103 at Luke Air Force Base, 101 at Deer Valley, and 102 at Scottsdale Airport. Under sunny skies, Falcon Field reported 102, Mesa Gateway reported 100, Chandler reported 102, and Gila Bend reported 107. Observations for northern Arizona, it was sunny, with a temperature of 91 at Kingman, 85 at Page, and 87 at Winslow. It was mostly sunny, with a temperature of 78 at Flagstaff, 77 at the Grand Canyon, 86 at Payson, and 81 at Sholo. Observations for southern Arizona, skies ranged from sunny to mostly sunny. It was 96 at Tucson, 105 at Yuma, 90 at Nogales, and 88 at Sierra Vista. Observations for Southern California, at Blythe, it was sunny, with a temperature of 102. At Los Angeles Airport, it was mostly sunny, with a temperature of 76. At San Diego, it was partly sunny, with a temperature of 76. Regional observations, it was mostly sunny. It was 88 at Las Vegas, 84 at Salt Lake City, 88 at Albuquerque, and 94 at El Paso. Once again, at 2 p.m. in Phoenix, under mostly sunny skies. The Sky Harbor temperature was 103 degrees. Here is the latest forecast. For the following area, in Arizona, Central Phoenix, issued at 11:31 a.m. Mountain Standard Time. Extreme heat warning in effect from 10 a.m. Monday to 8 p.m. Mountain Standard Time Friday. Today, sunny and warmer. Highs 101 to 106. East wind around 5 miles per hour in the morning, becoming west in the afternoon. Tonight, partly cloudy. Lows 80 to 86. West wind around 5 miles per hour. Sunday, partly sunny. Highs 103 to 108. Southwest wind around 5 miles per hour in the morning, becoming west in the afternoon. Sunday night, partly cloudy in the evening, then becoming mostly clear. Lows 80 to 86. Northwest wind around 5 miles per hour in the evening, becoming north after midnight. Monday, sunny and hot. Highs 106 to 110. East wind around 5 miles per hour in the morning, becoming southwest in the afternoon. Monday night, mostly clear and warmer. Lows 84 to 90. Tuesday, mostly sunny and hot. Highs 107 to 112. Tuesday night, clear in the evening, then becoming partly cloudy. Lows 84 to 91. Wednesday, mostly sunny and hot. Highs 107 to 112. Wednesday night, clear in the evening, then becoming partly cloudy. Lows 84 to 90. Thursday, mostly sunny and hot. Highs 107 to 112. Thursday night, partly cloudy with a 10% chance of showers and thunderstorms. Lows 85 to 92. Friday, partly sunny with a 20% chance of showers and thunderstorms. Hot. Highs 107 to 112. Here is the synopsis for Southeast California, Southwest, and South Central Arizona. Key messages, dry conditions, partly cloudy skies, and near normal temperatures are expected this weekend through at least the start of next week. Extreme heat warning will be in effect for the lower deserts of Southeast California and Southern and Central Arizona for much of next week. Extreme heat warning in effect from 10 a.m. Monday to 8 p.m. Mountain Standard Time Friday. What? Dangerously hot conditions expected. Afternoon temperatures 106 to 114. Major heat risk. Where? Aguila Valley,

Apache Junction, Gold Canyon, Cave Creek / New River, Fountain Hills, East Mesa, Gila Bend, Northwest Pinal County, Sonoran Desert National Monument, Tonopah Desert, and West Pinal County. When, from 10 a.m. Monday to 8 p.m. Mountain Standard Time Friday. Impacts, heat-related illnesses increase significantly during extreme heat events. Overexposure can cause heat cramps and heat exhaustion to develop and, without intervention, can lead to heat stroke. 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An extreme heat warning means that a period of very hot temperatures, even by local standards, will occur. Actions should be taken to lessen the impact of the extreme heat. Take extra precautions if you work or spend time outside. 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Anyone overcome by heat should be moved to a cool and shaded location. 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Extreme heat warning in effect from 10 a.m. Monday to 8 p.m. Mountain Standard Time Friday. What? Dangerously hot conditions expected. Afternoon temperatures 109 to 113 and overnight lows 88 to 92. Major heat risk. Where? The Phoenix metropolitan area. When? From 10 a.m. Monday to 8 p.m. Mountain Standard Time Friday. Impacts, heat-related illnesses increase significantly during extreme heat events. 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Actions should be taken to lessen the impact of the extreme heat. 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The current time is 2:44 p.m. Mountain Standard Time. Here is the 2 p.m. Mountain Standard Time observation for Phoenix, on Saturday, August 15th. At Sky Harbor, it was mostly sunny. Visibility 10 miles. Temperature was 103 degrees, dew point 54, relative humidity 19%. Wind was variable, at 6 miles an hour. And the pressure was 29.96 inches, and falling. Other observations for South Central Arizona including the Greater Phoenix area, it was sunny, with a temperature of 102 at Buckeye, 102 at Glendale, 103 at Luke Air Force Base, 101 at Deer Valley, and 102 at Scottsdale Airport. Under sunny skies, Falcon Field reported 102, Mesa Gateway reported 100, Chandler reported 102, and Gila Bend reported 107. Observations for northern Arizona, it was sunny, with a temperature of 91 at Kingman, 85 at Page, and 87 at Winslow.
It was mostly sunny, with a temperature of 78 at Flagstaff, 77 at the Grand Canyon, 86 at Payson, and 81 at Cholo. Observations for southern Arizona, skies ranged from sunny to mostly sunny. It was 96 at Tucson, 105 at Yuma, 90 at Nogales, and 88 at Sierra Vista. Observations for Southern California, at Blythe, it was sunny, with a temperature of 102. At Los Angeles Airport, it was mostly sunny, with a temperature of 76. At San Diego, it was partly sunny, with a temperature of 76. Regional observations, it was mostly sunny. It was 88 at Las Vegas, 84 at Salt Lake City, 88 at Albuquerque, and 94 at El Paso. Once again, at 2 p.m. in Phoenix, under mostly sunny skies. The Sky Harbor temperature was 103 degrees. Here is the latest forecast. For the following area, in Arizona, Central Phoenix, issued at 11:31 a.m. Mountain Standard Time. Extreme heat warning in effect from 10 a.m. Monday to 8 p.m. Mountain Standard Time Friday. Today, sunny and warmer. Highs 101 to 106. East wind around 5 miles per hour in the morning, becoming west in the afternoon. Tonight, partly cloudy. Lows 80 to 86. West wind around 5 miles per hour. Sunday, partly sunny. Highs 103 to 108. Southwest wind around 5 miles per hour in the morning, becoming west in the afternoon. Sunday night, partly cloudy in the evening, then becoming mostly clear. Lows 80 to 86. Northwest wind around 5 miles per hour in the evening, becoming north after midnight. Monday, sunny and hot. Highs 106 to 110. East wind around 5 miles per hour in the morning, becoming southwest in the afternoon. Monday night, mostly clear and warmer. Lows 84 to 90. Tuesday, mostly sunny and hot. Highs 107 to 112. Tuesday night, clear in the evening, then becoming partly cloudy. Lows 84 to 91. Wednesday, mostly sunny and hot. Highs 107 to 112. Wednesday night, clear in the evening, then becoming partly cloudy. Lows 84 to 90. Thursday, mostly sunny and hot. Highs 107 to 112. Thursday night, partly cloudy with a 10% chance of showers and thunderstorms. Lows 85 to 92. Friday, partly sunny with a 20% chance of showers and thunderstorms. Hot. Highs 107 to 112. Here is the synopsis for Southeast California, Southwest, and South Central Arizona. Key messages: dry conditions, partly cloudy skies, and near normal temperatures are expected this weekend through at least the start of next week. Extreme heat warning will be in effect for the lower deserts of Southeast California and Southern and Central Arizona for much of next week. Extreme heat warning in effect from 10 a.m. Monday to 8 p.m. Mountain Standard Time Friday. What? Dangerously hot conditions expected. Afternoon temperatures 106 to 114. Major heat risk. Where? Aguila Valley, Apache Junction, Gold Canyon, Cave Creek / New River, Fountain Hills, East Mesa, Gila Bend, Northwest Pinal County, Sonoran Desert, Natal Monument, Tonopah Desert, and West Pinal County. When? From 10 a.m. Monday to 8 p.m. Mountain Standard Time Friday. 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Actions should be taken to lessen the impact of the extreme heat.
Take extra precautions if you work or spend time outside. 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Anyone overcome by heat should be moved to a cool and shaded location. 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Extreme heat warning in effect from 10 a.m. Monday to 8 p.m. Mountain Standard Time Friday. What? Dangerously hot conditions expected. Afternoon temperatures 109 to 113 and overnight lows 88 to 92. Major heat risk. Where? The Phoenix metropolitan area. When? From 10 a.m. Monday to 8 p.m. Mountain Standard Time Friday. 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Actions should be taken to lessen the impact of the extreme heat. Take extra precautions if you work or spend time outside. 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Anyone overcome by heat should be moved to a cool and shaded location. Heat stroke is an emergency. 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The current time is 2:53 p.m. Mountain Standard Time. Here is the 2 p.m. Mountain Standard Time observation for Phoenix on Saturday, August 15th. At Sky Harbor, it was mostly sunny. Visibility 10 miles. Temperature was 103 degrees, dew point 54, relative humidity 19%. Wind was variable, at 6 miles an hour. And the pressure was 29.96 inches, and falling. Other observations for South Central Arizona, including the Greater Phoenix area, it was sunny, with a temperature of 102 at Buckeye, 102 at Glendale, 103 at Luke Air Force Base, 101 at Deer Valley, and 102 at Scottsdale Airport. Under sunny skies, Falcon Field reported 102, Mesa Gateway reported 100, Chandler reported 102, and Gila Bend reported 107. Observations for Northern Arizona, it was sunny, with a temperature of 91 at Kingman, 85 at Page, and 87 at Winslow. It was mostly sunny, with a temperature of 78 at Flagstaff, 77 at the Grand Canyon, 86 at Payson, and 81 at Shiloh. Observations for Southern Arizona, skies ranged from sunny to mostly sunny. 5 at Yuma, 90 at Nogales, and 88 at Sierra Vista. Observations for Southern California, at Blythe, it was sunny, with a temperature of 102. At Los Angeles Airport, it was mostly sunny, with a temperature of 76. At San Diego, it was partly sunny, with a temperature of 76. Regional observations, it was mostly sunny. It was 88 at Las Vegas, 84 at Salt Lake City, 88 at Albuquerque, and 94 at El Paso. Once again, at 2 p.m. in Phoenix, under mostly sunny skies. The Sky Harbor temperature was 103 degrees.

Tuesday, mostly sunny and hot. Highs 107 to 112. Tuesday night, clear in the evening then becoming partly cloudy. Lows 84 to 91. Wednesday, mostly sunny and hot. Highs 107 to 112. Wednesday night, clear in the evening then becoming partly cloudy. Lows 84 to 90. Thursday, mostly sunny and hot. Highs 107 to 112. Thursday night, partly cloudy with a 10% chance of showers and thunderstorms. Lows 85 to 92. Friday, partly sunny with a 20% chance of showers and thunderstorms. Hot. Highs 107 to 112. Here is the synopsis for Southeast California, Southwest, and South Central Arizona. Key messages: dry conditions, partly cloudy skies, and near normal temperatures are expected this weekend through at least the start of next week. Extreme heat warning will be in effect for the lower deserts of Southeast California and Southern and Central Arizona for much of next week. Extreme heat warning in effect from 10 a.m. Monday to 8 p.m. Mountain Standard Time Friday. What? Dangerously hot conditions expected. Afternoon temperatures 106 to 114. Major heat risk. Where? Aguila Valley, Apache Junction, Gold Canyon, Cave Creek / New River, Fountain Hills, East Mesa, Gila Bend, Northwest Pinal County, Sonoran Desert, Natal Monument, Tonopah Desert, and West Pinal County. When? From 10 a.m. Monday to 8 p.m. Mountain Standard Time Friday. 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An extreme heat warning means that a period of very hot temperatures, even by local standards, will occur. Actions should be taken to lessen the impact of the extreme heat. Take extra precautions if you work or spend time outside. 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Anyone overcome by heat should be moved to a cool and shaded location. 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Extreme heat warning in effect from 10 a.m. Monday to 8 p.m. Mountain Standard Time Friday. What? Dangerously hot conditions expected. Afternoon temperatures 109 to 113 and overnight lows 88 to 92. Major heat risk. Where? The Phoenix metropolitan area. When? From 10 a.m. Monday to 8 p.m. Mountain Standard Time Friday. 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Actions should be taken to lessen the impact of the extreme heat. Take extra precautions if you work or spend time outside. 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To reduce risk during outdoor work, the Occupational Safety and Health Administration recommends scheduling frequent rest breaks in shaded or air-conditioned environments. Anyone overcome by heat should be moved to a cool and shaded location.

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The current time is 3:16 p.m. Mountain Standard Time. Here is the 3 p.m. Mountain Standard Time observation for Phoenix on Saturday, August 15th. At Sky Harbor, it was partly sunny. Visibility 10 miles. Temperature was 105 degrees, dew point 54, relative humidity 18%. Wind was northwest,

It was mostly sunny, with a temperature of 78 at the Grand Canyon, 86 at Payson, and 81 at Shiloh. At Flagstaff, it was cloudy, with a temperature of 73. Observations for southern Arizona, skies ranged from mostly sunny to partly sunny. It was 97 at Tucson, 106 at Yuma, 90 at Nogales, and 88 at Sierra Vista. Observations for Southern California, at Blythe, it was sunny, with a temperature of 105. At Los Angeles Airport, it was mostly sunny, with a temperature of 75. At San Diego, it was partly sunny, with a temperature of 77. Regional observations, skies ranged from mostly sunny to partly sunny. It was 87 at Las Vegas, 85 at Salt Lake City, 90 at Albuquerque, and 95 at El Paso. Once again, at 3 p.m. in Phoenix, under partly sunny skies. The Sky Harbor temperature was 105 degrees. Here is the latest forecast. For the following area, in Arizona, Central Phoenix, issued at 11:31 a.m. Mountain Standard Time. Extreme heat warning in effect from 10 a.m. Monday to 8 p.m. Mountain Standard Time Friday. Today, sunny and warmer. Highs 101 to 106. East wind around 5 miles per hour in the morning, becoming west in the afternoon. Tonight, partly cloudy. Lows 80 to 86. West wind around 5 miles per hour. Sunday, partly sunny. Highs 103 to 108. Southwest wind around 5 miles per hour in the morning, becoming west in the afternoon. Sunday night, partly cloudy in the evening, then becoming mostly clear. Lows 80 to 86. Northwest wind around 5 miles per hour in the evening, becoming north after midnight. Monday, sunny and hot. Highs 106 to 110. East wind around 5 miles per hour in the morning, becoming southwest in the afternoon. Monday night, mostly clear and warmer. Lows 84 to 90. Tuesday, mostly sunny and hot. Highs 107 to 112. Tuesday night, clear in the evening, then becoming partly cloudy. Lows 84 to 91. Wednesday, mostly sunny and hot. Highs 107 to 112. Wednesday night, clear in the evening, then becoming partly cloudy. Lows 84 to 90. Thursday, mostly sunny and hot. Highs 107 to 112. Thursday night, partly cloudy with a 10% chance of showers and thunderstorms. Lows 85 to 92. Friday, partly sunny with a 20% chance of showers and thunderstorms. Hot. Highs 107 to 112. Here is the synopsis for Southeast California, Southwest, and South Central Arizona. Key messages: dry conditions, partly cloudy skies, and near normal temperatures are expected this weekend through at least the start of next week. Extreme heat warning will be in effect for the lower deserts of Southeast California and Southern and Central Arizona for much of next week. Extreme heat warning in effect from 10 a.m. Monday to 8 p.m. Mountain Standard Time Friday. What? Dangerously hot conditions expected. Afternoon temperatures 106 to 114. Major heat risk. Where? Aguila Valley, Apache Junction, Gold Canyon, Cave Creek / New River, Fountain Hills, East Mesa, Gila Bend, Northwest Pinal County, Sonoran Desert, Natal Monument, Tonopah Desert, and West Pinal County. When? From 10 a.m. Monday to 8 p.m. Mountain Standard Time Friday. Impacts: heat-related illnesses increase significantly during extreme heat events. Overexposure can cause heat cramps and heat exhaustion to develop and, without intervention, can lead to heat stroke. 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An extreme heat warning means that a period of very hot temperatures, even by

and hot. Highs 107 to 112. Wednesday night, clear in the evening then becoming partly cloudy. Lows 84 to 90. Thursday, mostly sunny and hot. Highs 107 to 112. Thursday night, partly cloudy with a 10% chance of showers and thunderstorms. Lows 85 to 92. Friday, partly sunny with a 20% chance of showers and thunderstorms. Hot. Highs 107 to 112. Here is the synopsis for Southeast California, Southwest, and South Central Arizona. Key messages: dry conditions, partly cloudy skies, and near normal temperatures are expected this weekend through at least the start of next week. Extreme heat warning will be in effect for the lower deserts of Southeast California and Southern and Central Arizona for much of next week. Extreme heat warning in effect from 10 a.m. Monday to 8 p.m. Mountain Standard Time Friday. What? Dangerously hot conditions expected. Afternoon temperatures 106 to 114. Major heat risk. Where? Aguila Valley, Apache Junction, Gold Canyon, Cave Creek / New River, Fountain Hills, East Mesa, Gila Bend, Northwest Pinal County, Sonoran Desert, Natal Monument, Tonopah Desert, and West Pinal County. When? From 10 a.m. Monday to 8 p.m. Mountain Standard Time Friday. Impacts: heat-related illnesses increase significantly during extreme heat events. Overexposure can cause heat cramps and heat exhaustion to develop and, without intervention, can lead to heat stroke. 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An extreme heat warning means that a period of very hot temperatures, even by local standards, will occur. Actions should be taken to lessen the impact of the extreme heat. Take extra precautions if you work or spend time outside. 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Know the signs and symptoms of heat exhaustion and heat stroke. Wear lightweight and loose-fitting clothing when possible and drink plenty of water. To reduce risk during outdoor work, the Occupational Safety and Health Administration recommends scheduling frequent rest breaks in shaded or air-conditioned environments. Anyone overcome by heat should be moved to a cool and shaded location. 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Extreme heat warning in effect from 10 a.m. Monday to 8 p.m. Mountain Standard Time Friday. What? Dangerously hot conditions expected. Afternoon temperatures 109 to 113 and overnight lows 88 to 92. Major heat risk. Where? The Phoenix metropolitan area. When? From 10 a.m. Monday to 8 p.m. Mountain Standard Time Friday. Impacts: heat-related illnesses increase significantly during extreme heat events. Overexposure can cause heat cramps and heat exhaustion to develop and, without intervention, can lead to heat stroke. 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Actions should be taken to lessen the impact of the extreme heat. 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

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The current time is 3:52 p.m. Mountain Standard Time. Here is the 3 p.m. Mountain Standard Time observation for Phoenix on Saturday, August 15th. At Sky Harbor, it was partly sunny. Visibility 10 miles. Temperature was 105 degrees, dew point 54, relative humidity 18%. Wind was northwest, at 9 miles an hour. And the pressure was 29.94 inches, and falling. Other observations for South Central Arizona, including the Greater Phoenix area, it was sunny, with a temperature of 102 at Buckeye, 102 at Glendale, 104 at Luke Air Force Base, and 101 at Deer Valley. Under sunny skies, Scottsdale Airport reported 103, Falcon Field reported 103, Mesa Gateway reported 104, and Chandler reported 104. Observations for northern Arizona, it was sunny, with a temperature of 92 at Kingman, 88 at Page, and 87 at Winslow. It was mostly sunny, with a temperature of 78 at the Grand Canyon, 86 at Payson, and 81 at Shiloh. At Flagstaff, it was cloudy, with a temperature of 73. Observations for southern Arizona, skies ranged from mostly sunny to partly sunny. It was 97 at Tucson, 106 at Yuma, 90 at Nogales, and 88 at Sierra Vista. Observations for southern California, at Blythe, it was sunny, with a temperature of 105. At Los Angeles Airport, it was mostly sunny, with a temperature of 75. At San Diego, it was partly sunny, with a temperature of 77. Regional observations, skies ranged from mostly sunny to partly sunny. It was 87 at Las Vegas, 85 at Salt Lake City, 90 at Albuquerque, and 95 at El Paso. Once again, at 3 p.m. in Phoenix, under partly sunny skies. The Sky Harbor temperature was 105 degrees. Here is the latest forecast. For the following area, in Arizona, Central Phoenix, issued at 11:31 a.m. Mountain Standard Time. Extreme heat warning in effect from 10 a.m. Monday to 8 p.m. Mountain Standard Time Friday. Today, sunny and warmer. Highs 101 to 106. East wind around 5 miles per hour in the morning, becoming west in the afternoon. Tonight, partly cloudy. Lows 80 to 86. West wind around 5 miles per hour. Sunday, partly sunny. Highs 103 to 108. Southwest wind around 5 miles per hour in the morning, becoming west in the afternoon. Sunday night, partly cloudy in the evening, then becoming mostly clear. Lows 80 to 86. Northwest wind around 5 miles per hour in the evening, becoming north after midnight. Monday, sunny and hot. Highs 106 to 110. East wind around 5 miles per hour in the morning, becoming southwest in the afternoon. Monday night, mostly clear and warmer. Lows 84 to 90. Tuesday, mostly sunny and hot. Highs 107 to 112. Tuesday night, clear in the evening, then becoming partly cloudy. Lows 84 to 91. Wednesday, mostly sunny and hot. Highs 107 to 112. Wednesday night, clear in the evening, then becoming partly cloudy. Lows 84 to 90. Thursday, mostly sunny and hot. Highs 107 to 112. Thursday night, partly cloudy with a 10% chance of showers and thunderstorms. Lows 85 to 92. Friday, partly sunny with a 20% chance of showers and thunderstorms. Hot. Highs 107 to 112. Here is the synopsis for Southeast California, Southwest, and South Central Arizona. Key messages: dry conditions, partly cloudy skies, and near normal temperatures are expected this weekend through at least the start of next week.

heat warning will be in effect for the lower deserts of Southeast California and Southern and Central Arizona for much of next week. Extreme heat warning in effect from 10 a.m. Monday to 8 p.m. Mountain Standard Time Friday. What? Dangerously hot conditions expected. Afternoon temperatures 106 to 114. Major heat risk. Where? Aguila Valley, Apache Junction, Gold Canyon, Cave Creek / New River, Fountain Hills, East Mesa, Gila Bend, Northwest Pinal County, Sonoran Desert, Natal Monument, Tonopah Desert, and West Pinal County. When? From 10 a.m. Monday to 8 p.m. Mountain Standard Time Friday. 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An extreme heat warning means that a period of very hot temperatures, even by local standards, will occur. Actions should be taken to lessen the impact of the extreme heat. Take extra precautions if you work or spend time outside. 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Anyone overcome by heat should be moved to a cool and shaded location. 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Extreme heat warning in effect from 10 a.m. Monday to 8 p.m. Mountain Standard Time Friday. What? Dangerously hot conditions expected. Afternoon temperatures 109 to 113 and overnight lows 88 to 92. Major heat risk. Where? The Phoenix metropolitan area. When? From 10 a.m. Monday to 8 p.m. Mountain Standard Time Friday. 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An extreme heat warning means that a period of very hot temperatures, even by local standards, will occur. Actions should be taken to lessen the impact of the extreme heat. 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Heat stroke is an emergency. 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The current time is 4:01 p.m. Mountain Standard Time. Here is the latest forecast. For the following area, in Arizona, Central Phoenix, issued at 4 p.m. Mountain Standard Time. Extreme heat warning in effect from 10 a.m. Monday to 8 p.m. Mountain Standard Time Friday. Tonight, partly cloudy. Lows 80 to 86. West wind around 5 miles per hour. Sunday, partly sunny. Highs 103 to 108. Southwest wind around 5 miles per hour in the morning, becoming west in the afternoon. Sunday night,
partly cloudy in the evening, then becoming mostly clear. Lows 80 to 86. Northwest wind around 5 miles per hour in the evening, becoming north after midnight. Monday, sunny and hot. Highs 106 to 110. East wind around 5 miles per hour in the morning, becoming southwest in the afternoon. Monday night, mostly clear and warmer. Lows 84 to 91. West wind around 5 miles per hour in the evening, becoming east 5 to 10 miles per hour after midnight. Tuesday, mostly sunny and hot. Highs 107 to 112. Tuesday night, clear in the evening, then becoming partly cloudy. Lows 84 to 91. Wednesday, mostly sunny and hot. Highs 107 to 112. Wednesday night, clear in the evening, then becoming partly cloudy. Lows 84 to 90. Thursday, mostly sunny and hot. Highs 107 to 112. Thursday night, partly cloudy with a 10% chance of showers and thunderstorms. Lows 85 to 92. Friday, partly sunny with a 20% chance of showers and thunderstorms. Hot. Highs 107 to 112. Friday night, clear with a 10% chance of showers and thunderstorms in the evening, then partly cloudy after midnight. Lows 84 to 91. Saturday, partly sunny and hot. Highs 107 to 113. Here is the synopsis for Southeast California, Southwest, and South Central Arizona. Key messages: dry conditions, partly cloudy skies, and near normal temperatures are expected this weekend. Extreme heat warning will be in effect for the lower deserts of Southeast California and Southern and Central Arizona for much of next week. Extreme heat warning in effect from 10 a.m. Monday to 8 p.m. Mountain Standard Time Friday. What? Dangerously hot conditions expected. Afternoon temperatures 106 to 114. Major heat risk. Where? Aguila Valley, Apache Junction, Gold Canyon, Cave Creek / New River, Fountain Hills, East Mesa, Gila Bend, Northwest Pinal County, Sonoran Desert, Natal Monument, Tonopah Desert, and West Pinal County. When? From 10 a.m. Monday to 8 p.m. Mountain Standard Time Friday. Impacts: heat-related illnesses increase significantly during extreme heat events. 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An extreme heat warning means that a period of very hot temperatures, even by local standards, will occur. Actions should be taken to lessen the impact of the extreme heat. Take extra precautions if you work or spend time outside. 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Anyone overcome by heat should be moved to a cool and shaded location. 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Extreme heat warning in effect from 10 a.m. Monday to 8 p.m. Mountain Standard Time Friday. What? Dangerously hot conditions expected. Afternoon temperatures 109 to 113 and overnight lows 88 to 92. Major heat risk. Where? The Phoenix metropolitan area. When? From 10 a.m. Monday to 8 p.m. Mountain Standard Time Friday. Impacts: heat-related illnesses increase significantly. 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

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An extreme heat warning means that a period of very hot temperatures, even by local standards, will occur. Actions should be taken to lessen the impact of the extreme heat. 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The current time is 4:08 p.m. Mountain Standard Time. Here is the latest forecast. For the following area, in Arizona, Central Phoenix, issued at 4 p.m. Mountain Standard Time. Extreme heat warning in effect from 10 a.m. Monday to 8 p.m. Mountain Standard Time Friday. Tonight, partly cloudy. Lows 80 to 86. West wind around 5 miles per hour. Sunday, partly sunny. Highs 103 to 108. Southwest wind around 5 miles per hour in the morning, becoming west in the afternoon. Sunday night, partly cloudy in the evening, then becoming mostly clear. Lows 80 to 86. Northwest wind around 5 miles per hour in the evening, becoming north after midnight. Monday, sunny and hot. Highs 106 to 110. East wind around 5 miles per hour in the morning, becoming southwest in the afternoon. Monday night, mostly clear and warmer. Lows 84 to 91. West wind around 5 miles per hour in the evening, becoming east 5 to 10 miles per hour after midnight. Tuesday, mostly sunny and hot. Highs 107 to 112. Tuesday night, clear in the evening, then becoming partly cloudy. Lows 84 to 91. Wednesday, mostly sunny and hot. Wednesday night, clear in the evening, then becoming partly cloudy. Lows 84 to 90. Thursday, mostly sunny and hot. Highs 107 to 112. Thursday night, partly cloudy with a 10% chance of showers and thunderstorms. Lows 85 to 92. Friday, partly sunny with a 20% chance of showers and thunderstorms. Hot. Highs 107 to 112. Friday night, clear with a 10% chance of showers and thunderstorms in the evening, then partly cloudy after midnight. Lows 84 to 91. Saturday, partly sunny and hot. Highs 107 to 113. Here is the synopsis for Southeast California, Southwest, and South Central Arizona. Key messages: dry conditions, partly cloudy skies, and near normal temperatures are expected this weekend. Extreme heat warning will be in effect for the lower deserts of Southeast California and Southern and Central Arizona for much of next week. Extreme heat warning in effect from 10 a.m. Monday to 8 p.m. Mountain Standard Time Friday. What? Dangerously hot conditions expected. Afternoon temperatures 106 to 114. Major heat risk. Where? Aguila Valley, Apache Junction, Gold Canyon, Cave Creek / New River, Fountain Hills, East Mesa, Gila Bend, Northwest Pinal County, Sonoran Desert, Natal Monument, Tonopah Desert, and West Pinal County. When? From 10 a.m. Monday to 8 p.m. Mountain Standard Time Friday. 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

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Actions should be taken to lessen the impact of the extreme heat. Take extra precautions if you work or spend time outside. 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Know the signs and symptoms of heat exhaustion and heat stroke. 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To reduce risk during outdoor work, the Occupational Safety and Health Administration recommends scheduling frequent rest breaks in shaded or air-conditioned environments. Anyone overcome by heat should be moved to a cool and shaded location. 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Extreme heat warning in effect from 10 a.m. Monday to 8 p.m. Mountain Standard Time Friday. What? Dangerously hot conditions expected. Afternoon temperatures 109 to 113 and overnight lows 88 to 92. Major heat risk. Where? The Phoenix metropolitan area. When? From 10 a.m. Monday to 8 p.m. Mountain Standard Time Friday. Impacts. 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Actions should be taken to lessen the impact of the extreme heat. Take extra precautions if you work or spend time outside. 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To reduce risk during outdoor work, the Occupational Safety and Health Administration recommends scheduling frequent rest breaks in shaded or air-conditioned environments. Anyone overcome by heat should be moved to a cool and shaded location. Heat stroke is an emergency. 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The current time is 4:15 p.m. Mountain Standard Time. Here is the 4 p.m. Mountain Standard Time observation for Phoenix on Saturday, August 15th. At Sky Harbor, it was partly sunny. Visibility 10 miles. Temperature was 103 degrees, dew point 54, relative humidity 19%. Wind was north, at 7 miles an hour. And the pressure was 29.91 inches, and falling. Other observations for South Central Arizona including the Greater Phoenix area, it was sunny, with a temperature of 104 at Glendale, 103 at Deer Valley, 102 at Scottsdale Airport, 103 at Falcon Field, and 104 at Chandler. It was mostly sunny, with a temperature of 102 at Buckeye, 104 at Luke Air Force Base, and 102 at Mesa Gateway. At Gila Bend, it was partly sunny, with a temperature of 106. Observations for Northern Arizona, at Page, it was sunny, with a temperature of 89. It was mostly sunny, with a temperature of 79 at the Grand Canyon, 88 at Payson, 87 at Winslow, and 81 at Shiloh. At Flagstaff, it was partly sunny, with a temperature of 72. At Kingman, it was cloudy, with a temperature of 90. Observations for Southern Arizona, skies ranged from mostly sunny to partly sunny. It was 97 at Tucson, 106 at Yuma, 92 at Nogales.

was 103 degrees. Here is the latest forecast. For the following area, in Arizona, Central Phoenix, issued at 4 p.m. Mountain Standard Time. Extreme heat warning in effect from 10 a.m. Monday to 8 p.m. Mountain Standard Time Friday. Tonight, partly cloudy. Lows 80 to 86. West wind around 5 miles per hour. Sunday, partly sunny. Highs 103 to 108. Southwest wind around 5 miles per hour in the morning, becoming west in the afternoon. Sunday night, partly cloudy in the evening, then becoming mostly clear. Lows 80 to 86. Northwest wind around 5 miles per hour in the evening, becoming north after midnight. Monday, sunny and hot. Highs 106 to 110. East wind around 5 miles per hour in the morning, becoming southwest in the afternoon. Monday night, mostly clear and warmer. Lows 84 to 91. West wind around 5 miles per hour in the evening, becoming east 5 to 10 miles per hour after midnight. Tuesday, mostly sunny and hot. Highs 107 to 112. Tuesday night, clear in the evening, then becoming partly cloudy. Lows 84 to 91. Wednesday, mostly sunny and hot. Highs 107 to 112. Wednesday night, clear in the evening, then becoming partly cloudy. Lows 84 to 90. Thursday, mostly sunny and hot. Highs 107 to 112. Thursday night, partly cloudy with a 10% chance of showers and thunderstorms. Lows 85 to 92. Friday, partly sunny with a 20% chance of showers and thunderstorms. Hot. Highs 107 to 112. Friday night, clear with a 10% chance of showers and thunderstorms in the evening, then partly cloudy after midnight. Lows 84 to 91. Saturday, partly sunny and hot. Highs 107 to 113. Here is the synopsis for Southeast California, Southwest, and South Central Arizona. Key messages: dry conditions, partly cloudy skies, and near normal temperatures are expected this weekend. Extreme heat warning will be in effect for the lower deserts of Southeast California and Southern and Central Arizona for much of next week. Extreme heat warning in effect from 10 a.m. Monday to 8 p.m. Mountain Standard Time Friday. What? Dangerously hot conditions expected. Afternoon temperatures 106 to 114. Major heat risk. Where? Aguila Valley, Apache Junction, Gold Canyon, Cave Creek / New River, Fountain Hills, East Mesa, Gila Bend, Northwest Pinal County, Sonoran Desert, Natal Monument, Tonopah Desert, and West Pinal County. When? From 10 a.m. Monday to 8 p.m. Mountain Standard Time Friday. 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Actions should be taken to lessen the impact of the extreme heat. 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Extreme heat warning in effect from 10 a.m. Monday to 8 p.m. Mountain Standard

time Friday. What? Dangerously hot conditions expected. Afternoon temperatures 109 to 113 and overnight lows 88 to 92. Major heat risk. Where? The Phoenix metropolitan area. When? From 10 a.m. Monday to 8 p.m. Mountain Standard Time Friday. 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Actions should be taken to lessen the impact of the extreme heat. Take extra precautions if you work or spend time outside. 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Heat stroke is an emergency. 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The current time is 4:24 p.m. Mountain Standard Time. Here is the 4 p.m. Mountain Standard Time observation for Phoenix on Saturday, August 15th. At Sky Harbor, it was partly sunny. Visibility 10 miles. Temperature was 103 degrees, dew point 54, relative humidity 19%. Wind was north, at 7 miles an hour. And the pressure was 29.91 inches, and falling. Other observations for South Central Arizona including the Greater Phoenix area, it was sunny, with a temperature of 104 at Glendale, 103 at Deer Valley, 102 at Scottsdale Airport, 103 at Falcon Field, and 104 at Chandler. It was mostly sunny, with a temperature of 102 at Buckeye, 104 at Luke Air Force Base, and 102 at Mesa Gateway. At Gila Bend, it was partly sunny, with a temperature of 106. Observations for Northern Arizona, at Page, it was sunny, with a temperature of 89. It was mostly sunny, with a temperature of 79 at the Grand Canyon, 88 at Payson, 87 at Winslow, and 81 at Cholo. At Flagstaff, too. At Kingman, it was cloudy, with a temperature of 90. Observations for Southern Arizona, skies ranged from mostly sunny to partly sunny. It was 97 at Tucson, 106 at Yuma, 92 at Nogales, and 89 at Sierra Vista. Observations for Southern California, at Blythe, it was sunny, with a temperature of 106. At Los Angeles Airport, it was mostly sunny, with a temperature of 75. At San Diego, it was partly sunny, with a temperature of 76. Regional observations, skies ranged from mostly sunny to partly sunny. It was 88 at Las Vegas, 86 at Salt Lake City, 91 at Albuquerque, and 94 at El Paso. Once again, at 4 p.m. in Phoenix, under partly sunny skies. The Sky Harbor temperature was 103 degrees. Here is the latest forecast. For the following area, in Arizona, Central Phoenix, issued at 4 p.m. Mountain Standard Time. Extreme heat warning in effect Friday. Tonight, partly cloudy. Lows 80 to 86. West wind around 5 miles per hour. Sunday, partly sunny. Highs 103 to 108. Southwest wind around 5 miles per hour in the morning, becoming west in the afternoon. Sunday night, partly cloudy in the evening, then becoming mostly cloudy.

clear. Lows 80 to 86. Northwest wind around 5 miles per hour in the evening, becoming north after midnight. Monday, 6 to 110. East wind around 5 miles per hour in the morning, becoming southwest in the afternoon. Monday night, mostly clear and warmer. Lows 84 to 91. West wind around 5 miles per hour in the evening, becoming east 5 to 10 miles per hour after midnight. Tuesday, mostly sunny and hot. Highs 107 to 112. Tuesday night, clear in the evening, then becoming partly cloudy. Lows 84 to 91. Wednesday, mostly sunny and hot. Highs 107 to 112. Wednesday night, clear in the evening, then becoming partly cloudy. Lows 84 to 90. Thursday, mostly sunny and hot. Highs 107 to 112. Thursday night, partly cloudy with a 10% chance of showers and thunderstorms. Lows 85 to 92. Friday, partly sunny with a 20% chance of showers and thunderstorms. Hot. Highs 107 to 112. Friday night, clear with a 10% chance of showers and thunderstorms in the evening, then partly cloudy after midnight. Lows 84 to 91. Saturday, partly sunny and hot. Highs 107 to 113. Here is the synopsis for Southeast California, Southwest, and South Central Arizona. Key messages: dry conditions, partly cloudy skies, and near normal temperatures are expected this weekend. Extreme heat warning will be in effect for the lower deserts of Southeast California and Southern and Central Arizona for much of next week. Extreme heat warning in effect from 10 a.m. Monday to 8 p.m. Mountain Standard Time Friday. What? Dangerously hot conditions expected. Afternoon temperatures 106 to 114. Major heat risk. Where? Aguila Valley, Apache Junction, Gold Canyon, Cave Creek / New River, Fountain Hills, East Mesa, Gila Bend, Northwest Pinal County, Sonoran Desert, Natal Monument, Tonopah Desert, and West Pinal County. When? From 10 a.m. Monday to 8 p.m. Mountain Standard Time Friday. Impacts: heat-related illnesses increase significantly during extreme heat events. Overexposure can cause heat cramps and heat exhaustion to develop and, without intervention, can lead to heat stroke. 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An extreme heat warning means that a period of very hot temperatures, even by local standards, will occur. Actions should be taken to lessen the impact of the extreme heat. Take extra precautions if you work or spend time outside. 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Know the signs and symptoms of heat exhaustion and heat stroke. Wear lightweight and loose-fitting clothing when possible and drink plenty of water. To reduce risk during outdoor work, the Occupational Safety and Health Administration recommends scheduling frequent rest breaks in shaded or air-conditioned environments. Anyone overcome by heat should be moved to a cool and shaded location. 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Consult county officials for more details. Extreme heat warning in effect from 10 a.m. Monday to 8 p.m. Mountain Standard Time Friday. What? Dangerously hot conditions expected. Afternoon temperatures 109 to 113 and overnight lows 88 to 92. Major heat risk. Where? The Phoenix metropolitan area. When? From 10 a.m. Monday to 8 p.m. Mountain Standard Time Friday. Impacts: heat-related illnesses increase significantly during extreme heat events. Overexposure can cause heat cramps and heat exhaustion to develop and, without intervention, can lead to heat stroke. 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
1: means that a period of very hot temperatures, even by local standards, will occur. 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The current time is 4:34 p.m. Mountain Standard Time. Here is the 4 p.m. Mountain Standard Time observation for Phoenix on Saturday, August 15th. At Sky Harbor, it was partly sunny. Visibility 10 miles. Temperature was 103 degrees, dew point 54, relative humidity 19%. Wind was north, at 7 miles an hour. And the pressure was 29.91 inches, and falling. Other observations for South Central Arizona, including the Greater Phoenix area, it was sunny, with a temperature of 104 at Glendale, 103 at Deer Valley, 102 at Scottsdale Airport, 103 at Falcon Field, and 104 at Chandler. It was mostly sunny, with a temperature of 102 at Buckeye, 104 at Luke Air Force Base, and 102 at Mesa Gateway. At Gila Bend, it was partly sunny, with a temperature of 106. Observations for Northern Arizona, at Page, it was sunny, with a temperature of 89. It was mostly sunny, with a temperature of 79 at the Grand Canyon, 88 at Payson, 87 at Winslow, and 81 at Shiloh. At Flagstaff, it was partly sunny, with a temperature of 72. At Kingman, it was cloudy, with a temperature of 90. Observations for Southern Arizona, skies ranged from mostly sunny to partly sunny. It was 97 at Tucson, 106 at Yuma, 92 at Nogales, and 89 at Sierra Vista. Observations for Southern California, at Blythe, it was sunny, with a temperature of 106. At Los Angeles Airport, it was mostly sunny, with a temperature of 75. At San Diego, it was partly sunny, with a temperature of 76. Regional observations, skies ranged from mostly sunny to partly sunny. It was 88 at Las Vegas, 86 at Salt Lake City, 91 at Albuquerque, and 94 at El Paso. Once again, at 4 p.m. in Phoenix, under partly sunny skies. The Sky Harbor temperature was 103 degrees. Here is the latest forecast. For the following area, in Arizona, Central Phoenix, issued at 4 p.m. Mountain Standard Time. Extreme heat warning in effect from 10 a.m. Monday to 8 p.m. Mountain Standard Time Friday. Tonight, partly cloudy. Lows 80 to 86. West wind around 5 miles per hour. Sunday, partly sunny. Highs 103 to 108. Southwest wind around 5 miles per hour in the morning, becoming west in the afternoon. Sunday night, partly cloudy in the evening, then becoming mostly clear. Lows 80 to 86. Northwest wind around 5 miles per hour in the evening, becoming north after midnight. Monday, sunny and hot. Highs 106 to 110. East wind around 5 miles per hour in the morning, becoming southwest in the afternoon. Monday night, mostly clear and warmer. Lows 84 to 91. West wind around 5 miles per hour in the evening, becoming east 5 to 10 miles per hour after midnight. Tuesday, mostly sunny and hot. Highs 107 to 112. Tuesday night, clear in the evening, then becoming partly cloudy. Lows 84 to 91. Wednesday, mostly sunny and hot. Highs 107 to 112. Wednesday night,

clear in the evening, then becoming partly cloudy. Lows 84 to 90. Thursday, mostly sunny and hot. Highs 107 to 112. Thursday night, partly cloudy with a 10% chance of showers and thunderstorms. Lows 85 to 92. Friday, partly sunny with a 20% chance of showers and thunderstorms. Hot. Highs 107 to 112. Friday night, clear with a 10% chance of showers and thunderstorms in the evening, then partly cloudy after midnight. Lows 84 to 91. Saturday, partly sunny and hot. Highs 107 to 113. Here is the synopsis for Southeast California, Southwest, and South Central Arizona. Key messages: dry conditions, partly cloudy skies, and near normal temperatures are expected this weekend. Extreme heat warning will be in effect for the lower deserts of Southeast California and Southern and Central Arizona for much of next week. Extreme heat warning in effect from 10 a.m. Monday to 8 p.m. Mountain Standard Time Friday. What? Dangerously hot conditions expected. Afternoon temperatures 106 to 114. Major heat risk. Where? Aguila Valley, Apache Junction, Gold Canyon, Cave Creek / New River, Fountain Hills, East Mesa, Gila Bend, Northwest Pinal County, Sonoran Desert, Natal Monument, Tonopah Desert, and West Pinal County. When? From 10 a.m. Monday to 8 p.m. Mountain Standard Time Friday. Impacts: heat-related illnesses increase significantly during extreme heat events. Overexposure can cause heat cramps and heat exhaustion to develop and, without intervention, can lead to heat stroke. 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Actions should be taken to take extra when possible, reschedule strenuous activities to early morning or evening. Know the signs and symptoms of heat exhaustion and heat stroke. 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To reduce risk during outdoor work, the Occupational Safety and Health Administration recommends scheduling frequent rest breaks in shaded or air-conditioned environments. Anyone overcome by heat should be moved to a cool and shaded location. 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Extreme heat warning in effect from 10 a.m. Monday to 8 p.m. Mountain Standard Time Friday. What? Dangerously hot conditions expected. Afternoon temperatures 109 to 113 and overnight lows 88 to 92. Major heat risk. Where? The Phoenix metropolitan area. When? From 10 a.m. Monday to 8 p.m. Mountain Standard Time Friday. 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Actions should be taken to lessen the impact of the extreme heat. Take extra precautions if you work or spend time outside. 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Heat stroke is an emergency. 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

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The current time is 4:43 p.m. Mountain Standard Time. Here is the 4 p.m. Mountain Standard Time observation for Phoenix on Saturday, August 15th. At Sky Harbor, it was partly sunny. Visibility 10 miles. Temperature was 103 degrees, dew point 54, relative humidity 19%. Wind was north, at 7 miles an hour. And the pressure was 29.91 inches, and falling. Other observations for South Central Arizona, including the Greater Phoenix area, it was sunny, with a temperature of 104 at Glendale, 103 at Deer Valley, 102 at Scottsdale Airport, 103 at Falcon Field, and 104 at Chandler. It was mostly sunny, with a temperature of 102 at Buckeye, 104 at Luke Air Force Base, and 102 at Mesa Gateway. At Gila Bend, it was partly sunny, with a temperature of 106. Observations for Northern Arizona, at Page, it was sunny, with a temperature of 89. It was mostly sunny, with a temperature of 79 at the Grand Canyon, 88 at Payson, 87 at Winslow, and 81 at Cholo. At Flagstaff, it was partly sunny, with a temperature of 72. At Kingman, it was cloudy, with a temperature of 90. Observations for Southern Arizona, skies ranged from mostly sunny to partly sunny. It was 97 at Tucson, 106 at Yuma, 92 at Nogales, and 89 at Sierra Vista. Observations for Southern California, at Blythe, it was sunny, with a temperature of 106. At Los Angeles Airport, it was mostly sunny, with a temperature of 75. At San Diego, it was partly sunny, with a temperature of 76. Regional observations, skies ranged from mostly sunny to partly sunny. It was 88 at Las Vegas, 86 at Salt Lake City, 91 at Albuquerque, and 94 at El Paso. Once again, at 4 p.m. in Phoenix, under partly sunny skies. The Sky Harbor temperature was 103 degrees. Here is the latest forecast. For the following area, in Arizona, Central Phoenix, issued at 4 p.m. Mountain Standard Time. Extreme heat warning in effect from 10 a.m. Monday to 8 p.m. Mountain Standard Time Friday. Tonight, partly cloudy. Lows 80 to 86. West wind around 5 miles per hour. Sunday, partly sunny. Highs 103 to 108. Southwest wind around 5 miles per hour in the morning, becoming west in the afternoon. Sunday night, partly cloudy in the evening, then becoming mostly clear. Lows 80 to 86. Northwest wind around 5 miles per hour in the evening, becoming north after midnight. Monday, sunny and hot. Highs 106 to 110. East wind around 5 miles per hour in the morning, becoming southwest in the afternoon. Monday night, mostly clear and warmer. Lows 84 to 91. West wind around 5 miles per hour in the evening, becoming east 5 to 10 miles per hour after midnight. Tuesday, mostly sunny and hot. Highs 107 to 112. Tuesday night, clear in the evening, then becoming partly cloudy. Lows 84 to 91. Wednesday, mostly sunny and hot. Highs 107 to 112. Wednesday night, clear in the evening, then becoming partly cloudy. Lows 84 to 90. Thursday, mostly sunny and hot. Highs 107 to 112. Thursday night, partly cloudy with a 10% chance of showers and thunderstorms. Lows 85 to 92. Friday, partly sunny with a 20% chance of showers and thunderstorms. Hot. Highs 107 to 112. Friday night, clear with a 10% chance of showers and thunderstorms in the evening, then partly cloudy after midnight. Lows 84 to 91. Saturday, partly sunny and hot.
highs 107 to 113. Here is the synopsis for Southeast California, Southwest, and South Central Arizona. Key messages: dry conditions, partly cloudy skies, and near normal temperatures are expected this weekend. Extreme heat warning will be in effect for the lower deserts of Southeast California and Southern and Central Arizona for much of next week. Extreme heat warning in effect from 10 a.m. Monday to 8 p.m. Mountain Standard Time Friday. What? Dangerously hot conditions expected. Afternoon temperatures 106 to 114. Major heat risk. Where? Aguila Valley, Apache Junction, Gold Canyon, Cave Creek / New River, Fountain Hills, East Mesa, Gila Bend, Northwest Pinal County, Sonoran Desert, Natal Monument, Tonopah Desert, and West Pinal County. When? From 10 a.m. Monday to 8 p.m. Mountain Standard Time Friday. 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Actions should be taken to lessen the impact of the extreme heat. Take extra precautions if you work or spend time outside. 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Anyone overcome by heat should be moved to a cool and shaded location. 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Extreme heat warning in effect from 10 a.m. Monday to 8 p.m. Mountain Standard Time Friday. What? Dangerously hot conditions expected. Afternoon temperatures 109 to 113 and overnight lows 88 to 92. Major heat risk. Where? The Phoenix metropolitan area. When? From 10 a.m. Monday to 8 p.m. Mountain Standard Time Friday. Impacts: heat-related illnesses increase significantly during extreme heat events. 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Actions should be taken to lessen the impact of the extreme heat. 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Here is the 4 p.m. Mountain Standard Time observation for Phoenix on Saturday, August 15th. At Sky Harbor, it was partly sunny. Visibility 10 miles. Temperature was 103 degrees, dew point 54, relative humidity 19%.
Wind was north, at 7 miles an hour. And the pressure was 29.91 inches, and falling. Other observations for south-central Arizona, including the greater Phoenix area, it was sunny, with a temperature of 104 at Glendale, 103 at Deer Valley, 102 at Scottsdale Airport, 103 at Falcon Field, and 104 at Chandler. It was mostly sunny, with a temperature of 102 at Buckeye, 104 at Luke Air Force Base, and 102 at Mesa Gateway. At Gila Bend, it was partly sunny, with a temperature of 106. Observations for northern Arizona, at Page, it was sunny, with a temperature of 89. It was mostly sunny, with a temperature of 79 at the Grand Canyon, 88 at Payson, 87 at Winslow, and 81 at Shiloh. At Flagstaff, it was partly at Kingman, it was cloudy, with a temperature of 90. Observations for southern Arizona, skies ranged from mostly sunny to partly sunny. It was 97 at Tucson, 106 at Yuma, 92 at Nogales, and 89 at Sierra Vista. Observations for Southern California, at Blythe, it was sunny, with a temperature of 106. At Los Angeles Airport, it was mostly sunny, with a temperature of 75. At San Diego, it was partly sunny, with a temperature of 76. Regional observations, skies ranged from mostly sunny to partly sunny. It was 88 at Las Vegas, 86 at Salt Lake City, 91 at Albuquerque, and 94 at El Paso. Once again, at 4 p.m. in Phoenix, under partly sunny skies. The Sky Harbor temperature was 103 degrees. Here is the latest forecast. For the following area, in Arizona, Central Phoenix, issued at 4 p.m. Mountain Standard Time. Extreme heat warning in effect from 10 a.m. Monday to 8 p.m. Mountain Standard Time Friday. Tonight, partly cloudy. Lows 80 to 86. West wind around 5 miles per hour. Sunday, partly sunny. Highs 103 to 108. Southwest wind around 5 miles per hour in the morning, becoming west in the afternoon. Sunday night, partly cloudy in the evening, then becoming mostly clear. Lows 80 to 86. Northwest wind around 5 miles per hour in the evening, becoming north after midnight. Monday, sunny and hot. Highs 106 to 110. East wind around 5 miles per hour in the morning, becoming southwest in the afternoon. Monday night, mostly clear and warmer. Lows 84 to 91. West wind around 5 miles per hour in the evening, becoming east 5 to 10 miles per hour after midnight. Tuesday, mostly sunny and hot. Highs 107 to 112. Tuesday night, clear in the evening, then becoming partly cloudy. Lows 84 to 91. Wednesday, mostly sunny and hot. Highs 107 to 112. Wednesday night, clear in the evening, then becoming partly cloudy. Lows 84 to 90. Thursday, mostly sunny and hot. Highs 107 to 112. Thursday night, partly cloudy with a 10% chance of showers and thunderstorms. Lows 85 to 92. Friday, partly sunny with a 20% chance of showers and thunderstorms. Hot. Highs 107 to 112. Friday night, clear with a 10% chance of showers and thunderstorms in the evening, then partly cloudy after midnight. Lows 84 to 91. Saturday, partly sunny and hot. Highs 107 to 113. Here is the synopsis for Southeast California, Southwest, and South Central Arizona. Key messages, dry conditions, partly cloudy skies, and near normal temperatures are expected this weekend. Extreme heat warning will be in effect for the lower deserts of Southeast California and Southern and Central Arizona for much of next week. Extreme heat warning in effect from 10 a.m. Monday to 8 p.m. Mountain Seriously hot conditions expected. Afternoon temperatures 106 to 114.
major heat risk.

Aguila Valley, Apache Junction Gold Canyon, Cave Creek slash New River, Fountain Hills East Mesa, Gila Bend, Northwest Pinal County, Sonoran Desert Natal Monument, Tonopah Desert, and West Pinal County. When, from 10 a.m. Monday to 8 p.m. Mountain Standard Time Friday. 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An extreme heat warning means that a period of very hot temperatures, even by local standards, will occur. Actions should be taken to lessen the impact of the extreme heat. 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Extreme heat warning in effect from 10 a.m. Monday to 8 p.m. Mountain Standard Time Friday. What? Dangerously hot conditions expected. Afternoon temperatures 109 to 113 and overnight lows 88 to 92. Major heat risk. Where? The Phoenix metropolitan area. When? From 10 a.m. Monday to 8 p.m. Mountain Standard Time Friday. 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The current time is 5:02 p.m. Mountain Standard Time. Here is the latest forecast. For the following area, in Arizona, Central Phoenix, issued at 4 p.m. Mountain Standard Time. Extreme heat warning in effect from 10 a.m. Monday to 8 p.m. Mountain Standard Time Friday. Tonight, partly cloudy. Lows 85 miles per hour. Sunday, partly sunny. Highs 103 to 108. Southwest wind around 5 miles per hour in the morning, becoming west in the afternoon. Sunday night, partly cloudy in the evening, then becoming mostly clear. Lows 80 to 86. Northwest wind around 5 miles per hour in the evening, becoming north after midnight. Monday, sunny and hot. Highs 106 to 110. East wind around 5 miles noon. Monday night, mostly clear and warmer. Lows 84 to 91. West wind around 5 miles per hour in the evening, becoming east 5 to 10.